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3: All roads leads to La Paz race course, the Rasta Park. It's your moment of laughter. Your season of weeping is over.
4: Freedom, the Lord has done it.
5: Weakness in prayer has made kings become beggars, and beggars are riding on horses. According to scripture, 1 Peter chapter 4 verse 7 says, the end of the world is coming soon. Therefore, be earnest and disciplined in prayer. For this reason, Freedom Time Praying Partner, FTPP, is inviting all to join this power-packed prayer program every Sunday, Monday, Tuesday, and Wednesday midnight, 12 p.m. on... This power-packed program is being led by Reverend Bernard Owusu Ansah.
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1: 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Many and a sort, dear, why am I in? You need freedom, man. You want to say thank you, King of Glory, Jehovah Jireh, Jehovah Makadish, Jehovah Rapha, Jehovah Nisi, Ayaya, Jehovah Tikuni, Jehovah Shakina, Ayala Kadias, Rapha,
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1: Rabbi, Rabuni, Yeshua, Yesu, Yehovah, Evrade, Nyame. 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Father, we thank you so much in the name of Jesus Christ. All right, let me quickly welcome you to Freedom Time Praying Partners. It is another 12 midnight on Monday. How was your day today? I believe by the grace and the mercies of God, your day was nothing but blessed. 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By the anointing of the Holy Ghost, I declare, this week shall be a week of blessings. 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

0: yam any one are watching. Baby, at the war, I am a botany. If there is a witch sitting somewhere, making sure that you become their target, I pray that their time and their plans will never get you in the name of Jesus Christ. Now, all trends are how being told. Now, what you when you mean Tiana come out. I pray that every vision, every prayer, Jesus, every awaiting miracle shall be fulfilled this week. Amen. Now what you will die soon be a bebem. Now what you when this wedding will be bebem. Amen. What you may say by the end of this week, every one of you listen to this, by the end of this week, this is going to be your last word for the week. Obekase aw erade. Why ye? Why ye ninyina? Ade na menka. Dia me work an say erade. Why ye ninyina? Because whatever that you are believing him for. The other time the word of the Lord said, our God shall supply all our needs according to his riches and glory in Christ Jesus Christ. Wasana yenyan kupon obemayenia ehia yenyina. Let the God of Israel supply all your needs. Onano babu kwase Bernard. Kachre otini ni ni se. Ebesi ni ye. Na watu yen si wo ye. Listen now what you way Awurade mani si wo ye. Let this week be your week of many blessings. Amen. Let this week be your week of many opportunities. Amen. Let this week be your week of many miracles. Amen. Oh, see ebe si wo ye na watching. Amen. Send your papa be best shower from mama. Now watch me bomb pay massa will baby and your inkoda hospital. Muswani assign emperor when we bush and him guasia and quite chichirima what a how near mania be and quite chichirima. Now watch you let blessing be your reward. Let good news be your portion. Name of Jesus Christ. Amen. Somebody shout glory to Jesus.
1: Glory to Jesus. Praying time with your prayer leader, Pastor Bernard Bruce Wanson.
0: Maybe today happens to be your very first time. My name is Pastor Bernard Oswansan. This is Freedom Time Praying Partners, your wonderful prayer family. I do bring this prayer section unto you from every Saturday to Wednesday, every 12 midnight. Believe you me, it has really been a life-changing program in a lot of many people. So maybe today happens to be your very first time. I just want to take this quick opportunity and welcome you to Freedom Time Praying Partners, your number one prayer family. Prayer down whenever we gather ourselves like this on these radio stations and also on TV stations. Miracle begins to release on the life of God's people. So maybe today happens to be your very first time. I just want you to keep joining us because I promise you, you are not going to regret it for anything. What do you call so joining here? Because who know who they be around that? Say, Nipe Biwa Hawa Bompaya.
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0: Oyem Paibu T4. 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A lot of trouble. A lot of problems. 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Or say na fear many free many me who or tin in ni. The patcho di. Or say me who or tin in ni. 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Esres radia. Me who or tin in ni. 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Who is a believer? Who is a believer? Who is a righteous? Why ni otininini? Why ni ujidini? Last week, Mitchell said there is difference between a believer and a righteous. It is not the same. I mean, repeat it again. There is something called rima. Rima ni yet. Uchenya kupona na kunyami ni mwa. No, they are two. It gives you revelation in the middle of vision. What so there is difference between there is difference between a believer and a righteous. So David is saying, many Freddy me who or tin in ya or nena sifo esres radia or tin in ya nena why or tin in ya usro radia or tin in ya diya diya tine or tin in ya diya diya radia semso and nana babo kai or sisa wo domia and ye di masha diya so if you love me then obey my commandment. So you want to mean in Yankopon Emran Semso and Anibosen Semso, not on Dunyame. Me can be him. Because you know, say, so what do me dia? And ya di me, I said, yes, so no, and then what's in any? It's what's in any idea? Usuru rate, or ye radia pedia, or yam pie buffo, Ubekas and Ampa body a bemuse, Ubi or Pempi, but don't pie bobiano sofo, Unim Sempi bo a yatene, a yatane. Mikabim and Pibu Yatang because David Castle was so a bar and they were poma and no one a chimmy re a bani pomani de radiasem. Sometimes, O bon yame, O bin yame, bompire bompiano, true Pibunim Nanyamino Wokasa. 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You move your own Yamin Cassancho said your sebe or Cassacher D for no, but the Lord can speak to you through your dreams. 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
0: Or ye jidini so yon tini nini. 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I know me can about me can wasoli me can wasori was see a numpo emsa John 10:10 a guy was see you for ma this will be we are no kum no I say we are no bitch no see me dear me a radi dear me by so we be nyankwa na wanyana moroso other verses was saying me do wooning quest when you watch let's say me already me me jina unifa so
2: as simple fm
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0: 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You got to be a believer. You got to be a righteous. Are you talking somebody at all?
2: Yes.
0: You got to be a believer.
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0: Jitum se me ye nyame this year. 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
0: 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So, Radi Mamison, so my one day in Pai Boma.
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0: Your power follow our prayer tonight.
1: Amen.
0: In the name of Jesus Christ.
1: Amen.
0: The Son of the Living God.
1: Amen.
0: Amen.
1: Amen.
0: Amen. Amen. Next week, and I yes my moment of laughter conference. And I say, and I do you on. So what do you join in Bible? We are making a creature. I say, we know that because. I'm going to lead you to pray a certain prayer that you need, a certain prayer that can change your life, a certain prayer.
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0: It is Mesrao Benko Bebia. Also from Pacho Bob Promo Nemame. Then Yamia Duma next week. Na Ijana Sowa La Paz. A year race course park. So next week, Tuesday. And I yes, oh God, remember me conference. Na say 4 days. Yes, shall see Tuesday and you next week, Tuesday, and a Wednesday. And Yamia Duma, when it will be Tuesday and you Wednesday and you and a Thursday and Opa. And it is some say. Tuesday and you mreno. Any Wednesday and you mreno. Yama free buses bewa ho. Ye tuya free bus. Et wa waka so abi timi a baby. 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

0: the apostles, the people of God, the elect, even the converts gather together to pray. 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
2: Freedom, the Lord has done it. Freedom, the Lord has done it. Freedom. The Lord has done it. FTPP Eradia Yewie. Me pacho to say, I believe by the grace of God, you are doing well, and so as the family. By the mercies of God, we are also doing fantastic. Yami Adom, yensu ye hon ye ewaha, yeni freedom asofo, yeni freedom amebushi yeni na, we are all doing fantastic by the mercies of God. Yami Adomwa, eye my moment of laughter. Jumedina yeno August and September. Asani Edruso. E Jumedia yeno Augusta. Yabeyeno September. Christo Yadomwa 22nd to 25th of September. Yeshasye Ebenada Ukwada Yawada any ifiada all night. Yame Yadomwa Eye Bosumiya Yeremye 22nd to 25th. Na yesane eshe asibim. Eye my moment of laughter. Me Siriam Reno and in here. Many of us, since we started January to this time, you have been going through a lot of stuff. What koniema be brebemo? If you tell me a say Ubusan won't say it me crano, mempaya me boy ni asoria me kui nyami wuti mpuni nyami wuti me kadibia say if there is a man to pray, there is a God to answer. Nyame, sometime a kadibia say. Se unim ni yia wan wi abedwin se woni ho nyaso se unim nyame a unim ho se da na the book of John kind say I know my sheep and my sheep also knows me nyakopon ye adomo a ye on the 22nd of September e de babe pem 25th of November September sorry e ye sa 4th ye de babe ye my moment of laughter from Tuesday to Friday Tuesday no e ye nwumre ye be na nwumre na Wednesday so ye na nwumre na Thursday so 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
4: All roads lead to La Paz Race Course, the Rasta Park. It's your moment of laughter. Your season of weeping is over.
2: Okay. 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No. It's next week. 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
3: asempa fm
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5: The Lord has done it. Freedom. The Lord has done it. Yeah. Pastor Ben and Yami in Shrao. Yami Yoke Se. Yami Shaw knew was so for fooling in a so soon hang on coupon uncle so a mamma who did soon small from the Honama from Oma Adomina Mosra and Nelson. A palmy with fire from. Na and that from a woman's MP time on a person, you're not a pound.
2: Jesus,
5: you share me dates, not a pound, papa. I told my gingin is soon near a whore, but I'm not you be an army full on Bible, you're no pine with him. But I mean to me, ma, I swear, but not a hoarding
2: you.
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6: mekai
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3: a Semper FM
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7: miracles dey happen every day
5: freedom the lord has done it freedom
7: the lord has done it
5: Mr. Bernard,
6: Mama,
5: say me who is dreaming, who is dreaming?
6: Jesus.
5: The minimum starts the air bomb and a shed and chair, he be a
6: woman.
5: But Pastor Bernard, Enra, at the betching. Because I mean, to minimum boss our time, the 12 o'clock, Nico, Minnesota, to see, I'm near about 3. And I'm saying they may call Facebook now may play. Into who can say yen pie bonny the name wash ye. It took us a yen two we say yen ma we say a seed of 90 Ghana. Miss Unami could this kid be a woman? Miss Ika can miss me the better snacks at their mammy and me. And I'm say ah. Member after ye. Now, sir, loan be a mere apply will make you me in that who pass up in a let us now back. After me, question, I'm a day can let us know within some few minutes. Be a I'm with here.
6: Wow.
5: I'm with you. I you. My account move.
6: I love this. I don't vote in your kind. A powerful testimonial. I see ya ya bon pen no na fa no to no ni ti be tree. E no ko Facebook no o ko replay pa na ya bon no. Mo dia mo ya bo repeat as in dem so for mama ni ya bo repeat no. Ono dia o ko bo repeat o. And I repeat to Nuzoko boy, Messiah Ma for the Nancy City. No, see, so for Sigaka crack on or the Koto snacks. 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Omo sika ma. 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For months and sika na katu ama no. 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Say me first kan nkoto snacks. Biscuit en kran be wi ama nasa. Dem mo me de babo for there. Then your media shock him, your pants, so your media, yeah.
5: The Lord has done it. Freedom, the Lord, the Lord has done it. The Lord has done it. But amen. But so funky to one in I say, I'm a sham one in a way, my pa, that's why, because I'm why, I'm going to my pants, Papa. Any video last 2 weeks, my about 50 cities.
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5: About 30 cities, and I said, 50 billion. It's about 50 daily be, and I it should about 30. But we did a dance be, it will feel insane. And I'm going to be, and see me, I'm going to say, Miss my boss, I'm for reading, then I'm about 50 DM. We bought 50 DM. Now, my boyfriend, we pray for a minute, you know. Obo professional player to say or court for trials or Pakistan and see up there could do airport so no airport is in say mama see daytime on a date in upper home and I'm a train boyfriend who creates a freedom yummy and then I'm cool new me train coach niche and then start to say you're bomb pie you're bomb pie and bomb pie so I'm see your coffee and I didn't know you either better ticket for free and I say we should do something about it. And I'm a new training coach in it. You know, it's that you start to say a bump. My name is Boyani Pe. Now, if I pay any stepmother there and any brother, Mujina, if I'm on your more argue and an agent, you know. And I'm a training coach in it. You go bump, you go bump, and I can say, yes, I'm brave. It's my baby. A friend of mine. I know it's you. And the mistake in so I computer, not so called computer, not so called insurance you. With the wire story, and see. But then, baby, you can come, man.
6: I don't know why.
5: And I'm a baby, you can come, and I'm a baby. I can't go to you. Kapana was agents the all con in chain with Pakistan. On also tell me I could do we and Obeko I could train your banana says no at all in the Ochina in the Ochina and the Ochina my Ubaya bar for rate 80 cities. And also in Kadia Pungus and the cancer. Papana the boyfriend I call no, I call Bobo, Papa in the Ochina and the Ochina and the Ochina. And I'm with some boyfriend in their friends and I'm better to freedom, what I need. And I'm a bomb, I go say, Papa, my papa never feel restless, cause I'm time of being born a boyfriend.
3: And I'm a simple FM.
5: We my boy for 8 days, and I'm a boy, I'm a boy, and I'm a boyfriend, catch him soon. I started training, and I said, I'm going to start training, and then, and I pay. I said, hey!
6: And I pay your boy
5: for freedom, the Lord has done it.
6: Hey, I don't know if I'm going to dance here now. I said, boy, and I'm a brand here now. Abrantia eya ababa wa ye o se osu akasa nyo se me boy u jai wo ba we de freedom wo freedom nya me betwa wachi because oba papa say software ho na o wo se be ma woni no ho obobbo enso enye professional yi bi obese wo tu kwan nya me na dom me si ye mon pa ye ma for de eno so obo 50 de ni bi obo na kwan ni bi ye ye be fa ne de na ko no mu reporter ye si date na twam. 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Na im say mistake bi wo. Wo mo check ya pass no mistake wo pa na ye de ne boy no ko ye. Okodun so so a. Omo bombo na was your friend near any training. No timi kono so so not na bench. Boy no friend catch on so don't worry me say ko freedom no so. O say call your see agent no a o yes and your friend say coach no. And obo ni din no say brade me say ba ho biom no say ba for there say 30 CD. She for the king TV. 30 CD o. O so say boy ya pe dan boy na no pe tututu na boy na friend say ma. Mami eh. You from you to my start training no. My goodness.
8: Abaya in patrol. And the yes, I'm bought 20. Your friends say 30 and 50 the enemy. Now catching a mon concrete say. And Radima team been turning free, baby. Yeah.
9: My God.
8: Semper no funny cost pain. And I saw Holland, the honesty can
9: walk.
8: So for me, some of your boy be Yami Yama.
9: Yes.
8: Omo on say your ball first World Cup no. Namu wa Germany, namu you should be. The boy in the first or DPA yeah, no so for one in Nico Williams, Inaki brother, young boy, you sat a number when you was 17 years as a 16. So for Nanima me can yema wa fem pan empire wa bo amane banu and akurani the whole world, Yami Yama. Small boy, I feel quite names when you're 19 as a 7 I feel when you're 18 as a 20 years. Say, I feel when you're 18. 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Announce what was Pino Obama Barcelona. Mami, Sanji DNA.

0: prayers, yenye freedom, yenye freedom prayer, Obama, Obama team kesewa brochure.
1: My God.
0: And what you money Yehovah Yesu demo. Aya mame fa dance ni si.
2: Papa, papa. Gay or your God sent.
0: So for Messiah Branton wanware no a. Freedom Yankupo be chabe manage papa papa.
2: As at airport says say a prohibited. Say empube loiter around and answer over bombpie. No etunyen ya GDA say
0: what chief one dey gina nchan.
2: Ye question na say abosomfo na be mu ho. Tibra na ye nkotwa o machimpre.
0: Airport wona.
2: Na e hona bibia dane.
0: So for unim say emema on ye nye papa o. Because a man say no, Bema we say Nyamikra Matabus will jana kofa busum be better than if you. I'm telling you, Busu will jaw about we know kofa be if you be.
1: Yes.
0: Nafi, and Yama say I know a samba freedom, Uba be to ye. Okay, Ebia war testimony, my main family, your mom piano. Yes, Champa, when I say Patu be also a testimony.
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0: So dear, I dance young kwa. They say freedom, all tell you so dear.
4: I dance young kwa.
0: We dey pray every day.
4: Miracles dey happen every day.
0: Pacho bi also wa dance here jinamba in the first send them here. Na me mo wonso dey no wa. Maybe you also have a testimony. The testimony number is 0244. But number no e bo na wonso send o dey bra. 0244 na wabo 115 618. I repeat, 0244 115 618. Mami Modi Chatokra 0244 115 618 115 618. Pachoko WhatsApp. When you go to WhatsApp, just send it to me on voice recording, voice audio. Yabebo wa hano mama said ye bon crofo di. Now also ashe won crem who say men so be bo freedom ni bino. Yame wa ye edia mame. Have you sofo? Yeah, caught the first prayer topic. So original way. Sorry, ni rampa bonim. Sorry, ni rampa bonim. And ye dia dance ye pa. Yame ma won swa dance ye ni bi. May the Lord release your testimony unto you.
4: Amen.
0: In the mighty name of Jesus Christ.
4: Amen.
0: Pastor Pedro, sending for us from me, declare, say, my Father.
4: My Father.
0: Arise in your mighty power.
4: Arise in your mighty power.
0: And disgrace my enemies.
4: And disgrace my enemies.
0: It is only the power of God that can humiliate, disgrace your enemies. Nyame tumi ne beti ne guya tamfo ni mu ase. And then the first prayer topic here, but my Father, let your power arise and disgrace my enemies. Jacob,

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Let the Lord disgrace them. Let the Lord

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0: So they might not eat my flesh.
1: So they might not eat my flesh.
0: Daniel chapter 6 and the verse number 16. Daniel says verse 16, or see. Then the king commanded, and they brought Daniel and cast him into the den of lions. And now the king. So the king gave the commandment, and they brought Daniel and cast him into the den of lions. But the king spoke, saying to Daniel, your God, whom you serve continually, he will deliver you.
2: Amen.
0: Daniel,
2: Jesus.
0: Give me the verse number 17. That is our prayer topic. The 17. Then a stone was. Then a stone was brought and laid on the mouth of the den, and the king sealed it with his own signet ring and with the signet of his laws, that the purpose concerning Daniel might not change.
3: Asempa.
0: Give me the verse number 18. It's you. Wahine no. 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Send your baby. 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But what do you need to come up prayer with me? You're going to be a baby.

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0: So they might not eat me a flesh.
1: So they might not make me a flesh.
0: Everybody sorrow and who didn't to me
1: well. Sorrow and who didn't to me
0: well. Neck come a time for no tomb.
1: Neck come a time for no tomb.
0: Now watch me a me.
1: Now watch me a me.
0: Somebody, but I'm a

0: baptism of the Holy Ghost, I declare. 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This is your prayer. Oh Lord, do something that my enemies will change their mind.
1: Amen.
0: There is a saying that if you cannot fight them, join them. Say, oh dear, who fear now you will be a bit me a kind scripture na me dem a wono. Obe hu say, wo hene no wo ma command say sofo. Aye can Dairos, right? Bible say, wo no no ma sa command unu ma so ma fo be kind. Wo si free na kro. Ye sum nya me bia ka Daniel Yankopon.
1: Amen.
0: Daniel Yankopon ye be som no. Na che say sofo e ho na no wasesa na adwen. E di ntia, wo nya me ye brebe. 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

I said, I'm going to be a little bit of a little bit of a little bit of a little bit of a little bit of a little bit of a little bit of a little bit of a little bit of a little bit of a little bit of a little bit of a little bit of a little bit of a little bit of a little bit of a little bit of a little bit of a little bit of a little bit of a little bit of a little bit of a little bit of a little bit of a little bit of a little bit of a little bit of a little bit of a little bit of a little bit of a little bit of a little bit of a little bit of a little bit of a little bit of a little bit of a little bit of a little bit of a little bit of a little bit of a little bit of a little bit of a little bit of a little bit of a little bit of a little bit of a little bit of a little bit of a little bit of a little bit of a little bit of a little bit of a little bit of a little bit of a little bit of a little bit of a little bit of a little bit of a little bit of a little bit of a little bit of a little bit of a little bit of a little bit of a little bit of a little bit of a little bit of a little bit of a little bit of a little bit of a little bit of a little bit of a little bit of a little bit

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Few minutes, share the link for me.

few minutes. 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Somebody share the link for me. 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Somebody go ahead. 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

Thank you, Jesus. Somebody don't stop. Just keep sharing. Keep sharing. Help somebody to pray. Help somebody to pray. Yes, share. Just share the link. We are live on Facebook. The name on Facebook is Original FTPP or Bernard Usu Ansa. Original FTPP or Bernard Usu Ansa. Yes, we are also live on YouTube. The name on YouTube is The Lord Has Done It. The Lord Has Done It. The Lord Has Done It on YouTube. We are live on TikTok. The name on TikTok is FTPP Prayers. FTPP Prayers. Share the link for me. Share the link for me. 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
0: What are you waiting for?
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0: Die by fire.
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0: 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If a life of faith,
1: Asempa FM,
0: you can go ahead and share the link. Help somebody to pray. And this is our next prayer. 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

Somebody pray.

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1: every voice
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1: 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Another serious prayer topic you need to pray. Declare, say, every evil eye
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1: that has looked into my life,

0: No one said in Yamebe Yame. 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
1: Yale.
0: You are a liar.
1: You are a liar.
0: What are you waiting for?
1: What are you waiting for?
0: Die!
1: No!
0: You could be going again. The last time I told you, last Thursday, yeah, Solomon camp, assembly was Solomon say, arm robbers does not break into an empty home. Bey, who said, Miku to John chapter 10, verse 10, and yet the bomb pioneer so last week, so Bekaya. And this was the scripture, or say, a thief cometh not, but to steal, to kill, and to destroy. Chini yamede. Was in a uniforma. Jesus will be we are. No kum. No say. As it's in you. Or see, the thief does not come except to steal. It will reform no
2: or simple FM.
0: But I ain't here. Oba. Make a beam. Eti mu bebre the reason why ya ye de yade adukru ni padua ye hunu say ye nkun a ye wodi bebe fi ho no the reason why ware so ni anije wo ma hunu say se ya frustrate ya ware no de obeye wo fi ha no they have looked into your life and they know how your beautiful future is. They know how your omunim said this omunim said wa bra bo beye say de nyame be shira wo say de nyame be yo ti mu ka de make declare say every demonic eye that has looked into my life
1: and have seen

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0: 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power oh destiny killers nice boy destiny killers of omo so mu a wo wo sebre ne pa so mani me mu da ni am life are miserable ni pa bebre sa ni aye o tie mu ka dey make up declare destiny killers,
1: destiny killers.
0: Assigned to kill my destiny,
1: assigned to kill my destiny.
0: Property killers,
1: property killers.
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0: 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Also, the Lord is drawing my attention to a very sensitive thing. So, when him say property killers, when they are fighting your life, when him do amoye, yet him aku si wo die, who we are seeing another, what si die is wrong place, wrong place. Me wo baby your friend or fear. Pempibo. 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Never me Pempibo, Pammy, a so Obubi. Young lady, beautiful, go more to spend as well, baby. So for Never me Pempibo. No son of your own pay. Now, so for what brand when you will be a many panel, one could see dying. I was painters one on baby. Nice house. Poor dinosaur, you are few movies since you dining near the other day. Your buyer is a landing in your government. Your jury damn bear is a 20 as a dear and dear beguna the account. Just awful. Or call you know, near jury dining in a guna just say, yeah, the machines are. Which now who didn't sound what turn up for property killers. Won't she be a wanted the American asset? Won't she be a maybe say, yeah, dear, be wanted the American asset? Pay jay. I can fool bubu bubu mosi ento wada. 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Men kase mi nibi. 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Chero ma se me tuwa. Momu bi. Ube hun niye man. Ube hun niye me different.
1: Amen.
0: Me se. Ye mu bi.
1: Asimba FM.
0: Different, different, different. So for. Ube hun mrante ni meba wanya mi bi shira wa.
1: Amen.
0: Because to me, a saying Yapadia says, Sebren, and you also to me be a winning per affordian for 2-3 so maybe so be a Yibiana G. I just say be an a one mom pie, maybe. But who Bobby Tier will be a dance you dear was it that your bomb pairs are done a micro enough for me to mention me. But I did see ya what tin and you know and what call Facebook no sanko bomb pie, maybe. Shadansi and Woody. I am Mufen Yagro was it da and I'm a bar for the Nakayan. The path for the night, the chin you to tea yape. 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You two me seeking in Adia, mammy. 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A piano won't sense any be nanny be pee. Afe fatu triso. Fatu triso academic declare. Say by the anointing of the Holy Ghost.
2: By the anointing of the Holy Ghost.
0: Destiny killers.
2: Destiny killers.
0: Property killers.
2: Property killers.
0: Vision killers.
2: Vision killers.
0: I destroy you by fire.
2: I destroy you by fire.
0: And I lose my miracle.
2: And I lose my miracle.
0: I lose my testimony.
2: I lose my testimony.
0: I lose my testimony.
2: I lose my testimony.
0: Spirit of God.
2: Spirit of God.
0: Let my seed.
2: Let my seed.
0: Speak for me.
2: Speak for me.
0: Eradiana G.
2: Eradiana G.
0: Canada Mama Fodie in Casa.
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0: Nadia Yas. Say no woman,
2: Maria. Say no woman,
0: dear. Every miss a beer,
2: every miss a beer.
0: Mammy, who's a wire?
2: My who's a wire?
0: I mean, faster than mouth.
2: I mean, faster than mouth.
0: I will use to him.
2: I will use to him.
0: Amen.
2: Amen.
0: Minima the crowbat, your bomb penalty can be which let me. Janamba, we are my madam punches send the wood, you know. But what food in the free hole? Both free hole, both free hole. And Fenya group, both free hole. Janamba, I'm a man, a year 05. Number 9-5. Fanambano, Fanambano.
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0: Sometimes miracle be see a me new home frame. Me new home frame. Me mass wadin soon soon row. You be an abu here, BBC. You move be brave. A dear a year will we ask you brigu. The Lord has given us the direction. Let us go ahead and do it. A fee Janambano, a year 05. Patrobo 9-5. Afibo 5-7. 6-7. 5-7. Mami Sambo Bim 0-5-9-5-5-7. 6-7-5-7. Mesani Ebubim 05 Thank you, Jesus. 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A year 05 but 95 05 95 but 57 67 57 me bo biem 05 95 no about 57
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0: 6 7 5 7 Edi ne beba ni ye freedom ne beba. 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Edi ne ba ni ye freedom time prime partners ne beba. 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Number we di me din ne beba bena ne beba pa church number we no. Eno ye 0244. 0244 pa church 115 Hanobo 618 Missy Bobium 0244 115 618 Mi Bobium 0244 Number with number, we could do bit me a frame time be a or send me din nebeba Bernardo Swans. I patch your GBM a 0244 115 I feel 618 Me body chat to cry 0244 115 618 Would you come about 0244 no? 0244 I feel 115 618 Yamin Shrao. It didn't ever ban your Bernard Usu and San Yamin Shrao. Sometime you maybe say Afa Hujimu. And no moon that you dance here, Baby Breno. The patch will be out in your Vodafone cash. The patch of the number 0506. If you are then your Vodafone cash, a telesa no. A 0506
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0: 8292 Me Bobium 0506 Nwabo 35 82 92 Me Bobium 0506 Me Papa do your police ni fa number ya me dema wono Vodafone ni yebi because who konye me mupa who konye me manti e ya mana dane won sanom jine 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

0: apostles, the people of God, the elect, even the converts gather together to pray. 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
2: Freedom, the Lord has done it. Freedom, the Lord has done it. Freedom, the Lord has done it. FTPP, Eradia Yewie. Me Pacho, to say, I believe by the grace of God, you are doing well, and so as the family. By the mercies of God, we are also doing fantastic. Nyamia dom, yensu ye hon ye ewaha, yeni freedom asofo, yeni freedom, ame busu yenye na, we are all doing fantastic by the mercies of God. Nyamia domwa, eye My Moment of Laughter, jumedina yeye no August, eni September. Asani Edruso. 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Christo ya domwa, 22nd to 25th of September. Yeshasye ebenada, ukuwada, yawada, eni ifiada all night. Nyamia domwa, eye bosumi ya yeremu yeye, 22nd to 25th. Na yesane eshe asibim. Eye My Moment of Laughter. Me Siriem Reno enemy. Many of us, since we started January to this time, you have been going through a lot of stuff. Wakoniema be brebemu. You do tell me minim say ubusa won say it me crano mempaya mi boy ni asoria me kui nyami wuti mpuni nyami wuti me kadibia say if there is a man to pray, there is a God to answer. Nyame, sometime me kadibia say. Se unim ni yia wan wi abedwin se woni ho nyaso se unim nyame a unim ho se da na the book of John kind or say I know my sheep and my sheep also knows me nyakopon ye adomo a ye on the 22nd of September e de ba bepem 25th of November September sorry e ye sa 4 days away ye de ba be ye My Moment of Laughter from Tuesday
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2: Tuesday no e ye nwumre ye be na nwumre na Wednesday so ye na nwumre na Thursday so yaye no anopa na Friday yaye no all night me pacho Tuesday no ebeye 22nd and the first day of the program and oh 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
2: 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Bye-bye.
4: 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Your
5: freedom, the Lord has done it. 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For this reason, Freedom Time Praying Partner, FTPP, is inviting all to join this power-packed prayer program every Sunday, Monday, Tuesday, and Wednesday midnight, 12 p.m. on... This power-packed program is being led by Reverend Bernard Owusu Ansah.
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0: Omo ma ne ehwehwe ne eba mu da omo ma ya wale ye ni nji wom
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1: Amen.
0: Hey, to what we are here, and for we are seeing here, and for the track,
1: Dabi.
0: And you are just so.
1: Bibiano.
0: Bibiano. And I say, Mimi, you are any bibiti. Obiti, it's me and Bibi, Dabi, and Tessa. If so, ye, dear Mono, and our papa, you mupono, or bonnet for ye, obia. 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Hallelujah.
1: Amen.
0: Hey, to our heart, but when in the hall, everyone, I had it, oh, young.
3: Yes.
0: So for you. Repatcho, Fano Kosam 56.
3: 59.
0: 59, Amaya. Sam 59.
4: Yeah, kind of one, 59, verse number 5, no. I said, now what, Eurade?
0: Now where, Rade?
4: Asafunyan Kopon.
0: Asafunyan Kopon.
4: Israel Yan Kopon.
0: Israel Yan Kopon.
4: Nyan Besha Amenina.
0: I said, I went Yanime.
4: Meha Amenina.
0: I said, David, he can't ask him. 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
1: Yes.
0: O soletia uma.
1: Yes.
0: O soletia wawale. O soletia nkoso.
1: Yes.
0: etini awo no bo ho ban e ban a obebon se odi nyame e be de e be bon ban wo be fre nyame woni awo no so wo nyame a wo wade nyinara
1: yes
0: wo nyame a wo bambo wo nyame a de okra nyala asundue ye de e wo hallelujah
1: amen
0: so fujo pa cho kwaso to asuma me
4: I say in you amumuya fo nkonto fo mbo
0: aha ko
4: osane ba enumre
0: ko
4: oposo se akraman
0: so fun pa cho ma ma
4: oposo se akraman
0: eh eh osi dai
4: na odi kro mu ntinsia hu hwe wo de won anuro kasa
0: bible se odi omanu ye de
4: eka anuro kasa
0: uti se kama na opo which is a Naman soon, which is a Noman soon, old Dynachi, and now a cancer old dinosaur. Else won't tell you the Oka, or no name on it will be at the Eka. Amen.
1: Amen.
0: It's what the hope, that's the sign your man across our blabber man. Man, find the track again.
1: Abby.
0: Serbia, Ayanoma, and I say in Yamwa, and I say in Kamabi now, my
2: dear.
0: No sooner you are too for
2: us,
0: and I done someone and actually a day. It's
1: yes,
0: it's more now.
4: Amen.
0: So from Pacho Comami.
4: I say, na in Kanta one, Nana,
0: eh? Or say Kanta, that woman, no. I'm on Kanta, and I'm the say idea, I'm on Kanta, I'm the other, I'm the deep one, eh? Nobody share my jagu.
4: Yes. Na hwan what say?
0: Na wan pon na tie omukasa. Me pacho. Ye ye wan nyina anti se wo se kama bi pa, unim ne oka.
4: Dabi.
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0: 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Ye ye anti omukasa.
1: Dabi.
0: What you say?
4: Yes.
0: You're two of Kasa. Eti obu swali es Kasa. Ewa umumu. 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Ashwo.
4: Amen.
0: Omukasa nebe mwa shiase.
4: Amen.
0: Omukasa nebe mwa yale.
4: Yes.
0: Omukasa nebe mwa wajuma ede. Ase.
4: Yes.
0: Omukasa nebe mwa wali ya ede. Egu.
4: Sir.
0: Eti mwani nao.
4: Amen.
0: Mwani ede.
4: Enda ho.
0: Na tiye nyamina sufe radi. 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Sofu mpacho kwe.
4: Verse 8, no?
0: Eh, what's it?
4: Now, what already?
0: Now, what already?
4: What's the wrong?
0: What's the sanctophone? A radi so as David said, a radi say, ya tamphono.
4: Amen.
0: Almost sorry, David said, a radi yede, esreon. And it if you say, oh, yame, oh, ye, ne money, eh?
4: Yes.
0: And he said, oh, biela, ne papani, oh, yakopono. Oh, be too funny, say, the ekano.
4: Yes.
0: Mimi, why, me papani, so for folia. Now, say, so for fully a bemi, and I may so for fully as somebody, Nami Tianasa, Nami Yan your pa, or be better than the Sakami, or be Babu make a cake,
1: Dabby.
0: Identify me what Babu Fubi and Amo Papabia, Satunia Dia, my friend Obede,
2: or Joseph.
0: Sana Yanso, Yajifonia Ratti,
4: yes,
0: that is the Ajia Raddi in your Tian Yamiasa, near Yakase, a Radinia Chefwa. A Raddi say a time for cake,
4: yes,
0: if you send Yomo Yano, a Quabi Momo. Dear Radi, dear Oyatafu Yena, a Yakama Radi, if you say, I'm going to me a she. It is a sound like a sound we in the panel. What's what do we need a 12 radiso? Now, Tafu and Yang.
4: Amen.
0: It's a sound do 12 radiso. Now, we are Ufio for an
4: Yang. Amen.
0: If you say, Oqua Obeyano, what Tafu Nancy Shannon say, and Kaukwa man, the member
4: beam.
0: What Tafu Shannon say, Sorry, I'll pitch our Pejano, and Cabay the
4: Russians.
1: Yes.
0: Nelson Yakupo said, David said, ya tafo no onyakopon ye de esrom ewo omo hyehyeh ho
4: yes
0: efi so omo hyehyeh en bam so fun pa choko mami
4: o se
0: dey
4: wo di amanaman nyina ho few
0: bible say onyakopon di amanaman ho ye de
1: esrom
4: verse 9 no
0: eh o se dey
4: mama adin
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4: Yes.
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1: Da.
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0: Yeah, bravo, Eddie. 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And say, say, boy, a bravo, biala, biala. See, a twan, a mobia, I say, a souffle, rally, say, rally. And I'm all when I'm here, the Mepers, me too. A rally, chamber, quiet, my head. 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You miss us so for winty, and I win the year binti wired.
1: One quassole,
0: no more what ten won your bed,
2: it will be so.
0: Etty blast, sister, more one in down. If you say, Oka, one yaja, Oka, by now, or people will woo,
2: yes,
0: or people wash, yes, or people I can,
1: yes.
0: So for you, Papa Chobla, Psalm 56.
1: Psalm 56. Verse number nine.
0: 29 I said it. Yeah, 29.
1: Psalm 56, verse number 9. I said, I know I'm a time for best sunny. When a cheek. Ko that I miss you, my friend. 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
0: Tio. 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A bit ye, and I said, oh, Ben, we and Bob on a night after a day. A best so much. Oh, na ye ye be wuse o nyankopɔ ye de. 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
1: Papa.
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1: Ye na.
0: We na de.
1: Me nim se.
0: We na ye be wuse.
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2: O yafa.
0: If you saw when you're me and now Sufrena, a 20-year dear, what you also? If you say, I mean, Yamia Giaswa, Yatafo Bessie, you probably Rebecca's ah, and you're now so quite sorry, and you're not so in Yamisun, and you're not seeing Yamiba, now friendly, I ban the same, and I ban the same. It's a banisa when you're cooked for bed, Bekiniano, Obawson,
1: yes,
0: no better on Bible,
1: yes,
0: no better on Sufre,
1: yes,
0: no better on Sama Kachen. Hona watamfu bewe se yes. Onya kupo yede. Waka hon.
1: Yes.
0: Onya minja ye muma yatamfu.
2: Dabi.
0: Oma yatamfu yede esre yeda. Yifise onya kupo ono odone ma.
1: Yes.
0: Di nyame pene se ube ya suti amano. 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
1: Yes.
0: Di nyame pe se yebe ya suti amano onya kupo. 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Ye ye. 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A junior dear, you suffer and obey the
2: obedience.
0: A junior dinner say you come when you hear him, near one with him, near need a swan nasa, a honor, wasson, no soil feed a cunium, no castle, or ye, ne money ye, into obedience. O papa noia, one or two four, one a junior dear, you suffer, near champanace, to go. Your boy, yes, you dear, or sacon for your boy, yes, you dear, say, madam, your boy, yes, you dear, or sacon. Your boy is sitting out there. Day. What's it? Basre. But dear, your boy didn't have to join the
2: echo. A simple thing.
0: You are your
2: Jesus.
0: Only your boy, dear, I won't want in the
2: promise. Jesus.
0: Brah, I won't send your messa. Let Johnny show on Panace. Found send your messa.
2: Jesus.
0: Let Johnny say what you want
2: more.
0: Sir, the old one watch on the song. What's your back on the wide?
1: Oh.
0: They all don't want to listen. What you have a quarter with you around, what pump with your doing was. Sir, they'll crown, won't even come forward with my moon,
2: Dabby.
0: And if you are with him, no. If you are with him, I dear Betty, now back what you have ever left you know, Bua, a jack to fear more. We now go on our way. Obua for no head or
2: way.
0: Ness who are radia, who are radia, say a riabo, a soto, and maybe a lamb who suffer no better.
2: But I also,
0: it's the unstrichy radi. Near better rade, near summon ye, no better.
1: But yes,
0: near my own, say, when you coup on the idea rain, I had a shenimu in tea, a tuna de abesua friend. So, for joke to us, mammy.
1: I say, eh? Yena, Minusa, when you coup on Yanafa,
0: eh? When I am who say, when you coup on the way of fa. When and you do so, when you coup on way of fa. Say, if you say, so for this, Sammy Judy. 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

0: Shani obi ya de eye. 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If you say Nippon in him, say, and I say, time for an answer of fearful.
1: Say,
0: I'm a fan with Yan and Toswa.
1: Boko
0: and you wabble. It's your bed, Dada, why, a best solly, yes, yes, my CDM. Was this a said or qua solly? And so, qua solly po, shetting and wedding, a chin. 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No better so than yet. No super no better.
1: I bet you so.
0: And then the uncophobic can hear the 80. See, I shan't uncophobic and Kayapoya Solia ain't me can yamias.
2: Dabby.
0: Yes, shan't uncophobic and Kayapoya Solia. Yet me can yamiade. I am my aim. Then soon Yametiasinti. Yametiasinti.
2: Yes.
0: No more to say, and I had
2: it.
0: No more kind, and I had it. I did not. Amen.
2: Amen.
0: If so, what I for she and I say, and come out piano and calqua and umbo,
2: my beau.
0: If you for she say, and calqua, unquenyasam, Naka member Fibium, Naka could a prison. A juman, a woman, a juman, a sanka sebiade, Embra near Fanshaw. The Sunyamiade, where you were from.
1: Amen.
0: Unyamiade, where you were from.
2: Amen.
0: And I join Namibe, you were from my new
1: man.
0: E kabia la manye bia e dia toso e ni gwase bia e dia toso ne ya body ni afre na o famu no
2: mama
0: wa ba mu muda onyame kan ho onyame ya den
2: o kan ho
0: onyame ya den
2: o kan
0: ho when e say o kan ho
2: onyame kan ho
0: David ka say bi o se den do o kan se o se den kan ho no
3: o se
0: eh eh o se den
3: o se
0: eh
3: na o se o oh awurade
0: o awurade
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0: Debi to bo. 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
2: Mm-hmm.
0: Or the boy for when you're not perfect. No, what y'all must say. What y'all must say, no, my warm bunny. When you're moving,
2: amen.
0: Now, John, ma,
2: amen.
0: When you're moving, mobile,
2: amen.
0: Now, John, young, when you're young,
2: amen.
0: And when you're young, yellow, be name,
1: Jesus.
0: Let one, I draw intimate, and I draw radiant in the panic,
2: amen.
0: Out my near bill at Dobiso,
2: Jesus.
0: Or Sabia Dobiso,
2: Jesus.
0: Yalibio Dobiso,
2: Jesus.
0: And my near bill Dobiso,
2: Jesus.
0: Satisfia, the actual
2: Jesus.
0: I'm ready in the Murphy more.
2: Amen.
0: So, ye chat to so, ye de assembia to so, no no more share. I'm ready to us a mount.
2: Amen.
0: Unamoquat. Nasa, ye babe jelua. And I cheer ready at him waffle.
2: Amen.
0: I'm ready to us a
2: mount. Amen.
0: Baby, be a
2: Jesus.
0: Baby, I would
1: Jesus.
0: Be a little bit out of
2: Jesus.
0: I'm a baby, I won't. I said to be out
2: there.
0: And I tria. And I didn't say,
2: amen.
0: So could be a dope, so
2: Jesus.
0: Yes, Jim.
1: Yes.
0: Etino.
2: Yes.
0: I want him blam.
2: Amen.
0: No penal.
2: Yes.
0: I want him blam.
2: Amen.
0: What's in the Fusana?
2: Amen.
0: I'm ready in the man for Yali.
2: Amen.
0: Ubi Yali to a so soon, Yami. Yali, I had it to a bisunti. Wapani nyanko
1: a sempa FM
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0: e kwanu maduo
2: yes
0: e kwasa wa uma
2: yes
0: e kwa yesa oh baby are dia bre wa breti obede obeku ho
2: me
0: ku ho onyame beju
2: amen
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0: so futo
2: papa
0: e ba cho 59 o mama 59 ah Psalm 59 verse 1
2: verse 1 Psalm 59 verse 9 1 I say, Minyankopon. Jimmy free my town for some.
0: Jimmy free my town for some. 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Oh, Nyankopon, Jede, if you are town for some. Yale, your town for?
2: Yes.
0: A kaya, your town for?
2: Yes.
0: Wong. 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
0: A Wali Jaye, you can say, A Wali, Awako Wali, and when you are on your town for.
2: Yes.
0: So tiase yes.
1: Yes.
0: If se ka wale se enye ni jema o. 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
0: So le jana na so na bompae. Ye no be bompae.
1: Jesus.
0: Kasana na ji.

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I'm a man. I'm a man. I'm a man. I'm a man. I'm a man. I'm a man. I'm a man. I'm a man. I'm a man. I'm a man. I'm a man. I'm a man. I'm a man. I'm a man. I'm a man. I'm a man. I'm a man. I'm a man. I'm a man. I'm a man. I'm a man. I'm a man. I'm a man. I'm a man. I'm a man. I'm a man. I'm a man. I'm a man. I'm a man. I'm a man. I'm a man. I'm a man. I'm a man. I'm a man. I'm a man. I'm a man. I'm a man. I'm a man. I'm a man. I'm a man. I'm a man. I'm a man. I'm a man. I'm a man. I'm a man. I'm a man. I'm a man. I'm a man. I'm a man. I'm a man. I'm a man. I'm a man. I'm a man. I'm a man. I'm a man. I'm a man. I'm a man. I'm a man. I'm a man. I'm a man. I'm a man. I'm a man.

0: Casanana Jim,
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0: Okobosum. Obiaman ye bio namu.
1: Yes.
0: Okodins. Anaji. Mwene now.
1: Jesus.
0: Let's feel like
2: it. Amen.
0: Obejoso.
1: Jesus.
0: Obejoso.
1: Obejoso.
0: And when you hear them, Radeno, Kwan.
1: Jesus.
0: I don't want to bet
1: me ahead.
0: Braka, Ufu, I want to pay. Akopem, one.
1: Jesus.
0: Taka, you are free. Ujini, so bet me at one.
1: Debbie.
0: Ujini, so do I bet you at
3: some more.
0: Nemo, Uko, Yamianim. Now, Bunko to J. Now, sir, Radis, Rati. And when you hear them, too many are and too be any.
1: Jesus.
0: Jesus. Mr. Fro, the head of
1: us.
0: Now, but you must say, the head and an Indian,
1: yes.
0: Our champion and
1: yes.
0: And who was having
1: yes.
0: I'm a jet, give me pipe.

0: Hallelujah.
1: Amen.
0: Yeah, bomb by Baku. Now, you have to have the full line at all.
1: Jesus. Amen. Amen.
0: You catch it right say. Upon your fubula, or dead number, I say, or say you. Now, obey to me, then, obey your young canoe, a fit arm and no head, a woman. No, so as I see, I know. 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
3: Hello, good evening.
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3: 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My own paid death, Mr. Joe.
1: Why, mammy? A rather near whom mobile, and I end the near whom mobile be on Yamina, whom mobile for
4: our simple FN in
1: Watty. So for the patch of Bompire, man, mammy.
5: Patch of Bompire. A rather young pong, Yasawas, and the enemy rain so Bompire Java Funa and the bow and name
0: Jesus.
5: I rather we are Katia for
0: yes,
5: a rather Oba. Abba when him
0: Jesus.
5: Sa Arade a canti.
0: Yes.
5: Arado a kohinta. The Bible say okay for mano.
0: Amen.
5: Now Jennifer Tanfun say.
0: Amen.
5: Arade Hunimabo.
0: Yes.
5: Yesu Christo Nimti. Amen.
0: Amen.
1: Mami. Nyame kanwe unyame bay or boa for wati. 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
6: Hello.
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6: My
1: wife is saying, I'm saying, I'm saying, I'm saying, I say, now while it's my shed and your papa and team, I will bless you, Bompire man.
0: Yeah, Bompire. Papa, yeah, that was see, and numeri.
5: Amen.
0: Me Bompire, Edward Fana, and so and so. And there, and numeri, me Peter,
4: and Bompire,
0: and Warrior,

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1: Amen. Hello.
2: Hello, Pacho, good evening.
1: Hey, Pacho, evening.
2: Pacho, your friend me, Mami Freema.
1: Mami Freema.
2: Pacho,
1: hey, Pacho, now free for you, Mami.
2: Pacho, baby, be broadcast.
1: Kashua.
2: Pacho,
1: hey, Pacho, me too.
2: Pacho, what's the dinner to me? My new moon was a new week, not present the friend I'm born by.
1: Pacho. So, Fujo, me Pacho, I say, Oyale of Santi, our blessing, Unian Bible. Mepacho, Unim, Name Aduma, if you are friend, and I'm in home and cast me why.
2: Pacho,
1: you, so for you, Pacho, Pompai, man.
3: Pacho, for a Satu Babia, Yoyan, and your Mompai. Your Bompai, your Radia, or your suffer, and you die or bow what in the show, and sir.
1: Amen.
3: Radi, what some so woman tempion, Umayan, sir. Baby Biala or Bow, baby Biala didn't start to Biala. Empire born say yani yale safu na dim kunim man adom nti amen
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3: 92.
1: Hello. 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
4: Me pa chevi.
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4: pa chevi.
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4: Okay.
1: Na yenin komo why?
4: Okay.
1: So for fully patch up on pay man.
5: Sebe.
1: O se na wale sama e basa.
5: Patch we mon pay. E rade e bom pay jaba wafuna na.
1: Yeah.
5: E de bow anim anwumre nso.
3: Amen.
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3: Yes.
5: Awari aye bisi basa.
3: Jesus.
5: Na atete ni o hani amanie wo. E rade so se ma ehwemrem.
3: Amen.
5: O ta umrem.
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5: E wo Jesus Christ dim. 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
1: Hello. 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
6: Hello, da. 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
6: You pacho, quotation na mo boy, no. 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
1: Psalm 56.
7: No, Psalm 59.
6: Psalm
1: 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Ah, Psalm
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7: Aye. And Psalm
1: 59. 56.
5: I'm 59.
1: Ah, 59.
6: I need the favor of God.
1: So, Pacho, say we have favor when you're meaning.

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1: Amen.
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0: Me Pacho, good evening.
1: Good evening.
0: Let's say you.
1: Me Pacho. Me Pacho. Me Pacho. Me Pacho. 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
2: Amen. 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
3: Good evening.
2: Good evening, Papa.
3: I'm a conceptually mindful.
2: Me Pacho, the first thing.
3: Pacho, me did the John.
2: So for John. 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
3: Pacho, me yelling. I'm
2: in Bible. So for Voli, and I shall say, or yelling to a young Bible.
4: Ewo Yesu Kristo din mo ana ye bompae na din
0: re.
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0: ko Asepa FM.
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0: Yes.
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0: Amen.
1: Papa, Yamaka, why? On Sawyer, I don't see the assembly with Christodin. Amen.
4: Amen.
1: Hello. 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
5: Hello.
1: But your good evening.
5: But you're meeting the Emmanuel Nabi. 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Me here opinion. 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
1: Me here opinion. Oni yebe yejuma.
5: Sun sun yejuma. 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
1: But you only be. Me adu ya pwa. 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
5: Okay.
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6: 0556 0556 0557 0557 0557 0557 0557 0557 0557 0557 0557 0557 0557 0557 0557 0557 0557 0557 0557 0557 0557 0557 0557 0557 0557 0557 0557 0557 0557 0557 0557 0557 0557 0557 0557 0557 0557 0557 0557 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
4: Bomb pe jam afuna de bow anim. 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
3: Jesus.
4: Awurade sanyare.
3: Amen.
4: Oh Jesus Christ dim. 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
3: Amen.
1: Hello.
7: Hello.
1: Me bacho, good evening. Hello.
7: Hello.
1: Me bacho, good evening.
7: Good evening.
1: Me tell you, Minaba.
7: But I'm a friend
1: of you. What's your first name?
7: Ife.
1: Me tell you.
7: I'm
1: going to turn it on. Me bacho, now and your papa, your patcho, Bobadiana, statue, sorry, why? Because who console and add the Utra Titan out the wishing Yamisa, when you may be with my William, or Baban Sabam, the old crib yellow, you may bear bamboo for the old cream, what? Yamin count 0556 0556 17 ho ana ya pompa ya ma ne de wabubu kwa wede
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6: Papa Pacho, Papa. 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
10: Papa, yeah, that was it. 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
3: Amen.
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0: from a quiet. 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Proverbs chapter 14, the verse number 12.
1: Pastor Yanko, you can walk Proverbs 14, verse number 12. 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
1: Yep. 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
0: Jesus. 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

0: be guso and none of the ayampa when in a baby who bet to me as comasas. 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
1: Yes.
0: 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A yell say, a ya cry papa.
1: Yes.
0: No one watching out. Abrawana yell bunny ya papa. And yet and then trow. No one watching
1: out. Yes.
0: Abrawas a yell bunny na ya boy adrenal watching
1: out. Yes.
2: 0240 84 84 83 57 57 0240 84 84 83 57 57 0240 0240 84 84 83 57 57 0240 0240 84 84 83 57 57 0240 0240 84 84 83 57 57
0: And I'm going to be as a woman in a soon soon soon at the winning.
1: Yes.
0: Eighty a quiet or a crope.
1: Yes.
0: A quiet crope. And Utina, a Yahunya say, ya kind of mamma. Ya chew on your mamma adjudicator.
1: Yes.
0: Ya ma and you

0: Yesu Kristo nkoa na eya ka kye se wono won wono ne ekwan no
1: yes
0: wono ne nokre no
1: yes
0: na wono ene enkwa no
1: yes
0: obie no wa wobetumi akọ eja ne chei agye se wonam ne so
1: yes
2: a simple FM.
0: It will come in the book of John, chapter 10, the verse number 9. What says, I am the door. I am the door to the sheep. Whoever enters by me shall be saved. Many a

0: Yakupon si do e riasi enye. 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We have two worlds on one earth. 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And if I say ewiasi and yao ewiasi mienu ewa asasi so and when I'm say what do ewiasi yao ewiasi mienu ewa asasi kwoso. We have two worlds on one earth.
1: Yekasi
0: a governing influence of a place.
2: Yes.
0: A ruling authority of a place.

0: years. 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
1: yes,
0: and I say, Tans, you are when you reassay, baby, I want to do so, and when I'm saying, senior will see a do a reassay, and to one who wants to one when you reassay,

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One, a young

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1: Shen was to do us a reaction. Yes. It's not what did. 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
1: a simple F.
0: A year in Nipa. Is it true? Yenia, Yahuya, say Yabakusum. Yenia, Yahuya, say Yenia, your cross running.

0: say you who when yamema, you who a asawofo, you who oma, oh my rasta, oh my numria, na ye ye ye poor more, a your crime so, ye you mu touching ye. Yet, so I will say, as so many when I'm in a wall, and you know, condemn woman,
1: yes.
0: You who so will be out, I'll run no home. Night, you condemn. You condemn. And now, what say, sorry, I would just get down. Wouldn't you last all day? I tied the control, Raho, Papa, Oman, Rahon, Adenta, Nigerian, say, dear, what says the minister?

0: abortion, you know, as sinian, a yesen, a yawanutina,
1: yes, Lord.
0: Abaswire, yes, it's an yesu catch it. And yourself will say, Niawai Gadano, when near a Gadano. Niawai also, what ye? Why was it? When you're in Quadia, we hear in Quadia be
1: yes.
0: Then one now, one now, one now, one year, one now, one say
1: yes.
0: One now, yeah, you are.

0: to Christ.
1: Amen.
0: Sakwano.
1: Yes.
0: Any Jesus Christ.
1: Yes.
0: Into a so no abribia wa fani asay.
1: Yes.
0: Niatiti.
2: Niapro.
0: Niapwatine. Bola swadi. And una abribia wa fa. Not what they are saying we are saying.
1: Yes.
0: Nearly passing.

0: persecuted ya. Me see Yesu and Quina, and see and Quadia Babrel.
1: Yes.
0: Baba, and I see a condemned woman,
2: Baby.
0: Yan two woman chain,
1: Baby.
0: Set why you're rust and tea on Kenny Pahon,
1: Baby.
0: Where you're two tuning tea on Kenny Pahon,
1: Baby.
0: Where you're crown 20 on Kaya Hubu, one fatta Yesu and one of the one in
3: Yamaha,
0: Chinana, Baba. I was here two women,
1: Baby.
0: Yan Yumaday.
2: As you're from Bayan chain.
0: Reverend,
1: Papa,
0: I was here to Omugu,
1: Debbie,
0: Yampu Omu,
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0: Debo ehifo nti na yeka.
1: Pamono. Yeah, yeah. What's that now? No, Pamunipano. Woba and Panatadi is sininasi gang.

0240 0240 84 83 57 57 0240 0240 84 83 57 57 0240 0240 84 83 57 57 0240 0240 84 83 57 57 0240 0240 84 83 57 57 0240 0240 84 83 57 57 0240 0240 84 83 57 57 0240 0240 84 83 57 57 0240 0240 84 83 57 57 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

no kwanya e do kwa e yo kwa jin papa no enti bridge na e just watching na say security guard pen e panyin pa na near ban ho say say woni kwa je oni bi woni kwa je wasemenya day na menya dan kwa if it's a Paul ano a na me ka say Paul e ba be ka che ni say I just said, who the security men a diwachi or fast soldier 4,000 diwachi. Now me castle Paul Baba Kachan say, I just said, woman.

Eddie, now you fear ya. 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And you won't want a choosing song, and you won't be a winning a bush, yes, winning a generation, winning a singing.

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1: 0240 84 83 57 0240 84 83 57
0: And we used to dream.
1: Yes. 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
2: 0240 0240 84 84 83 57 57 0240 0240 84 83 57 57 0240 0240 84 83 57 57 0240 0240 0240 0240 0240 0240 0240 0240 0240 0240 0240 0240 0240 0240 0240 0240 0240 0240 0240 0240 0240 0240 0240 0240 0240 0240 0240 0240 0240 0240 0240 0240 0240 0240 0240 0240 0240 0240 0240 0240 0240 0240 0240 0240 0240 0240 0240 0240 0240 0240 0240 0240 0240 0240 0240 0240 0240 0240 0240 0240 0240 0240 0240 0240 0240 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
3: Ye empire bo se dey akono.
4: Jesus.
3: Everybody own timi enin ho.
0: Yes.
3: So obonu fo etintim ne so.
0: Yes.
3: And then you may adwane atoa.
0: Hey.
3: The empire bonds everybody so fa di atete na sense.
0: Yes.
3: Na why in here.
0: Jesus.
3: Everybody page us on so.
0: Yes.
3: Na ye akono boni fo ne so. Na pay fa ho di ma no.
5: 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Asemba FM.
3: Amen.
0: Amen. 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And Jesus am so ya ma ye nkasa wa chiri.
2: Mate.
0: Ye pon a fe na ye nkasa. Why?
2: Actually.
0: Everybody count ho. Hello.
1: Hello.
0: Hello, Daddy. Good evening.
1: Good evening.
0: Daddy, Pacho, you're frozen now because you're free.
1: My friend, Emmanuel Desmond.
0: Emmanuel?
1: Desmond, yeah.
0: Emmanuel Desmond, okay. Okay.
1: I'm a Samai.
0: I'm a Samai, okay. Okay. Daddy, Pacho, my interview. Okay. Okay. Olofu Ima, ye papa Emmanuel Desmond se nedwuma sem. Aye basa papa bompa ye manu.
4: Pacho me mompa ye manu.

0: Amen.
1: Amen. 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Shaw.
2: Yes.
1: Yes, yes. Hello. Hello. Hello. Hello. Hello.
3: Hello.
1: Hello.
3: Hello. Hello. Good evening.
1: Good evening, Odo. Mama Pacho, your friend was saying, I got a free hand. John Tay. It's our way. Okay, okay, okay. Mama, meaning Kumo.
0: Asemba FM.
1: Oh, you can afford. Okay, okay, okay. Mati mama, mati mama. Papa, your mama say, oh, it's our way now. Oh, you can afford. And quite so good, so or two and the so in Kui, Papa, kind. Ready for us in general.
4: And Radin Angupon, your bomb pie, Eja, our friend, the Bowen. Wow, yeah, a cramfukun. Now, we see Eja.
0: Yes.
4: And Radin and now, Oba, a grand to our. Oh, yeah, Juman answer, M. Koye.
0: Yes.
4: The Empire was so different, you didn't a Juman. Ma, a day, I will one say Abanaso.
0: Yes.
4: Empire was a path, I would the man.
0: Yeah.
4: Oh, yes, to Christ within him.
0: Jesus.
4: And Radin Kaino, who we yes, to Christ within him. Amen.
0: Amen.
1: Amen. Mama, Yamisha, be brave. Yamisha. Amen.
0: Amen.
1: Amen.
2: Amen.
1: Amen. Yati mama. Yati mama. Radin kaho. Yabako suwa kayo. Yo. Hello. Hello.
2: Hello.
1: Hello. Good evening.
2: Good evening.
1: Radin bacho your friend say now kase free.
2: Your friend
1: Bragufi.
2: Bragufi?
1: But you know, Bragasa, a case free, eh?
2: Madina.
1: Madina, Madina, okay. I'm sure when you're papa, meaning Kumo.
2: But
1: you say, I'm fana. You're a certain one. Forest. 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
5: ewo Achimota
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5: Hello.
1: Daddy Mbacho, good evening.
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5: Because I see Kragon.
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5: Kragon.
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5: Nanayao.
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5: Ambisha, we'll get you my power.
1: Amen. Amen, we shall.
5: Ambisha, my power.
1: Amen.
5: Any son, I win.
1: Amen. Amen.
5: There's some of one by my myself.
1: Okay.
5: Some be a quiet man, or mama, or afraid man, cross.
1: Amen. 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
0: Jesus.
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0: Yes.
4: Eradi wa jani atuwa.
0: Jesus.
4: Ye paye bon se jane juma shon sa.
0: Yes.
4: Eradi biye kwa man ne juma.
0: Amen. Yes.
4: Ewo Yesu Christu moja ninti. Amen.
0: Amen.
1: Amen. Amen.
5: Amen.
1: Amen. 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
0: Asempa FM.
1: Yedi ofrini ya abisi wen tumi nina so. 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

0: Bridgewater Forest. Would you do the gates and one fraying? Your Marantiano Ebepi Ababishiao.
1: Yes.
0: Now, what do I ba? Baby, I will name it to me a dead, you know. Now, what be who say, I'm pa. A quaifu for being one of the years you kiss on quiet. Yawada will bombard my Asia. Now, when Yame and Nasof was so at the Fahudi and Wajia Ebema.
1: Amen.
0: Papa Yada was say,
1: Amen.
0: And numerous, it will yes you denim.
1: Yes.
0: Yaja woman.

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Now possessing the cities or the gates of

0: All of us here gathered, if you are equipped by the Lord and we unleash ourselves into the world, we will transform it and we will make Jesus famous on this land again. Let us endeavor to lift up Christ. And when we lift him up high, he will draw all men unto himself. Isaiah 60 verse 1 and 2 reads.
1: Isaiah 61
0: and 2. Arise, shine, for your light has come, and the glory of the Lord rises upon you.
1: Joseph says, sorry,
0: see, darkness covers the earth, and thick darkness is over the peoples. But the Lord rises upon you, and his glory appears over you. Now, verse 21 and 22 of the same chapter 60 of
1: Isaiah.
0: Then all your people will be righteous, and they will possess the land forever. They are the shoot I have planted, the work of my hands, for the display of my splendor. The least of you will become a thousand, and the smallest a mighty nation. For I am the Lord. In his time, I will do this swiftly.
1: Now,
0: Isaiah 60 depicts Zion as a mighty force. Now, a mighty force that the Lord himself has planted, safe and secure.
1: Now,
0: a righteous people destined to possess the land. The divine blessing of Zion is that the least of them will become a thousand. The smallest, a mighty nation. But what Zion needs to do to cause this potential to break forth is that Zion should arise and shine. Until it arises, the least would not become a thousand. The smallest among them would not become mighty. Above all, when they arise and shine, they will provide light for those in darkness. This night I came to tell you and to encourage you to arise and shine. Pick yourself up. Shake off your dust. The dust is on you. And put on your strength. For your light has come. And the glory of the Lord rises upon you.

So Matthew 16 from verse 18. Matthew 16 from 18. And I tell you that you are Peter, and on this rock I will build my church, and the gates of Hades will not overcome it. And I tell you that you are Peter. And on this rock I will build my church. And the gates of Hades will not overcome it. Now verse 19. I will give you the keys of the kingdom of heaven. Whatever you bind on earth will be bound in heaven. And whatever you loose on earth will be loosed in heaven. So in verse 18, let's pay attention to whatever is going on there so that we don't have these breaks. So verse 18, Jesus hints that there are gates of hell. But he said that this case of hell will never be able to withstand the onslaughts of the church. And verse 19, he tells Peter, and by extension to all of us, that he will give us the keys of heaven, of the kingdom of heaven. I suspect that these keys that has been given to the church are supposed to be used to unlock the gates of hell. I want you to know that if there are gates of hell, they are also keys of the kingdom of heaven. And whatever we bind on earth will be bound in heaven. There are gates of hell, and there are keys of the kingdom.

0: is opening up before all of us.
1: Youthful
0: life so fresh and bright. But God on high is watching over every one of us. And he wants you to be a hero in the fight. We need to be strong and very, very courageous. See, the Bible says of Abraham that when he was very old, Abraham called his servant, the steward.
1: Abraham frère, onwankasa.
0: And the steward of his household. He called him to get a wife for Isaac his son from his home country. He directed him to go to his country and to his own relatives and then fetch a wife for his son Isaac. Now the Spirit of the Lord led Eliezer. Now to Rebecca, whose actions exactly mirrored what the servant had earlier prayed about. So when Rebecca consented to the marriage, the siblings made some pronunciation over her before they sent her off. They pronounced a blessing upon her life. And I want us to pay attention to the blessing they pronounced over the life of Rebecca. I want you to arise and shine. Genesis chapter 24, verse 59 and 60. Genesis 24, 59, 60. So they sent their sister Rebecca on her way, along with her nurse and Abraham's servant and his men.
1: Now, Oja wonya Rebecca ni na ba wa peni ni Abraham sumfuano ni nipano ekwang.
0: And they blessed Rebecca and said to her, "Our sister, may you increase to thousands upon thousands, and may your offspring possess the cities of your enemies."
1: Now, Oja Rebecca ka se no se.
0: Our sister,
1: may you
0: increase.

0: To bestow divine favor upon someone, something, or some place. So when they blessed their sister, they were actually requesting of God to bestow divine favor on her.
1: Now,
0: favor is a kind act of God. Favor is a kind act of God. Because it was a request of God. It was a wishful prayer directed to the Almighty God. So what this

0: or this brief prayer echoes the divine oath made to Abraham in Genesis chapter 22. Now, when he attempted to sacrifice Isaac, the one Rebecca is going to marry.
1: Bra, oye na jwese odi Isaac ni Rebecca ebe wari ni ekoba for.
0: So let's go to Genesis 22 verse 17.
1: Ndiye ntem ko Moses home di kan tie di onumie no ho, yenhwe yimu dunsun.
0: I will surely bless you and make your descendants as numerous as the stars in the sky and as the sand on the seashore. Your descendants will take possession of the cities of their enemies.
1: Shira no mesira wo na do na memma wasefo adore se ni mpoano anwea na wasefo befa won atamfu nkro apno adiso.
0: Now listen.
1: Afetia.
0: God had told Abraham several years before that he will bless
1: Abraham
0: to be a thousand upon thousand, and that Abraham's descendants will possess the gates of their enemies. But now, Rebecca is going to be married to Isaac.
1: Rebecca,
0: who already has a promise on his life.
1: Ah, Isaki, or that's what I was saying.
0: Or a blessing upon his life.
1: When Yame was answered,
0: that he,
1: so no Isaki,
0: hailing from Abraham,
1: so or yet Abraham has
0: seen thousands upon thousands.
1: Obey him, pimp him, do I would want
0: and his descendants.
1: No, no, not so for
0: who possess the gates of your enemies.
1: That found a time for Puno Edison
0: somehow. Rebecca's family,
1: Rebecca and Swabusiano,
0: do not know this.
1: When said
0: they were not there.
1: No one knew her.
0: When God was giving the promise to
1: Abraham.
0: But when Rebecca was going to be married to Isaac, these siblings, they have never seen Isaac before. But they also lifted up their hands. And they blessed their sister. They said, our sister, may the Lord increase you to be thousands upon thousands. The same blessing that God has told
1: Abraham.
0: And may your offspring possess the gates or the cities of their enemies. This may sound like sheer coincidence. See, some people think that what we call answer to prayer
1: are
0: mere coincidences. They think that what we call answer to prayer
1: are
0: mere coincidences. Like what the siblings of Rebecca had pronounced over her, which God has also pronounced over Isaac. And the two of them are going to marry. Now, when they meet to marry, their offspring, according to God, and according to the plea of the siblings of Rebecca, their offspring is going to possess the gates of their enemies.
1: Then you could see, Rebecca, warrior, and the Isaac, no,

0: Samwa yaka fa Isaac ho ani nia Rebecca nso na busua e ka e di agu no so no asa siesia na wasefo e be fa wata fo
1: coincidence
0: asa e asem bia asia asia
1: de bia and I'm saying that
0: na ni America na say
1: some people think
0: ni pa gune say
1: the answer that God gives us to our prayer
0: mwayo nyame de mayen wo yempa
1: e mere coincidence
0: e ade bia asia keke.
1: They say it would have happened anyway.
0: Now what can I say? Well, one month I crack a basic.
1: Now it was, it's not because you pray. But Archbishop William Temple has a response for them.
0: Now so Archbishops of Penin William Temple or Assembly Mouth.
1: This is what he said many years ago. In response to people who think that prayer, answer to prayer is just mere coincidence.
0: He says
1: this. I find that when I pray, coincidences happen. When I cease to pray, coincidences cease to happen. So if even it is only a coincidence, it is reasonable for me to continue to pray so that coincidences may continue to come.
0: Now,
1: if you are saying that my prayer is just coincidence, he is saying that when I pray, I find out that coincidences happen. Maybe the prayer of Rebecca's family for their sister is just mere coincidence in meeting what God has said concerning Abraham.
0: Rebecca, mpaya ne busua body amanui na yade bia e won se besia keke se okwe Abraham vie.
1: Now this morning I have good news for you.
0: And I no pay me wasem pa bi de mawo.
1: The new creation, you and I, like Rebecca's children, are descendants of Abraham. We are descendants of Abraham through faith in Jesus Christ. And therefore, we share the promise that God gave to Abraham that his offspring will possess the gates of their
0: enemies.
1: So it's not Rebecca's children only that are going to enjoy it. Those of us who are born again, that blessing is upon us. We need to possess the gates of our enemies. Why am I saying this? Galatians 3 verse 13 and 14. Galatians 3, 13 and 14. Christ redeemed us, all of us, from the curse of the law by becoming a curse for us. For it is written, curse is everyone who is hanged on a pole.
0: Now what the Christ ye busudia mayen amano ato yen efrimra enumimu if he say wakere se wadumi obiara or send you
1: now verse 14.
0: Do not.
1: He redeemed us in order that the blessing given to Abraham might come to the Gentiles through Christ Jesus, so that by faith we might receive the promise of the Spirit. He redeemed us in order that the blessing given to Abraham might come upon us through Christ Jesus,
0: now Christ Jesus,
1: so that by faith we might receive the promise of the Spirit.
0: Now,
1: every one of us who is born again is connected to Abraham's blessing, that you will be strong enough

0: wodwampem.
1: Why is this like that?
0: Adin ti na ti saa.
1: Verse 29 of the same chapter.
2: Asemba FM.
1: If you belong to Christ, then you are Abraham's seed and heir according to the promise. I want you to repeat this after me. If you belong to Christ,
0: belong to Christ.
1: I want you to shout it. If you belong to Christ,
0: if you belong to Christ,
1: then you are Abraham's seed.
0: Then you are Abraham's seed.
1: You are Abraham's offspring.
0: You are Abraham's offspring.
1: An heir according to the promise.
0: According to the promise.
1: The promise that God promised Abraham, we are heirs of that promise.
0: Abraham,
1: so by virtue of our faith in Christ, we have been made partakers of the blessings of God upon Abraham and his descendants. Let us know this and keep it in mind and confess it daily, regardless of our circumstances. Let us know this and keep it in our mind and hide it in our hearts. And let us confess it daily. I want you to lift yourself up a bit. And then I want you to do this confession boldly. I like people like Ezra. And then Nehemiah. Ezra will say that the hand of God is on me. Because of the hand of God upon me. Now when you are born again, you are Abraham's seed.
0: Abraham,
1: trust and believe that the hand of God is upon you. There is no space for the demons who are after you. There is no space for the evil from your hometown. Now many a times we believe what the devil can do more than who we are in Christ.
0: Now,
1: many times we talk about devil. What about God? What about who you are? I want you to confess this with your mouth. And confess it daily. I want you to repeat this confession after me. If I belong to Christ,
0: if I belong to Christ,
1: now shout it, let the whole world hear.
0: Let
1: the forces of hell hear. If I belong to Christ, then I'm Abraham's seed.
0: Then I'm Abraham's seed.
1: And heir according to the promise.
0: And heir according to the promise. Now say, me Christo dia. And me Abraham asini. Na me nambosha no so. Ye odidifo.
1: Elijah will say.
0: Elia Beckham say.
2: Asemba FM.
1: And say, you man of God, say if I be a man of God,
0: Elias says,
1: then let fire come and finish. But today,
0: and so
1: you should also say,
0: as I also can say,
1: if I belong to Christ,
0: set me a Christo dia.
1: If I belong to Christ,
0: if I belong to Christ,
1: then I'm Abraham's seed.
0: Then I'm Abraham's seed.
1: An heir according to the promise.
0: An heir according to the promise.
1: Please have your seat. If I belong to Christ, then I'm Abraham's seed.
0: An
1: heir according to the promise. True confession. It's not the declaration of something good or positive unto your soul. But true confession is echoing what he has said. Declaring and claiming by faith what he has said concerning you. Your circumstances notwithstanding. So the request that the family of Rebecca made for her is this. May you increase to be thousands upon thousands. May you increase simply mean may the Lord prosper you. May the Lord enlarge you. May the Lord make you fatter. And then they said, may your descendants possess the cities of the
3: enemies.
1: May your descendants. Now, if the offspring of Rebecca or Isaac will possess the gates of their enemies,
3: said Rebecca and Isaac,
1: then what lies latent in the request that they are making to God is that God make our offspring strong. Now make them strong enough to be able to possess the cities of their enemies. Because if you are not strong, you can possess the gates of your enemies. Tonight I pray that the Lord will make you strong. Strong enough to possess the gates of your enemies. Hallelujah.
3: Amen.
1: But our true strength as believers comes from our submission to God. I want you to take that to your spirit. Our true strength comes from our submission to God. Deuteronomy 11 verse 8. Observe, therefore, all the commands I'm giving you today, so that you may have the strength to go in and take over the land that you are crossing the Jordan to possess. Observe therefore all the commands I'm giving you today, so that you may have the strength.

0: The Bible says, submit yourself then to God. Resist the devil, and he will flee from you.
1: When you
0: submit to God, it is there and then that the devil will flee from you when you're resisting. Brothers and sisters, greater is he that is in us

But life is full of challenges and adversities. And one has to be strong to be a victor. Or you be faulting. You waver in action. And eventually stumble. We eat out of the sweat of our brow. Now there are examinations to pass. There are battles of temptations that we have to overcome. Now, when you have to eat, you have to work. Sometimes we fall sick. Other times we hear bad news. Other times they are disappointments. We need to learn to acquire skills. What God has said about us is true. But I'm saying that life is sometimes tough. But it doesn't mean that we are not like who he says we are. So we need to be strong despite the adversities, so we can be victors at the end of the day. Proverbs 24:10 says, Proverbs 24:10, if you falter in a time of trouble, how small is your strength? If you falter in the time of trouble, then your strength is small, it's weak. But we are not weak. If you have to possess the gates of your enemies, then you need to be strong. So brothers, from today forward, I want you to say to yourself, Lord,

0: encourage us. And then he looked at his face again. This book of the law shall not depart out of your mouth. Submit to it. Observe to do according to all that is written there. Because in your submission to scripture, you
1: are
0: strong. And then God told him again, be strong. And this time, instead of saying courageous, he said, be very courageous.

face in a day. Don't be afraid of your face. Be strong and very courageous. Tonight, I want you to be strong and very courageous. Don't fear the exam. If you are failed one, put on your strength. Try it again. If your business is not going on well, don't give up yet. God.

0: a connection over your life. What Jesus Christ. You are connected to Abraham's promise. Through Jesus Christ. You are a seed of the promise. That you will possess the gates of your enemies. Be strong. And very courageous. One day God told Jeremiah, get yourself ready. Stand up. And say to them, whatever I command you, do not be terrified by them. Or I will terrify you before them. Don't be terrified by them. Don't be terrified by situation. One day I joined this
1: taxi.
0: And the driver was not speeding the way I desired. I've chartered the taxi to take me to headquarters. Because I wanted to get there early. That is why I chartered the taxi. Not because I have too much. But he was not speeding. So I had to ask him, my friend, what's your problem? Then he praised the accelerator a bit. But just for a while. So I said, my friend, what is going on? Then he looked at my face. Then he said, he asked, are you a pastor? I actually didn't respond.
1: My son, I'm not
0: because none of them hear me. He cried. Then he said,
1: and he said, I can't say,
0: I've had a dream.
1: My son, died.
0: So then I said, aha.
1: And I realized, oh,
0: there's something
1: why
0: on his mind.
1: But you want to
0: say, can I tell you? Since I perceive you are a pastor.
1: I mean, who said, I said, we are so free.
0: Then I said, okay, tell.
1: And I make a change, say, one uncle.
0: Then while we were in the car, he was narrating. I wanted to say to him, we are.
1: I can't try and say, ah, look. Just
0: but,
1: look.
0: But when somebody is telling you his matter, you don't have to belittle it. He has had a dream.
1: When
2: he
0: is disturbed.
1: Now, Adiana Hano.
0: Whilst he was narrating the dream,
1: okay,
0: I was telling myself,
1: you know the things that have pursued us and we are still alive?
0: And yes, I
1: not these mini dreams.
0: Okay,
1: hurry up and let's go.
0: Yeah. So I guess encouraging
1: him.
0: And then from there, this guy was speaking.
1: If it's happening, so no, tiaso.
0: Be strong and courageous. You are going to have dreams. But don't wake up and cow to the images you saw. Because there's a prophecy over your life. That you will possess the gates of your enemies.

0: Number one,
1: having or showing or able to exert great bodily or muscular power. Physically vigorous.
0: Not
1: physically robust.
0: Not just
1: now, when you have to have strength.
0: As I said, we will be a warding.
1: Physical strength. Now our forebears, our elders say that if your enemy will actually prevail over you, then it will be because of sickness. Now, when you are sick, you cannot even write an exam. So

0: day to try and be exercised. When somebody meets you trotting,
1: he says,
0: why is it that these days you are moving up and down? Tell him,
1: or her,
0: I'm practicing the possessing the name. I'm building muscles so that I can take over the case of my enemies. Build physical strength. Because there's work for us to do. There are games to carry. Build physical strength. Don't allow yourself to be physically weak. Build it. Build it. Build it. Try and macho. Try.
1: You know.
0: When they ask you why,
1: you
0: say, I want to live beyond 80 years. Build it. Now don't be just be drinking liquor. Don't be drinking just soft drink anytime, anywhere, because you'll be weak. But you need to live long to possess the gates of your enemies. Number two, when we say you are strong, it means you are mentally powerful, mentally vigorous, like Solomon. Wisdom and knowledge.

0: I want all of us, because we have gates to possess, because we have nations to possess, let us study. Learn very hard. Don't settle at just being an elementary school teacher while you can be a vice chancellor in a university.
1: Now,
0: don't settle to be just a lecturer while you can be a professor. Now study. When your friends find you learning and changing because you have changed your attitude and they ask you why, he says that I'm practicing so that I can possess the gates of my enemies.
1: Learn.
0: Number 3. When we say you are strong, it means you are exceptionally able. You are competent. Powerful in specific field. You are an expert. See, when it comes to refuse in Ghana, you have to go for Zoom Lion.
1: Ah, make a Zoom Lion about what?
0: Powerful of with influence. Now, when it comes to that field, you, everyone will have to stand aside. I want you to be strong. You are studying, but be powerful in a certain field. So that you can, you won't be irrelevant in this life. Now, be powerful in a certain field. Don't be jack of all trades.

0: odin emra obi adwunim.
1: When we are talking about an electric engineer,
0: yeah, can obi a oyɛ electrician peni pa,
1: let the whole country know that you are the number one.
0: When ni nyina hunu sɛ wo yɛ san wo ho obi
1: adwun. Brothers and sisters,
0: adofonom,
1: we need to possess the gates of our enemies. If we can do that, we ought to be strong. We ought to be very significant. Now, number four. When we say you are strong, we are talking about great moral power. Firmness. Courage.
0: Now,
1: strong under temptation.
0: Now what day na social being to me found passing.
1: You don't have to succumb to any temptation.
0: And yet and sister and social be oh now you are to form. Debbie.
1: When we're growing up,
0: bra ye nini say mrante kwad.
1: We went to this fellowship one day.
0: Ya ko baby ana ye ye.
1: And then one of us, a lady, she picked the microphone. And during testimonies time, she was coming to share her testimony. And then she said that, brothers, this weekend, I almost passed. Then, the leader of the fellowship looked at her.
0: Anna, near Odaya, no pipe woman or cassa, or shouldn't him.
1: Then, instead of allowing this girl to continue, the brother just stood up and then took the mic from her.
0: Now, Abaya Twasono, Anna, near Daya, no fa, or G. Akasamuni,
1: and I've never forgotten what he said.
0: Now, as someone kind of Murian feet that
1: he looked at the girl's face. When we are forward sliding, you are backsliding.
0: Go
1: and sit down. Now listen. Don't be indulging in evil and sin. Don't have your girlfriend in this same compound. Now listen. You will be weak. Go and ask Joseph. He will explain some of these things to you. You must be morally strong. Don't give yourself to any man. For you will be weak as a factor to possess the nation. You won't be able to possess the gates of your enemies. Joseph said, how can I do this wicked thing?
0: Joseph, not same.
1: Against my God and for his righteousness sake, God picked him out of the prison and placed him up high on the social ladder. We need to be strong morally. Number five, if we have to possess the gates, we need to be strong.
0: I

0: or means of prevailing or succeeding.
1: Now,
0: I want to say that he ought to be prominent and wealthy. The Bible says prominent people join the church. If you want to possess the gates of our
1: age,
0: you need to be somebody who is influential. Somebody who is worthy. Somebody who is prominent. You should be someone that gates will open for you. You should be someone that when you pick the phone and you mention your name, the other person on the other side of the receiver should have to go and call the manager, not try to respond to you. Your beginnings today may be small, but your end can be great. May the Lord make you prominent person. May the Almighty make you worthy, so that no gates will be shut before you. The last man that I want to reign. That you need spiritual strength. One day a certain man brought his son who was demon possessed to the disciples. And the Bible says they could not cast the demon. They could not, meant that they tried, but they were unable. Then Jesus came and said, this guy does not just go except by prayer and fasting.
1: Now,
0: we need spiritual strength. So Paul prayed for the church in Ephesus, that you may be strengthened with power in your inner man. Strengthened with power in your inner man. I want to encourage
1: you
0: that you will be strong in your inner man. Be studying the Bible. Fast on your own volition. Don't wait till we say we are all fasting.
1: Now,
0: practice it. Our sister Vida says develop deep roots. You can be spiritual. You can be spiritually strong. You can be morally upright. And you can still be worthy and significant. Now, Job is a great example. There was no one like him. God himself testified about his righteousness. But he was morally upright. He was a wealthy man. The whole of the East. He was richer than all. So we can be highly spiritual.

0: can be highly spiritual and be worthy.
1: Now,
0: may the Lord make you all these in the name of Jesus.

0: Christ,
1: then I am Abraham's seed,
0: and Abraham asini,
1: an heir according to the promise. Now from today forward,
0: if you need a call,
1: may you increase to be thousands upon thousands, and may your offspring possess the cities of your
0: enemies.
1: From today forward, if you belong to Christ, then know that you are Abraham's seed,
0: and heir
1: according to the promise. And know that there's a prophecy over your life, that you will increase to be thousands upon thousands, and that you will possess the gates of your enemies. In the name of Jesus. In the name of Jesus. If you believe this, rise to your feet. When I got born again, I was nobody. I was a young boy. My dad used to be very rich. But at the time I got born again, he was no longer rich. He has suffered from the revolution in
0: 1979-81.
1: He has sold all his vehicles. Sometimes creditors will come to our home and carry whatever they want to carry, because my dad owns
0: them. My dad owns them. My
1: dad
0: owns them.
1: It was around that time that I got born again.
0: I had nothing.
1: I had no hope. But when I turned my face to God in prayer, I prayed hours.

0: And then I began to understand scripture. Until God opened my spirit. Then something on my inside
1: began
0: working on the outside. Oh, though your beginnings may be small, there's a prophecy over your life that you will possess the gates of your enemies. All you need is to submit to the strength of God. Submit to the strength of God. Be strong. Be physically strong. Be strong. Be morally strong. Be strong. Be mentally aged. Be strong. Be spiritually strong. Be strong. Be a prominent person. Be strong. Be strong in wealth. Be very significant. You can become all these. Your era. If you move

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1: God, make me strong.
2: God,

0: Sometimes, when I was growing up, I overhear someone say that with your mom change your bone.
1: Me, you know, not me. Tyson Crawford can say, let him wait. He will see.
0: When I hear such comment,
1: me think somewhere it is her.
0: I tell myself, you don't know the hand that is on me.
1: Yeah, me can say, we name sir, a damn so. You don't know. You don't know.
0: You don't know.
1: We name. Look,
0: can send me any packet. I'm not saying this because I'm the chairman.
1: Man, can we? If he said, may
0: that one has some grace.
1: And no, I don't become.
0: When you are born again, it is enough.
1: So, be you Christ, no,
0: it is enough.

that we need to bless the name of the Lord. David said, let everything we do magnify His name. What shall I render?

Father, we thank you this morning for the gift of life. We appreciate you once again. This is another beautiful day the Lord has given to us. Indeed, our God deserves to be praised. Indeed, our God deserves to be praised. As I told you last week or beginning of the month, I said this month is my month. I don't know about you. You accept that it is your month. The Bible says everything that he created, he said it is good. So today is good that you have entered into a new day. So declare into your life that it is well with your soul. Not my soul, but your soul. I am talking to a believer. I am talking to a soul. Kwabena. Abena. Ekuya. I am talking to you. Me we are seeing your man can we share. I know people nya me the one quant chow moje di umafu sanity. You need to bless God. So for nursing, when we wake up every morning, prophesy over your life. Because you see, you have been set, you have been ordained. You shall say we are in commission. Men train will be in control. Say you are a prophet. You are a prophet ordained in your mother's womb. And open your mission. I have the ministry. This morning is well packed. You can't miss this session of

Apostle Amakwanta. Papa, wherever you are, good morning. You are doing the listening. Asempa 94.7. I don't pay me jamu. I'm from Koduma. Within 20-30 minutes, let's enter into the throne of God. Let's enter.

Yes, Lord, we give you glory. Exalt his name, his word to be praised. What a king, what a king, what a king, what a king. Come on, bless him, bless him, bless him. Lift up your voice and bless him. Yalawa, Yalawa, Yalawa, Yalawa, Yalawa, Yalawa, Yalawa, Yalawa, Yalawa, Yalawa, Yalawa, Yalawa, Yalawa, Yalawa, Yalawa, Yalawa, Yalawa, Yalawa, Yalawa, Yalawa, Yalawa, Yalawa, Yalawa, Yalawa, Yalawa, Yalawa, Yalawa, Yalawa, Yalawa, Yalawa, Yalawa, Yalawa, Yalawa, Yalawa, Yalawa, Yalawa, Yalawa, Yalawa, Yalawa, Yalawa, Yalawa, Yalawa, Yalawa, Yalawa, Yalawa, Yalawa, Yalawa, Yalawa, Yalawa, Yalawa, Yalawa, Yalawa, Yalawa, Yalawa, Yalawa, Yalawa, Yalawa, Yalawa, Yalawa, Yalawa, Yalawa, Yalawa, Yalawa, Yalawa,

Nacho. Thank you, Jesus. Maso said, God.

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We're coming from my help. 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

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We

Capitalism, capitalism, capitalism, capitalism, capitalism, capitalism, capitalism, capitalism, capitalism, capitalism, capitalism, capitalism, capitalism, capitalism, capitalism, capitalism, capitalism, capitalism, capitalism, capitalism, capitalism, capitalism, capitalism, capitalism, capitalism, capitalism, capitalism, capitalism, capitalism, capitalism, capitalism, capitalism, 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capitalism, capitalism, capitalism, capitalism, capitalism, capitalism, capitalism, capitalism, capitalism, capitalism, capitalism, capitalism, capitalism, capitalism, capitalism, capitalism, capitalism, capitalism, capitalism, capitalism, capitalism, capitalism, capitalism, capitalism, capitalism, capitalism, capitalism, capit

0: 94.7. What's up? The coincidence. And then Yami be Peja will be an opinion, Yani Raho, and you may say, Maweni Suche, eh, a radi, mamma, tamfo, and Sri Mika say, eh, matamfo, and Maweni, Jimmy Ho, and then Mininia Medi, and then the bus Sri me, but tomorrow by this time. Tomorrow by this time. Apostle. Bibi aboko die.
1: Na me atu.
0: E kakakre bi anka me ma kwabna.
1: Wow.
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1: Me de kwesi.
0: Kwesi. 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
1: Wow.
0: Nti e wo ma. 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We need to motivate. 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
1: Yeah.
0: You need people around you. 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
1: Anunti ena nano pay yadi nyame asem. 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

siesi dan ewo nipa bi awra ho se oso no anse wo so. 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Because God has created himself within every man. It is now an opaya was Sempa FM 94.7 said we are about to awake a man within a man. It is Bemano womu ema uye Bemano. Ye pejano wada. And now other swafano. He is still in creation. Baby anyame bono. A odaya nyaminya neno. 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

0: Onyaminya watwa no tune nim chiro.
1: Yes, Lord.
0: One doba Jesus Christ. Jesus Christ. Amen.
1: Amen.
2: What a time of in his presence.
1: Yes.
2: Asempa 94.7. I don't know what you are going through, but he's God. He's God. He's God. He's God. He's God. Papa Nyamin Shrao. Mehun say, yes, she t-shirt be wahana. Man Fabian Bremi.
0: Ah,
2: the chariot of fire conference. But you're within 2-3 minutes, yen can be being found.
0: Nami Aduman, the chariot of fire conference, Yabesha is here 23rd of this month.
1: That's right.
0: This month, September, will deal for your birthday. Yabesha is here, Wednesday, near we Friday.
2: Enti, Eyo Ochinechi.
0: Ochinechi, yeah.
2: Okay, no, Ochinansu, yeah, my birthday.
0: Ah,
2: Enti, Yetuem,
0: Yabeba.
2: Yabeba. Yeah.
0: And the chariot of fire 23rd of this month in Yashasia. Your baby 25th. Nesanti and as our program can see your tones afro say, come and meet men of God. You were prophet Anto from Conquest Chapel or home. And I'm Yan Kasa meaning my wife and see you mubi. And sana Yan Kasa. Yeah, me papa, Apostle Francis Amwakwata, the founder of PCI, also come. Tie, I know by your thing.

0: boom about September.
1: Now, when you say, Papa, this month, in the month of September, no, hey, dear, Unyami, I'll never forget.
0: Wow.
1: And I have a foundation called Kwabena Kofi Ministry
0: Praise
1: Foundation.
0: God. Praise
1: you,
0: God.
1: You call prisons. You call orphans, widows, any rural. It's in Yami Adma this coming Friday. Inti on my birthday, you know, and a Yami BM and Nika says, Naminya 40 years, you know, Nami Bisa Radi say, a day Nami me to me, I am Mao, and Yeni or Nube Yamami. Because also 1 hour they want to a radisson, a dinina, a dibuao, the Yomuye. It's in the month of September, and I don't joke with it.
0: Yeah.
1: Every month is my month, mm. But the month September, month of delivery, month of success.
0: Yes,
1: it's Friday in Miko, mi village, mi chrome, a chime dubiase. Of course, I will be.
0: What if I am
1: a honor year conania mi adma, a crowd of fun with your blessing, you know, yes, on Fancoma school colano, na and show mo in crying. This is what every year that we do.
0: Yes, you had the idea,
1: sure.
0: Yes, to my papa,
1: a obi through the pa,
0: ye piano.
1: In the fire conference, you know, I will not promise you, but I'll come.
2: Yeah.
1: I'll come.
0: Praise.
1: I'll come.
0: Praise.
1: Into my direction to the place.
0: Direction your Kasua police station. Ichi.
1: Missumi or Kasua for call.
0: The when it's a Liberia camp, Kanison. Once I sign police station, empty to you, Nichia, Ubisa Parliament Chapel. By the grace of God, you would empower. And two beside a dinner, would you pay your way remodel?
1: Oh, no, the empire saying,
0: Awunya,
1: Awunya. The Papa, my contact now will be Eira Kwanya.
0: So be by. To me, friend 0244.
1: If I show any contact, I'll friend say, Mamisika, Mamisi, and you know, Branabe Bomb Piety, the Chariot of Fire Conference. The Chariot of Fire Conference. Don't mix this session because it's going to be a blessing time. Until now, money be
3: number 059-285-5756. 059-285-5756. Offers our number now. Direction to the place. Maybe be a person who tip up and car. Be a soda. Maybe in Koye. O person on the paper didn't come on. Direction to the program. Now, person you may be a fan. You may be a program. Offer number we are. When somebody come, will be a papa. 059-285-5756.
1: They be a assembly. Kwa American said, distant is not a barrier.
0: Thank That's you. Right.
1: Inti men ye excuse se baby a me wono ewa into to memba obi fi se why is serious now pe obi bi dia
0: then to
1: an amon I'll come and be blessed
3: baba so, some time ago na obi ewo ha obi kakara na ne ha re ne niam na na ekoso no so fu bi o Nigeria me money din e na o ka se o si da bi dia keka kono wa hwa Ghana ne nje mo an inti okọ Nigeria 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bi no so when you are no matter where the person and the program is you will find your way out to the
1: inti na mani bi
3: inti e 059-285-5756
1: papa nyamin shira papa pa se
3: program na same thing that so no above the limit say then your papa kasa no pay no say obi ada na say what die what limit your life but this year no your papa a same thing already man or the two na come so no say obi a what ya limit no be bi woni mu but be bi a kana she Eradi fa prophet Isaac Anto so, Eradi fa apostle Sian so, Eradi fa yema mi odi fo ba gloria so, eni ye nyina global seer 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It program we dia obi antumi nyo,
1: eya ba. There is a man to pray.
0: There's a God to answer.
1: God richly bless you so much. Now, when you say why are dia, why are dia? Why are dia, why are dia?
0: Tis hotel.
1: We you show pa.
0: Mama Jinya Mishrao, I love you.
1: Pacho, and you know Tiao, me, Kwabena Kofi, me na mi Tiao. 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You are so lovely. You are so lovely. God richly bless you so much. 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We'll be here anymore. 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

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God richly bless you. Favor Palace Ministry present All Believers All Night, a night of miracle and testimony. Team ni say as soon as Zion travel, something happens. So coming Friday, 18th, no, don't miss this session. I'll be there. Yeah, kwa akobom pa, me myself, I'll be there. Enyumre 9 p.m. to 4 p.m. Don't miss this session. Venue here, Tabora Laji, Yeboah Street. Dress code, all black. Host Reverend Christian Obeying. Guest speaker, Reverend Samson Ofori Buedu. So don't miss this session because it's going to be a blessing time. Song ministration, favor choir, Pastor James, Minister Charity, Minister Gina, and Minister I. Come with your family and your life will never be the same. God richly bless you. Mr. Swam, Lebine, you are job. You are doing the listening. Ewo Adenta Frafraha. Nyamin Shira Papa, Mr. Uswam. God richly bless you so much. God richly bless you. Oh, mommy, so happy birthday to Nana Ekuya every year. Happy birthday to Nana Ekuya every year. Auntie Nana from Auntie Nana. So happy birthday to Nana Ekuya every year from Auntie Nana. Auntie Nana say, Nana Ekuya, Eradi Unshirao. Yesu Christo Demo. Amen and amen. So happy birthday to Chief Inspector Lois Ekuya Ochre. Happy birthday to Chief Inspector Lois Ekuya Ochre. Our Dobsu Police Headquarters. On this special day of your life, now I declare the blessings of God upon your life. The Lord bless you and make you great. The Lord establish you. From Elder Ben Entry and humble servant, Pabina Akrufi. The Lord bless you, my sister, and my everything. God richly bless you, Inspector Bakope. Will you too much? Osofu Dr. K. Dogbeto. And I pay baby I'll be a Nyangopo in Shrao. Or say Sankofa Sabbath after service discussion. Sankofa Sabbath after service discussion network. African Youth and Young Professional Network. 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A teaching, spirituality, mentorship, and platform. A team Nina say one voice. Mission for all. What is the mission and how can every member become a missionary? So please, we are inviting you, say one for all, one voice 27, you know, program now you're launching, you know, you shall say giddy now. In fact, basso on zoom now, Pastor Dr. Femi Adesina, Director, Gospel Advanced School of Mission and Ministry, Nigeria. 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Sous, Senior Financial Analyst, Amazon, Slovakia Republic, or a moderator, and one moderator, so your Pastor Amos Apia, Andrews University, Michigan moderator, in Timpacho, Bomondia, say, Uber joining this a 19th. 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
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Yankopon on shrow na on your kasiye ewo Yesu Christo demo. 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Mrs. Into Juliana Into anopenya min shrow. Ose papa e o birthday ni de me hwe se me bless you. Nti afi we de mama mi di birthday ni ye. E win ya pa abed ne go de ni di e no. Wa mama e win ti me ntumi celebrate no. Ba ye be hwe se e be toton ton bi dia mana. Nyango po enshira papa pa na onyo kese Isaac Billy Donko o say a wonderful time in his presence. O say praise God humble servant. BID MC Bakope BID BID God richly bless you and make you great in Jesus mighty name. Enti sani aya kanu kwabna kufi ministry foundation eja bo eja abedu nyame ya aduma Friday ye nyina ebotwi with my team ni ye ko edubiase basic A achievement biase basic A. So come and join the train and let us all move to achievement biase by 9 a.m. no na ye duho. 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Nyankopon enhyrawo ewo Yesu Kristo demo. Amen and amen. Now me sorry so no eye senior minister Atu Esel or Cape Coast area the Apostolic Church Ghana Cape Coast district or your district pastor no your revival nyame ya aduma on the 16th Wednesday coping 20th no enumerate 6 p.m. It is time to favor your people. 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So come in your numbers and let us support yenua ye sofo ye bibia na apostle Daniel said Kwabena Osafo a guest speaker or your area superintendent. So come, I'll be there. God richly bless you. Nyami aduma ye besan akasa asem passports news access. Abednego aye crado e de bro. Don't take off your da. Who could tie baby a fake? God richly bless you. Sky, Yamin Shrao, Yapon Mefro,

0: Nonsia abo asempa 94.7 FM sabre ebraso se de asempa sports news assess e de ebre yet etiefo sanso ene kase boy uremu ewo YouTube no so a eno so ye demu ho wa bra videos era face pictures a hudori 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
2: we've all played before, we've all been through ups and downs, but so far as we chose this as a career, it's also a lesson to learn going forward, and you should never let one defeat make you go down as such. It's okay to be sad for a day, but the next day you shake it off and then you look forward. Like I said, the future that is here is great. Continue believing in yourself, continue doing what you are doing, and I'm very sure, very soon the whole world will see what we know is in you already.
0: Enti ano aye sama head coach Charles Samson du Tuja na chese ye hwese da chino ebeko ye pa na ye free aye Black Princess National Under 20 emana so ye ye ko munyo anom ketwa ye Black Maidens 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
3: So far, so good. Yeah, bye. 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I'm a sharp. 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I do baby. I have to be. But I have to compete to. I can't afford. I say, you beat me. 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And so far, so good. Yeah, bye. I'm be a cost of money. Be a new. Be a pray.
0: Body be a AC and TNA Shenum, sir. Awa, a yes, tailed SKP, awa, Yamoso Chromono Ghana, Bibia Betubi Akwe, Edia Mayena, Ghana, Bo, and Uevia, Kahun, sir, Benin Fuacho, Mufrimo, and see after Ayabo Kanafa Sono, Nigeria, Togo, and Niger, 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Yenti Ibrahim Tanko.
4: Unfortunately, we have a lot of players. It is the first time I'm playing in this high level, so definitely, and they are jittery a bit. And like you said, we make a very good changes and then we press into have an equalizer, but we have to play also 9 against 11 for almost 10 minutes. That is what keep us back in the second half. But I think we learn a very good lesson.
0: Yesia no ma bebre ewo mu entie kwe enu mu mediama ye hwese be koye dia mamano ensama eye Ibrahim Tanko head coach ere tuja na ono so efiri horo na chese nations so jire mu a chese ebugu ya ankoye amfa mamokra na head coach eye Zlatko Ljubičić dia tuja se oh edu bebi no na chese enyoma eye disorganized pa na utumi se entweye entweye amfa mamomo ye ntie sema ono so di etu after se omu efrimu no.
2: And then it's very time, in very short time, lots of players left the club, lots of players came, but now our five players, which should be our top signings, they couldn't play this game. And then we start to make, for example, Kosa as the left fullback must play center defender, then this one must play there. We are a bit disorganized. But anyway, ingredients, what we have on the table, we have to make a nice cake with the cream. Today, no cream. We made cake, but no cream. Let's hope next time we're going to make it with the cream. Time we are seeing problems and where we have to work.
0: And no, I am summer, nation's head coach, just go to Gorasich, and it took you free a ho, nafe, yantin sim away, a sentimentia, Munipomia, Kumasi, and na yeura, Kumasi, Krobia, a senti, Kotoko Bobo 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Nkrumah University of Science and Technology. 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

0: 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Pa. Nah, into more or day at 2 years.
1: We are going to compete for every competition where we are, and that was really amazing and very good response from our players from the beginning of second half. And as I told in first my sentences, I was very happy how we have played. And I
2: assemble FEM
1: this kind of style.
0: Enti aso fo coach ya friend nbo ya kamo eno de ne sma tudwa no na yen ko volleyball mu na fo yen hwedia apm e ho dia na Ghana senior men's national volleyball team no ya bo mu mrane the black ya 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spike yipa.
3: Thank you. This is everything for Ghana. We have always wanted things like this, moments like this, because we believe in what and the capacity that our athletes are concerned, coaches are concerned. And as far as performances, I think it's been a while since the national team had traveled. That should be about 4 or 5 years. However, we have the capability as far as athletes are concerned to accept at the highest level. We are doing our bit as far as the Federation is concerned to be able to develop this at least to the standard that we want them. And so as the goal for Tunisia, we want to move a point. We want to make a statement that shows that volleyball has what it takes also be the kind of sport that Ghanaians should do. We want to do well, absolutely. We don't want to get ahead of ourselves. But I'm extremely excited with the of players we have. As we speak, we have two of our professional players who have to meet them from Egypt to Kuwait to go to Tunisia. One is also moving from Rwanda, even though some of them also came down. And so we have also put together a number of athletes we know will be able to represent this nation very well. And
0: now, yes, Sama Mohammed Aya Apotong, executive board member at the Ghana Volleyball Association, Adia Tujawa Ho, Yem Free Volleyball, Yem Piemu Ewa, Aya, Omai, Aya, Egypt, Cairo, and Yakuakodro, Nano Aya, the 12th Federation of Africa University Sports, Fasu, HSC, Trinitino, Koso Tendinti, Na Uba, Omai Ghana Mua, Legon, University of Ghana, and HSC, Omujremo, Edimo, Omai, Na. 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

0: 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Bemene, Ghana mind was a pia.
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0: Oh, could try any unpoisoned Nana with this Sikabono. Bemena will see Swan Maham. 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

0: Kwamansu, poor Bemem, the dear Twanane, I am Wafu, Womilkis, I am Timiano,
1: the ultimate sports show.
0: Yadu Sodoso, near Jabo so, or Bekwaku and the Wakuanimua, and Profusida Ye, Kaka Jami, what the idea to drain a Kumo, Bemena will come Profusaku, one person and I would disicamono, Sika Yatis for Womb, Papa Mansu, poor Bemem, Papa Mansu, Nimdieni. When I was
2: a
0: that man, I was seen swung one ham. Womriki Salentimiano, a Siena Bredania, Yapuania San War, a Sia Dukatabra, Wedia Sampania Triwo, that man, I would demo when I'm saying, Papa, what Bemem, or Ben Quaku Andy, what Beme, Piafo.
3: What's your mama, Homeneso?
0: Bema or Ben Quaku Andy, Papa Mansu. That man I will see soon, Waham. Aqua Bedia Banana, Papa Mansu, Esiana Bredani, Yapimuania Sanwo, Papa Mansu, Wabemem, Quajana.

rent in Yano, and your friend was a mampo, Wadu Quadrinana, Agunaba, a crab one yaku, Aquat and Brafunananum, one Akasama man, sometimes a yen, as I'm pro FM, a friend of Panusia, Papa Mansu, Wabem, Ayabuafu, Obey Quaku Andy, Bemene, Gana.

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Man, say on it.

0: Pamansu, poor Bemem, the dear Twanane, I am one of
1: the ultimate sports.
0: And your friend was a man poor, yet the Sunday so near Jabo so, or Bequaku and the Wakuanimua, a profusinet ye, Kaka Jami, what the idea to do in a Kumo, Bemena will come profusaku, one person and I would disicamo, Sika Yatis Wampo, Papa Mansu, the war Bemem, Papa Mansu, Nimdieni. When I was Afempa FM, that man I was seen swung one ham, Womriki Salentimiano, a Siena Bredania Yatubuania San War, a Sia Bukatabra Wedia Sampania Triwo, that man I would demo when I'm saying, Papai, what Bemem, or Ben Quaku Andy, what Beme Piafo, Piafo.

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1: The ultimate sports show. In the name of Jesus, let us pray. Father, please walk with us through the bad times as well as the good. May we be heard and understood from the suburbs to the hood. May you judge us by our hearts and not by our mistakes. And see that we get a breakthrough, however long that it takes. May you fill that void in our souls that will lay our fears to rest. Because there's no way we can live for Jesus when we're living in the flesh. So I pray that you allow our spirits to be born, grow strong, move on, know right from wrong. 1 John chapter 2, verse 15. Do not love the world or anything in the world. And we know what that means. But listen, we know the distance we need to be away from fire to keep it missing. That doesn't mean we'll listen. Lord, you take care of fools and babies. You teach women to honor their men and men respect their ladies. But lately, so many of us have gone astray, doing wrong for so long that we've forgotten the way. Please bring us back home, instill in us the word, which is our backbone, which is children that act grown. There was so much that we're entitled to, yet we received so little. Because in this time of spiritual warfare, we're comfortable in the middle. So I pray that you open our eyes, give us the anointing to recognize the devil and his lies. If we keep our actions wise and our prayers sincere, our heads to the sky, you will diminish our fears. In Jesus' mighty name we have prayed. Amen and amen.
2: Ladies and gentlemen, it's...

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1: 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Today, Tuesday, the 15th day of September, the year 2026. And the Yatinasia, and I'll pay Yabasum. Now, and you to me, Akoye, a good year, quite so. I'll pay a year show or so. Now, my mission is as a wapum at the same, wapum at the same. It is a cheer the ampon, Basaya Domnadaroma, and I'll pay so. Why not the NBM? My man is also Emmanuel. Maybe you're the Akodrunye, there's a BBA, yeah, come up, our honor. And yeah, Asim Kumar. Oh, that was our yeah, part of the show out of pay. Now you to me Eddie and come on, baby na what you made you swa. Team of able producers. Adaruma umedi abigu yeni mano pay. Na yeah to a boy say na ya tina so na ya bese bese hon. Nemu and come on etimi aqua tree. Na boa Madagana sports and so na nya the tampa Eddie Fra. I see that we production team, no, and I yeah, the Emma Omo Omadaruma, and Semno, and you know, I am set and ready. I said, you bet you may edit in common, and then so the animal Cassipano, and Kwama Samuel Quadadi Renchi.

0: 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And I know what came home. When he said the Black Stars of Ghana squad, no, and my boss, the chair, sir, I be company for one, sir. And that she be by the a china close of a china. It was a squad, it's me a pia bontine, na yehunu emrantia. Carlos Cruz, I do a mo ABC account in the qualifier, a dear mu. 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And one and come on. I don't pay. You bet you na fee. You're the latest woman in Anna. 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And Tano Pay and also Yabeshe and Tisa Ubo Kosu Paya Kai Kai Utim. Any baby are now born on quite near fast to organize the course. No, at the end, na course, no bet, no, at the see a lunch. We are we going to get the course in some years back? No, and a day, every day, bar, and I say, oh, massacre, mukaka, and the major on the table. A the discussion is centered on course. Calls where a branch be a ebo calls no ebida enti calls in common on a pay ebedi na fe expert of calls and so etimini a remo kaka near a sedia nina a si ako amidst the issues of the lunch up nina and a yashani mu as a better form ewo pram pram and yanum kwa other club issues be brain so ewa ha yatina si yede hun seminano edi a shiao as a yen Tuesday's edition of the Ultimate Sports Show yankova kuakrat and mobile son tentem famra. Ken Kaninja Atinasi. Good morning.
1: Good morning, Papa.
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0: Oh, yeah.
1: Yamia, Armed forces to be major subcontractors. And on a niaba, yeah, and rather, Sergeant Media Kasi, Etoja, Papa 175.6 kilometer, expressway, no, Papa Enra, and as a document in the BBA, Ghana Armed Forces, handy over to His Excellency, the first gentleman of the land. Yes, a Jumano Mukoya, no, Omudo Mubibia, Beshed in Sa, say a Jumano, ha. Masha Buana, Oko, Washa Senia, Omonshisheno, Esi Etienwa, Nese, Papa Ne, Peninfo, Eshenimo, Sir Jumediano, Ebershasia, Nam Afetima Koya, His Excellency, the Atuja Crasse, Sicom, the Bayon Cradi, I read the
0: scan the whole. I know my media budget. No.
1: The whole
0: Cassia Finance Minister did 7.1 or 7.7 billion. In fact, 2.1 or 2.7 billion dollars. And they say, Edaudada, scanner, Edaumi,
1: Edaumi. Papa, and no ni aba chese enija papa ya ye hwese ni de sa kwan ni tomudia
0: the express road
1: and ye be kwa
0: 2 hours
1: be ah express road 2 hours pepepe na eno chem chem mu eyo wo ka na abi na ye be fa so
0: ai
1: 2 hours
0: ai
1: bwana wo driver na obi na be driver
0: am for be driver na e V8 nka na hwa be 1 na umbe kwa basia
1: debut she said me to me car me and me drive us out 2 hours in 1 hour now so we be better
0: wow wow 2 hours as old thing dey could do papa so we go be doing them car dey unya tia so pe other show team say we go be doing them tin wey e back and for 2 hours we bet my in 30 minutes
1: 20 minutes so asie el honmo na there is an interesting story a story about page 16 and page 17 of the Daily Graphic and Anopay also 97 students to be trained agriculture specialist in Russia
0: Russia
1: and my own
0: okay
1: ne do koko fone
0: o de
1: banchi fone ade anya agriculture
0: ekuya ye no nyekoku nkwa maybe the modern ways of
1: Three linked to Dutch fugitive and also I am coming back. I will pay three of the Daily Guide and there are no pay into and no a year near call and so no minority slams public assets demolition for markets minority slams public assets demolition for markets papa minority no eno makasa
0: am say the thing
1: oh man it's a near demolition ochina demolition and that demolition for the musical ya na mbu de
0: say yeah say mo
1: eno you see la bomba hoside la body beach was papa na nya sam ketwa na no you see minority no led by era Francis Asensu Buache we have picture na beto hana we no na we di kan a chese oni other MPs and say omo no o my press conference say near majority ni behavior no also omo nsu see na omo ye press conference to omo so ye press conference en omo chemi pass in your mail course okunun de en she dan twa ye kura GBA fires CG over political comment en o e ifogati en so dia we dia bible page 3 of the Daily Guide en e anopai en so e ho back page
0: okay.
1: Of the Daily Guide say en e hunsem en so e si etie wase Kiros submits blaster squad for AFCON qualifiers. And no, I don't know say who be by the close of Ochinadie. Ne no so ababetuja. Black Maidens depart Accra ahead of Wafu U17 Girls Cup. Ebe koso. I no pay ba Abednego ba story or Dubai. No, what the no so tuja. Says I'm your money. Nana Ebaso. Ewo Yamusuku. No El Cote d'Ivoire.
2: Okay.
1: No shall say kama kama pa. And so El Hodmo. And watch him. We pass him. Midiema Nations FC early calf. Is it not proof? GPL is weak. GFA. And so Eddie Abba. And so El Honti. And so El Honti. And so Eddie Amami. Papa.
2: Yes.
1: Work out a mobile swan. Yeah, yeah, yeah. Ebe someone. Aha. And yeah, yeah. Besi. But yeah, to me. And fence. You are bra. Menchira will say. And someone. Eh, nika. Nyebe bwa. Emma on mining punto. And so. Et to me. Abba. Nesi brani. No. Ni nano. Ewo. AdomOnline.com.
2: Okay.
1: Ntano pay. Sa good ye moon sem. 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Sem and I say amanyosem, sorry, amanyosem, and we need a dichra. Woko adomonline.com. Ewa befunti tafidin swa when sensu beka uchefa.
0: Mame and nana kwekumenza as a convedev and the kukwa katem the socio political issues kakra. And anope yajibre major highlights yabubobo so kakra kra ediama which of us and perfem sini 94.7 and wutin kunyasu way the Tuesday's edition of the Ultimate Sports Show. Midi di my show. Ya de dadwene no ena edi Asia wo na arope ye dadwene no ye beba media man nations FC issues no so na ya hwe proper because en right at say players ni bi kra say say no mjina park ni so nyina no na omuyem chichi om ti team no started to kra no na ze be ye 9 against ye 11 media man players say say enye hard pa ye din komo ye de hunsem baba arope dadwene no mumien started with the story of a cause. Cool story, and I'm best here, say, because Titano Obia being a new year or so. Mibo course, course time, no, near sure course, course my talent, course no crown, saying the necessity, a dear no name for course, oh, or man tem near Bobia, saying the no more bono, and all that. Yet, young chassis, now young family, baby, a president kind said, course no, a lot of excitement, a free game, no, na your book course in near, and car. Ama for crab so asini. And no nebi ama FDD Miket intended the abase and the lanche ni course is in 2026. Ewa pram pram no. And so the value of course at the mind product course the amayana. And upon me show ni any hung common. Na maybe a product of course. And ti mesum will be a mesumetimi ashe. And ti also one now so the aba na yet to me edi hon and common. Live on the YouTube page, Asempa 94. When she call Brian Chance na mamenchia eya set need akunkoto konso set o maje
3: enu akwegu
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0: enye sa
3: Ebe yesa.
0: Wouldn't even be in grass.
3: Alive, oh, alive.
0: Only now, so, Queen Crantier, man.
3: Oh, no, no.
0: Alive, oh.
3: Crantier, ni, or
0: Queen.
3: Bibia, oh, Bibia, oh, Hobi.
0: Hey,
3: Ope, Ope.
0: The gems in the back of Bobra, oh, Ope.
3: A lifetime.
1: Come on, moon somewhere.
0: The gem.
3: A lifetime.
0: Not that me, Miko training, Miko St. Joseph training. What do you say? And you, yeah, Tina Bichim. And Jano Pemi Chapichim for
3: Orapo.
0: Mechia, yeah, Mechia, a swanedum. Why wouldn't Bichim be also Ope, a swanedum? A swanedum, and I'm assigned chair a year a Joscodian singing. Yanni Mutu, ye ubi Danby, ubi Danby, and Tiako, a ye bechino, ye dying crofon, crofon, so dying. What do you say? Bebusco for, and a yina, ye chia mo, a
3: hoche,
0: and a pay. And ye chia alive, no near chia bechimina, bechimine, a gamma, no
3: sagama, and a
0: chill. And ye need a cause of Oka, why are they? When I
3: say, me call him.
0: Quite
3: we can do me here many every week or even I'm
0: calling. Okay, but
3: oh,
0: come on, you have the cool story in the chat.
3: Hey,
1: Mo bi kan o.
0: Titi obi kan.
1: Titi obi kire.
3: Ah, ade. Se titi obi bi kan aka ye me kan. Eh dia woni fa coast.
0: Yeah.
3: Eh ho. Because eh o se wo kai.
0: Yeah,
3: o se kaka.
0: Kun ze aman fo wo. Ku bi sa se black sauce nye ye. National team, you see, coast now going into ya. Yakapa, and you see, you recapture, you feel be recapturing true values. The values are coast in the mind those days. Yet you mean a lot of huge product, every film, and they have a book coast players. Me book coast, no, seven up here book coast, a one white book coast, baby, we me a product on Baji Diankasa. What do you say? And let's go down memory lane, talk about the coast, young family, and the lunch. So, what should I say, mommy?
1: Yeah,
0: who wants a book coast?
1: Me ma mokus.
0: Ma mokus. Nene ase mi nkong fahun.
1: Oh, me, ah, me mfahun se. Ase me na ego ken. Me mfahun se.
3: Nase ha mobi.
0: Nada me ye mokus na woye. Ade no ma mokus.
1: Ma mokus.
0: Ade me
3: da
0: bo.
3: Da bo do crowd in body ye.
1: Oh, ubo mini mbo ni bo.
3: Oh, sa wo.
1: Oh, yeah.
3: Ma wa mokus.
1: Me bo second, bo third.
0: Ah, okay.
1: Oh,
0: it is possible to.
1: Course, yeah, man,
0: it is possible to be at any time. Nana, course need feed out. It's a basketball division. Okay, mami, tell what you know about the courses.
1: Mude, it just an impending grassy. They say, no, you have two problems, sir. Papa.
0: Yes.
1: Ano pay asem yapa na wakofa bay. The course football, obienim, how it play major role in terms of developing talent in this particular country, having the foresight, putting players together and I say talent together, and then making sure say you give them the necessary platform now one mature to become stars or superstars and now possess to a large extent megastars.
0: Yeah.
1: Into course football there is very important.
0: Yeah.
1: In fact, Usha Butaye Techri any the direct explanation of it to media bar and the primary developmental foundation and now say the talent pipeline system wa yeah this culture players number one now you say adding nature young footballers what you say before be advancing into professional domestic league or even into national teams and one no course football and one no into on my being you are papa Seven prayer, sir. Oba pride in the me a football national, new course system. Or for a better word, you know, that is the youth system, you know, what you say, from all ranks, whether regional, district, or so ever national, you know, the youth system in Yaguma. On my being you,
0: no, okay.
1: On my being you, me who, on my, on no, you say, on pay maximum attention. On your direct investment, and I say on your proper investment at the course level, on if you say why you football, muntini football is better. Me who me? And the course football is very important. And they are FFA HS on me kwa launch on my course football. Which publication officially? Award the Ghana Football Association on my official website here. Papa, what kind the last but one paragraph? Of our publication, or see the course football program TNA remains an important platform for nurturing young talent and providing them with the pathway into the organized football system. Into Papa, sebi in previous, I'm on my football. They know the importance of course football, and no more when he says a course football, and Obia nim say the famous Abedi Pele. Anya ship kura say we ni Obia kwa obetumi de na ya chance de amakos footballer. Go back and talk about the story of the maestro Abedi Ayew Pele.
0: Okay.
1: As a young best player from the Coast football, she be a rising through she opportunity a ya de ma no at the national level to say America no. Say court football no ever prepare o. Being it the mental toughness, born it, but be beer in all capacity as a footballer. I want to hear your annual man. In Tanzania, ne ebe do be beer. Fatah we say akumuno, omakoba in the 20, no maji in the 20 CAF events, championship no. Obeko Sporting Lisbon no, no I say or lucky the fundamentals of football, or lucky the basics of football. Papa mebo, ne ya sande ne ko the youth team no, ya sande ne ko down. and I feina oko bonti about 3-4 years or 2 years, you know. Now feina what that system, you know, because or see a sudden the fa the system of nurturing or properly making sure say yeah, but my football they run
0: the basic drills,
1: exactly the basic drills in football. I feel no say it in the family because most of the players you know embo coach football and most of them and so as a result say on my one can see a football system, you know, and pay maximum attention to coach football in this country. Okay. In Tipapa, coach football, yeah, and then more storylines in the baby, coast football, Buamo, and Mamu Kodu, and you can't name who you know. And you can hear me, dear, my story out with the bar no pay. Sir, players, Libby, Omanako, Komu, Puchacha, Papa, Ubu, coast football, when I'm on Puch, coast football,
0: because of their confidence,
1: Edible. Ah, no confidence, Edible Coast. Every cater now, Jim, Obana 13, now Obana 12, now Obana 15. Who graduated by do me, dear, my level now by Africa. Was because you are parking me and cook Puchacha, and your monkwa. Who can seek a corner time? Or the local place because South Africa kobo match be.
0: Fatawa
1: has the captain if Fatawu or be a captain house of folk. Also real stadium ne sododo.
0: Yemsheno.
1: Ni yemashi nashina bono jinemun on timing born. Into papa coast football here. And you're part of building players from capacity. And you're part of building a proper system. You're the only talent, you open players are called national team hombre. If your core system or your youth system is better, we don't beg players to play national team. Country beyond the core system, the players, you know, the core system, yeah, Juma, are players into and as a player integration from one stage from the youth, juvenile team, you know, and as a the juvenile level, Ediba national team, you know, Papa, country beyond a year, Juma, beyond a player beyond to me, sorry, just randomly to say, me, my retire from the national team, me, more baby, because by you know, to me, more, on to me, more, and we receive backlash into it. Now, we were talking about the Spanish national team. How many players are for the past best 5 years or 6 years? So how many players are my walk on through among the 21 and the 19? I don't mind being where the senior national team never proper. And now I know what I say. Pau Kubasi, who emerged as the young best defender, or when I say the best defender at the World Cup, no, or you're just under 20 player.
0: Yeah.
1: Or you're 19-year-old boy. Papa, you're to me, Yobi. Senegal for El Babaji on my last AFCON. In fact, you know, Morocco boy, before ko medusa Morocco papi tiao team no de kwaji ewo Morocco no. Before medusa team no, the Aliou Cissé team of Chichema Senegal. Go and check that time he introduced Ismaël Samu and the 20 play belt because of the Ukwa Senegal, the youth system, the coast football, no, a year Juma the academy system, a year Juma ewo Senegal tino. Sa place in nanyo opportunity no moko Europa. Yenko Iraq. Papa. Yeah, and Tanzania, they go to mainstream Europe. In Tumenya, Ismaël Sabia.
0: Okay.
1: Even though over 20 years, even though Ebu Ho is less than 20 years, but Obo La Liga and also Obo EPL. Because the youth system of the country, Nankasano, and you're very active to the sense, I want to reshape these players, I prepare these particular players, you know, for any task be ahead of them. Yeah, you come her story, it is saying. Yeah, FA administration or host say you are keto kekus administration. I'm at so for 7 years, me pacho. And there you call launch coast football. I'm in chair for the past 7 years. Player best and play be wha yes scout no under 12. FA better so no or under 12. Name fan is say over 10 years, sir. For the past 7 years, it's also for 17. Mpacho, player Benny to me walking it through the system.
0: Mati.
1: I quote, you know, discover no where we do this level.
0: Mati.
1: Into a matter of concern.
0: Mati. Mati. Can you message ba na and come with ye? But we say the interest be briba. Need a kumbra na and we got coach wrong. I remember pa me wo. Hey, two coaches na can fight so far. What you say? Now me bo sharp arrows. They will come see a swear bo. Now me wo a swear bo a snake flat. Me papa AD ni di pasofo. But no area a inti no wo
1: area pastor leader.
0: Area leader inti no wo a doom. Any
1: official side okay.
0: But number one, I say
2: me yada ball ne ball na me pe ball ne ball. What do you say? But your ball match is Sundays. The pastor phones or kwa sorry. Only the man yina na eko.
1: Bible study sequence. Obe kwa no pass out Bible study sequence.
2: Because ano pana ye eko no. Ya be perform. Ya bo kuku kaka. Ya pony ye ba. Ya ogare ni nkati ye bi ya be talk kwa so ni abani ya be hono ni edi. And to you are doing so on kwa sorry. Koko be born upa. Gari ni nkati ye zo. Unya bini. And to me ni minyan kupo on temu diye. Nego pa. Nego pa. Na edu baby ya. Separate for the year, home registration year, you were under 12, over bought under 15, over bought under 17. Maybe to me, bought 12, bought 15, bought 17 matches. But matches need drew a minio. Me way, me shall sorry them. What deep are sorry them? Deep and Nibian swing is all your deep and ya, that's all your crystal nipa. Auntie, a duba beer, not matches no, a muya dear. I was a separate for a bar, sorry. No, I'm drew on up a penny, a puppet, a chee, a putcher. 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
3: you know
2: e chiro no
3: Heroes Park
2: wo hona sa match no e dru ye na knocking first I will defend the Biafiano Barry Mayo.
1: Okay.
2: Barry Mayo. Finally, my name is Uncle B. Walking first at Premier League. Now, Obebo Bola, those times, on the coast, then in Ronis and your manuman. Barry Mayo, Obebo Bola, or said that the plaster, Nenimuso, Hupa, woman in Barry Mayo. Oh, and then, you know, this is a quiet depot. Let's share a couple of times, last time, at invitation. Nenimwe hupa be ma ya o jina ho no fa bibia ntade nim kra na play na ko be ma ya
1: wa sendi bibia tane
2: o yem be show be ma ya na ebo 5 ne nemu du o di bibia tane nim o de wo mo ba se be no ni o ma ti chiro mo sa hu hu na o mo bon be bi ni ade ye players ni nyina ye nkoda but o hwe park se de park aboma na u team manager e ma vim Money, a large group of team never bo. Money, ye acquire the supporters, kakre deity, na park, and when you know, near Bobon. Chairman, I am when you are making a ringy bell.
1: Yeah.
2: Ringy bell. What you say? A ringy bell. If I during the course time cry, you acquire registration. You acquire registration, look. Kumasi Sports Stadium. Then time, na coach EK Edusei.
1: Okay.
2: One year in charge of Ashanti region. Course registration, oh, bar. Yeah, my wrong. It is all kwanda 14 and that's under 12. Then we need it because the genus skills. So now what we say? So one kwa adenasia. That's what bro. I under 12 no so. And you be do 2 days, 3 days. Ah, no sir, no canana. We need it. We should have our swati. And two kuni na no is a chacha. No, we have to share line. That's not your answer. We say now ya pass on. That year is our registration. Me team manager no name class FM obey. And to register me ding. KD, Pokudia, and I'm the forger Sammy in them. Match day. Barry Mayo, Obian to mean crossing anymore, Obia for Bola, Oyenitia, as it that about so so open baby fa. But me name Dano Dina Abesha my son. Barry Mayo, Miss Dano in and out, sir, young Pombono, I like the grease as solving, sir, a free pack of form, and maybe Yano pay me the tea ready.
1: And
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1: so coast league ya na ignite passion within the community no
2: and no that boy will grow one day they say media ya yeah yeah finally me
1: come back in 560 so what driver say so your ball for yeah and the place will be any one Obia, but coast football, no, amount that early introduction to the community, no, and the community becomes part of Ujeni, no, into no, Oja, we no ka, kuku biya sem, onim kuku bi da da da da da da da da. We saw it before, so now we do it in crowd.
2: Da da da da da da da.
1: Tell it you.
2: And again, the spiritual aspect of it. First time, and as our spirituality, you know,
1: a shadow. Also, oh, okay.
2: Oh, Baba, near catch us. Oh, yeah, the precocious flock of pity. Park,
1: no, precocious.
2: Oh, that. One more course, that's
1: not me. Come on,
2: yeah, the good Jessino. What I say, yeah, the moti, yeah, the motiaba. Nina, no, not yet, they should pick up the enthusiasm.
1: Yeah,
2: what I say, baby, I will be piaba, ya boy, powder, then be beachy, you will be sat on where there will be a casual home.
1: When cheer, wait.
2: What was Adam? Na, I did not eye a fair
1: exciting
2: to one. Let him be up and say, yeah, boy. And to course match in the boo way, near boo way, near boo way, then penny for 2 hours. Game singing in but and this excitement in Anna. I talk for and to President Kaya Odika. Now, the FFU said, we might change the course. He didn't, you know, grassroots football. So it's the same as course. But who changing at the background football? And I say, what you had, you know, could be before so. But a course now, you name Titan idea. Name said, we are moving along. Need a course, but course, also story, Braka Kana, and hey.
3: Yeah, I'm going to enter you for now. Name your name, Ukraine. Ultimate Smithy, dear His Excellency, President Dramani Mahama Kayano. Next, you mean, GFE Flyer, say, I'm going to launch no. Many Kwaku unim energy amewo mu.
2: Derby.
3: No energy mu because Kanija. Me ya training me wotema kakra ene po. So unim po a, po wo vaco echi wotema New Town side ona. Those days no kwaku. Me na me boy young fabulous. A young kotoko. Wotema. Na those days no ye ka Coats League ya. A community-based teams. And today will be what my New Town. Now will be what boom. Now will be a committee two. You will be a committee one. I think committee one there near Abiyase. And now you were young phobia.
4: The ultimate sports show.
3: Yes. Now, what could they make? Almost all the teams, you know. I were on mini buses, we be as a sprinter, you be now. The my own air competition. Oba no biadi bonika ho. Eti edu Saturday ni Sunday ya. The communities in Tema. New Town.
2: Yeah.
3: Enakpo.
2: Yeah.
3: Eye place to be. Because I started from fear argument, you know.
1: Started from park and so.
3: I started from fear.
2: Yeah.
3: Na e dey rural communities no more. So unim say ajatete. Dombote,
2: yeah,
3: Ishmelado, those guys, no. Omo ni na wo different teams, mo.
2: Okay.
3: Eti edusu se ne, you can imagine se young kotoko. Any phobia babies?
2: Ebe boa
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2: yeah
3: it's sa player no a community based player bi etumi nya kwenya e ko ra any of the Premier League clubs no more
2: yeah
3: sa community ho no omo nyina follow that Premier League club no ho
2: no no e ya no the All Blacks name
1: DBB
2: na no kwese DBB e dey play bi bem second half yes you say no All Blacks or Sodru Zungu
1: yo
2: ah wa bobo sa na DBB before be fa no call om hokobo first division enti Sunday no mu introduce uno no Sodro Zungu boys
1: baby before na introduce uno
2: ai so baba de baby
1: am say ai
2: kofo na
1: superstar na ba fie
2: omo support All Blacks no wo mu so mu nipa
3: abebo
2: be she onye bola cha
3: excitement no if you honor
1: one free
3: and eba
1: that's true
3: what you say me kai eho na alaj the letter alaj mekano on an African stars here ni dia eho no we fa me
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3: Africa's stars our division 1. Our offense banana in. On up na papa not. It be contrary me fee. Yeah, ka grassroots football. Na your coach. Na those days na come na your boy.
2: The writer.
3: Our, yes, our segment be on the show no so. Weekend.
2: Yeah, okay.
3: Na man be me ready fee papa yi. Eh yeah, the show no so e no be call. Na first chess a ewo ho no.
2: No be
3: bobo. Be bobo ni na.
2: Young Kotoko ne has babies.
3: Papa be bobo.
2: Soccer angels
3: le abase. Very good.
2: AC Milan ne eh Prisco Mines.
3: Prisco Mines.
2: Mines.
3: Yes.
2: GT ambassadors.
3: Ambassadors. Yes.
2: Babies. We no nyina the coast names.
3: These are coast teams sir.
2: Kwaku be brave.
3: Abi jai. Na ewo no. Se match no best because yeah bo and 12 15 17 no ntino. By 10 a.m. I'm on first starting. Echo Stadium, Echo Park, be a boy, imagine. Now, the reason why not those days, no. Not here, no, I'm on your opportunity now. I'm on your say, now pitches, look at your bobon was, now you know. This Sakura pitches, yeah.
1: On your good football was so.
3: Chale, it's on your correct pitcher,
2: yeah.
3: Bono. I said, we're dear, Drew.
1: What
3: you say? It's it, she said. Na France Gapoa e wo team e wo tema na team bi so wo I think Afenya United na Power FC
2: okay
3: so these are teams are omo e wo in and around tema eti anytime be bebo Coast League bia no who these teams in penyo for
2: yeah I were around
3: ama enu ti no even some secondary school square wo tema kwa de omo who head eje mu because me can say those days na Coach Bash, no automatic.
2: Okay.
3: It's the, oh no, so no, oh no, oh yeah, in charge of Greater Accra. You're going to call, oh no, you're in charge. It's the debut of the Hunwaho. It's my secondary school for no graduate, so Edge will say, I'm picky picky players, no, I'm a muko, and no, I'm a muko, I'm a presec. It's the, oh, say, oh, don't know, if you baby, and I'm out for. A jet to moi, omudi a football de echi. And that's any maninano. And the obium, so those days, which I don't but the quality of the Bura House of Folk. So I get a tenumo, and the idea. Omuninan, omu bore coats. And then, ye hoots are the obium.
2: So these are products of air coats.
3: Yes.
2: I mean, Ishmael Ado,
3: good.
2: Don Bode.
3: Yes.
2: Joe Famille,
3: yeah.
2: I mean, Shamukwe, I mean,
3: Chale, this is now, Obatema, Mr. Nudia, don't this, no, now, Obatema.
1: And no wonder these are guys, you're doing with Dean and Copacu.
3: I am telling you,
1: I'm paying penny for you, you're with Dean and Copac, because you're anymore.
2: Messi, let me do you, Messi, flat.
1: Mm-hmm.
2: Your friend, Coco,
1: yeah.
2: enti o ma ye mi di ku flat
0: te ku flat ni eye match
1: na wo san telephone san de o fa

0: say obema amanfo anya sa passion to follow our football say ye jam say ya said the say corner
1: Johnny Bebley say nibo Arix and Salami and your Debbie and a BT versus Falcons,
0: yes,
1: and also a Debbie. I know Airship,
0: yes,
1: we'll see Koko for Sassari talking about
0: very good, very good, very good. Koko for Sassari, oh, yes, Abba, our Korea was shown, so yes. Yes.
2: Mamma Minche Tony Bebley.
0: Then you easy. Yeah. It's it. You can't coach football. You need baby. Nay, if you need beer. And your man can have football.
2: Yeah.
0: And then, who say, I'm not going to be in the football nature because you're taking something away from the communities. You see, I know they don't know anything about the IA, you know.
1: Yeah.
2: Park in the Sukra, and he's phone so I can pump
0: up. I don't park in the Sukra. I'm not selling it. I'm not selling it. Because I do, baby, not police barracks there. I'm not the police babies. I work boom. Now, maybe my papa may need it. It's not the police officer. I work boom.
1: Okay.
0: It's not any easy. It's born. Chale efi baby ena ebe du baby edu no enti se o se obi enyi wo Ghana ha na onim ye football na chase e na o ka coach football enye se nipa no eye politics ana se o ka obi anim ba onim se titiru na bibi sa e wo honu mo ena ene eni ho and it should be a collective effort say enyi na anu ye de ho begem me na menya anka pampam ho anka meko ho
1: ene de ya na
0: yes menya meko because kweku ye launch ye from my communities libium ye from ma omo na omo ano omo nature all distance from there into was say onu no all there chira kon onim player ko a
1: okay no
0: okoko twa no ye no sa ebeboa this young guys here o ma be jedi won Ghana na these are coach a player ene how obeko ABA has training grounds and Nakotoko training grounds. Nothing I actually play how to break
1: it, how to trap, how to control. We'll be crying, hey, use my head.
0: And memory basics.
2: Yeah.
0: Yes, you have a coach because Uber Pano, not paying for all these are people. Say, you're not this license A, license B.
2: Enyi ho bebe na mu do mu efi adwena wo ti ase efi adwena na efi yansa no ao papa ense no na na ye de che ma mutumi bobo no efi yansa
1: e wono ba ye course ye sheda nye ihu
0: na bi o
1: ba ya ye se
0: ko park no ho
1: so ba u ba late o se mam 4 5 mam 6
2: na udi so
1: and the movement be rhythmic o bo se ba ko ye no wa be tap ball no wa down we ni wa ko di line echi o ba ye head na ba ye to a
2: the level of discipline so na wo
0: only one
2: in discipline wan mo match why we nim
0: players address your classroom na omo ba na team flag no e di omo enim ne community members no e di na say argument kwa best start as na teams ever fi dressing room ho na ba na kwaku wa we ni beje na ya nya good referees na omu di ye match si e ho no enya fe na ya fi bi sa wo se why na o do wo buy
1: obi ya obi ya
2: so papa so ni in this case you know if you say it comes back to collective effort to revive the coast football
0: yes
2: obi ya wo ni che for obi ya wo ade o so o ye to contribute to the betterment of coast football e bi ti say na nanom him fofo ni ade Papa park here the way. Since your man got home, we did see stores. We are just getting.
1: Ah, India no crap.
2: Until cost him no bon honwa. 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
1: Yeah. Yeah.
2: Biko bebi obe siya kan kwa ano.
0: Episode obi diya be.
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0: my body, I start here with na akwase be bi na me to
1: eh
0: fu ba do be na me hand mo see na ho
2: so ututu dodo
1: and the product ribe no Kobena Doji
0: yes
1: your Alexander family left
0: Kobena Doji
1: young buffo and young B
0: this
1: is product
0: challenge
1: to me modi ni
0: me no no ni bon no body
1: ta those product unto me modi
0: na bi bi kakra we best kanu hu keke na we wie
2: e ne din ni bi bi e
0: wa ni na wa sala na ya ka pressure be then na hu community we dey community one team airball against community two already rivalry ni wo ho na ya ba we wo ha we wo ha support to no obi efi aba ho no aho no ba bo ma it's then the pressure then the way who are a boat.
2: I think from where the president in his speech maybe I know free banner, it also as a result of say a popular as he used to be. What you say at that time, because at that time course football no nay very popular weekend be and dominating headlines within the communities nay one baby and he as a nay and no I'm a number from then number two papa. I didn't know the end product in your day, Papa. Say, all these players, you be who amo? Ewo the community-based football, no a year bo. That is the coast football in ano. At the end of the day, we have to see some of these players at the top level. But at the end of the day, no, Papa. Sisi obi ani. Player selection to a national team, and no so bad, but yeah, a major. You can't say. Adia, as in sending Pacomu Krumha. Even for say they play back on national team. Just say, oh, my money in Nanin Central for you know, two and you go to South by your good war or your good war or your good war and sending it work on national team. But I can the end product, you know, from the coast football, open home, but in our rise, yeah. Alaji Gu says so and sa and uko wura your friend is saying Kim Faisal mu any adini nyinano nan ken o coach national team no wo hu bi bi e wo kweku bi e simple ke do na
0: nyedi first year sa
1: liberty be line na tomo ho na o baby a community a wo no said na first year bull your coach no any product of coach no
0: ukaya mu
1: ye ni nyinano ye share that you know
2: incredible even player be a hu no coach level wo hu no top away like we are sad and we are disappointed.
1: We are only praying, no more lunch here. Beautiful names, beautiful coast system. Bring it back the community. Yeah. Like I like the point. Like I say, I say, community centered.
0: Okay,
2: you have my community, Papa. So. The FA communication department, they've also been lazy. To send your WhatsApp, but to say blasters assemble other things ever where Frank yet here. Uncle Mampenny won't be led to say no kind. And Sako Obe who said, BB Sai Kosuda, and I'm a boy. But some communication in a mouth, and I'm a penny co fire on a choir fly debit. On Matana so for so many, how many times
0: would you say, would you say, Premier League cry a boy? Sanka and yes, Shaban Muhammad. And it sometimes we won't say the FA communications director, friends Henry. But post will be on the Facebook. I won't say BB because one. Besides, who say some communication team members now? Yet see, everyone. I'm waiting.
1: Strategic communication.
0: I'm going to do blaster match too.
1: Good morning, Papa Maestro. God bless you for the good work you guys are doing for Mother Ghana. Keep it up. You are live from Agbuna Bobikuma in the central region near Agbuna Suedro. Good morning, Papa Maestro. I'm watching you live from Millennium City, Kasua, Ahimfie Police. Great show. Anna Ode Aba Anansi K5 say, good morning, Papa Maestro. Saint Kweku Anansi, watching you live from Enum. Kotoko will be great again this season. Nedi, I don't know. We say, you remind me of Amo Mensa in Kwadaso. Okay, Andrew Oliver, Edia Odebaya. I say, hey, some of us run through wisdom windows to go and play close games, because if you didn't go, your area is going to lose the game, and your coach has sent your area girl to come and call you, Charlie. And your mother said no, Charlie. And yes, I'm going to wait and say, Maestro, please. Where is Charles Aluti? Nidia on also ABC. This one says, I remove my kambu when the game is over and the coach is taking us, and then talking us, hey, Danny, V to go run field three times because I was the captain. Today the place has turned to fuel station. Okay. But don't try no training here, Eddie Amaya. Satan Tuba at Malam, aka Breastfeeding. I'm watching the Great Sports Show. Nidia or the buyer. I've been in lines to Entum Nafi. We are Yentie, Mosomo story on the course and a pay. Na Yen Tony Bebley, BMC, a player noble. Shifted to Salimi 17 years. There is a percentage of the common fund for all coaching, but most of the district and regional football association don't know. Okay, by way of information, yati ebe follow up na fi ya resedi esi etien. Now where are Clement or USFA? You say sometimes you need to climb trees because we can get the opportunity to watch the games at Valco. Okay, Tema Community 5. Man for food, we ain't what you say. This one says, okay, good morning, Papa. One thing I miss about coach football is whenever you don't have money for Jesse, you go to the market and buy the Bruni Well white shirt, and then you go dye it. Up to now, I have the respect in my former area because of coach football. Even I thought I left there for so many years, and still I'm so respected. Super international, I mean, cheer super international. International, I say, 0244 340426 0244 340426 and then Ibra Baba and why intend to know area and cool stories no na fear to me LTB. Hello, good morning,
3: the rich Papa Maestro.
1: Kwaku Holison Emotional Intelligence.
3: Oh, coach,
1: Papa.
3: If you might show me a story with your anniversary. Now you hear your own one. You're both piece of communication and suddenly I start to course with Nankasa. Now, big class, the house, you're from Virginia, I'm really destroyed. Now, who's the course? On the ball ahead now, or about that player in the chin, name Munchendi. When you're about not, what kind of quality player to be did in the kid, Eba? So, yes, I didn't. Yes. And now, yeah, area on Omkofa Abdumiji Maneko Funim Abdumiji Mana book under 17 Omkofani Kitama at nearby. Now, first half boy, when your ball and what passing on Nimbo Nibo, when you know a person will be a call of your born first half near one. Now, second half, na boy, bo sent that to go short to be missed almost to two polling in Asabon Mobile. That Abdumiji Mano. Now, when you course, no. So they say, yeah, was that a blue kuma central cover man provide like a bill causes that area? Only this are the one you can arrest in your kids' babies, your Corinthians, your LCC players are back or much so. And you is the crack. Now, do you know what I need a good catamaphone?
1: Debbie,
3: who said, who's the catamaphone? They are welfare. They were welfare. Who's my player? Who's the body? Who's the other? They are nobody. So I tell them my players.
1: That yes. Mafo, no.
3: That I'm for them area. No, the coast players from those areas were well fed. And of course, Ankara, the best players were also from the Zungus. And they went. And at those days, you know, Ubo coast and need to move away a Kobolo. Okay, yeah. Kobolo school. You know, I was part of it. And I start from there. Yeah. Friends, how do you call it? AstroTurf, no. Or my GF community in some. And I feel called so fiestica. But you know, when I play, you see that.
1: Welcome in, Nancy.
3: Okay.
1: And that's enough from now. We say good morning, Maestro. Good topic this morning. Please ask what happened to Alajo 1 and 2 School Park in the 90s. Chale, teams like Soka Milo, Seconds, Opanka, Young Brazilian, etc. will let old women and men bring chairs from their houses to the park. Ken Sharon, Bremen, Germany, and also anyway, Eddie by. Hello, good morning.
4: Ultimate
1: Sports. Maxwell, baby, I'm
4: King Harrison babies, mighty victory. Mighty victory, King Harrison babies, Asia will end up a packer. Mr. Young, I want any baby call, and another Sanku. I have to look at the question. Now, that community, be a choco, Mamprobi, Colegono, Bukombo, Missy, Obia, Fakao, Obia, Bon from Tantam, and your queen just a papa herbono. And a woman, no, Minister Bobby, Jotego, Bobby Short,
1: yeah,
4: not my secretary,
1: yeah.
4: As Samoja, I will sit out, on a banahina will sit out. I stayed up here, about my secretary. Missy, now, Obama will be a power. Anna and yet is it? It will cause you know. The coach player, and we are ticketed now. So now on any local air bar. Oh, what could be your show? Heaven. Now, also, play a team, baby. If you coach direct to half an Olympics,
1: baby,
4: actually, of it, my team between local Olympics straight from Olympics to half of four. Seven up here, and my team between on the co half. And your players, you know. I want to come here.
1: Yadinia, my dear bro, or maybe I have a new year, Kurano, Sabrofono, Eva Kadamia, Kadamia, Yadia, of course, Yadia, and Yadia, of course, and Makulani, Yadia, and Yadia, of course, and Makulani, Yadia, and Yadia, of course, and Makulani, Yadia, and Yadia, of course, and Makulani, Yadia, and Yadia, of course, and Makulani, Yadia, and Yadia, of course, and Makulani, Yadia, of course, and Makulani, Yadia, of course, and Makulani, Yadia, of course, and Makulani, Yadia, of course, and Makulani, Yadia, of course, and Makulani, Yadia, of course, and Makulani, Yadia, of course, and Makulani, Yadia, of course, and Makulani, Yadia, of course, and Makulani, Yadia, of course, and Makulani, Yadia, of course, and Makulani, Yadia, of course, and Makulani, Yadia, of course, and Makulani, Yadia, of course, and Makulani, Yadia, of do. Hello, good morning.
5: Hello, good morning, my sir.
1: Yes, sir. Pacho Hweni.
5: Oh, Pacho Abekani from Ashama, Lebanon.
1: Abekana Funi, wow, dear.
5: Pacho, I'm here.
1: Any Pedro Anum Gassi, you are for before the Akote baby.
5: Oh, my sir, we do my papa, the master delivery. I mean, my book was in more salt con. The salt con your baby market square and a quarter prabu. Na best feeling part. And that's how get or say Ghana football. No, this is that's how Bobo I mean support the first one. You will not blast that. So I do want to move here. My money is for Nankasa.
1: Yeah,
5: no, Ghana football. No more queen.
1: Yes, so yeah, that's it. 0244340426. And when it lines, I don't pay you the year tomorrow bar. Now, so I'm here to come. Hello, good morning.
6: Good morning, maestro.
1: Yes, sir. But you're waiting.
6: Send me because I'm a couple of us. I'm a bad mama. Many are Jinzo.
1: Yeah, that's it. Yeah, that's it.
6: Program media is the best. Now, who knows? And yes, I'm punk. I mean, Mr. Ghana Premier League class as you. Who are the papa, papa, papa? Media maker about the course, you know. Saturday, I'm a one to food. Hey, Oh, because football, their age was their best.
1: Wow.
6: There's a lot of excitement. People grow I'm a manager. Topic radio, I'm said I'm from Rebi.
1: Yeah, Tay.
6: And they're very good. That time, I knew Ashaman. Hey, it wasn't easy. Ashaman players, they were playing Tema. Like, I don't choose a players.
1: Nutrition is a kesiye beba.
2: Nemo ni rice water. Nemo demo ni rice water.
1: Eya kama ya no pa. 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Abo mmoku ni. Hello, good morning.
7: Good morning, Matthew.
1: Yes, I'm Bajo Waini.
7: Eh ko yangati, di fresh achama.
2: Papsi.
1: That's a fair one for you. Bajo ma yin tiwe.
7: Matthew, tem capitão na peça de contribuição to coach football no papel me do coach kakra
1: me entio pa
7: me so kind of almost now, I tell my young Brazilian, they were Kalumta. Almost their coach, you
2: know. The ultimate sports show.
7: Oh, my bad, some who play have been talent, almost say talent. And such a who coach, you know, you have to say. Because I've ever turned a book in my idea, Debbie. Talent are player.
2: The ultimate sports show.
7: But you say your coach is not happy. Oh, no, no, set players, no talent. You don't have to say, I mean, war, age of 60 years. You say, many in the habit, my guy coaching.
1: A simple. Wow, sorry. Sorry. Bibi Abefine. Bibi Abefine. Bibi Abefine. Yeah, that's it. 0244-340426. Hello, Eddie Lady. Hello, good morning.
8: Arena de Soccer de Maestro.
1: Yeah, fabulous. Bibi Abba called you.
8: How's it?
1: Bibi, I find you.
8: I never crap off with the baby.
1: Never show you until you until you call.
8: Let us say, Mammy Chagana for you now. I'm a check out of supporters. Papa, baby, I'm a cassette. A coach football, I come once, Papa. Hey, funny, a bono. Coach football, hey, with Papa. Never kind of crap patch and one edge in the question and coupon was from us as yeah. Papa, since I seen our politicians, they have told this year dying, and she see factors, and she hit for part that time, over Canada Park, that time, she will do a mood drum, one hour sooner than that. Futomo bomb, Papa, I never be down, Futomo bomb, one foot on the continent, several will be any cry. As soon as politicians see Toss and see Hadi, and see the Padama or Omunchima, but I said, the better because football, oh, Chrome had me say. What is it? It's a bay, yeah. Sadia, a fellow and another, any doctor Mahmoud Baumia, a way facilities. Oh, Mulamuna, a man we are in a little, or some woman near the Epon. No, we are studying when they 3 years out, a fence of good football. I don't know. This idea is super fast, and then they can say, I don't call the papa. Say, I'm a bad day, football, a bayo.
1: Matthias,
8: we are made for some boy today, Epoko Bobby, Papa could tell me for Commanders and Tokotoko, or Mr. Kotoko born home one day. They bought 2 matches, there were 4 points.
1: And
9: I mean, tell me, boss, Nana, Kabana, Asensu, Unina, also Nansu, to go home to FIFA president. What about
1: you? Tain in Kachi, Tain in Kachi.
9: And run a minute chat. No, Chemi said, Wabalandi, some of the Watanenka.
1: Then I'm checking up you.
9: Or the no coy, no, some of the brothers with him. Plymouth and that for more, Zoka. Plymouth and that for Mukra. See, Yamit, we do call the brothers with him. Alhamdulillah. Nana Kabana, Yamit, show you pass. Soka, Adibi Hame. So, I come the first human of the match or you listen to this, no? Because has a match or ball against Gold Stars has a player and your player of the match.
1: The story of course I will
9: name Mighty Jets on junior side, if any Kindogo babies, and none I'm a boy 2002.
1: Okay.
9: Soccer my show. Now Kindogo babies ever shaking Harrison now. Soccer I walk up the bio. That's last me talk at yourself. Course a football and costing me now a course ball football no.
1: I say,
9: I switch. Yeah, you on the house, what's your side in the free? Because you're a match or a center. If you ever pack a net for a situation, talk about the boss of power, the one will be a hard, you know, and you will go home. It's not a name in that
1: kind.
9: If you play or community, or be any mono, school or be any mono, say, or book coast league, or book coast league, we can swap. Every phone is not super channel. If you're a team piano, or be a support in the back, or park, so, or be a support in the area boy, or park, so, but so can they say that? They say in the grassroots, first, you know, put you one at 12, not go 15, not go 17. When they insist that you soccer my show.
1: They had it.
9: They had nothing to account of course, they didn't conquer. Soccer by me, where? First of money. A quite first man of the match, or a little thing, you know.
1: Mati, Mati, me da sepa, se, ote, ya se, na, we, oparijan, no oparijan, obo, kusi, dear. Oparijan.
2: Inquisitor.
1: Aye. There were great Falcos, power lines of at Kotobabi, and it was something else. All the big people in the area were behind one of the teams. They were exciting days. Okay, I know the bands are
2: one.
1: One.
10: Me a dumu me da mo se passe mu di sa se mu ya ba pa mo ya di
1: e da se
10: ya me ka mo
1: bacho
10: sa kusu no e so ma sim bi o mo de ba ne ko mpo se e so ye business that was 2002 na me wa atna na me di film ko yon ko doko ke ma come to one
2: the ultimate
1: sponsor e den e se mu business.
10: But one thing is, nem usa kwampo na wait into who just came to swa. Yes, you what jacuz?
1: Eh, send the answer. I know why you. Who kwa? Unu why you fasting? Kaka na mu ayha.
10: Obi anu obi mama that advice. Who send the answer?
1: Enokre.
10: Yeah, yeah. Pass. I do wait. But mumbo ayha.
1: Yate.
10: Yeah.
1: Okay. Yebe, the home why head coach as a fat was yeah, because you see, neither come. The exciting point of course partner say a Friday and Saturday near yeah, registration. What you say? Yeah. Registration of players for the season. Near yen it is the Premier League, yeah, registration, near close registration. What you say? Na yin na ya salai. You be a run home. You show people. You show people. Now we born in Humia.
2: Sure.
1: You tell me the koto. You tell me the
2: wedding. What you say?
1: What Obi Awase? Obi A 11. You do a koto. Free line.
2: Who
1: tell me the nipa? We join the work one home. Say we have go share of our Zambia. We join one share. I know I beg you.
2: What you say? Na 89 years. Is who na waka 45.
1: I bet you make a deal. Hey,
2: look. What home?
11: Hello.
1: Hello, good morning.
11: Good morning, Mansur.
1: Yes, I'm Bacha Wani.
11: I'm Bacha Samwani.
1: As I'm a Bibiabo Cody.
11: Adumo.
1: Ajo me and you.
11: Yamishamu. Yamishamu, papa. Let me say, Yamisha, you man, I'm well. Yamishamu.
1: That's
11: now. Some of my co far by the team say, a topic is so minor and Kasani GF and Kasan Kasana. Only he almost sent that blaster normal. I've been that a normal tomorrow because. Me and Mitie, me a product of Coast. Kumasi, Asawansi, Dogomolo Park.
1: Yeah.
11: And that firm. And that firm. Now, we have quality, sir. a coast, it me a free or a support to the premier teams. It's a whole lot.
1: Yeah.
11: It's in messes and bank for moment in con because omu nim that and the G for moon omu assure say squad domokoji African Cup my die the anno de be the boy once up you know. Omu fit up recopena if baby. So then omu nim the fundamental this is omu ye and my teams need to meet you. See, I mean, to me, my book by Japa by Premier Team, Premier League, or Mobile Zia, or be some features near me.
1: Oh,
11: because yeah, oh, my Yama, I shift your attention. Any BBA could another blaster. It's no mess, so woman or money in Kong, and my son was a Moko lunch. We are, yes, a president, I can't know Mudim Riker Kolanch. And I say, woman, that because a woman is shame with that. But my money every home. Into Messi, a catechumus, or more a Ghana teams, no, and Saint Jan and Amosu Biemoa. Among funding Mangua, Kumi,
1: Yati
11: Mangua, Matos, yes, I'd be a work of former, or my being that our brochino, my bed, or the Bomuyano Moko.
1: Minia Mamenasi, you have a final two, Nevins, and yeah, of course, a Jensen. Hello, good morning. Good morning. Hello.
12: Good morning.
1: Yes, a patch of money.
12: Patro, your friend Mohammed, my first dentist.
1: Mohammed, me into it.
12: The ultimate sports. I'm here to make my power with the Ewa Asamba. Na, because Asamba, I'm not buy any dear. Here, pa. And then your master said, and then somebody said, because I'm some more. Na, me, because I'm a movie there. I was a charity. So at that moment we bought a young house. Now Central Regional Kaswa say see young house me Coastal Warrior. So at Coastal Warrior, almost some work as well. You see almost cock share. I say like house and cut away. And you easy. A trinity park the bar bag. And see and penny phone say. Course now, umpasa almost a ember back on my year. Now, course on an ember back and a wire.
1: Okay, Mate, it has a pa. Yamfa final one of Yamfa a year and a dinner. So, Yamfa in Sia and a pay na into me and quenum. Okay, Yamfa final one. Yamfa final 0244 34 0426 final one. Hello, good morning.
13: Hi, morning.
1: Yes, I'm Patrick. Morning.
13: Your friend is Kwabra Futu.
1: Kwabra, me in Tiwe.
13: Hey, Papa, my sister, I sent you one for pass the mobile.
1: Yeah, me.
13: I'm the boy. Adabraka. In view of only a friend, BT International. Need the Cop 90. Me and the boy. Hey, register any penny and a boy, you've been woman or so, or the medical BT, or the McCoy. About justify. I think more farming. Yes, we could do two or much a buna. They call an enemy worker, crime and quasi. Only them a comp one
14: of the ultimate sports.
13: I put a poor cotton in a good swarming. I feel me more from Timmy Khan or Mitten Beshak here no more. Yes, I have put a corny hands and I think we were born. That's what's the year. Any about categories. Now, if you are a good for who can talk to you, who goes? Who decides to pop my people? Because I'm beating your boy, you know, the call.
14: The ultimate sports show.
13: Hey.
1: Mate, Mate, that's a power. Yeah, but say I thought, Mamin called Germany in a call about could they call? And then they, hello, good morning.
15: Good morning, Maestro.
1: Bibi Aboko, di am yen tiwe.
15: Hello.
1: Me yen tiwe, bodi na fe, baby, I'm free, me yen tiwe.
14: The ultimate sports show.
1: Hello.
15: Hello.
1: Me wacho ye tiwe. Ha.
15: Obi kasao.
1: Debbie, Obi Anis, is own also, Yonko.
15: How much to okay, me that's my name? That's a Kinsharo near Bremen. Kinsharo Bremen, topic and the Modiaban, a fine papa, papa, Papa, good morning.
1: Good morning.
15: And I'm a person, Miss Michel Majin Kakra.
1: Okay.
15: The woman is a coach football now with more come once a man and a papa, papa, papa, papa. Now, the Bimu Yaya Jijiska. So, my yes, as to telephone, I'll be Jiska, and she said, oh, my penis or the Babi Mua. Now, so, oh, stop scan on Mutino. And yes, I'm not your Muyan in Nadia, a bed you the good results.
1: Okay,
15: so I just lose this power like you, one and two, but so near Popa, not everyone in Cochrane, you know, you can't. That's an omni blessed about the title when you need to get euphoria, the Pia Boma. So it is all my Sikano Moji and was to Tefuna, yet the coast football in Babi Mukra and Kusiaka.
1: Kusiaka, okay. Okay. Okay.
15: So, Mati, so you have to highlight on that side also.
1: Mati. Yes, yeah, that's it. Yes, yeah, that's it. Tell if I will come when I galamsi and then you call me Yajimi Samu. Hello, good morning. Family Kato.
16: Hello, good morning.
1: Yes, Apacho Wani.
16: Yes, I'm Gideon. But other people was
1: Gideon, you didn't tell me final one.
16: My so own baby can come to me, but cheating. All the first, you know, I'm on my coach, me, and they've been there for Saito. By Saito school, which is a more pack. The only kind of ball school, who are school team, and friend himself, way or a player, and I'm more a gang, more a second. I'm to move on because you have packed the cranny, a boy, you ain't no more. Take that, I'm not going to meet you, the best player, man. But if you have school, you're not bending, you know, high school, bending, I will be not saying himself, contact, we are not here. Players, in Kwalani, you know, be in your playing ground, be in your back, and more into Kopia, or so I could share them with me. It's me, Nama, after players and talent meeting in P. No, schools are bending in the park.
1: How do you
16: know? Are bending in the park. So I told schools are packed, or was right, they are here, your feeling stations.
1: How do you know?
16: So there's no shame.
1: Yate, yadase, yadase, yadase pa. Yamfa eya friend is eya GSM. Na senior usu bempa se coach football was the bedrock of and foundation of Ghanaian football. It taught young talents, young players the tenets of competition, resilience, sportsmanship, neighborliness, and unity. Coach football is what has nurtured and developed Ghanaian football through the generation. Growing up in Koforidua, we sometimes got the positive surprise of the then new Jabin Omanhene Dasebere Kweku Boateng, the first showing up at Ohima Park or Malam to see the young boys play. There was nothing more exciting and motivating than that. And a senior Owusu Bempa, a very touching message. And Kennedy Boache, as I say, back in the days in Obuasi, there was sharp arrows at Obuasi Buchi. New addition in Wawase, Leventis. I played for Abasi in Obuasi, Kwabra Fosu. Okay. The first time I went to register, they had to shape all my hair on my chest because I was too hairy. Memories and a Kennedy Boache answer and the Ebaye. We a Parisian because when you come to Ebri, I am known as Stefan Edinburgh and now or no Ediaba or J fans. And I am a lawyer fifth year. We see as in Teshi also. We had Real Madrid, Alaya, Zenaps, Pape Soccer Angels. These teams produce the likes of Lai Kensen, Felix Abuaje, Clifford Abuaje, Charles Taylor, and the rest. On Sunday at Teshi Gono School, and Waterworks Park. When these teams meet, the whole of Teshi comes to a standstill. Nidaku knows what I'm talking about. Right. Lawyer Fifi Ewusi. Thank you very much, Lawyer Fifi Ewusi. Edia Ononso Ede Baye Anope. I don't know. Of our subject, of our mammy watching. I mean, my wakwa by.
17: Kwaku. Bejoso.
1: Bibi Abakodia.
17: Adum.
1: Mami Enne, former vice president of the Ghana Football Association. Yura Fred Papu. Now, if you are a member of experience, and I'm saying a penny jaria, Uncle Fred, good morning.
18: Good morning, my show. What is
1: that? Maybe I'll tell me who I may assure you also who you are.
18: Oh, no, I don't mean fine.
1: I don't pay a D course football at home cobble. I mean, do this na course, no? A quaint fasua, na ye registration, a quaint na crowd, no, a pulley betray your course, no? And the generation gone by, a producta, woman free course, my bar, and necran, do not a household names, and they as a course, no? And shed the knee and naya aging us so. That is a finish or more launching the course season 2026 and that year. But memory lane, down memory lane, no? Send a not course in a city. How well do you know the course? Ah, and they enter, sir.
18: Oh, thank you very much. Good morning once again, Papa Maestro.
1: Good morning.
18: Best regards to your panel in the studio and your team.
1: Okay.
18: Now, let me say, when you talk about football, you are bringing back nostalgic feelings. And say, in generation, and I think the same generation behind us, every football person there started the admiration for course. For football through coast football. Now, coast football, no, interestingly, you know, you see, say, it coincided with community football. You see, growing up, no, in Jamestown, Colego, Norman, Proby, we were used to the Kenyan babies, the Nobu Aries, the Assad, Mayu, Carlin babies, and all those kind of things. Very, very interesting. And then promoting competition and competitive rivalry. Within communities and among communities. That was one. In Kiyama, the interest in football became very, very solid.
1: Okay.
18: Now, secondly, it led to the unearthing of talents within the area. In your area, you know somebody say, let me just use Carlin as an example. Carlin Davis, and then we had players like Godwin Atram, Lion Kings, those kind of boys. Right now, you live in the area, and they are going to play football. You become so inspired that you go when they're also playing. They know there are communities behind them, people from Jamestown, Choco, and all the rest. Me and you, babies. And then, this team in Kologono.
1: Wow.
18: It's a young team where Asamoajan and the rest played. It was full of nostalgia. The talents were brought up very well. And then even if you look at the nature of the game, the pitches they played on, the support base, the kind of rivalry, it kind of toughened the boys. And if you see a typical product from the core system, compared to your regular academy, well-fed, well-catered for player. And I think it was a very good exercise. And the demise, one way or the other, I think it affected every aspect of the game. But the fact of the matter is, there were quite a lot of issues that led to that situation. Because if you are looking at the coast football, most of them were run on the largesse and the philanthropy of a few individuals. People were not necessarily rich, but they had the passion. If you're talking about people like Ray, Mr. Young, Taiwa Jimmy and the rest in our area, Sky Lee and the rest, they were using their own small funds to run the course system. But these days, unfortunately, the economy and so many things have changed. There were some very tough issues. I think you may have spoken already about availability even of pitches.
1: Pitches, yeah.
18: Where they used to play. If you drive through Accra, I'll be passing by something, which I think used to be some very strong battleground for course football. But we sure there's a building on whether a church or a shop or people's residence. It's good that it's been relaunched. I'll say it's been repackaged and it's a step in the right direction, which I believe should be encouraged.
1: And to know the bedrock of development of our talent, our Ghana, as you may need compa.
18: Yeah, absolutely. Absolutely. In a way, it didn't die out totally. Sometimes I always tell people that's one. It didn't die because they were still organizing this national juvenile edition. I remember about a year or two ago, I've been going to watch some of these matches at Indafa Park, where you see the various under 13, under 15, under 17 teams playing. But I hope this relaunch would involve a total repackaging to bring back some of the memories that we all grew up with in the past.
1: We're better in a community now associate with this launch of this course because I have community based something. They said they all can community be enemy say yeah superstars in any way. How can the community really relate with the launch here in the year?
18: I think the FA would have to go to the communities and then do some as it were, lobbying and campaign and mobilization from the communities. And then also, in areas where there are some pitches around, they can model it so that some of the matches will be played close to the communities and get them more involved. Mm. I think also the district football associations should play a lead role in this one, far more than the FA. At the FA level, they can do the coordination and the mobilization of support and funding, but then in terms of mobilizing the communities, the district football associations should play a stronger role.
1: Mm. Now, no, the president of the land, the Bekebi, not just the Abino, so Akuma Sopa, say President Nankasa, I follow up with that statement. About the DNA, the role of government in reviving the Coles League and as a Coles soccer in Ghana football?
18: Oh, quite a lot. For example, and I think they are doing that, but maybe they can do it in a bigger way. For example, provision of pitches. We know a lot of playing grounds have been lost in the past. Maybe government can come up with a package or a program to actually try and identify and then provide some pitches. I know there was a statement when the minister attended the last Congress of the president's intention to set up some 10 stadiums also across the country.
1: Yeah.
18: I think they should also think of a smaller level, community level playing pitches, where they can encourage this kind of coast football to be played on. And then secondly, I see quite a number of AstroTurfs have been provided. These ones are mostly run by private individuals or powerful politicians. The ministry can go into an arrangement with them, say that there should be some discretionary or, as it were, subsidized access by coast football or coast teams to play on some of these kind of pitches, because they do charge economic rents, 200 or so per hour. I don't think the coast teams can be paying these kind of things. So all those arrangements are fine. Then also even the equipment, footballs and then boots and jerseys and things. Well, if the government sets itself up to it, I'm sure they can come up with a very good and workable arrangement with the SA to support the revival of coast football in Ghana.
1: Uncle Fred Papu, I don't pay better as a pa. What do you walk it down memory lane? Yami shall be brave. Bibia chairs, so I'm saying Abania.
18: Okay, you are welcome. All the best.
1: Thank you, thank you, thank you. Fred Papu, former vice president of the Ghana Football Association, and artist, what do you
0: mean? Oh, dear,
1: rich history.
0: Oh, dear, boy, you know. Oh, dear, boy, you know. I mean, experience, you know, rich history, no, yeah. No more.
1: Messages,
0: and you're lost. Jimmy, you're lost.
1: Lost in here.
0: A list of players I would buy or pass through Coast League. Abed Pele. Anyone Abu Imoro, also by Olympics. And a Christian Saba, ni Robert Saba.
1: Yeah.
0: Almost by King Harrison. Then Odate Lawson, Adokwe Papu.
1: Wow.
0: Sam Johnson.
1: Wow.
0: Steven Appiah, Asamoah Gyan. And these guys, I mean, I'm not my preview. Yeah. And one name more, Polo. Godwin Atram, Lion Kingston. So these guys, you know, answer about premier. Some about premier division. You know, I said,
1: what being that? Coach one day, Akukudrodia. Coach player.
0: Now,
1: Nani Monday, get. Nani and Monday, get. Obe Danny Hong, Obe Chain, Obe Chief fans. Nina. Of our subreddia, Coach superstar, no. Young coin now. Then you have a name come on. Very about lame, pa.
17: Yes.
1: Fire Nanti Mukaka.
17: I know pay my mama Kai Komechipa.
1: Mama Kwechong.
17: Yes. Now, yes, so in the 70s, you know. Now, papa no mono, they are very hard pass or Dubako Park. Those days. They are very, very, very hard. So, papa big jarry will say, or do you see a Konkwako Park? A Debbie. Usa. Debbie, Uber, then what? Because young and you woke my secret to match by 10 o'clock the park. I am. Into we are collide. It be squeezy with some way of Babanu. Babanu, never
1: Babanu.
17: What you say? Squeezy, sir. Tama baby, you know. Could you talk? And to not a who say you do back up park. Into your time, no. At the near Shapa, you call football.
1: Yeah.
17: Community football. Now, those days, no, none your calls. na na e, your friend's a course na but na e ye height
1: okay
17: it height no e ye 5 feet and 5'4".
1: Mm.
17: 5 feet no what the 22 years cry na ye 5 feet I bet my course so
1: but so ka say na pp dey be you
17: o dabi dabi a chain the bar say height no ko uko jina mu a upu an kakra bia no
1: ko sha say
17: na register o into when yini na na wo course no into so wong na ti say na 14 years ah oso onse boot enche ho so nkojina pakeso okobo ball ehu kra be kuno enti those days no na dodo na nyinyini so 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
1: there yeah
17: onse ball pa no
1: utim bo course ball pa
17: ayi ball pa no enye defined park park no enye stretched park
1: okay yeah
17: if you chere bi na ya sisi po na tipa dem
1: near the scatus
17: no near the scatus na kwako bo enti wo boning na na kai twen especially the best players e wo no
1: na
17: sando ko enti wo be free tafo akokro from wo free kro from na ko santase wo free santase na ko ebi aso ame na kasi ho ningi na kasi wo e twen wo de wako enti 24 hours n be ba no ana obe nwumre be ba no
1: no ya djuma
17: na wa wi dia na ya djuma pa enti go through all these are now we break it into a kotoko setup. Now it's easy.
1: Yeah.
17: It's very easy because you are feminine.
1: Mm.
17: Those time calls, no, and since you can't do any, no, MABM. We should get ourselves to understand it. Say, yeah, your type of calls, no, it will never come back again.
1: Yeah, maybe because at that time, and then maybe anywhere govern, no, but now, so yeah, under a federation, I was seeing them ready, but any defense,
17: are you regulated?
1: Yeah,
17: but those days, and you're regulated,
1: and I'm making
17: so
1: 100 maybe.
17: Oh, and player be who's a player be breaking into Kotoko setup. What did 22 years no bookos no, or 18 or 19 no bookos, and to Obifu Ababano, on so be a mo. One would make you and don't that time no course na ne bono. This time any hobby and maybe him. Ball pa and maybe him.
1: But I'm not president, I don't know good. What's he revive you? And
17: president and hunu. President who in the news to say no sano. Said no shadow.
1: And to us won't confirm no amra.
17: Emma and ya dear beba.
1: President
17: Mumbra. Baby I neighbor cousin. Eh? Kwaku. Uni my infi baby and neighbor cousin. Unim.
1: Minimba.
17: This is a tall of a home. Your mucus will be.
1: But it's as for the baby. And
17: oh, there be even cricket, maybe an akotoko. A year training cricket. In your hobby. What you say? Several. Me, Ninaman Prubuho some time ago. Anna, me, who say there was a storm at the Ndafa Park. At the Yamse Presby Church. As I say, they won their land back. And there was a storm. You know, as a mumpin. Emma, Omuni Church in Nya, in Tawantawa. It is cutting across the country. Churches are reclaiming their lands. The little land kakra on so assemblies in also so urge. Enti baby, ye nya kwa bokos na kasan kasano. Any obium.
1: And we see
19: lotteries.
1: Lotteries. They said the na uncle.
17: Lotteries. All my chief has to focus. But Pamu omu fi lotteries.
1: They said the na uncle. I afraid Papa came. Those times, no, unya will be a sebe a campaign and also usiko, but passion keke. Area guy keke, no ati team.
17: Ena area guy na ati team na, or say o ma o ma bokus no. Onu ko coaching course bihawo. Ojina touch line wa, onko yo. But onu di Stephen Appiah ni asamuja beba. But enei. All coaches juvenile football coaches ni ngina ku talent is di. I am regulated. Unyum Kutalans is there to me. And yet, I don't know yet to me the likes of us and what John says to me. I did it to me. Oh, the Metro. Enti, Seseno, right from even Beth, your work, Colano to one more or manager. Ah, or Pastor Tom Colano, Aquilana, I won't go from, or Tona Jiska. Because of Aquilana, I won't go from talent, or Tono, or Coton and Tenta Magiska. Interest not Dawson. Oh, the major. No. Yeah, in the first place, a course now, yeah, counting the memories, you know. your function it dream say it is gone and maybe him.
1: Okay.
17: Your fan treat dreams and they accept the reality. The reality now then they say your team identify certain astroturfs packs. Ah yadi course no echo. Yadi juvenile football no echo.
2: AstroTurf.
17: Mostly a AstroTurfs, yeah, your constructy. So na AstroTurfs no, ude ye book course footballer, any percent the koho kokra koche. Because at the time I able coach, no, just like say, your Premier League, they're competing with other interests, especially European football. No, the same thing. Your book coach, on what kind a gaming center or share Manchester ball. In the no coach, now coach your coach.
2: AstroTurf, look at M1 class.
17: So on the Mitchell.
2: M1.
17: Enti Kwaku, see, you have to look at it holistically. Ni share baby, your defects, baby, HM, enti me baby, no, you forget about that. Na the ebe timi aya dia bo ankwala no currently no ye nyemfa mo omo I think they were licensed coaches a omo coach juvenile football na so so boys ye be enya de e
1: ha dwene
17: o ah omo abon omo ni ball no bo
1: oh
17: omo ni ball no bo mo na kasa na omo ni bo
1: e ha dwene
17: I'm telling you because he p e omo na omo jeje na those days omo o matete team se omo jeje na touchline Omu rely on the ingenuity of the player.
2: Yes.
17: Player na ankasa nie won ni mu no awobbo na. Anu an awobbo.
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17: Wo ta sey wo manager. Anu an awobbo. Asa mo jan nyo oba crack academy ya no be she ko supponsem. But be see that sia de, won na ne coach asa mo jan. But when e catch asa mo jan say oba ba be striker, won e catch e no. Ayo no. Ayo no, fi say me a striker. Oh, Ghana for Sunday, yet Onua was me the member right back. So, Etino, Cocus, yes, a tackle. Coach football, you'll be a yaka.
1: Okay.
17: Ebi assassin, a juvenile football. Juvenile football, no. A choir, you bet me a fast one way, and say, yeah, your time, Nanya Bocosmo, Cocu. Every match be, every match day be, and you won one match. A bucketing result.
1: Yeah.
17: You won match. And you introduce you to the crowd. Just imagine say kotoko any bia kotoko ni me ma, last time I'm share yadi and the sense name yan ye boko suna ye ko boko tin reason yan ye san ye ball boys
1: ya
17: pon wa ni ya share ta ni yan san ye ball boys mi kai kotoko ni Kalum Stars Guinea na mi ho preme just a me patemo rested you na because crowd me person me call bomb me you won say
1: no so your guy
17: yes na me call catch eh sat out get so get what bomb ma na yenya kwa nguram na e ti baby na che na me call catch zin has babies it your manager no ah na munya na mo for ye nguram cuz shut up we kura wo mobi
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17: cuz we kura wo mobi na me come to you. However, yenya kwa urem e boy a match e ko roye ho e be ye ball boys for kotoko ni katum enti uye ko ubo ko suna no unya media ma wo kwase wo hu crowd no suru wo hu kotoko wabo in front of kotoko crowd wabo maso enti
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17: enti at least kata greater Accra say e ya tema vision matcha ana tuba ana legona yenyi coach matches no three efan kwa centers o cutting razor omo before the crowd and sana real match number enti ye introduce omo san to the crowd kakran obenyini na obebreak into the Premier League
1: no confidence
17: na o confidence say o share crowd a won so bi
1: Matias yepa
17: oh dey make no
1: brilliant idea
17: enti sana yenyi na edit tete yen ama bebre na ba as a kwachim na dim no wo yechi om nyina wo yechi
1: we kwa yamanfo bi suggest say and even the Premier League no kan and they said two coast clubs has to folk under 17 has a born match when open
17: but catch your cost
1: but I understand the
17: case the be even kwa no even kwa apart from cutting razor no near sabo reserve match
1: yeah
17: aloras ni anochi do as for gardens hazakas hasma just almost yes awo and now those days no crown obo reserve team ah
1: yeah
17: utimi you change your mouth or can't new team senior team no ever bo Ningna ye ewoya ye di develop ye players no. And then ningna ye ba ka chiro say club license in ye ye nsa. Club license.
1: Yeah, you know. And then messages right him say over me dance. Message aba yenyanwie. Ba say aba na enkense na car or US of A was say it's not about the name. It's about having a system for the youth first division or premier. It's the same as in Kotoko. Technical schools are now called universities. Still the same.

0: de bay. 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
0: Omuni bon no bo. Bon nakasa no omuni bo. I'm telling you. Because P omu no mjejina. Those days, omu omatiti team si omjejina touch line. Omu rely on the ingenuity of the player.
2: Yes.
0: Player na ankasa nie woni mu no obo na. Ano na obo.
2: Pase si ade, won e di wo bae.
0: Wo sa wo manager. Ano na obo. Asa mo jan nyo oba academy ya no be she ko support them. But be see that sne ade won me ne coach asa mo jan. But when e catch asa mo jan say oba ba be striker, when e catch e no.
2: Ayo
0: no. Ayo no, if you say me a striker. Oh, Ghana for Sunday, Onua was me the member right back. So, Etino, Kokusi, I see a tackle. Coach football, you'll be a yaka.
1: Okay.
0: Ebi, I say, juvenile football. Juvenile football, no. A choir, you bet me a fast one way, and you say, yeah, time, Nani Bokusmo, Koku. Every match be, every match day be, and you won one match. A bucketing razor.
1: Yeah.
0: You one match. And you introduce you to the crowd. Just imagine say kotoko any bia kotoko ni me ma, last time I me share ye and the sentence ye ye ebo course no ye ko bo kitchen reason ye ni na sign ball boys ye pon one ye share that ye ni ya sign ball boys me kai kotoko ni Kalum Stars Guinea na me ho preme Just a me, but I'm rested. You know, not because crowd me, person me, call bomb me, you won't say.
1: No, so you got
0: me, yes. Now, because catch it. That I'll get you, so I get you, what bomb, and now you're not going room. And it's baby, and check. Now, because catch it is in your husband's manager. No, no, you're not for young girl. Shut up. We're ground mobby.
1: I'm only on
0: that. We're ground mobby. I love the camera too. However, you're not going to room. A boy, a match. A corroy, a bay, ball boys.
1: For
0: Kotokonika to me. Auntie, Ubo Kosnano. Who named me, dear, my cousin who crowd who's room?
1: Who
0: Kotok? What boy in front of Kotoko crowd? What boy, Mazo?
1: Any more to a chip boss?
0: Auntie, at least, Kata, Greta Kra. Sir, a year. Tema vision matcha ana tuba ana legona yenyi coach matches no three enfin quoi sentence o cutting razor omo before the crowd and sana real match na ba
1: there ba so
0: enti ye introduce omo san to the crowd kakran obenyini na obebreak into the Premier League
1: no na confidence
0: na o confidence say o share crowd a o so bi
1: Matias pa
0: o we dey make sure no
1: brilliant idea
0: enti sana yenyina e de tete yen Ama bebre na ba yi as e kwachi me adim no mu oyechi omunyina oyechi
1: we kwa yaman for be suggest say and even the Premier League no kan and they said two coast clubs has to folk under 17 has a born the match when open
0: about catch your cost
1: about the cost but I don't know say
0: the be even kra no even kra apart from cutting razor no near sabor reserve match
1: yeah
0: auras ni anochi do as our gardens hazakas hasma just almost yes our and na those days no kra no obo reserve team ah
1: yeah
0: utimi yetimi change ma ukoka new team senior team no ever bo ningna ye ewoya ye di develop your players no and then ningna ye ba catch say club license inty ye gan say club license
1: you know and then message is right so for me that message aba yenwe ye ba say aba na enkense na car or US of A was say it's not about the name. It's about having a system for the youth first division or premier. It's the same as in Kotoko. Technical schools are now called universities. Still the same. We have to be progressive. And Kensen Aka and Eddie Way Eddie Ebaye Yokono I'm for C Chale and Eddie Bay Boom Yo How. Mamin Kai Way, Randy Afriye, one fantastic young guy. Or say a course in the 2000s had centers in Kumasi. It was very easy to know where to watch a match. I think it should be remodeled at centers, not every club's playing at his or grounds.
2: Yes.
1: Example, yes. Assem Park, Connors Baby, State Park, Anoche Stars, Cass Park, Envoy and King Faisal, Menchia Cricket Park, Kotoko, Stadium, Heroes Park, Sports Council, Abuabo Middle B Park, Kalum Stars, Asokwa

0: Industrials FC. Every center had four games, under 14, under 17, involving four teams. Randy, a free ADR, or also Eddie Ebaye. No, fantastic. Yeah, that's a power. Alexa Kumi messaging. So, Abba, na Alexa, Pekeho, Chairman Alexa Kumi, my main kind messenger, Alexa Kumi, Dubai. Okay, Inter Alexa, Nafi, Mreno Kobat, I'm pinning for me, Brie, we are so person, Kemi, and I'm a Breno Ebumisan.
1: Please record your message.
0: Okay, young, okay, Antimian Yasu. Hello, Alex. Chairman. Okay, Alexa Kumi, line, Antimi Engina, so. Abednego money now on a free corner na ye nkona ye bre na na me nko biem we as in Europe they play under 19 before the main Champions League proper, so bringing the calls before the main match will be the best. I support of Asabre Emmanuel Prince War Legon Hospital and a Prince Diwe Eddie Ebaye Arope Alex Akumi message, you know, young kind, you know, see bro, you have made my day with this topic. Please, I would like to contribute. It's very important to me. And on Eddie Ebaye. Elder Edmond Aka say, good morning, my show. Ask Dadia Suaba Niba Edu Asabre. Will he allow a Colts League curtain raiser in Hearts versus Kotoko at the Accra Sports Stadium as NCC General Secretary?
2: Yes.
0: Hey! And same SEC during Asabre time.
2: I'm not going to say. 79, 78 thereabout. Near reserve team. Kotoko near has. Oh, Kumasi. Your ball reserve new year, Kotoko team na. Has seen Kumasi no. Your ball born we know we park in the show. The New Year's Eve na free park in the show. Na and I has one say okay. So most of them come here better. And the two teams in the night now come say. Senior team in Abbeya warm up. Oh, my boy, my friend,
3: so you can see.
2: And superstition, you know, a whole long time be never permanent. Superstition by name, regulation, club license, if I say, hey, 10 minutes, they were more men for men, then you say, but they were all adding to the exciting. Those days, you know, stadium, oh, you might be brave, and you might be brave. I know you when you move crossing match, you know.
0: Mate,
2: by name, I say,
0: oh, the part about crab, besides.
2: Men, you say,
0: Ronaldo Kwame slash and so message about so good morning, the commander in chief of Ghana Sports Show. This is a very good topic from you, the special one. Papa, there is this football park at Typhon, Norway, that we play Kotoko versus Hearts. Or Madrid versus Barcelona on every Wednesday. We went there 2 weeks ago, and the place has been fenced. Some estate developer has come for the land. How my belly was big the last time you saw me. It is worrying situation in Ghana. Ronaldo Kwame Slash,
4: I'm going to go to the house.
5: Eskufu ebio ne legend Ghana se wo mugu so dwene wo ho esikufu e teacher fo anawo fo se wo pe se wo besisa wo nemu ni amanyina every nani ya yeshe papa bi amamo e wo ye air conditioners, TVs, 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

0: Sports Water by Verna. 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
0: Ennity, Tiabuchenko, Akwakua Manqua, Akuntejo, Eddie Bro was Empa, 94.7 FM. So,
2: you remember that I say, you know, woman on name. You almost see a cra, you almost see a hunu, yes, you are here. You know, it's a year.
3: Memory Debia, a bonusia, a permusia, a question of what you change your home, our abruce, said the Akumu, any diabetrufi, the Yahu, near her, the year, near the Abba, the Anyano, and you can say,
2: yes, abrochin kuma na dimu tintim pa
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0: shene so say ye meme ne da bia 6 p and bogan near Abuchin Company.
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0: The National Pensions Regulatory Authority, NPRA, is the regulatory body of the pensions industry in Ghana, ensuring the compliance of the three-tier pension scheme, being the mandatory basic national social security scheme, first tier, managed by SNET, a mandatory fully funded and privately managed occupational pension scheme, second tier, and a voluntary fully funded and privately managed provident fund and personal pension scheme. Employer enforcement has been beefed up, and therefore, we are entreating all employers to enroll their workers onto the first and second tier mandatory schemes and pay their contributions. Failure to do so will result in prosecution. NPRA, ensuring retirement income security.
1: Bio, ne lechlan Ghana se womo kusu jine woho. 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
2: Contestants nyina ada e so ye bako. Samu beye the next big voice for radio so. 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

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And Suruman Fufrobi Bepie. 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

0: 10 years of worship, 10 years of praise, 10 years of prayers, a generation of women lifting one sound to heaven. Now, we gather again, but this time, we're not just gathering to worship, we're gathering to say thank you. Join Women in Worship as we celebrate a decade of grace, our Thanksgiving offering with an extraordinary lineup of anointed voices, including Mercy Chinwo, Judy Kay, Celestine Doncor, PCA Esther, Empress Gifty, Tego Sisters, Naomi Rain, Epiasa Wabonsu, Sarah Pia, and Sandra Bwache. Sunday, 27 September 2026, Sports Complex opposite the University of Ghana Sports Stadium, Accra, 4 p.m. Come, ready to give God the glory he deserves, because 10 years later, we know one thing for sure. It has all been grace. Women in Worship 2026, a decade of grace. Our Thanksgiving offering, 27 September, 4 p.m. Come and give thanks. Sponsors, Malta Guinness, NASCO, Wilmar, Thog Properties, Media Partners, Adum FM.
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2: 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You drew Power Specialist Herbal Hospital. 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
2: Entemukura. 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

0: Okay, okay, I'll see you soon. 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
1: Ah, Anita, and the doggy park.
0: Oh, won so a. Akwesi asan so aba number 1.
2: Me ma dwen na ho.
0: Eh, na de wo so ye me show papa bi. 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
1: Oh, no.
0: Me fa uba. Me ka do some small 1-2-1-2 rounds be answer me dwen ho. Na we chia. Hey, Nana, so he for order some Chinese and wine, Papa B. And I didn't mean this, I check, no.
1: Hey, Anita.
0: Nasani mia, when you hear TV, Bino. I also was a sound. No top prepaid. 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
3: Hey, Anita.
0: Jesus.
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0: bounce him.
1: You know the football season is back. When your baba suddenly knows more than Ateta, your trotro mate starts explaining tactics, and your auntie who calls every player Ronaldo now knows Haaland and Mbappe. Suddenly everyone is a coach, man. 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
1: Bema Obin Kwaku Andy, Papa Mansu. Bema na won sin so noham. Akobedia Benana, Papa Mansu. Esiana Bredani, ya pimwani ya sa.

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Get out in Kunyasu. I've been a man for a day, a year, one, a bed, birthday, and a pay. Ewaha. Joe, Yanya, a year, famous birthdays, me and we. Famous birthdays, me and we. Yanya, now we are incredible. We a year, so we. Today is your birthday. Happy special birthday going out to you. So we. Message now, simple cry. Another year, same grace, greater mercies. Happy birthday to me. And the message in it, sweet and beautiful. I have successfully survived another year without being replaced. God is good. Age is just a number. Unfortunately, mine has started looking like a phone number. Still grateful, still blessed, still so we. Etinyami onshaw so we onyo kese kopim so obeye kese pa we your body no so we baby awo bia onshaw no onyo kese so well another one away every sian chairman sian of the multimedia group and anyway Eddie Bayer was a happy birthday to Alex in Amsterdam was say God bless you and your family for everything from Sion of the multimedia group. And Alex, you are in Amsterdam. Yami Onshrapa. Happy special birthday to you. More grease to your elbows, not onto your wise head. Nina, a famous birthday, you know. And I'll pay Eddie Amawo. Foreign Minister Atina say, the Franco Trading Enterprise Adaroma, was still a 40% discount, and now Ode Emma War. And 2 year Franco Speed Shopping now, where the second edition of the other selected air appliances. Now what you have fun, so you have fun, maybe be a queen. And you know, but what baby, Franco, the shops will be a right in the ending comma 0302-225-651. Now what you mean, adios. Franco Trading Enterprise, as a still phone, papa, if you anyhow. Think test tanks are strong, they are tough, they are durable. But your yen, they are storage of water, but say your project site, say if you office. Baby, and so who be here, be out of Maringo, a sink test tank. Yet the Anna Chichi, the Adaho, yet the Anna Papa, and on a gun, I dear Tumo, I can see him, I've been Tumbo, and Ketuan's room, the Opebia, the over 300 agents of Ghana, and 2 frames.

0: Yeah, come up. The chat to our on foreign minister A2 Ateneno. 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Omo de papa pa Eddie Abba. There's a boy chuma, say a refrigerator. Nina, higher the other. And I will be some near to me abo. 0544-019-552. Now, higher by Max Buy. I don't pay with that to me, Akabi. Angel Rock Mister. Hey, your Bhutan team. Angel Rock Mister. Hey, your Bhutan team. Now, Angel, no, international, say power, pero. But see what the Bhutuma. Now, I have been my Tintin Grammar to say international. Now, I say, Abu Bo Angel Rock Mister. Na ako jina ni sisi echi amani inji program no ejina so na onam pata pram no mu fusire fusire sa oyo ba obebon sa no wati ase enye dro eye Angel Rock Mister and the super international the boy juma ti 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And one man is Jenny Points. 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
1: 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Inti wei no manchi to yenye no sisi ana agesi ya ponwa.
0: Oh, what do you say here?
1: Okay, eti chama kofi mi die ma so ewo ho.
0: Chama kofi mi die ma ho. Na ze na no wote mo sisa mapa kankan.
1: There be a pressure bro.
0: Na me nka be.
1: Ah before the owner said it. Pass him was a bro for that.
0: Oh, of
1: course.
0: Ti aka be dey die.
1: Yes. You see
0: how there. So
1: pressure by pressure. Let them dem fresh them.
0: Yeah.
1: Na was na me hope say e kase na nka adi jaba.
0: We ni be ba.
1: Ah, but ajuma na eddy.
0: But e be here there.
1: Oh, yeah.
0: E mudu.
1: Ah, yeah.
0: Yeah. Hey, yeah.
1: Hey, I say your share bonu ano di so. E say money come back. Ah, be do so na.
0: But in it.
1: Yeah, it's in a video. Be a colony prank of madam. Say, what about them? We may students or what about them? Get a primary fool or madam. Dimmy Kekuris, come up here. Someone person we are a birthday surprise.
0: Yeah,
1: you are a muro muro. Happy birthday. I'm a smile. Say, madam, I started next video. I'm having me crayons. I'm in a home. Wow, sanity. Oh, hey, crayons, baby. Yeah, crayons.
0: Do you manage to cross a painter by demo? O
1: pentiwe ya no matro. E crayons to me go on za no say there. Okay, o timing are. O to pa be ko no ai crayons no foforo.
0: Ah.
1: Just say na fine o mo e so mo starting drawing ya.
0: Be drama of.
1: For madam fu e o mo nyai sa na say hadwin pa. Ahwani nyina.
0: Be draw ni nyina.
1: I want to create this one behind you.
0: Hey, shit.
1: Make sure you go post say or did not change. Nego so think come take madam bodwe mo JD mo fusane. Na what dey yan kwa change sa no na say that as yan sa. Ma me tisi kwen me yan ko. We say sometimes so say eh obed yan ko panda room. O dey afi ba kwa kan fi ho. Ah na ye fe say man so be ka so nyame en shira no to one. Ah obu obed say the ungu
0: ye. Yes nyame shira na me dey buy the four.
1: Obu obed eno ba say obed ka say obed say the ungu. But I some money see the obed picture post to I can say oh rest in peace but your birthday dia on who
0: damn
1: I can say oh minimo but as a money with your betty a city of betty and yes man papa and yes man
0: not at all
1: and Mary and Kwani Panetti and Kumwa celebrating Nipano yes we would have rest in peace I could post the pictures I can say the aim on grass advice was it. Send me your picture and let me post. And me thank you. Sabi, ni parent tiya zaka. Obe kwa kwa kwa kwa kwa kwa kwa kwa kwa kwa kwa kwa kwa kwa kwa kwa kwa kwa kwa kwa kwa kwa kwa kwa kwa kwa kwa kwa kwa kwa Diesi wo itri aja itri na efe. Story bi wo a eya kono. It is a nice story. Story bi wo a it is nice. Obu ha open a parcel. Obu oso okono kakan kakra. The so for sabre obu restera eya parcel.
2: No,
1: and playing in the other competitions locally. And then one word,
2: but
1: it's not break a crow.
2: But yet,
1: yes,
2: they need for
1: they did the need for the 3 maximum points. I just have to get after the game. Walker said, Mice was all shred the Arsenal model.
2: Okay,
1: the Arsenal blueprint in the best war. Yeah, when now Arsenal, yeah, what champions, yeah, boom, one bit magic trophy, a boss that did count. You should be coming close. You should be in the system. Say open bear, huh?
2: Okay.
1: Yeah, but then I need a body. Can I just say? Also, so we are contender.
2: What's your fatter?
1: Since the boy be watching Champions League now, woman need a body. So we bet magic. Ogo how we are doing? Chene about time when nibi. We bet him a cause a surprise. Leipzig mo, grasshopper mo. Yeah, I'm on it. I'm on it. But you buy, babo Madrid. Oh, yeah. You know Bayern. You know, near Bobo Diba, Liverpool, oh, Man U, Nansen, and Mumbra, Bobo Diba. So, it's a blueprint. No, my son, and some motive, I said, tell me, no, your coach, no castle bit me control place. But I said, no, obey a coach, or try one to know the emphat. Now, play a beer on a unique a talent.
2: Yeah.
1: Just guide them. No, Mumu, you so talent, which is a park, this one. Me on and restricting the baby.
2: Okay.
1: Also, they say coach him can number 10 row no yagra.
2: Okay.
1: Which boy, hey, why are you passing? Hey, pass, no. They be in your so any players, sir. Also, give players freedom to express themselves.
2: Okay.
1: Yeah, Aquebe coach.
3: And we have a very, very young team now, but we need to be responsible and try to be competitive every 3 days, which is the big, big challenge for us this season. But we try to advise them. It's all about trusting the players as well. At some point, we cannot control everything. I would love to, and when I started 2-3 years ago, I thought I could control everything. I accepted that I can't, and we just try to help them as much as possible. We have an idea of who we are. We know what we want to do, what we want to achieve in every single game.
1: So you should trust the players on talent, no? Smash to empty? Yeah. Takwa ba. Uki test him.
2: No, I would die.
1: Because oh, a banner. See, I'm fan to.
2: Yeah, we bed winter.
1: Yeah. Say fatong. They say me Judy send you how.
2: We buy for him.
1: Oh, send away yen.
2: I'm back. We are the flow in his way.
1: And on the other. But say you. Oh, by the way, I'm faster, babo. See, you are pretty king green. Now, Obi. But Fabregas didn't come with you. Defending champions in Tamil Nadu, it was a beautiful game back against you today. Now, Ghana brought him a question to a hole. James Abangwa. James Abangwa, as she go, you had by you in the back with the defending champions, they back. No, against Napoli, almost from Bobre, back. And this one, Thomas Abba, they are playing like champions. That is in Tamil Nadu for you, my dear pa. Roma. So far, Roma so bad, my pal.
2: Now, Roma, dear. And now, the second group, tell me by.
1: And I guess early days here, Tana.
2: Well, early days here.
1: Two now, and I was to me, a winning, and two teams say, table no, Uko Pima in Tamala Mugusu Jomudin, but let me cater it to Roma and Koba Monsoso, and one day one more ball. On top of the AS Roma, what 12 points, Maestro. And in Tamala, so what 12, Nakoma, what 10. A few better, yes, in Lamon and I'm 8 a year, 6 ho baby.
2: Yeah,
1: and in Blabba, the one in Amas, yet a tablet, and any
2: dear, I don't
1: know. I need the army acquaint me. The Acoso Horn, no, I don't want some sort of bro, Nano Pay in Italy. And you don't want a basso, he said, we don't Fabregas more 13 goals.
2: 13 goals.
1: 4 wins in 5 matches. Oh. That is nice. You know, yeah, so bet me the aquarium, and only a seven. VR 4 1 Nano, one more. Young can almost see United no. Who be a Casafan, who be a Casafan grammar, yeah, my character said the team should move on from the VAR controversy. They should move on and stop the Casabi Brenia. Na Matt, don't know where. One in assistance, Blake, and Trouble's Munginano, this weekend, Yamomo, this midweek, Yamomo game on Mini.
2: Okay.
1: But say yeah, Bobo, and yeah, boy, yeah,
2: fell. I said tension by phone.
1: And she said no, they didn't do well. And I say I'm person for future bomb be bring dia. See I'm Momo games. That be Momo games. Next weekend we create Momo games. Be Momo more after international break. We're best on home kakra. Nia. They already if you oba. They don't want some so eba. Yeah, Chris. That is a EFL Cup. We're best on. They don't want some bro. Nana pay. But Enra, Mr. What a game by Leeds United.
2: Yeah, Leeds there. Otete Nika.
1: Oh, go sniffy.
2: Oh, you almost say in Truan Kwan.
1: But who steady at any day, Mr. I say home teams no. Home teams ni bebre no ano anti me anya wins no next at least as a Sunday no
2: yeah
1: go ha over the weekend home phone ni na why are there or draw away for no be show money draw
2: papa ni me say least bit my side here yeah no yeah
1: na say ka why judgment ah na say ka judgment ni ade ade eh ma papa we pa
2: suma e kika ho sorry suma sorry
1: and the rival can respond in the year la liga deportivo alaves valencia manchester elche and real madrid in the here say na say na say straight win na Eche Madrid.
2: And Chase Umayen.
1: Ah, okay. In a year, fuck up, match to Peter Pro United and Barnsley. There's West Ham, Fulham. Ipswich Town, Aston. And Chase Umayen.
2: Ipswich.
1: Oh, about the
2: year. But Ipswich to score, Bebo.
1: Cup match. Okay, that's fine. Score, right, Liverpool, ni Tottenham, Ospa is the game. Yeah, now you're training. I don't say Tottenham, so you didn't go so costo. Yeah, they're a challenge. And then the coach, I'm going to get to a
2: game. Last game, got not a bench.
1: We create so one guy is called Nogra. Massa, I was an Ameco, Namim Mona, and so on. Would you make a Jew? Massa, Chona, I say, or Sir Charles, and I know Jimmy, we're training. Tonight, just away an extraordinary player, Bia, as a pouch of Setna. What's not benches? Aye, Master Coach is to me sent for a career power. It's a patron, and I don't want some so ever. And so, Master, the Ballon d'Or debate has started.
2: Okay,
1: Connity. Ballon d'Or debate, none way a day. Now, Mbappe at Twatum,
2: said Dane.
1: I say, oh, Hermodin boy, he's the chosen one.
2: Wow.
1: Ama Dembele be say chere say ono. Ti se ni wi esmo ti si kwam. On fancy ni bo so on a bit magic. I told you mama ka samon ko so
2: atasa.
1: O working hard behind the scenes. And let me ya mas kwam kwala kwala heo. And let me ya mas so be say chere say, ewi asimo. Ballon d'Or yakoyi, nipa mi enu pe na deserve.
2: Why ni why?
1: Eh ono ne Mbappe.
2: Ey,
1: no ono ne Mbappe ni kura no. Ono na deserve. O Hermodin boy ko boy wake up say, obi ya wa pra. Hermodin boy ya. That's a to I
2: said,
1: deserve the Ballon d'Or.
2: Wait
1: to see how it goes. Seko Fofana, now under Ivory Coast team, you know, the Seko said, my to obey my baby.
2: I'm meaning,
1: Kikri, Monfani, see her yarn, Antonio Ruela, my show, I don't know, my idea. Or since they say, you know, or trust the DMs, I dear about quite my wins in the manner. A fixer's name, Fivano. Who or Bepo after who and where, as I the FF Cup, I be shame, or Beco, a year bat, no,
3: The competition is a different competition. We want to win the game, we want to play well, and that's what we're going to try tomorrow, yes. In terms of schedule, we haven't been lucky. We have to get used to this. The problem is there is going to be a moment where they are going to be very tired there is more risk of injury. But that's why we cannot say it doesn't work for anyone. There are players who play every 3 days. They have no issues. They are very robust. They can accept it. Their performances don't change too much.
1: Yo, what do you think? I don't change too much. That the man show yesterday, a bit carry and it to me somewhere. Felipe Coutinho,
2: Coutinho.
1: I say, oh, back to deep down the room. Seven months now we need him more. That's to now we are in
2: but you may be asked how. Yeah, you ready? You say tea. If you have 10 months to come, another 10 years to come, you have a queer village. Oh. Na community
1: I be no dey twam we yesu ni mu.
2: Man so ko carry lunch e carry awo. Nti me ko agogo a. E bi agogo community center.
1: Na dey o prepare to. Na be general manager.
2: Now so ko eye
1: Bepon FM.
2: Russia Bepon FM. Now so ya
1: announce. Ba gbe bi unu.
2: E dey for the energy fufu na
1: ma. Yeah. Man so ti Vasco da Gama no ntimi amọ. And now ko Santos former in Sierra Cross on mebo. Ni ade career na ye. I some way. But I could have been 34 years. Now in Vasco da Gama, Monia Idi, and I say, I knew you and I didn't want you one idea. Much of a minimum for my Ilia Cancer for now. Ilia Cancer for Nyaka Cranya.
2: Mr. Emmanuel Ting, what in a car already?
1: Mr. Emmanuel Ting, maintaining camp. In fact, maintaining camp on phone, but Akadiaka. So no nka saka kentina amaka 17 nka na ba kwa na say well nyame sha o show well offer our show well there there's something he does so well in team and I obi a o ma me feel good on my birthday last week inano but na se pani ade ade and na me boss so abrem
2: okay Samuel Kwadadi Renchi
1: na wan che
2: say Kwadadi Kwadadi eye we aba
1: se ma re nuzo bi nimi ye me
2: expensive one very expensive
1: but bi nimi ye
2: o nya de wonim de we ye I bet you the birthday a present. It's a dear.
1: Okay, me too. Sorry, Jackson.
2: David, David. Yeah, Trump was saying
1: 13%.
2: And I'm a
1: barrister.
2: Barrister.
1: Yeah. 2020, they are 13%.
2: So chairman, chairman, he's a level no demand.
1: A best of intense rich coffee and chocolate arrow. Oh, chocolate to the metro. Chocolate to the. Yes, he more than. Me, I didn't know the member. Chocolate to
2: the. You can't be nanka, Ghana.
1: Two line one, no, no.
2: Yeah, man, see, I know, see. Eric, I see you were DK, you are Nankasa. The latest and the super latest. Nina, wa manone, I know, they won't say, you Ede Abedan yen. Sumai ba na Abeda Fonso Tinase. And Sumai Brantem and Sumaya onum Fanta. Sumaya onum nufo Tinase. Ya didn't free Benin the bay Sumaya no Okaya ne de menra say Villa Diano. Tomu clean chase emna muse nam sa
1: Diana okay.
2: Betty Diana Claire and Twan Fanchen cra.
1: Yeah.
2: Good morning.
1: Morning.
2: Bibia come on.
1: Bibia fine. Some catch us.
2: Sumaya onum Fanta.
1: Como ba league no share Palma. On share Palma more than two da.
2: But I know them you say Bibia come
1: on. Oh Bibia come
2: on. Yonko.
1: Yeah. Madrid bebo straight win. Yeah. Madrid bebo straight win against Elche. Me rehearse that game no 4 goals beba.
2: Hey.
1: Yeah, 4 goals. Yeah. That game no 4 goals beba. Eh Madrid away you call over 1.5 for Madrid.
2: Okay.
1: Correct score, 3-1 for Madrid.
2: 3-1.
1: Yeah, 3-1.
2: Okay.
1: Madrid best are concede. Yeah. Madrid best concede. Deportivo Alaves.
2: Alaves, okay.
1: One more above Valencia. So. Deportivo Alaves above Valencia. On their home. Call Alaves to score.
2: Alaves to score.
1: Yeah, call Alaves to score. Yeah, call Alaves to score.
2: Mm-hmm.
1: Liverpool bought Tottenham Hotspur. Liverpool bought Tottenham.
2: Yeah.
1: Sad game a straight win. Emily Pool. Sleeping so yeah, straight win.
2: Mungkin
1: you. A straight win.
2: So my mean and you.
1: Oh, a straight win. The team I bought 4 matches to three. My answer one goal crowd and when the one and Henny.
2: Matias.
1: Liverpool Besheno. Na correct score. So Liverpool win 2-0 Besheno 2-1.
2: Okay.
1: A straight win. Edema Liverpool team.
2: Okay.
1: Arsenal be kwako share Ipswich Town.
2: Okay.
1: Yeah. Oh. Ipswich. Arsenal be kwako share no kwa away win.
2: Okay.
1: Ma Arsenal team no. Aha. So game no correct score Arsenal 2-0.
2: 2-0, okay.
1: Yeah, 2-0. Edema Arsenal. Na ko Egyptian league nim.
2: Yeah.
1: Ali. Ebo Abu Semat. El Hormu. Ko straight win ma Ali.
2: Ali, okay.
1: Yeah, ko straight win ma Ali. Inti my top 5 picks for an yeah, and no, and a war, YouTube in a sooner.
2: Okay,
1: into YouTube in a studio, Ubehu options, no, and also be screenshotty, a brainy ho, into a screenshotty, and now a funny camera.
2: Sumaya, Sina Michel, a chance over time, make it time now, she has Sumaya, now, with the Icama, Usiana Bontino of Fanta, Obeji, oh, no, for so be so manum, Sumaya, no, for, and now, Otin and Cano. I bet your fortune, I said that. Mummy and Quay, interesting point of interest to her. Samuel Kwadadi Renchi and Afi, Ofa Maxwell Asabri. Boss, what's your name?
4: Yeah, Jack.
2: Bibiaboko.
4: Yamitas.
2: Yeah, then Yamiasi.
4: Munkoma, my dear Diano, pay your coats.
2: Coats, Diano.
4: Wouldn't they have the name Coats thereby?
2: Derby.
4: In the world of football.
2: Derby.
4: Who's a coat there? I'm over my friend. In England, anyway, I'm referred to the baby side. They pick the name from there.
2: Okay.
4: So they grow the juveniles. Now, yeah, they are bumping. Who's a BBA doctor? I'm a doctor, Krabby. Who's a start your feet, baby?
2: Who's
4: class one and now build the back?
2: The cracker crasser.
4: It's the same.
2: Model.
4: And the Moody Aquachia, my Akainia, like I like something of a set. Sign patch. Your cost rubber form. A master builder.
2: A cost impact in the amino.
4: Because near ma, near Buama. Emma Yenyasa impact no. A bini ho. What's an American?
2: I ain't mean replace
4: Eddie. One who said, Yen United, them who I woo knee or fat may be a satam no. Yen ye are near dear grown foot through moon. Ye bought Chaskilly.
2: Yeah.
4: Then ye may be a near yen, and name Colan movie.
2: Then okay.
4: What does he say? Na me gidi senka baby no fa be boy kra ne ho ne ma euphoria no e die down okoh kakra na
2: Fred Papo
4: anko. Fred so eko and the park no way. In fact the parks menka stadium
2: they
4: were in the community those are not school parks near you so more
2: bebre na
4: what you say and na schools no so she says communities dem ultimate ozu baba ka Kufurudia sem.
2: Yeah.
4: Kufurudia hii fiye ni mwana na ya diya ya event center. Ahona kene sapo mungi na has kene sapo rambo. So uze parks ni bebre nsu nene nso 11-11.
2: Yeah.
4: Niye bo nebi 5-4 no me 9-7-1 mi adi. You understand what I'm saying? Inti, situe ena muka politicians in town sasi no no mnia youth ni omu kono no mnia. Aswa yifo nukura ya si mishi house.
2: And I if we need a chrome so the Yabia Babi
4: Bray. What I say? What I'm saying, Alfonso Campan and Satan, a gap, a math coast football developmental stage. Put in a park and the back at a brosser, Kunsu, barren empty.
2: But yeah, from Crassy Bessin,
4: Kofu. But near the bench, yes, you watch now, Beko. And you win in higher car, and who said we have come very far. No more near man over time, you're intimate and sustaining as a country in your Ghana football assembly. Because the stakeholders are a man, coach football, a demon, and they no be interest near a year safety. When you say coach, no, so I'm not your professional coaches, no coaching.
2: Baby,
4: professional coach too. A penny be no a shell color per ball, no one can sell bobo, a crown, and they sign your money in an idea. And they want to tell one trans with them, and the man who throw and walk in Kaya. Now, yes, Susu, I like the goose at Zambia. Good morning. Say a Susu Anna, just as a bedubel at a point, you know. And I did you any say?
2: Yeah,
4: I need a draw down.
2: Yeah,
4: I'm marking down.
2: Yeah,
4: why will boy? I call you to grab for work. I owe you to me. I bought you there. And I read where I feel without date of birth.
2: Yeah,
4: to be sure, so you know. Ain't he? Every oh, papa. I come my baby date of birth. Say, boy, I'm so auntie boy. Say, boy, refi. The large in an Enti,
2: you're
4: a bisa boy. What's your date of birth? And no, try the initial. I like 19 may now.
2: Ah,
4: I like 19 may, mommy. 19 may, papa. Mimi, better trouble, mimi, way. Okay, what does that do? 19 may now, sir. Obi, I say, see, be your fear. Can't be a 19 year old.
2: Your
4: fancy, baby, was a large 19. The real crafty. Son, and I said, but oh, I acquire a man of Beaufort back, one man or so. And I say, okay, teacher, there's improvisation by substitution. On fact, Beaufort, I'm going to Beaufort, okay, Jibofoot.
2: Back, Miss Annie Bacon,
4: that be for mommy. Says I can't, or say I can't.
2: I don't know, and I can't. What
4: can't one? The lunch today is very important.
2: Yeah, and then the lunch, you
4: know. At that time, Mambo Boswa, I call Anisha. I want to see technical mastery, you know, ball control, I build it up, not the and the character and discipline. You know, also been passing the message. I'm so happy.
2: Yeah.
4: Baby, I be do no. But a critical question. Okay, say, me there, munchle mi umuna mugo krum. Get a bar fufro.
2: A simple.
4: Fufro pa.
2: Yeah.
4: Ah, oh yeah. Subcommittees in the course course you don't want to know
2: yeah the national under 17 level he was a chairman of the committee
4: no yeah, and juvenile
2: you know Samuel Enimado
4: to be a seven ni honum ni ade no onyesa anema nyina and the thing didn't get destroyed in his time.
2: No not at all.
4: Not in America,
2: not at all, because those times even the Federation, no one said they need direct contact to the then coach, Ayebono. Now, yeah, organized by some few people. Oh man, they bought home cattle and no more.
4: I arrest my case. We'll wait for the land, but the onus, as we mentioned yesterday, lies on the Petrapuko, the regional football association, and the district. Because Sebi, you think crying, I'm a football mamus. Only a Naka Kumasi stories.
2: Yeah,
4: at Adjenho, everywhere. But I'm of Asabri Buami. I am telling you, I'm tempted to believe that back then, course, they combo under 17 years, World Cup. I'm saying one of the most strongest town and coast near strong yet.
2: Number one. Product of course, no? Just look at the generation.
4: Every other generation. Who can say, Milo competitions. Some course for now, catch off. I said, that time school football, crown. Yeah, yeah, but school, I'm more course because I super school. What's in America? And yeah, Kofa course for never bought school football. What's in America? Yeah, come in Negro, Mumuni, your primary school. You're gonna shift by Mumu found there, they'll be on ban or power for that place. And there be a about time that all person come in Negro, they do shift so.
2: Wow,
4: a bob boy, Mumuni,
5: Chasela college secondary school.
4: So.
5: No, ball in the number five.
2: Number five. So I didn't see you there.
5: Competition is never drew. Competition is never drew on Macofano. No, I'm going to be 3 days.
2: Chairman, I think that could be very important. I said some of you lose sight of it. I said the FA should tell us the modalities of this lunch and mobile. And then the format of it. We should also move back to Nassini and we think come on our platform. So that I best start to say,
4: Unia Bema Crano. And it is all our call media FA
6: communication.
4: So I said that by has they were about the Bible. As all my day number. Because some of these things, as all we are proactive than reactive. Ultimate mechanism. And you know, as all I'm on 9 year one or right. Yeah. 9 year can't sound come with because I'm on me one. So we'll hold them accountable.
2: Yeah.
4: Because Sebi. I'm a penny new man, so you and some money in your young American football. I'm running need that. What do you say?
2: Matthias,
4: you.
2: Samuel Kwarari enchi yadasepa nyame wo enshira no nyokesepa Emmanuel Dakun dodona for Dangote e Henry sent you message aba Emmanuel Dakun Dangote the youngest millionaire in Ghana Dangote Emmanuel Dakun a very good morning to you chairman na bibia bokore Mateo Nkaro Dangote the only Dangote in Ghana the youngest millionaire Dangote, Yami Wishapa, Nonyo Kesima Tun Crano. Okay, Henry Asante Chuma Tun Cra, Henry Uncranaba, or Chinameba, Betty, Tichinaba, Coffee Jack, the friends, enjoy your way near Fama Coffee Jack, Ewo, the originator of Kubensu. Coffee Jack, and Coffee Jack, birthday. See, today is my birthday, so I have one. Bottle for Nida and our day Abba Kubensio Ewo Horum na Coffee Jack and Dayami one shop was a one bottle of Kubensio Baba J a one bottle of Kubensio near him. Nyamin Kaho on your case here now Eric is also here one bottle now Bacono a buono papa Kubensio a year 11 Eric Bon 9 Nida Kubo 2 AB Bo 6 PJ Bo 11 Kobia number 5 and the squad no dey adore so and the coffee jack yebeba ewo eye ye friend say achi motorcycle home na no Kingsby Jarlink opposite on a coffee jack ewo happy special birthday coffee jack nyame onshapa the originator of Kubensu nyame onshapa okay and benefit eye enkunya so

0: a free baby acquire more technical tactics number one a jail because then coaches here near can say manage mu as nkola na mu coach na dey so man coach because be other than say no omu e mu amakonya na so a develop players are they go to the top they will beat them teams no be wo show mabuchi be show football no say there are more tech tactics no wo more
1: ultimate
0: we have bro football no born player and onim say ojibo si o dan ho si ha na betwefa onim say the ball left ojibo has no deep they've been taught they've been well drilled in a way that so only the other from Amiyam Shiana. That is why exceptional players for the team room. Those days called coach football and can. Exceptional players in the team PO. So anything they say, because you bought if you go football, say academy football, ni exceptional ones happen to be now to play at the elite level. Government is what we should move.
2: Okay.
0: One thing I have for this way to hear more, it is to develop more developmental coaches. No, I'm not saying crown was because maybe if it's a coach football and a juvenile football, a grass football. If I saw a could be in your past, yeah, per talent and also developing the talent
2: exactly.
0: But the issue be a bubble, my wire, Bob Bean, a wabbe. If the top tier and going to be attract here, it will be difficult.
1: But I didn't know she's here from the down.
0: So, down,
1: interest,
2: so we will build the interest
1: from the
2: grassroots, yeah, yeah. From
0: but
2: from
0: interest, I'm building from honey now. One thing I just I will say. Nipana ni mo mo mo we ya honorable bonus one of the reasons you come. Then we come back to the players on quality. But enenu ni so go for another person develop player. Aje die ni ma me wo na no e mess die ni me o hia so bia ben hwe no. The rest cannot get there.
2: But some of them will learn. I mean, we won't mean your talent you know always. But don't be one more obetima learn on the job.
0: Learn no na mess coaches ya.
2: Uh-huh.
0: We have to have coaches sir. Ya throw ma die na develop we me say coaching cost na e fini be tete so ma na ba form na kakra bi no bia because I've heard coaches some complaining about say it's too expensive for them to offer some of the courses.
2: It is but some of them too are very free. License D, license 1. I know so federation need more free.
0: Come go from we should be. There is another question another side just me at because and no crumb pa say me young boy ni bobo. Akura. Coast team bi wo baby am tie bi am fan say bi abri kuma ho na metini ade omo so pem boy no media ma so open dreams so open vision so open
2: because the structure is not good at all the coast
0: aside the structure too I think that mean player no conviction you have the access to play for the national team
2: okay but
0: so player selection ne kura no nipa na odene ko no the people that time na coast no won anybody ne kura football I even want to share football as the FA president, as the FA chairman, as the and then I can't go to the board. I bet Nego. All the rebel come back when you access to the national team. So player selection will also become an issue. I don't know. I don't know. But
2: Master Maminasi, Master Maminasi, yes, yeah. Which of us and perfect, 94. Point 7 at home, Etty and Cunyaso. Neither could anyone say, where do you look to Anna?
1: Said the Okas. Of national team of Benyaboa among the teams of boy, you have to sue. I bet you sue machine.
0: There be news for player. Why? Because he will know player.
1: I don't know. And I'm Israel.
2: Ah, okay.
0: I'm going to do that. I'm going.
1: Oh, yeah. Okay.
2: Over Brian. Over Brian. Still, I baby, you want to know? I will say more. No. We have memory verse. I debate to us. I'm a Miana.
3: Kwaku. Yentrain. Dear. Elfine deba program nom deba no etwa say coach no yebo dada juvenile football
2: no no yeah no, so they are launching the season
3: 996 996 coach juvenile clubs across the country last year FM almost 100,000 worth of footballs
2: yeah
3: $100,000 so this year the same 100,000 worth of footballs $1,000 $100,000 is being invested in juvenile football
2: okay
3: but the point I mean person will be at us and say I'm seeing to me call BM, sir. I'm telling you, sir. Eh?
2: Me too, pal.
3: The acclaimed under 17 triumph, not a GNI, I didn't know. Made my catcher, sir. About 99% of players said, for President Omina were not 17. They were far and above 17 years. In there, I see a free BB MRI and a DNA. What would they be, you know?
2: Yeah.
3: And to those boys, you know, ah, now. Odati Azikasari.
2: Yeah.
3: Akobo World 17 aje. I'm out to face I say. So World Cup be a World Cup. It is 17-year-old at Makobo World Cup aja. Obetima Bob Blasters. Wavoma kwa 92 a cup of

0: There wasn't anything to show, say, or that any as a Casaran mono, any ampia difference room. What did I say? By no call 17 year old, 17 near one of 17 years, Ghana Niba, 17. Fanura Blasters, so be my bar. On one 17 competition, you crown any PS, a born war region crown, regional crown. Unuso. And those days, no cause, no any any any any
1: any any any any fair to them. We have to encourage them to play.
0: No, no, encouragement, dear. Why not?
1: To me more until my be, encourage the person to play.
0: Why not? But point in this, you cut your coat according to your size. See, I see how you
1: yes, I see it.
0: Yes, I see it. Yes, I went to me for 19, 20 year old. I'm more 17. Went to me. I just say, I cheer.
1: So that is the system. Because friend, what no, we are there one way or the other. Or from many people to identify that so close. Yes, I'll call you.
0: But don't ask no money.
1: A bit me firm, fine. It is true.
0: Me, will be our call. Oh, your friend is 17, man, Kobo. World under 17. A G. No, we possess.
1: No, we possess.
0: Aye. Oh, come, Mr. College. No, we are Mr. College.
1: Mr. Boy, you be near.
0: Yeah, the local boy. Yeah, the local boy, man, called J. Wake up, try for ya. Yeah, the 2 years after you say, under 17, I just wake up, no. Oh, Bobby. And it's a brand new Anna, a canoe so. It's a little no. Communities, no. Echo.
1: Yes, sir.
0: And he says, I banned the Nani Airbound, who say. President Mahama, akase. Course, ni yensa mwe ni uko huwa. On task every district assembly to provide a park for course football.
1: Parks, and I say park.
0: But in the whole district? One park.
1: Anwa kwa je, ito go asa. Ito di kwa course mati.
0: Ekaneno. Kwegu, ekaneno. Ekaneno, yebo course, ni efebi course festival. Yebo ni ngine yu ya. Course season ayen.
1: Yeah.
0: Yeah, time, no. Ye select the best 20 from the region. And yet, club no, team no, D first. Our region in the football championship. No.
1: There is a selection of the
0: best of the players. You know, I wish you'd be a crowd. You have competition.
1: Wow.
0: Yes, those days, that is what we were doing. In the competition, out of it, you know. Near the best of the. They said they have both FIFA tournament, U17 tournament. And yeah, and also to me, bar and Kabeboye.
1: Kabeboye, okay. Matthias, yeah.
0: Say, you're both close, no? Greater Accra, Qatar, Onyini, best 11. Oma technical team, best 11.
2: Central
0: Union, yeah. Ashanti, India. At the end of the season, you know, the blasters of Greater Accra, and then the blasters of Kumasi, Ashanti region, and then the blasters, near Shia, and then the friend Coast Festival, near Bo. So, apart from that, you know, yeah, more coin. Coast, at least. Every home match be a worker, Biano. There must be a coast match as a cutting razor. Naya man Kualano, and feeling how it is to play before a large crowd.
1: Yeah. But,
0: so what you say? Ain't he young train structure any moda, FN Edeba?
1: The launch of
0: the, you know, nothing, you're spicing with. Yes, your suggestions, crank,
1: they were.
0: Say.
1: They were.
0: But talent in the Waha. Talent in Waha.
1: Ewaha.
0: But to nurture the minimum there, yes, see license D. And then, Kuchi, you know,
1: Kodano,
0: Menyanka,
1: A4, and go.
0: Because a whole year more difficult than the top. Utrenia Kolano, Nakolano, a who rudiments in every year. Now, what channel top of her, Unibiada? Jack and I said, or do or no one ingenuity? A befra. So I say,
1: Matthias, your father. But I mean, I say, hello, Kweku, say, senior, good morning. The factors that put schools away from the communities in the sale of parks and AstroTurf. How many clubs can afford to pay to train on the AstroTurf? Even those exempted clubs are sometimes asked not to train at particular day because someone has rented it. Those days when I was playing in Fadama, anytime the Sideros and Onion Stars meet, it's a do or die to the fans. It's made us not to fear any venue as a player. Playing course is a whole training for anyone's future upbringing. Hello, Kweku. Edia Ono. Edi Wei. Edi Ebaye. I don't know. Nidako. Brian, na me ntie wo so so wo de kakra. E wo cool so no ho na yankwe.
3: Kwago. Na me nim nokre ni. Say ya adwen say. You be revive community courts league. E wo Ghana ha. You be to me aye. Still interest no ho.
1: Yo ho.
3: Bisakata. And eh say we say what?
1: Now you kata dance yes say.
3: Because I don't know. What's I don't know? Is a grassroots person.
1: Now then I won't on your dad day. Oh, sir, can I ask you no?
3: I know na ya.
1: You mean you na dance here? Ebi oni mse.
3: Oni minim se oni.
1: Kata.
3: Kata oni nipa. Ebi abi binti on to me here.
1: Kata.
3: Because I'm telling you, you can imagine say ene. Your court team. Our man probi. Ebi wo choko. Ebi wo friends say Jamestown. Okay. Say, who say, oh, yeah, obey me. I am telling you,
1: I can't best know fast in general.
3: Quacko, me, one and that lunch here, cause so
1: pram, yeah,
3: minaya. I can't find co pram. Can be pet community beer. Not football, no, I walk or does this now. Yeah, come on, you say, you revive your dear no, not one more community, no, and get to. Very good. But besides, who say nipa saying, and our name about the yenyenyen is about the day nipa saying, and now he want to say about who the rule. Eh me.
1: Yeah, be answering for you, you man. Yes, you intimidate.
3: Do you know much about it?
1: I don't know.
3: Yes.
1: What I know is some parts are playing.
3: What you say? It is say Henry, I'm beka wansem, and I say Moshaba, I'm beka wansema. Why you?
1: Me ba cho ma me fa ko ambassador ma we na nka de
3: bia ba media me nyan fa ba tete me want interest mo pa 3 p.m. no ha no ko pram no ne ba return no sometimes na ye wake
1: up don't say me the bus be see eh
3: van o me nyan me ko
1: na o me say akram mo
3: because
1: by one
3: me mabobida nti me say dia interest no e was ro si fa me nyan me de me hu ba gem because hwan eh ya blame Chelsea churches no kwagu he say I'm sorry and Jinasasi am mo ban a anto ho fans were politician there they are holding the government in power baba beje e je osa sorry no Jinasasi no je because we talk to yaka and she friends Teshi Salem lawyer Uzi
1: Fifi Uzi
3: Teshi Salem park no first na da ho na yenge hu ye na da ho obi akọ be do baba won say after that man for encroach ba na ebedu brebi no se wo se obejo asase ebedin sa gone school york e na okoko no ma e methodist for asase e na methodist also o ma ya o ma dwen se o mo bejo o ma asase enti o ma to war e na be bia soro na kasa wodo o ma san aye another war e wo honum enti park na kan da school no ntem wo honum a enti and your politicians, and yeah, your fees have been bigger crabby dear seven. But what as I see at the Hoya, the Bobo, who are in the filling station. And your penny media,
1: and okay,
3: she knew our Becca. She knew our Becca again. Yeah, Casacasa, you did football, Nature Nacasano. Quacko, sometimes in some way, yeah, you can fire football, no, no, and Emma near my uncle, ye, and my no. Because young cancer pan fire. It's a ma interest, you know.
1: Yeah, a coffin. I didn't among cancer, but send no me my catch or say. If you mean quad, I bring bibia, my bia, bepimine, sports on quan. Sports on quan. Sports on quan. And I must have bet tonight. Men sorry, I'm not pa. Name me come, me goon female, send.
3: Yes, I don't know
1: what I'm saying.
3: Yes,
1: I don't know what I'm saying.
3: Is
1: it? And it's a mamma, and you need not the beer, man, no, young guno, she a good and uncommon, may you remember, ma. Yet the unwalk of him.
3: What was that? Sometimes, you know. Sometimes, you know. It's empty so one car.
1: Criticize constructively.
3: For instance. And now you can say, Obi Aja to say, now you pick players, no, from your natural talent, a crowd. And yet your baby say, O manager, no one wanted to buy it. But then, because of interest, you know, I call no jaw in Bonobo. But Obi and the Chiama, every Obi and the Acha, I say, last Obi besides I had your tongue, I say, and tongue, fruit juice.
1: I say,
3: I say, and no, say no, I have dream. It's media, Miss Effie, and any communicators. ocha seminua Henry Baha oba echeye omo ye wi a omo sale modalities and everything to us na ye nka wasem
1: yeah but ebia kasa no from tina bia
3: awo from kwaku
1: president kwaka ne said ye bia
3: yes awo from it am for nyawe ye nka we say this year dia ne kwako launch we pram pram but wuti a wa won say na hoda e ade aye
1: bodo na vice president of the federation ho o catch the president o eno no maye no eye juvenile grassroots football.
3: But
1: president referred to calls or not say any idea. But I was saying at least a brief president when you have opportunity as the president. They what here they be enter sir.
3: They say you move away from that. Ya call enim kra. What you say? It no Mr. Yenyina no ye were interest no say Ghana football ye be ye mana ye. It no omoma ye hu say dia omom pese omo erani ade no ana say dia e cause communities no mu no. Na ye hu na ye ndi akire because ya hwe ye a waku ebedin o na ye sempenyufo so coaches in ade say so coaches almost send players football me what me player back currently kwa kotoko I mean Kai last season na ye man playing time and I me could be sa penny bi na penny no kire me say o e bia o akra no dia coaches no perfect ni ho no o ye akodja park no so na on to me ye. And I'm in the branch and I say,
1: okay.
3: Me so me DNA cramming. This is my trademark. Wow, well, I don't know if you say, or was some uniqueness be a one in the talent in the cranum. But I would say, my uncle, I saw not put aside in the air and the talent, and I said, that the talent in the cranum.
4: Marriage was true. When you need a
3: player,
1: player,
3: coaches, you know, so can be coaches, you know, can be and your talents, no, a guru because player themselves, no, I bet me actually, Bakum, you know, me, sir. Coaches are the build your mentor.
1: Never say a book productive.
3: What is it? A issue, sir.
1: Another angle, sir, President Kai, they say, won't launch a football course in the year, but
3: yeah.
1: We met here to be a 200,000 Ghana cedi for every coast club. Premiership maybe a 1 million Ghana cedi. So that all Ebe Shasi.
3: What's that? Those days
4: when we can say coast football, Abayan any case you.
3: Abayan
1: is
3: interest.
4: Yes. Abayan no interest.
3: Our interest.
4: First part is Abayan provide infrastructure.
3: Yes.
4: And yes, Abayan don't go go nowhere.
3: Because who say AstroTurf see a body. How many of our Premier League clubs and the ball matches to AstroTurf?
1: And yes, I jam up AstroTurf no kwa. AstroTurf no bebre na.
3: Enya papa. Enya papa.
1: Ebe kun kwada no. Ebe ma
3: wo.
1: Synovial joint ni fluid ni na we. Bebre na. Bebre na.
4: And this is the first I dey hear boy. National teams was played by old players. And Penifo. Lota Matias mo yewe show mo. Matias sama mo. Ghana kura Blasters na Penifo mo ya dia kura bi odimbo pa mo. Ben football age count pa o.
1: FIFA,
4: the age category. So coach football, and I be a coach from Penny. For we don't go around near there. On team, coach rule. I saw this about
3: the developer.
1: No, but say coach there here, boy. You're born under 15. Age category, you're born. They say to study. We say 15. They never register. We don't team. We need
4: that. But my show, no. No,
1: 15, 17, 19.
4: No, club are say football. Eh, quite a Ghana for who? I'm telling you.
1: No, because.
4: I was a little bit in terms of even selling players, you know, because a thrown out
1: because the foundations are not good.
3: Yeah,
1: so proper foundation. Now, you're a transitioner. T-way. Randy, a free AB. What's it, Maestro? I disagree with Ofa. The age cheating issue have been critically been examined. These players were not that too old. Let's support the coach's idea. It will work and centers, it will work with centers, and we will get the numbers. I need I use Steven Odru, then at Corners Babies with Chipsa, same plus 2 years maximum. Steven Odru is not 50 years. He played under 17 at the New Zealand 1999. That is 28 years ago. assuming he was 17 or 18 or 19, it means he is 48 years now. Wow. Odate Lamte played in 1991. That is 38 years ago. Mm-hmm. Odate can be 60 years old. Asamoah completed Accra Aka 2002 mm-hmm. or 3. He was in Black Stars. And these are the permutations. Kennedy Boachian says, Papa, almost all the pitches we used to play coast football in Obuasi have been turned into Galamsey sites, including the Pompora Park, where we used to play. Nahu Kosam. The state have a role to play in our grassroots football development. Kennedy Boachian says, CEO Nations FCDR. Coach Benya Krana ko yu ma film and nkomo e course nyina e chira ba ya de no so be ba be and 1 p.m. bo pram pram the Coles line 2026 season no e no so be ba so central phone nyina ya se Accra mo mo 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On behalf of my production team, Samuel Kwadari Rinchi, Edano, Yada Sipa, Utimi Efre, Utimi the messages in Eba, Utimi, Ebo Yonko contributi BBR. 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
1: Ah, Anita, and the one doggy park.
0: Oh, won so a. 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
2: Me ma dwen na ho.
0: Eh, na dey we so ye me show papa bi. 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
1: Oh, no.
0: Me fa uba. 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Na we tria. Hey, Nana so he for order. So Chinese and wine, papa B. And they mean this I check no.
1: Hey, Anita.
0: Na san mia when you fe TV be no. I also was a sound. No top prepaid. 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See fine girl.
3: Hey, Anita.
0: Jesus.
3: Maybe I will do no dinner.

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1: You know the football season is back. 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
1: Se a quantum wisdom, ye canny unim, na one kubia, na yo satisem, and oma bebri na gana addition nemu won conformance, the old tia when you betch, and it your rubber who.
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1: 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So,
3: you dream me, Dan, I say, you know, woman on it. You almost see a cra. You almost will know. Yes, you are here. You need to see ya.
4: Memory Debia, a bonusia, a permusia. A question of what you change your home, our approach, said the Akuhu, any diabetrufi, the Yahu, near her, the Ye, near the Abba, the Yeno, and you can say,
3: yes, I abrochin kum on edim tintim pa
1: ye bere no ma hodo a e won kofor man so a ye betimi dia boa gana amna fa ne to ma pefra o man yimpuntu na habot san passport won sansam ni nyina ye de bro e wa abrochin kum odwumadi yi mu ye besa so mu akwanya no wa chere wadwen
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6: Kobe okay, yeah Amsterdam
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7: Suchich, tell yourself, I will watch the match. 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
1: 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So,
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4: are here. Memory Debia, a bonusia, a permusia, a question of what you change your home, our approach, said the Akuhu, any diabetrufi, the Yahu, near her, the Ye, near the Abba, the Anyano, and you can say,
3: yeah, say. 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
3: 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Sunday, 27 September 2026, Sports Complex opposite the University of Ghana Sports Stadium, Accra, 4 p.m. Come, ready to give God the glory he deserves, because 10 years later, we know one thing for sure. 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

0: will laugh. 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
1: And indeed, Tia Bruchenkomo, Aqua Manqua, Akuntejo, Eddie Bro was Sempa, 94.7 FM. So,
3: it remained that I see you and Mwaman on it. You almost see a cacra. You almost will hunu. Yes, you are here. You need Nasia. Yeah, Kabum.
4: Memory Debia, a bonusia, a Pemusia, a question of what a change near your home, our approach, said the Akuhu, any diabetrufi, dear whom, near her, dear ye, near the Abba. 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
3: Ze na je se abrochin kumo ne dimu. 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
6: 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Sunday, 27 September 2026, Sports Complex opposite the University of Ghana Sports Stadium, Accra, 4 p.m. Come, ready to give God the glory he deserves, because 10 years later, we know one thing for sure. 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Women in Worship 2026, a decade of grace. Our Thanksgiving offering. 27 September, 4 p.m. Come and give thanks. 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
1: 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A honey a pehu.

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2: 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Yari ba konsha ne sayo mumbre pa e hepatitis B. Stroke. 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

Ghana, money, Juma, Mamma, Kavias, and the Ghana Pong Kong, Kavias Yankas and Kavias in our side, bring Kajagong. 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
0: Knowledge of Wakonina.
1: Yes.
0: What is show of Juma and what Juma go?
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0: Omba planning.
2: Ah.
0: Omba implementing. But a bayer to send your 1 year. If we say and count.
2: Amen.
0: Not here. Womo be yira yira. They encourage.
2: Amen.
0: You can't be pressure. Obey yira.
2: Obey
0: be yira for a drum.
2: Amen.
0: I'm a running the whole top.
2: Amen.
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0: Sana Bea Radin Yangupo and Munyam Betty.
1: Yes.
0: You know, the other day, there is something profound that happened. And when he persuaded the children of Israel,
1: Israel for no.
0: They went out with a high hand.
1: Now,
0: according to Exodus 14, verse number 8. You know, the spirit of Egypt, the spirit of Egypt represents

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1: May God arise.
0: 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May God arise.
2: Amen.
0: And add favor to
2: yes,
0: your
2: word.
1: God arise.
0: May he arise.
1: And add favor,
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0: When the flavor of God is being attached to your passport. 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That's why I say a grant of visa. 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
0: 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It be a name your destiny helper. 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What the Sawa? 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
1: Papa,
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1: Debbie.
0: But I'm running a couple of years, my destiny helper. When I'm not dumb, so I'm one year sorry.
1: Papa, easy.
0: And it's a country, who say, I quit me the book of Bona on 1 year sorry. No, best in a crap, women, many are sorry. 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
1: fatta.

0: Now what you prepare me spray card in your area, brabele beje, over corona 7 previous on your hoochie. Now, oya me car, mommy, ne a year far. Me young could be so. I saw yani car, why no bema na ye?
1: Wow,
0: I recommend the one man no. Sanatio, and tell you remember the old man who couldn't you among your advert. No credit, no credit. They don't pay for adverts. No credit. They don't pay for adverts. And no, I'm no credit, no money. No, and I'm crawfordy with one dancing. And it didn't be an edge man among your customers. What's your budget, bro? And your drone work with you. Or the time na your Juma, or the time, yeah, bring your brain. I'm sorry, baby, my bed. I'm not going to bring your tardy.
2: Oh, yes.
0: But we want bring your tardy bed ready, no? Now, February. And you will read the next December. Oh, for the tardy, the mobium. Oh, for the material mobium. And you get through stage, you be posting car. Tell us, and they are your seamstress. I'm here today. I'm going to be Jessica. Almost season, December. Now, so be Munyasika, be Munya Jumania. All because of Entro Mudientia.

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0: There should be profitability.

0: 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So God should add profitability to your work.
1: Jesus, emfaso.
0: You don't just have to break even. God should add profitability. Now they no credit to a juma who we are. Now or the favor no at the atoso. Say rather than favor and etoso a tusha. So I won't want to one near tusha.
1: Yes.
0: Oh, may promote to have your own Timinia baby and Yamoso. Mammy Bishop, Vichiriha. So what you say, Mammy Bishop, Chakonokotomi, Mammy Tom for Konokotomi. Let us say, Obiatin,
1: Kamiatin.
0: Sir, I think Kanisana, and what's that? A human increasing. And you are workers two, I'll say a four. And you are a cost now so employed for four. No, I'm also sure Mabusia. There's an increase neighbor. There's an increase neighbor. You need profit. Profit.
1: Yes, I'll say William Fasso.
0: Profitability must be added to your work.
1: A human bet me up again.
0: I'm
1: saying,
0: I'm a human page, but I'm in Fasso.
1: William Fasso.
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1: 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Ya bomba say urade give us that creative and innovative idea. 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

0: Wapaba. 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But who say Rada Wuma Bow Radamo?
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1: papa yanko baba tampani show
0: any doctor redo some kasa
1: amen
0: sorry
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1: nyame yado my china Wednesday your kasa amuzu junction Thursday you may your denta community park and then Friday your pobi man but from 21st to 25th September, you will worship full time, no preaching. 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Papa, I'm going to
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2: 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Enti ene so wa ma we ni ama ho so a. One show here, a bell said, Nippon, who are you? I said, you can answer and tell us. But tell us, I dream what I call and copon. I say, why I want to say. And then, said Nippa, you know, be brino, a greediness. What I say, any bre, I'm a be bre, a shrew of monkwa. And in person, more any bones, no tea and copon, same way. Oh, and cook, I'm a boy for an outplay before me touching my soak as I tell my
3: amen.
2: Be on many, no, many brown, so none near any brad, ye be a man, send me, you know, or who say, and nibble a horn, so, on Johnny Free, on Johnny and Quadia, on Johnny and Quadia, oh, yes, to Christo Dim. Amen.
3: Amen.
2: Yeah, you know, Radia Samuel, so 1 Timothy chapter 6, verse 9 and 10. 1 Timothy chapter 6, verse 9 and 10. And then, oh, any brandy, Obi Kunin Yakura and Fano. And then Obi baby di ye ama Obi suwa and fano ho. And then ye kwa sonono. 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
2: 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Mpacho kwa.
3: 1 Timothy chapter 6 verse number 9 and 10. What's
2: one of weapon on when
3: you say one
2: of weapon
3: when
2: you
3: say one of
2: weapon
3: when
2: you say one
3: of weapon
2: when you say
3: one of weapon when you
2: say one of weapon when
3: you say one
2: of weapon
3: when
2: you say one
3: of weapon when you say one of
2: yes. And but this I can say, Obi too quite am quanso or Kojisik drew.
3: Binam quanso.
2: What you have been am quanso? Obi could boo be a faso. Obi, I be one sepe. I didn't have that wine and mono or the Kojio Biska. Obi in a traffic mo to Adam will be a dear on here. I am Rena a Hondini mono and no Toma or Mom crackers. Obi now for the other Toma Pamano. Officer or Tessa or Penuinia. And ye Mamma say, yes, here the cement. And I say, if I say beans. Said a bear and moi every beans. All the cement in the petersoir and moire, and then near El Cosono. Nipper peppin when you were quaint yas
3: with dinner.
2: What's yas here? Messiah blocks a crowd, Oko Block Factory, Eco Top Blocks are. On top blocks were order, and the first block of Mamon, near cement to come apart. Odia no corner of friends offer cement embra, offer blocks and run over by Nania, cementing him. Just say Nippo Nimina Yansa, a pisica. Monimra was a teen and copas in
3: one penny.
2: On yes, I would call proprietor of 15:27. Messiah, greediness in tea, Obi Kunin Yakra on Fahon. O tell you, baby, I'm saying, dear, you're common. And then, so, Obi, any Brit in India. Obi, or Fawns, I won't know. And now, for being in an answer, and I'm a soon in more. Or share, Sarah, Radio Sarah, or to me, Kun, Esamento. A phone, Yama, Eddie Danny. What's your say? Quo?
3: Proverbs chapter 15, verse number
2: 27.
3: Or see, a mum for superfluous. Or saying if ye.
2: Yes. What the beyond for 20 opurun ya nam kwa mwane so o se wan kasa o fie nyo bi fie no mie na ofredi ama ho
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2: 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can a channel on the feeding and I'm also a man in sa a corner no also on channel then they bring the panel send the panic a quinim our brabum monimba was what and then so what's your cunyaso near say pink corner and I'm in trebia mess or be pure with your cunyas of your cunyano and then the plenty near cost on the court
3: Proverbs chapter 1 verse number 19 was it sana a mim a moon for super phone in our acquaintance. Funny random ekra echo.
2: Yes. And tell me, Breno, and no crab echo. Because Jeremiah 17, verse 11, me person only said that to me. Or send your padienya, I want for quite personal. Or Tessa broke a question, the old Butukosia, and then the asso. Or so be bunin nano, a fat eja. Not just at you. So it's when you bread, dear, no one for quite personal and Jessica, or for quite moniswa. So be not. 6 years was as you as well, or better two, or better 30 years.
3: Sanity.
2: Tianya, and then a mobile me bro moving in Arno, the donor any bray. Mechanical question, yes, a Ghana, a Christian country. But then, yeah, you can say Ghana or Maya, yet deep bonnie will soon say, Madame Catcho. Oh, dear God, Missy, and never a cosso and natural, never a cosso and much, never a cosso, whom, and what ding. And then you to know, or just say, or money so see out to the sense of so yano one, no matter what. O kase on trun kum ni pakura obeye. Just say the real say duko.
3: Jeremiah chapter 70 verse number 11. Was it dear opa dienya?
2: Dear opa dienya.
3: Na onyan watene
2: ni. Na we nyan kwae tene ne so.
3: Kisa ko kwashidi obutu
2: kwasi. Oso tisa obo kwashidi obutu kwasi ya. Enyo onyan tene
3: kase.
2: Na jese obi wye ni emani diye. Now, so obese wager near my
3: own in the move for Edger.
2: What I say, all fear and you be tussle.
3: Eviano,
2: Neviano,
3: I pass ya.
2: Why, cause. Messay, baby, you said to the order for any bread and wenipa, so any bread and yet. And some of you came, so I'll show you when you be Brunia. And little old Yanya Missou. Say, I'm so new one when you be Brunia, because a very little bit sank for be our general one tears here. So, per se, you are any bread you are a mumiano. You are any bebble or blue or born home one day and a radiciano. So when you know, so open, sir, but it's Rubia, Utimi Bohomani, never an unanya bonny. But so when you brew, you understand, open, sir, or no, and better, sir, when I won't better, so no. Open, so in a sample position, sign the brain and I ran panel. Because Obia, I want the lady separate in the way, and your pet, in Satya and your pet,
3: the view.
2: It's a man for this open, so it's as messy, Nancy Bessie Matt, sir, oh boy, oh yes, sir, and you be ye. Timonia day and brown also, and then Nibrenti, Nipa, and said in Yakra and Vano. Yeah, Lukun, Psalm chapter 12, verse 20. Sikanibia, well, Faka and Pastor and Jessica, Shania Radi, Eddie and Anajo.
3: Luke chapter 12,
2: Nesia, dear, verse 220.
3: Verse number 20. When Yanko Catcher is saying,
2: Yanko Catcher, Sikanina say,
3: Ocasia,
2: what dear old friend, or
3: Anadwi.
2: O se anadwi ya.
3: O
2: beti de crepe.
3: Na nyama usiesi.
2: Na nyama na ofa kwa mone so nyae no. Ona fraud so. Saka wa o bu ni pafa so. O tonton nyama ma market. 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Sali ma yeyina na
3: rodi. Sali be ne dia.
2: Oh Jesus. Ko.
3: Was in a one and a bandit.
2: I feel you feel a sunny man, oh, Sicano Perugu, a bank, no, or be so questions after their bear wine.
3: Sarah, you also send a Japan.
2: Sarah, you also send a Japan,
3: dear, and one on your default.
2: Come on, one who for Cambodia, Pepsi, come on, one who are Christon Canabra, Bohono,
3: the sanity,
2: or the sanity, tiny pants here. Call a university 13, or why I call 13.
3: Verse number 13. Was it yes, when Pepsi, you are 10?
2: Yes.
3: When you pay you a few crow phone, as in the set telephone. Casatina Minion. Na on me enche ahunyade.
2: Yes.
3: And what say say?
2: Yesu ka say
3: onipa.
2: O si onipa.
3: Na no di mi si mu so se se.
2: Na no di mi si mu so se. mina me me change apade
3: no de chefo
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4: 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32 82 00 0 Offre Sala is in a make us say, I obit me a fre na assistant doctors, no, I'm a coda, obit me the abba. And then you have to say a stroke yare, stroke yare. Now UTM and now this year be a stroke, but what time no? Now funny bra to mira head office Santa Maria Bukiosono. And no dear, oh by no betunchia, 1 month, 2 weeks, or best sorry, anti TNA. 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Monica Lane Kasua, your man from adjacent Pink FM, and a Kofodia, your Oyoko runabout, Kofodia, Oyoko runabout, no Ebisa, Washing Bay, no opposite, Obenya Tumira, any Rade, we watch your AB announce with TM, Odian in your stroke yare, but when you're known Pemu yare, Obi was a doctor, me, my brave one, who did be your complaining, or send home Nina, you don't pay any move, Geno, Obi was here, son Sisi, Obi was here, son of Con, Obi was sending Sa, Obi was a doctor, me, I'm not saying Pedriani, Minya severe pains. 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And now say, oh, I saw my rumor down Monica Lane, Pezwa Plaza, no, Ubenya 2 million in a run near Rade, a Radebe Fine Swabwa, na Yari Bia Edunano, yet me to a se, a Beko Emma Bill, a Timen Pranassin 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God bless you. 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
3: 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Where you have a board, dear, new mouti, be a chair. I'm from Champion, Abanunina, to find a homonymono. Ah, no tea, and I was your gun, and one ye be him, dear Mawo. Oh, Bano, Bua, who sends over Chow Nancy. Now, I'll be Chow Nancy, I'm when you're jay. Make us a ticket in your tongue. We are back 150. And yet, the flipper, for we can't have any pump, you know, 250. And now, says the CIA, over to me at Toby, ticket, no, or online CIA. My name for code, no, ma'am. A star 725 star 3404 hash crown at home. Oh dear, now, all bands one was yes, you wash your band down, eh? Baggage in Sino Jim Combat, no Jim Swatches, Hobaya de Pa, Yensia, Yamia Duma, October, I was in the Tosmino, Nayena, young Kojani.
0: Yanshan Samna say, na yeah, yeah, sumo ye, nana say, ampo for Jamine.
3: Obri, ya boa. 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
0: And yeah, can you Facebook at Domo 106.3 FM, na fe YouTube, na yemko yenim, na ye woman say, Sabre, Yashan Samna say, every, if we are singing da, ah, one more a yes you are, sir, yemfa, enkai, kebimam kebi, amemum. 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
4: 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So at the end of the day because of democracy people are doing things that they want and the only thing is for you to wait for 4 years to vote them out another person comes with an agenda so to me the democracy it has got any impact to us especially in the fourth republic. Because we said them come here, next year to see a democracy in the fourth republic. 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
5: 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Because Emrano HL say even freedom of speech crown a one pen so it could do a ne party said it be any limitations in your home. But the freedom around all of these systems, you know, you can always choose democracy about it. But make I say a brand democracy a shot here our Ghana and I say my so fourth republic here, your mudu duoron, your be experience here and I say your experience is still no. So Osha and Noah, you can honestly say, we have grown. First, not MPP, any NDC, and then people are understanding, your opinion, and your wagging yet the tradition, and now the no, eke kaho, Emma, your friend is saying, a lot of bad name around our democracy.
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8: I think that boy, because we are to me, a chain and dream, and yet the age man, and any answer on the age man. But no, the age man, I think there's a mutti and on the age man. And this is a yet.
9: My opinion, I'm going to say, keep him up, keep him up, and boy, a senior son in Obaku for 30. If he say, you share a boy, we beg us a boy by any pabinimona, and we be a boy by him. If he's a boy,
10: a boy comes to be brave, so. And now, and some boy can be brave, so. Sir meeting and cast a boy can be brave, a boma could be a timid journey, party out there. A boma catastrophe any prayer day. Ever a bound praying for the catastrophe any prayer, a bound praying for cry. A bound you my phone, a catastrophe any prayer. A Sunday.
0: International Democracy Day and
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1: 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How do we do to them? And to be fair to the children of this country, and say it should be done, allocation should be done on merit. Say who qualify or what qualify. If you have not qualified, you have not qualified. Then we should rather be looking at what to do to support Omoa study Omo Antimi unqualified. And then there is better and they are born. Not study that potential that our Omomono and you understand.
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3: 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Government's stated commitment will amount to a little more than a rhetoric if it is not matched by consistent and impartial enforcement.
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3: 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The Ghana Bar Association calls on the government to translate into action the positions and commitments it so forcefully espoused in its campaign and its repeated calls for an end to galamsey. The Ghanaian people expect these commitments to be brought to fruition, not for government to perpetuate the very practices previously condemned in its predecessors.
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1: At our maiden fully virtual media conference on June 5th, 2026, some resolutions were passed. One being in respect of excessive bail conditions. It was resolved that bail conditions imposed by investigative and prosecutorial authorities should always conform to the requirements of Article 14 of the 1992 Constitution and must be reasonable.
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1: It must also be proportionate and consistent with a presumption of innocence. It has been suggested that for the proper monitoring of Article 14 and other human rights provisions in the Constitution, a Human Rights Watch Committee ought to be considered to give the citizenry some assurance that in cases, for instance, where social commentators have been arrested, the TikTokers, the committee will be able to give the requisite legal aid to suspects.
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3: Ladies and gentlemen, there are further tasks that I will give the engineers regiment. Because of the state of your mobilization on this road, it only makes sense that you must participate in the construction of the expressway. So I've asked the Minister of Roads and Highways to incorporate the engineers regiment, the Ghana Armed Forces, as the major subcontractor to the main contractor on this Accra Kumasi Expressway.
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7: 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Say, yeah, it's fine. Sunday morning is very, very critical because any yakwine didn't come up, any yakwine kasa, and you be, yes, sir, your real agent is engineers. Yes, sir, woman, yeah, omo planet, say, it's a say, omo, yeah, oh, yakwine swo. This time, you know, to say, big push it back. You need maintenance, and so, a car. See, yeah, that's right. Omo kwine is on my end. Maybe I was there, omo pija traffic light, mo, yes, very functioning. Omo money, yeah, juma.
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7: your family be defensive driving, so irrespective of the condition of the road. Now, when you walk around, you're near Quiney, you go super, you're the markings above the battle. And now, so I will say your father, Quiney, so the best threat, being your mother, or when you be out, your Quiney, a banner star, only have a claim, my name, and yes, I bring your combi car, a sign be an abba, and your money, you want my final. A sign can crack, it was a hazard, it was so. Now, find out what you need to me, I saw a sign and anything you bet you need to so, me, and your man is in quite a coincidence, to get some
2: Wei ene ensemwa, mame Symbiat redu edi atuja na adrafo ni bi ensusua adom kasebo eni omu edi nkomono. 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
9: 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In the other day, Papa,
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2: professor bia no there must be an age limit o sea but currently no Ghana ni bia e ba udi e wani from driving the only thing that determines say the move ya driver e ye so be ko o akoye road test which annually bia no bia ko renew o license you go through that test eye test and all that and I think that basically what we have now is only the eye test but rush should be propagated and I think there's a very nice topic you guys are bringing up there should be a law most definitely introducing another aspects for the test and perhaps also find a certain age limit that one must be allowed to drive, especially those driving commercial vehicles. It's an interesting topic. I think that some of us in civil society have not taken time to look at it, but it's an interesting thing. But currently none of our laws has a barrier for people driving and especially commercial driving. But it will be interesting if we put this to a debate and see how it needs to be reforming some of our laws to reflect that.
1: Kofi Asante, transport expert, nene ena oti nene wakano. 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
3: First, no. Now, unions, no, na interest in them. We don't care about station. Now, we are going to have to talk about it. We don't For that time, na are not no so we are saying. And the Kwanan Kasan, the first one, the city, the assembly union, Ubaho, Unia 50, going, Ukra, the best of Kaka, or Longjani. If you are so bad near a taxi station, you are loading by loading up. And then you bet Mama Odi, Ukana, you to maybe a Ufi, secret, Eco Ministry, if you are Masaman, Ukulebu, Ukudu, our Lubiaba, and no, it's Mama here. From 55 to 60, 60 to 70, you have a more low blood of Kumasi, in Koko, Ophobia, Debbie. Air times in the part 25 going, 19. Ah, on Mojaran, the one in that form correct, they had one for training, the amount of Colonjan. It was a make it say that Kasia Kasi and confess, who don't know, a lot to be an abode, say, who be a way in the near future, and to serve you. Young boys on Kwaniki, that is a senior man to be yes, on transfer of yes, and you go to your senior man before.
1: Tunya mfrinshia diyo sinya kura naja akura nani ya ulo udu kolebu mwaba sinya kolebu sana ne mama sama haji une na mhai ya akura unse wabibu wakura na wanuwa ya bayitume wia wajira home retirement 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
4: I'm not sure if you're a good driver.
5: Now we do maybe now we know in Fedricia as all quite you are now. Queens feed to you because what time we are now hand over man, what could there be? And now be out of beer with him on the
6: service. And if you are more when you're with you, my chan say, Yampo crying in your crano, a group of beer, Yanino and Shadow Monday, as your suspects. And you say, Obi, what do you know? The mechanic car and run so I call hospital now. I'm mentioning eyesight in a man.
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10: 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Eric Ofori was say traffic lights crash, don't was any war. 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Hona miti Rich 1 FM Diaso 96.3 Adem Adem yopo Na ya tuwa kasi ya rusu Na Uni msa udwa ni HLM Ewo Krobo Ewo techima mpote muha Ewo Anasi fuwanti tiesu kubizu ho Techima mkrobo Nursing Training College 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
11: 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Now, I'm asking you to say, I'm going to be a reporter. No. In some way, I want report to no, no. I'm on the committee, I'm on the stakeholders in the Bishia. Now, if in some way, I want report to no, I'm on the actually. Now, say, Bibi Woho, now, say, I can't, when I, Bibi Woho, I'm on the account, when I, you know, you know, you know, I'm working. Until last week, just last week, Thursday, Friday, Saturday, and I'm mobile. Until I'm on the report to no, every today, I'm on the report to no. But, yeah, then, I'm on the BIA, no, ma. 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say 2 weeks na be ya da be na
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12: by Duncan Adom TV. Whatever we need first, when in need of water, because of them we had water, we had roads, we have nurses here. Our clinic is now functioning proper. It's because of Adom TV. We thank them for giving us or for serving us all these things. So I want to emphasize that the youth should have patience and go for education and stop violence. They take a lot of things like we. They drink, they mix drinks, a lot of drinks and take and become mad. We are looking for peace and development. And more to the listen, we have a lot of students who completed school and they are looking for employment, especially teachers.
7: Enti Usangubo John Kabuja Kumayi a wono ne ohenkese a wosanguli na tse so ba adom kase ebo abaso na wo chire mebunu no frafra ne amasa no manom na afo
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0: will laugh. 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
3: 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Then evia se no evia ne e pono 1 PM to 2 PM no. Eya besoja no e fire for fire. E life e wa Doom TV so 10 PM to 11 PM. Better man 10 PM to 11 PM. Ube shene life e wa Doom TV so Doom TV fire for fire. Ye kane said ye tie. Ye nyi bin firimo ene ye mfebi enka hon. More fire. Iti na misi omu kradi ye. Umu nim ni omu ye. Yebe bo top 8. Yebe top 6. Yebe top. Omu nyakwanki yebe bo top 18. Nese league no bi opo league ni bi ane yemfa ma wom. No mu organize ma wom. Because they don't know what they are doing. Iti omu di yebe paso. Ni ye wo institutions bi. Bodies be under F, you know. It is a Gaka. Omu Kradie and Nguase for Pa Gaka at the right time. I will come to them. Ghana League Clubs Association. League na Ebre. Clubs na Sofani Nano. To do an Afri Gaka. Because they don't know they are left and they are right.
4: Sisiwom.
3: Your bosses in the Yenu. Ekane Gaka. Ah, Nim. Those competent Gaka chairman. That time, no, young boy, you know, now quarter anticipation for Gaka top for the crano. Now, who say yes, and the top for the cry into me, mommy. It's in a miss, Omo Cradi, Omo Nim, no more yet.
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0: 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So 10 p.m. to 11 p.m. A blazy no na a blazy. Nese ejano aso na e dele no na e dele. Sede ya umumo mechino. E fire for fire. Ye can semino sede ya etie. 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Utie en sema utua e koso. Monitor your sports programs now. Then we are saying now, we are in airport no, 1 p.m. to 2 p.m. no. We are besojano. Oh, fire for fire. Air life. Our Doom TV so 10 p.m. to 11 p.m. Better man, 10 p.m. to 11 p.m. We share live. Our Doom TV so Doom TV fire for fire. Ye can't say yet here. Ye ni bin firimo and ye mfebi enkau more fire.
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0: Ghana for Muntini ye. As your reps now, Omoko Africa, no, and Kumbisi, Omako, Asaba, Abba, Efrimu, and Tempa, Abim, Mediama, our Yetima, CAF Champions League, no, Ghana for Tutuanania, GDS, Ubich Miakonanim from the first stage, no. Ah, ye can't, yes, ye can't, ye motivate you, yes, ye pia, Mediama, Efrimu. Nations FC, FA Cup, onokra relegation or quarter. 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We cross and be free gate, ubi a yasho one. 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U free gate, in semi catch, no, say, Wangasan, what the chinese world will show the da. Uni GDA, u team nemo, u players, no. Uni GDA, uni qualities, no. Uni coach, ubi timidi wako and him. O ya born, no, I say. What do you, you're qualifying to young Kobe? Sana now planet here. We saw it coming. 82 teams in Indiana, a Frimo. And all say, Omu Frimuna. I don't play UT radio, UT radio. Question answer, baby.
1: Alex Kobina Stone, Okuma Crab, Akwa Waka. They be a show of fire for fire, Doom TV. Then you have fire, no manager, and Tikoswana Bridgeman. Sheshe,
2: Medinji, Eslakwati. Alex Kobina Stone, Okuma Crab, Akwa Waka. Any Jason, you have fire, no home, and Tikoswana Bridgeman, Ding. Then you have fire, Moment, Penyatse, Yaya Dow, Sheshe.
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3: Shatawali, fireman, fire for fire, more fire, champion, SM for life, Kakai, Peoja, fire for fire, fire for fire.
0: Shatawali, fireman, more fire, Prissy Baby, Mami Huno TV never. 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And then Wednesday, and then Tuesday, 15th. September 2026, January 15th. Bosomeno, yeah, corner kakranka. And the fire for fire. Life Ghana for Dudwana, Eshe, our DSTV, and Go TV. 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What? One with the difference. A racing at a direct no. A racy wrestler. Fancy Bessia. 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E ho ne fa. E de brew life e wa Asempa FM 94.7 FM. 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Aseda FM second itakrade. The great man First Samuel Enterprise. First Samuel Enterprise, second Itakurade, provision shop fee. du takra de ne chie so makese ko wono wajebe bia boso ema a papa eno ton eno ti asempa 94.7 fire for fire tie ekosi sen utie the ultimate sports morning show ono de bia ni radio no eda asida fm asida FM, I will talk about it. Will be at ATV. I mean, to change farmer. 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
0: 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I will talk about more fire. Doom TV, you are so ye. Akofa ba konzo aba. The next asempa star. The next asempa star. The next big voice on radio. Big voice. 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Ocha se the big talent. Aneni abere se radio ajuma. TV ajuma. Obiti mi aye. The next asempa star. Live at our Doom TV so Sunday 8:30 and number go for a chira wo talent obi pese onyini ebeje commentator was no ifiri minsem eba chi commentary no Ghana had ye is you be on cano correct they know back to back ubiye
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0: and my DSTV Bruni Bisa say commentary na me man can score line ana omwe wa osi wo can score line osi commentary no wan ka corner kick ana omosi wo can cheer so and cheer so ti ase e chi ni e kan ju wo chi adaka kan ko fa e de ni mu born e tamto a bossima ancien symmetrical crown simase antiche echi and here kasano mo fire the next asempa star

0: 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Fire and they have a commentary position. Please, you know, they make one. I'm an edemeco. I'm an edemeco. I'm an insane yoki. Wait, me, mia. Wait, me, mia. They left in a yoki and now right, you know, a yoki. Ah, they right in all the beco. When the justice, a co assignment. You want to say it here. In the Adonko next level, at the co-commentary position, Adonko next level premium energy drink. A premium energy drink made in Germany. Now Thomas Ogo say, may you show na Ode Madonko no. I blame it. May I am a who?
1: A Semper so FM.
0: You are. Why? As you share the video, Madonko no, as what the Breme. Next level energy drink. Adonko, next level energy drink. A co-commentary position. And the topic in here, eh? Commentary position. Ubusa. Obi eti mwa obusa se ene commentary position topic ne yede ene ye room ewo the senior national soccer team the Blasters of Ghana. Ghana say ye qualify ako AFCON no eno nko ano entime nye enough eh si hu se ye kwaje AFCON no eno na shese ye ni Chessie no, aye de echo, AFCON no, akwajino, enu ni. Because next week yao, Ghana for munti yo. 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Ghana versus Cote d'Ivoire. AFCON, Jenny no, qualifies no, ashasie. After se, yet this ending guasia last AFCON yenti mian kubi, it was so embarrassing.
2: Sisi wamu.
0: Na it was so embarrassing. Eti obiano eji adia baku diye. 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Isan se AFCON no. Se uye gane ni na opese uje AFCON no. Who has over qualify and who it's in a say no argument be any on. It's who qualify we are on. I say who say who quajet. But me wo problem pass se qualification no assas ye. 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It's football people no. Me professor make up football people. It pain me broke a fear. 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Akofa Carlos Cruz aba. Omu se o ye experience international coach. 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O di coach a. 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
0: 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director so nti show no director ni o we nyina can you imagine ha huh? Sky utie utie show no Sky utie show no I am preparing. No. And then I say director sorry ko uni wo. How? They say BBC and then I beko. Hmm. Ah. Hey, I say mom. Okay. Ode. Yentu aso. Why? Obie ni wo bebo bibia o nye se obie ni wo bebo bibia enti brane yango brane yango brane yango
2: the money is ready. It is sitting in a special account at the Bank of Ghana. So when this project starts, money is not going to be the problem. All certificates presented by the contractor will be paid instantly. And so there will be no problem with that. And let me also announce that this is our own money. We have not gone to borrow money from anywhere. This money is the money of the taxpayers of Ghana. And the minister has assured that by the end of the year, we will have the full amount. So far, 2 billion is in the account. By the end of the year, we'll have the full amount for the completion of the Accra-Kumasi Expressway.
3: Alex Kobinas.
0: More fire. Oman Penina Akasano. Santi Ibim, Tiasema Mekani. Tienti ya mebo wenu tieni ye. Eye juma. E juma tenya omo ye. E di apua. Yes posu no. E se tumi drew level bia. Oma penibe ti menya sa jidiye no. E was post minister ni mo. Samp fire. Moma penin fire. More fire.
2: Announce that the Minister of Finance has put aside $2 billion for financing this Accra-Kumasi Expressway. The money is ready. It is sitting in a special account at the Bank of Ghana. So when this project starts, money is not going to be the problem. All certificates presented by the contractor will be paid instantly. And so there will be no problem with that. And let me also announce that this is our own money. We have not gone to borrow money from anywhere.
0: More fire. TSM Nasi. Jumadia. Dr. Kesa Atuforsen. Engine. Ambrasia, what do you hear, Juma? Ambrasia, pa. What do you hear, Juma? Kokumase kore. 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Said your muhua huano, a Juma pa, o man penny di shenin, sir. Na as finance minister, o ye, a dia mo mino. 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I don't have any. Ama or Mampenny airport at 2 days, sir. And you, my dear warrior, Sabas body and a quadia man. It's yet in Kintimin Chen, Sikan towards air. Ye bo, ye planning near Quadji Afcon and near Diapa. Qualification and a day and so, see a qualify and a DNM. See a qualifier ko AFCON and only target and see a demand and only the level why a person blasters in a drew to the level say and then blasters in a bit me so low this very low say Ghana target and see and qualify to the AFCON
1: Sisi wamu
0: AFCON qualifies Jesus Christ Why? A ban is saying, and one is saying, and I'm being qualifies in it here. Say who qualify no? I mean, a year. One qualify, won't you mean, Quaje? It qualifies no, but I know no, and you can say the final target. What does it? Yenya. Claire, no BNT, yes, sir. Oh, qualify, no, and you know, I say, your target, Edema, a football country like Ghana. AFCON, a chair, we are coming. Oh, just saying, to see a qualified idea, won't you mean Ghana for negotiating? Oh, BNT, yes, sir, Mao. Oh, BNUA, or Betsy, yes, sir, Mao, sir, yeah, Baba negotiating, say Ghana qualified to AFCON. Ghana. Yaji AFCON 4 times. The last one that you paid your trophy in 1982. It, you know, you have below your ambition, you know, you have been conformed to the devil, say, so simple like that. Say, Ghana, you say, qualify as a. The fact, say, you're failing and run. And no, it's me, my standard, no fetching up.
1: Sisi,
0: who qualify, ni enko. No, we are, what call, so co competing, what winning. So the target, you know, should be the ultimate trophy, you know, and I see a plan, and ne, and ne, ya, you know, and I see a plan, is here, Kodiaba. Maybe we saw football for one, say, Carlos Cures, the target, Nankasa, at the end. Aye kwesi ame busa de bia se Carlos Cures no ni target nankasa no aye dien because yare appointing it here Obienwa, I mean, Obe Safa na be catcher and say, one year qualify Kaku. It's in the target and it's on qualify Kaku. And now quarter finals. And now semi finals. And now final near qualify Kaku. And now you're quite a corner, the target near the end. And Cheon, so Betea, Chea, Chea, 2027. Tournament na starting on na feina ube shasiye ashe kwenye ubeji trophy no. Ese udi target ni tupe paso fatu table ne so na she plan roadmap yehu budget ni target no how we bet me achieve. Enu ni bet me hu kwenye befa so ajaji coach no. Because Ghana for ajaji no Ghana for zika tax payers money. What did your man panicka about the rules now? And your mind is sicker. And your mind is sicker and a blaster, you know? You're the same. And you, Ultimi, and Kase, who qualifies, who starts, who plans, who could have condemned me, country being wiser. And say, yes, sir, Yachine. Every home. So, who could have condemned you, and say, yes, ne. Ocha se nti squad biya na obe frè no. Unim. A jinia ode frè. Positions no. Players ni biwa wa. Na uye backup. 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Then. Before tournament. 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Na u team. A ode ko.
1: Sisi wamu. 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
0: Friendly match biya pe po. Ocha se. Ni ye hu. 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Player biya wopa. 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Because. Ene ye bi mwe jaye. Obi so won mo biem wajai any you I see you no position say wo ho adima players ni team no eji enye se ye ji ya jine se ya limit ye ho so low se qualification eji ya qualify ni asa bebo se wo o be qualify our game and I say in match no why then. Now what's up, Bebusa? Eji, ya better than so asan kwaje. No, planning. No one Bebusa say team many a day kwa Afcon. Planning, build the team. It's a CIA ka say this time. And I see you who squad are ever build the team. Hey, bitch, me dey go compete. Eji, Carlos Cruz, no. We say any team, Cecilia. We say any team. Work up assignment, you know, you're over. You're weird. What I say, sell up my excuse. And I'm in your preparation here. And I limited your preparation. Anyone want a chum, say excuse in a chum. Cecilia, no, oh, I couldn't say, oh, so bet me, a year team, no, what do so, we ye, I'm a year team out there, pa. Who bet me as a city me ye. Nothing Ghana for a hunu. Wo identity, wo style of play. My ye hunu say wo midfield no. Why ye ni ye? O defense ne attack. Why ye ni ye? Ocha say, my ye hunu say, blasters in a competition room. Coach Pape Biano, a create competition among his players. And no ne pema on sube hun, o strongest combination. Out there, Papa. By now, no, and come on, release this squad, you know. I'm a Ghana for a squad that ever. We, a idea, a hear me, pow. Qualifies, you know, a bow. Ghana for per se, who players are. Ya Frewoma, Omo Papa Kodiamo, my Ghana, Ghana for per se, who. Why money I sell it to him? Why in a sabre when ya? Position in BMA. What's up, po? I'm a blasters. When we call work up, no, me see a BJ. And ye will be performance. Why money I drop to him? Why man abba? Ni ye who say team no? Him for an abba? Ever cut him no? What a move you say? Ye dear grow, Kruma. India grew. Ghana Blasters, no, emotionally, it belonged to Ghana for. And she said, yes, started journey, no. And see, the supporters, no, and part together. Near moment, you know, any supporters, no, any team, you know, and build it. And the queen and him together. And you can say, Drew, baby, I never want your dinner. No, I'm a fresh supporter, so I'm not my rebel. No. Anna, listen, now, Epano. Supporters, no, Jomo Peso, Munupe. And he say, players, I have from no, almost say, Efatas or Mobile Blasters. And cause selected Dean, selected players. And cause selected Womwa Sabi Mepaya Tafo, and Kwa for Matimu.
4: A simple F.
0: My young Wunu say, or by Yata, the former near, and not the former near, the former near Piano. And Kofro Bika can be called Sabi, to me be Dietine, and then on the Epe. Eighty, and so was selected players, sir. You be who say, this place, no. Woman had the best and available for the nation. Our woman are fully fit and yet cheap players. And yet cheap players. And yet just available players. And your players are one more form. Players are since you know they are ready. So I must start since you know. These are the players. Players are woman are ready to fight. Players are one major to say the journey of winning the AFCON trophy starts today. It is a player before say Sammy, the day in Oho, no one sent Fataso Bababo Blasters in Bima, Jini Firimu,
1: Sisiwamu, Sisiwamu.
0: The set, you know, it must be end. Blaster set must be end. And you can say, the selected players be a keke because they are big names. Let's build
4: Asimba
0: a team. A winning team. I bet me a call off corner, the aqua J and the upper. Ivory Coast, Yako Bo. Yeni, eh? Yet you come up to now, Nayenti, the aqua, Ujawaye Dino, Oberfire, professional. Obi Aberfire, because Ivory Coast game, you know, and your next week Thursday. Ivory Coast game, you know, and your next week. And now, Yem bo game no ewa Ghana ha. Ye kwa bo first game no ewa ni groom. Ivory Coast. Ye kwa bo against Ivory Coast. Ewa ni groom. Ye via ni few days ni ya bepo ewa Ghana ha. Tia sebe ni yo. Muntie ni yo. E ni kwa nse. Ye kwa wansa feni yesa kwa jine. Ewa Nandia, Utimi Koyere pass on your draw beer, and yet, but go there and win. Maya, who say, team near organized, team no, I a full floor, a disciplining womb. A ya team are, woman diom huni, discipline, a dianimu.
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0: Eti, target, you know, a trophy, no. But as a mumma coach, you know, and near ma obey to me the idea, and the air, Jumano. Eti Elfino, and your pino, and some jitumu. Sir coach, you know, the friendly games, no here, I see at the mano. Untimin cassette, over qualify AFCON, and now quaji AFCON, wabeda, obey a near me be a beer, basa, near cassia, the anon equaji, and your possible. And you're possible. I see who say campaign, you know, your mom proper campaign. Teams, you know, I prepare you. Players, you know, I mean, technical team, Blasters Management Committee Chairman, Moyama from Udia, OBA Enejuma, Sports Minister, do accountability, Oma, and the Kahonshe. Muye Juma, Sebi, a best self fata, Amo Mino, Dachibi, Yabomudio, Muye Juma Papao. 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E no ne se e reflect on it. O bie ni wa. Waka se. Si ye qualify no fa su o ni su. Monti ase ye. Football people no. Bie ni wa waka se. 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You know, sir, a Ghana for the sign as I said, Chadi Abomo.
1: Sisi Womu.
0: And heads will be rolling. A Ghana fool. AFCON here 4 times. And a free 1982. No Ghana for Chaya Bessian. Ah, yet to me unqualified by Kukri Chemo. Osiman San qualified him 44 years. 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
0: Me pese mi busa o aden. 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More fire. 0302211701. 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Commentary position. Blasters, no. I see you team adding qualifying a pet to AFCON no, and yet enough. I see you team build the team one. They did quite what you have corner. I see a chassis and term CCA. Near who said, Team no, a genan and also. I mean, for Arafat phobia.
4: A simple
0: Arafat. More fire, my NGO.
5: Okubankra.
0: Bakwa Maka.
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5: Alaja Bulami, o monitor show no. 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Jamesa na se, okobi, yamisao, obojima. Oh, Ghana football no, ya proudi ya wose football nation. What I say? 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What I say? Abra, ni na sovia. That is Yeah, well, Carlos Kuros, yes, squad, no from Gantem. What is it? Celebrate preparation in Messati.
0: Okay.
5: Men of Ghana, Angatano. Players, I say, from, when I say, a man who don't know Makum.
0: More fire, man for Pauli. Pauli, who's who makes me a fire? Me and you.
6: Uncle Matra.
0: Bakua Maka Pauli.
6: Now, what is it?
0: Mehoya pa, bibi adi te.
6: Numere uno.
0: More fire.
6: Uncle Matra, the same, I mean, can't tell, say. 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
0: mo fire
6: ya ti qualify ah he kwa ya be di ted and our fourth ya the very way group anya safa dia di demonstration ya ya me be sign ya more than 3 times because two people for me ya wudo omo ya wo ho almost 7-8 years me e dia pa na omo ya en paso de pa na omo dia bega na pasta ya ti ha he we say say Kenya 2029 one of the host to World Athletics. Yes, Ghana, you missed the one for a bit in your host to work African Cup. for next 2-4 years. I was Africa humble. You understand you? Extra then you push your book. I will tell my grandchild. You push your number two. I can't put it. You put it. They say, I don't know. You danger zone. You go on. If you are going on, to another number. I'm running. I have been running one or more. So, man, that's a last time to me. I'm qualifying. Yes, I hear.
0: More fire, Mammy Fire Shark. Isaac, Mammy, too.
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7: Kobe, sir, was it? Okay, I'm qualified. Yeah, woman is ever fire.
0: More fire.
7: Okay, fire and the second
0: more fire.
7: Because yet you crumble, who can preparation? Yet he who plan to fail. If you need to plan, I amendment a term. What they are there? You need plan be out. You're planning for no money direction. Be on your football and see anymore. And then yet again, I'll be tomorrow for France. Better 18 players are. You can't do any better from. So I'll be tomorrow 18 players. You can't do any better from. Sanity or Ghana has the Anna. You can't wake up, crumble, keep up, crumble. You need to keep it in your tomb. And see, and for now, because I'm a manager, blast. Any minister in your money. Omunim direction, Yom Diaco, and yes, we are here in the Yomusa. So, what kind of minister up to now? You call back about Bibua Punta, Oman Peninsula, Gruma Catra, and say, Bibia Mubera or Fine, Minister Nada Yusrunana, and a blasters made by, you know, and the company, and a papadia. But you didn't see Ghana and Yashom, you have a piano manager, and a football, you have the football, your talent will grow as you know, so be a Friso, Emma and Buntu Biama. Tell you the stadium. Ghana, we deny it and don't tie about the matter. Any pitch proper BI approved, cover approved, pitch I bet my bobos. I didn't see them where you have football now. I had to see a commander. Master, you ever fire on your power, you ever fire if I will go from.
0: More fire, Mamma, therefore, Mamma, to you.
8: Yeah, come in, I'm from here.
0: More fire, BBA, did them come up, pay down the mammy. More fire.
9: Now, so I'm going to a chase cut where the mayor fine. If you go into football, you have found quite the African Cup. Come in last time here to Ghana, so okay, you want to turn the normal game. If you could see Nantes, you can't. You say what they're doing to play. If you want your own ideas, import hotel, I am home, that's what we're going to watch here, like I'm at the stadium. And the woman penis, what you said, we are all Casabona, what is going to be called Catalano. I tell her for your tax and then Dawson, or then want to tell you, Maso. Let's come on the airplane, yeah, I'm a person here, but young Melan play a Moganya Catrack, and so let me hear my school fees, you know. I bet it's in that year, so we're working here, insurance in here, but so attacks and also call the other day.
0: More fire, lawyer, I'm with you. Ojana so, lawyer, I'm with you. More fire. More fire, Abani and Mkama Nyansa, baby girl, Mammy Jill, more fire.
10: Hello?
0: More fire, baby girl, Metunka, Mammy Jill.
10: Black star, dear, me see, and I say, me up with me, it's under your muscle. First, black star, and then you know, let me tell you more. Your man, and then I wish T-shirt in the what do T-shirt? T-shirt, if you could, I see. I have that, no, I said, and I said, this is only a man, you see, when you have been watching this, and until you know, so. I have to put a keep a yard, you didn't push him more,
0: Walk up,
10: no. Yeah. Yeah. Yeah. Yeah. Yeah. Yeah. Yeah. Yeah. Yeah. Yeah. Yeah. Yeah. Yeah. Yeah. Yeah. Yeah. Yeah. Yeah. Yeah. Yeah. Yeah. Yeah. Yeah. Yeah. Yeah. Yeah. Yeah. Yeah. Yeah. Yeah. Yeah. Yeah. Yeah. Yeah. Yeah. Yeah. Yeah. Yeah. Yeah. Yeah. Yeah. Yeah. Yeah. Yeah. Yeah. Yeah. Yeah. Yeah. Yeah. Yeah. Yeah. Yeah. Yeah. Yeah. Yeah. Yeah. Yeah. Yeah. Yeah. Yeah. Yeah. Yeah. Yeah. Yeah. Yeah. Yeah. Yeah. Yeah. Yeah. Yeah. Yeah. Yeah. Yeah. Y Mammy Fancy, I was in a Mibusa, yes, you're full. I will wait, you know.
0: More fire. Mohamed, I'm going to go to the catch. Mohamed, be fire.
11: Okumakra.
0: Mete on catch. Be fire.
11: What's in the catch? Not lying in IAPC.
0: Okay, Mammy, too. Mammy, too. More fire. You
11: want power on my clock, Ghana.
0: More fire.
11: Chair, and that's what we should black star team know. You are saying the fact and proof. Ghanaians need results. What are the accountability? And again, of Wonya. What are the internet? The PIA, Tam Rusan, or say, I bet you are doing the national team, the Black Stars, Yenina Yakumada. So, what are they? Now, ever born for Yamukokobona, qualification in the Mahatia. I brought your coaches, club for players in war, or Michael Kongana, 1 mile. What are they? Engineer woman is there. Okuman Crania Okano, and yes, so to Ghana. Opera Ghana, yes, I am to my fire, Difra.
0: More fire.
11: Because what comes to Ghana is number one.
0: More fire.
11: Bend that out.
0: More fire.
11: Can you set your blast? What are they? And to try your Lydia, you're going to say, I'm Puno. I want to make official team, we are poor. Bibia, you're poor.
0: What more fire. Hey, Mamin Fa, Mamin Fa, Agabus, 1Z. Mohamed, me da say, Agabus, Mamin Tio, more fire, Agabus.
11: Akuma kra, Ghana sokumo.
0: Kumo, bebiya, obom, obom, unyina aso, omebwa. 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
11: Bia aso.
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11: Uza, mbenifuase, elumbipen, abuwa selwa, udini bagwa, nwine nyaye de.
0: Oh, yeah, Twinchay, more fire.
11: Sabe Pepe, Sabe Pepe, Midati. Papa, when you have papa, Akumakra, you're from one of football people. A catcher has a good boy in the same hand. And you have not deserved. Deserved so that I can't, yes, I have already had your return there, Dendu. So you are Dendu, find it. That I didn't mean to say. Now I have not found qualified, Niger, Dendu. I believe you have to move. I'm going to be a man. I'm going to be a man. I'm going to be a man. I'm going to be a man. I'm going to be a man. I'm going to be a man. I'm going to be a man. I'm going to be a man. I'm going to be a man. I'm going to be a man. I'm going to be a man. I'm going to be a man. I'm going to be a man. I'm going to be a man. I'm going to be a man. I'm going to be a man. I'm going to be a man. I'm going to be a man. I'm going to be a man. I'm going to be a man. I'm going to be a man. I'm going to be a man. I'm going to be a man. I'm going to be a man. I'm going to be a man. I'm going to be a man. I'm going to be a man. I'm going to be a man. I'm going to be a man. I'm going to be a man. I'm going to be a man. I'm going to be a man. I'm going to be a man. I'm going to be a man. I'm going to be a man. I'm going to be a man. I'm going to be a man. I'm going to be a man. I'm going to be a man. I'm going to be a man. I'm going to be a man. I'm going to be a

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1: Is it a back to back? It's a back to back, eh? Hey, Ecosystem, I see. Let's appreciate them. It's a back-to-back win for them. 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Congratulations to you, Ecosystem.
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3: Obi,
2: yes.
3: Mbo sino wey juma power here. I mean, your platform is a cherished platform. MPP, NDC,
2: yes.
3: They come here.
2: Yes.
3: You ask the relevant questions. I hanum wa shahroba wa. Issues are discussed, and I think that is the image you also have as a host. And keep it up, but don't run away from the court. Please practice your law.
2: Mate, I will do that.
3: Practice your law.
2: I have started.
3: Obi, consistently practice your law.
2: Your law, Mate.
3: You can combine. You can multitask.
2: Sure.
3: Do your journalism.
2: Sure.
3: Do your media work.
2: Sure.
3: But practice your law. And your law will not depart from you.
2: I thank you, Celia. I thank you. Because he says, "Hi, Asempa, 94.7 FM."
4: Hey, Jaubi, what's up, Obi? Obi, can't you see what's
2: going on? Yeah, he's you.
4: Asempa, but I must commend you for what you, the work you did for Mother Ghana. When you team, you know, in 2023. It will amaze you to know. I mean, Chiasof won penning for Muti. I don't know if they want me to put their names out there, but Minima Sofo Ghana, the fathers of the charismatic Pentecostal faith, Aumuti, this platform.
2: Amen.
4: And they listen. The last time I met one of them and said, "Oh, Uba Asempa na Miti. Asempa de wa na Miti every time there.
2: Wow.
4: Miti Obi. He's doing very well."
2: Wow.
4: So it just tells you the impact that you are making. It cuts across. I think people appreciate the depth, the dexterity with which you approach your work.
2: Producers,
4: 2023, by the grace of God, you helped us.
2: Yes.
4: Through education, information, I'm the boy. May I sure say 2024, by the grace of God, you'll do even more
2: even
4: than
2: more.
4: You did.
2: Even more.
4: You've done great, but we know, sir. I keep telling the people who are around me that there is always a place called up.
2: Up.
4: There is always a place called up. No matter where you have reached, there is another place called up. And so you don't have to relent.
2: Yeah.
4: You don't have to be complacent at all. Yeah. You are doing well, especially in the CIA election year. Ye nimse, nyame adomni ni nyansa, eni ne humo brobets now. So to steer most of the conversations right. So that the idea of how ni abinini o yini, ene usu ebeba o maini muno nyame befa usu na wa call me every
2: Amen.
4: Because this is the
2: Amen.
4: Only nation
2: we have. Chief Baini akwaba na apom to then
5: o sorry bonzo
4: you
5: could see saying on asempa ego na dum na won
2: fantastic na mete fote won catcher bibia aboko a
5: o nyakubo na dum bibia dadin na wazo apom
2: nyame na dum kakran ye pim so kakran
5: asempa awu na uti nyina wa kire de so apara e gana haye nyenyo to won dwe abira won dwe rambo moroko du bia obama ya so
2: fantastic
5: gana manda wonas.
2: Oh, okay. It is a Ghana Nibia ATOR. The person should not be confused about separate identities. No.
6: Oh, na internet no crown is Obo Media. And I'll show me Wikipedia. Or some recognize me as Freedom Jacob Caesar. As
2: Nana
6: Kwame Bediako.
2: Okay.
6: What you're saying. No, and I make an acquaintance say Jay-Z.
2: And Sean Carter.
6: Who could check it. Wikipedia is here. I'll be connected the two. Until I need your motion. How I need a Ebo Dino. No, mudi combine and no muye search engine.
2: Oh, okay. It means that Cheddar and a Nicky, no, and a nickname.
6: Cheddar, their nickname. I just say Obi. See what they will cast Cheddar and Maca Obi.
2: Oh, okay. Wow. Jebi medase.
7: Miss medase.
2: Medase. I wish you very well.
7: You are also doing well. You've been able to hold on.
2: Medase.
7: The naysayers thought that you couldn't handle this program for all this while. And I think that you've held your own.
2: Medase.
7: And it's good you've bettered your lot as well, increased your capacity.
2: Yes.
7: So the line of questions are top notch. It is apt and it is proper.
2: Why? I drink a sea jump.
7: Why are they?
2: No, you're brutal.
7: Why are they?
2: Amen.
8: Amen.
2: Amen.
8: Amen. Amen. Amen. Amen. Amen. Amen. Amen. Amen. Amen. Amen. Amen. Amen. Amen. Amen. Amen. Amen. Amen. Amen. Amen. Amen. Amen. Amen. Amen. Amen. Amen. Amen. Amen. Amen. Amen. Amen. Amen. Amen. Amen. Amen. Amen. Amen. Amen. Amen. Amen. Amen. Amen. Amen.
1: But Obi, Obi, na ankane na mi shedan nim se we heavy sir. But se say majuwadi.
2: What you made you?
1: Majuwadi ba utimbe yo de ba osa meka. Mi ni mi junior ba kuko ayi court, circuit court bi mi modi.
2: Okay.
1: Na mi junior na o announce no ho my lord Philip Osebo, what the Philip Osebo?
2: I no say the Philip Osebo.
1: Body Philip Osebo sina na my lord che kunyam. As Philip Osebo su. Are you related to Obi of Asempa?
2: Hey!
1: Obi Kando wana mitia na say, I say, yes, my lord. I say, pe nga, pe nga. Nchi Obi ya dudia didi.
2: Hey!
1: Ah,
2: so, yama duro
1: na? Ama Asempa buwao. 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
2: hek. Ye didi mi di uwa court.
1: Ye didi mi di uwa, judges net yo. Judges, eh, what gun at you?
2: Wow.
1: Obetier for information.
2: Wow.
1: Yes. You say me a judge, I met you. When this nigga san me doom no.
2: I don't want me a judge, no.
1: I'm venture man, you know. So me a judge. Kamitia and this nigga san me doom.
2: Alright. Oh, yeah, then you're me a say.
1: Hey,
2: you're me a idea. Wow. Oh, that's nice.
1: My mom who judge cry na
2: okwa chia.
1: Boy, I was Philip Osebosu. Obi of us, are you related to Obi of Asempa? Bijini ana be kada bi na mitia say, just say no. Kasi yes. Adi here be sra di age. Na fina ba.
2: Oh, nice. Na jamia say.
1: Yeah. Yeah, you do do kaka.
2: That's nice.
9: Obi.
10: Yes.
9: Mechia ona machia otifu na maka say u program we dey. Akwe se preke se jamadu. Kukumutia insa humpo. Hana mafuti u. 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Bibia uwa magana.
11: Eko si se on.
9: Na hana gana ti. 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
10: Uni minshia ya momna. 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Maya used to.
2: Okay.
10: Yeah. Your line of questioning, I was a 100 program. I think a bit me flow together.
2: Medase, medase.
12: 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These two people played the tape the whole week. 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And I want to congratulate Osebo Nsu and Governor Santik for the work they're doing for God and country. Hallelujah.

0: Go to a time or share a platform so I pressure I say omo hu di obi ye ni ade ade but masa asemo won hwehwe mu nya dance ye no ye start to see di echi ensa na mra ne tie court wa ye ko nyina obi ade 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nyina ese munya butre. Because Attorney General, one thing I know about him is on your vindictive character. I'm praying on. And on Fanny Pahuan's emotion, it's into whom say, we're making move, be a pet, nay, take it from me. Okay, I said, or movie this oral committee on because the case is basic, nisi, okay. And on my receive,
1: yeah.
0: But me, Doctor, I hear me, I'm a banner, I grab him, say. Oh no, yes, we will now so I come on
1: and I'm also idiot.
0: I want to bet you any law now. He's doing very, very well. And the FF crown is a coin uncle for a approach your more cocoon. Say, be a baby or more with the baby. Once it's an account public,
1: yeah.
0: But I'm on 2D, I'm made and we will be doing well. And that approach, yeah,
1: and also airbook more just can be
0: here. It's quite a tear. So see if you knew her. Yeah, sure, so I was in with you. I never tell. So the last time I said it here.
1: But I said, Monson, I'm more positions. I'm so move. Would it be too much?
0: Yeah, when I may be, Adam Kaoha, sir, the air cost you in Anno. A year for two, Emma, yeah, I walk to me. Because I dare about Kuma. I come for Casa Beboom, Yam, Kaipa, meaning say no grandson. At ye, Mary Free Sakasan. Who is a one she here? Who will be his office man a bank crying? Ne hono, no refuse my dear Samba. Into always, wherever you are going, you should know so free baby never.
1: Yeah.
0: And I couldn't choose who hire
1: the cheer and a beco,
0: sir. And he, meaning say, a woof some nine and then. I dance your match as if so it's never your dear. And to Juma dear be a dear show, sir, who didn't ye? And the Biamica will be pressure, dear Wabem. You look as a pressure name no boy. But Mawadin Yetuma. Me will be pressure, the way more watching Tinna dear was a 1 year was my watching I am from will be only a
1: better.
0: So if you are doing the right thing, and even at times your own party people will blast you, Krana, Master.
1: Yeah, dear,
0: and I didn't power away.
1: See, a hunya,
0: true. Let me catch your apostle, Eric Yamiche. You call Chief Julius bed.
1: Yeah, oh, pretty on me.
0: That day, oh, Boma Kuma Mwangasa. He tell me, because you see, Obi quiet, cobbing in a dean quanta dance. Oh, Mahama apprentice, your bow office na near Bodie. As your boy office, I am Mohammed. It is a one she. No one can say, did not hear more appointment to dinner, and I was one. Yeah, one more dinner soon, baby. Yeah, but was
1: it?
0: So, a bay, kakra.
1: But I Everybody said the future is pregnant too. Future nenyam.
0: Future na obetina ko nya so mfie onwa twen twa troka. Sa sem na
1: me future nenyam.
0: The meeting members the meeting said the future is pregnant. The future table no better ni. Table no bebubu. E dey no manye ni kruma. Me you see me wo de bia me kamenye hypocrites. Them be before me yatamfo. They are brothers and sisters. But none one de bia na ne te. Ye ba ni ye kan we no mu kan we. And the judge is here o madani twa o mu. Some few months ago, I found you to court on a period and when you're already. So, okay. Friday, yes, Supreme Court in city. Friday, yes, city, my friend. All this, a baby trim. But say, a generation, I have no. Bro, for a future, and it's a future, and you're pregnant. Or, but won't have four crop. If you do the right thing and the future is pregnant, you cannot. And I'm a boy. And you know, I'm with you now. Oh, now, I'll call to the future, and you're pregnant. No, oh, future.
1: Because,
0: Master.
1: Almost say a buying person on your baby one. Where they are buying Benyon. In your book, future is pregnant and give time some time. And your more partner, no,
0: you see, yes, I'm a man. You should give time, some
1: give time some time.
0: And they catch you almost that time with her. But last week,
2: Obi, this there are very serious issues going on in this country. Now, Mr. Ria, you know, in order for them to cover their shame, I see the NDC people on social media. And now, this government, they're Oral, they're talking about.
3: Because I must say, a lot of Ghanaians had faith in Oral. Now, I'm buy, you know, more and I'm annoyed and then they are buying on your machines and I'm annoyed and then, but they should begin arresting and prosecuting.
2: Okay, or, but they haven't they arrested and prosecuted people? Arrest and prosecute. Who arrested or prosecuted? I said, you're one brown, I'm in the jungle.
3: No.
2: Obi, make us a micro. NDC for Nanka said, Tia Kunjas, you see a war officer. Omukran or run at your first.
3: A year appointee.
2: Omo, bay mu and then notice NDC for no person would see us here, the NT and Yamato Dinia. Omakas appointees and Nakasa Craig, Domutino, a Domotono.
3: Ora and a betium.
2: And that's at your mother, that is a betium. That is if the definition of Ora, no, you're based on the Omo Motrogu books, Mundi, any at your. Now they were at you. Where then could you be? Messay, Tiany you. Because you see, we always said, sir, some of the things they were mentioned were senseless. Obi, how do you tell me, sir, according to who view, you know, Bank of Ghana building this, you know, according to who view, you know,
3: yes.
2: Bank of Ghana building the board into their car around. Mm-hmm. Obey that, you'll be one of them. Obi, what's your mind? Sir, according to who, you know, according to who,
3: project the expense.
2: Project the expense, do what you, into the car around home. Now they are two party for three. Now party for any age.
3: Sir, you recover the car. You see.
2: Who can recover from Bank of Ghana? Who can? So you see, it's we end this. Now we see. Now who the NT a Bank of Ghana into mint you be a. It's because one can't crown. Oh, my car around one kind. Obi, Opa catch a bank way. So on release this a book. Can see be now. Oral committee. On release.

0: for on road ne board dey do nti oba ora we nyansa wo no what no atam road ne value no answer am here no nti omo tam road ne value no no me dey share book him omo go say 25 omo say 20
1: ayin 21 billion dollars
0: obi no 21 billion dollars I need kwa IMF ko dey 3 billion 21 billion dollars ne abo sa 21 billion dollars no me say bank of ghana dey ne ka ho in fact my men ka say me kwa na end is for ne yare mo 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
1: abo mi din na na o se kan kwan mo se o mo se I think NDC must stop. We shall do this. We shall do that. And say we have done this. What is the mission? Because a break on an echo. They have nothing to show. Kasa. Unim. The interestingly, no. I come here say pro NDC station is in. So what? You mean you buy? How many will be a coin? A coin? Mahama Express. And I'm saying the coin. We are so yeah. But yeah, 2 years. Now yeah, we. Obi, emu ekwe di di maya yenke bingo.
2: Yes,
1: and I think Abayin we must respect certain communities and also people in this country. Share, o share in Kra, egu Kumasi Accra stretch in huna in futro ebo na omu ye nipa.
2: Oh, ka the existing highway.
1: Existing highway in America huanse. I can be free Kumasi bedroom crying no. Nebi da kwa emo. It took NPP government president J. Kufo and Accra Kumasi Road, ye baby. NDC time no. Ah na the late flight lieutenant Jerry John Rawlins wo hono. Na a coin no ye tia te se anumenum. What is the meche no? Fia Yen ena ye babe bie coin. A quine drew baby no sebi, yen yen you say quine drew baby or aspiring data. Essay. It is a quine drew baby no CSC, quine it in your road maintenance. I was here, shiny CSC, quine no, because nipa faso. And now Ocasa will free her air cook marcia, as if him. And in a sabay, a shayen yen yen yen so, me was he capitas ye be. Near so, where the sakaka crab in tea and so, when so, ye we are. And I'm not doing same quine. And honestly, all over the world, or my beer to Pombia no has to do with new road networks. Roads are public vital infrastructure that connect communities, drive economic growth. And roads are very, very important. Maybe two and a heartbeat. Yeah, yeah, quite a many age because a beer crew. And it's around my mama's or Baba Express.
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It's a Tuesday afternoon, the 15th day of September 2026. Wow, 15th day of September 2026. Emraso say ebesi atena say na ye de ekosi san dwumadie no abramo. Check with your time, 33 minutes after 2, live from our studios at 355 Fanofa Street in Kokomlemle Accra. Bia me ne wo kasai ene ne de dikan a wo de afidie na to a etien Asempae FM so ne dwumadie ato ne din ekosi sen. It's the reigning CIMG radio program of the year and a Ghana Journalists Association radio and television program of the year as well, and yet na se say the whole country is listening on over 17 affiliate radio stations in Ghana, at least one in each region, and over 125 radio stations abroad, you know, in all countries across the world. Ghana for a door, so a woho, a man for be na iti, ain't he? Yet the moon in us say, Midi your say bonsu, Ufemi ubi a major soma, Memphis, that's on coma production team, no, Dominic is here, boa, Nana Chum, Berema, Jackson, or Saint Tiamua, Ebenezer Tete, or my Hine Quabna Sante, a Kia Boatua, Yadom, and a Samuel Quada de Yerench. Boy in a chidom, dear Cosi, say a let me say a big thank you to our proud sponsors. Your war, Kale Charcoal Toothpaste, Franco Trading Enterprise, Tabia Herbal Mixer, Ecobank Ghana, Haxa Capsules and Mixer, Syntex Tank, Obapa Product, Max Buy, Sasso Spray, and an Angel Rock Mixer. Angel Rock Mixer. I'm also buying the idea because he's saying you made the Ebram. And we have so many things, Yebeye. One of them is to bring you the live broadcast of NA Unim se sent you for a power when you made the Ebihon Entoma Ewo Ghana. Na, and Ghana, and I mean Accra here. The president is expected to be there. We'll bring you a live broadcast of that event here on Ekosi Sen. And it's one that you don't have to miss. It's an amazing airport city project we are sent you for a year. When you see the artist impression of the project, it's amazing stuff. I mean, ain't he be bremo that live broadcast of that event? Ewo Ekosi Sen. So here we are. Would resume our interviews with the NPP National Executive Elections aspirants. No, and you be saying resuming anyone Eddie. And we're speaking to a young man popularly known as Pope. Be bring our friend the Pope into Ubesha for most campaigns. Hawaii, you know, I am on the tagline, he hope in Pope. Michael Osei Boating, or a national youth organizer hopeful for the NPP. He'll join us in studio. That interview is scheduled for 3:30 p.m. You don't want to miss it. Inti, yadi anunso ebebreo, and sana, some trending issues and so. Yeah, they are so at so. And to join us on all our interactive platforms on YouTube as Sempa 94.7 FM. It was YouTube. Uko YouTuber, Obo Asempa FM. You subscribe to the channel. Now, if you want me share a live stream, it was YouTube. And post your comments there. I would share them with the rest of the world. Yeah, well, WhatsApp number, so 0548 443 523 Mrs. Subiu 0548 443 523. Na yentie dia wonso wo
the MIA. Very, very, very important. And he said, when we get the signal, that live broadcast, no, Abremo, here in Accra, sent you Jumedia Omu AD. Obi, you're welcome. I'm watching you from Italy, Brescia, and Onubusa Hospitals and Market. Which one do you like? Richard Mills, you keep bringing this question. May you anu anke, may you anu dadao. Let's move on. All right. Farouk Razak said, Obi, where was the Ghana Bar Association when Anadu's hoodlums and thugs slaughtered Techiman South and other citizens? Farouk Razak. Oh, Charlie. Anyways. We say, you are live in Amasaman. Osofumame, I am Bernard. Keep up the great work, Obi. Thank you. Where was the Ghana Bar Association when Anadu's hoodlums... Okay, I think I've dealt with this one already. Can you ask the authorities when the Accra to Kumasi Highway is going to be ready? Citizens are dying. Okay. I think the president made a point about that, sir. The Omo Shama contractors now mobilize as a site. And while they work on that, the expressway Jumanins will be ongoing. This one says that, Obi, you are live from Landmark Terrace Apartment in Alexandria, Virginia, US of A. That's from Charles Trenebua. Obi, I am Samuel Trajeman, watching you from Marietta, Georgia, Atlanta, and Onunso the way, Abraying. Eja, Eden, Kanwodie. Listening to you live from Amsterdam. Obi, I'm watching you live from the Asante Mampong Palace. Please help congratulate my very good friend Emmanuel Boache on his upcoming marriage. You add. Okay. This is a beautiful new chapter. Hi, Obi. Good day. I'm watching you live inside Calgary, Canada. My name is Big Mo from Canada. Into Big Mo from Canada. And on the way, Abre. Big Mo, yeah, that's it. Papa, for coming through with this one. Into Centio Airport Garden City Project. Jumedieno Ashe Asie. President Mahama will be cutting the sword and unveiling the project. Baswo Airport City. In the young court, near Concofa, the air cost will hoye bar, yet what it could see saying so. Stay with us.

0: Today, we bring forward our vision for homes that families can trust. This is the confidence of our capital. For every family that has saved forward a home, the auction carries a personal meaning. A home is where children grow, where people return after a demanding day, and where years of work become something lasting. We want Airport Garden City to honor that expectation.
1: 以纳加纳人民以及所有将加纳视为家园的民众都能引以为傲的住宅区，并希望本次投资能进一步提升阿克拉作为商业、旅游及高品质城市理想之都的吸引力。我们将这个住宅命名为"深度机场花园城"项目，参与建设的劳动者在此居住的家庭。
0: Our ambition is to create a place where Ghanaians and the people who have made Ghana in their home will live with pride. We want this investment we make here to strengthen Ghana's appeal as a city of business, tourism, and quality urban living. We call this vision the garden above Accra. Its success must be felt in the lives of the people who build it, the families who live in it, and the communities whose business grow around it.
1: 尊重阁下，深度集团对加纳市场的适应性，源于多年与当地员工、企业家及各类机构合作积累的经验。 在钢铁、陶瓷及石化领域的投资，让我们体会到长期投资与稳固本地合作伙伴关系的价值。深度集团位于特马的钢铁厂，为各地建筑商、工程师供应钢材、陶瓷业务，为住宅及办公所供应的建材，正在生产的炼油厂。 致力于提升加纳本土原有经验能力，助力加纳经济发展。Your
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1: Distinguished guests, the garden above Accra must carry the identity of Ghana into the experience of this place. We want Ghanaian creative to shape its landscape, art, and interiors.With our country's food and hospitality, give visitors a warm introduction to life here. 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Those everyday experiences will give this place its meaning.
0: 我们的目标是让这座花园城为阿克拉市新地标机场区的热门旅游点，希望当地住户自豪，游客体验感拉满，由此带动游客探索阿克拉，深入探访加纳的社区文化遗址及自然景观。总统阁下，此项目配套五星级酒店可容纳2500个的会议室，还有30个的那个总统套房，这个可实现为加纳迎来国际这个高端会议
1: Our ambition is for the garden to become a recognizable symbol of Accra and a tourism destination in the airport area.We want listeners to be proud to share it and visitors to remember it. From this gateway, guests should feel encouraged to explore Accra and continue in Ghana's communities, cultural sites and national attractions. This project is carefully structured to inclusive presidential and international facilities that can open Ghana up to the host international conference. We can host about 2,000 to 3,000 members meetings, which inclusive head of states and senior government officials.
0: 总统阁下，我们将依托吉祥花园城项目展示加纳风采，打开欢迎世界的大门，希望它成为阿克拉首都身份的重要组成部分，具备连接机场门户与城市生活的独特气质。同时，我衷心感谢全体员工、合作伙伴以及当地社区为促成此次里程碑事件做出的贡献。我们已做好准备，承担面向未来的各项责任。接下来，让我们通过创造就业岗位、与本地企业签订的合作合同、培养专业技能以及交互自主住宅，共同见证发展成果。
1: Your Excellency, we will use Airport Garden City to showcase Ghanaian talent and welcome the world to Ghana. We want the garden above Accra to become unmistakable part of our capital's identity, connecting the airport gateway with the life and the characters of the city. I thank our employees, partners, and host communities.And the Ghanaians as a whole for bringing us for this moment. We accept the responsibility ahead. Let our progress be seen in Ghana jobs, contracts for local businesses, skilled development, for home places in hand with their owners.
0: 未来终有一日，加纳年轻人会自豪地说，我参与了建造这里。你们入住新家时会幸福地说，我们回家了。
1: May a young Ghanaian look at this development and say with pride, I helped build that. May a family turn their the key and say, we are home.
0: 总统阁下，交互的实际成果将印证我们对加纳经济的信心。在你主持本次剪彩仪式之际，我郑重的承诺，将全力推进后续各项工作，合力把深度机场花园城建设为配得上当地民众的优质场所。
1: Your Excellency, our confidence in Ghana will be measured by what we deliver. As you perform this short cutting, we commit ourselves to the work ahead.Let us build the garden above Accra into a place worth of the people it will serve.
0: 谢谢大家，愿上帝保佑你，愿上帝保佑加纳。
1: Thank you. God bless you and God bless Ghana.
2: 是 promise of jobs, value addition, and avenues for growth in the Ghanaian economy. Please put your hands together one more time for the executive chairman of the Central Group. And for what this means to Ghana, we will say cha, niyo maniaba, cha, niyo maniaba, cha, cha, cha, niyo maniaba. Great Africa Heritage Dance Ensemble, we're all yours.

And they can do this all day because of the benefits that accrue to the young people of Ghana, the workforce that will be drawn from every part of Ghana. Put your hands together in celebration thereof.

Thank you very much, Great Africa Heritage Dance Ensemble. It's good they took all the money away because the Commissioner General of GRA is here. They would have been subject to tax, but the President has overruled that. Please, a round of applause. Chairman Shu, this is to celebrate you for the confidence you've actually shown in our Ghanaian economy with your numerous investments. We applaud you and we look forward to great benefits for our two nations and for your company too. Today, it's particularly appropriate that I acknowledge in our midst great friends of Chairman Shu who have come all the way to support this program. He came here in 2009 on a mining assignment and Ghana became his home. Today, he leads the Easy Group with interest in gold, sugar, rice, and gas. The man with a golden heart, please make welcome yours truly, Mr. Mohammed Rai. Thank you. A great friend of St. Tuo and Mr. Shu also joins us, a Pan-African entrepreneur and investor, the founder of Quick Angels, Build Microcredit, and the president of RNAQ Holdings, the celebrated Richard Ni Amakwe. Thank you very much. And so we say a garden above Accra. What is it going to look like? For the next few minutes, please lend your attention to the screen for a practical demonstration.

We will rectify and play it later. We want to hear from Ghana's Minister for Trade, Agribusiness and Industry on what this bold initiative bodes for our economy. Would you please make welcome the Honourable Elizabeth Ofosu-Ejiarie, MP.

0: Thank you very much, Your Excellency President John Dramani Mahama, Ghana's formidable president.
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0: Relying on earlier protocols already well established, distinguished ladies and gentlemen, good afternoon. I'm elated to be here today as part of the groundbreaking ceremony for Sentul Airport Garden City. This is not Sentul's first act of confidence in Ghana. Following the short cutting of phase two of the oil refinery in June, this new investment in premium residences, hospitality, and conference facility tells us plainly that they see Ghana as a place to build long-term investment and not just to pass through. For me, as Minister responsible for investment, trade, and agribusiness, what matters most is what this means on the ground. A project of this scale will open real opportunities across construction, engineering, hospitality, retail, and facility management. And it will also do for Ghanaian firms and workers a lot of good. We will be working very closely with Sentul Group to ensure local businesses are drawn into the supply chain, from building materials to finishing to services, so that the value created here does not stop at the project gate, but flows into our local industry base. Beyond jobs, this development strengthens Ghana's capacity to host major international meetings and events, positioning Accra more firmly as a destination of choice within the sub-region. I want everybody to give it up to the President of the Republic of Ghana for making this possible. Excellency, you have not only created the environment for businesses to thrive, for investment to come to this country, but you have actually escalated your support for industry and investment to the presidential level, where you support personally with your presence. Today, we are with you at Sonda, where you commissioned a car manufacturing company that started within your tenure, and you have commissioned it today. What can we say? I can say that it's very easy to work with you as our president. You make my work as minister responsible for investment easy, because not only have you created an enabling environment, but you are also present. We thank you so much, and may God bless your tenure.
2: Thank you very much, Ghana's Minister for Trade, Agribusiness and Industry, the Honorable Elizabeth Ofosu-Ejare, for that warm endorsement. It is particularly appropriate that we have in our midst Ghana's Minister for Defense, who was formerly Ghana's Minister for Works and Housing. The great work that he's done is what his successor will build on and do more. Would you please make welcome now the Sector Minister, the Honorable Ahmed Ibrahim, MP.

0: Thank you, my good brother. I want to do just like my sister has done. But there are some protocols you can't just stand on. So let me single out Africa's third vice continental president and president of sovereign Ghana, Your Excellency, President John Dramani Mahama. Distinguished colleague ministers, the executive group of SENTO, my brothers and sisters, let me say very good afternoon to you. What can I see after my sister, the minister for his people, for what they have done and what they continue to do for Mother Ghana? As a sector minister responsible for works, housing, and water resources, Ghana has a housing deficit of about 1.8 million housing units as at 2020 population and housing census. So if you check, we are in 2026. So if by 2020 we were in deficit of 1.8 million, now the number keeps on growing. So if there is a singular effort by SENTO Group to provide a number of housing units, this is the way to go. Land is limited in supply. There is no way God will increase the land mass that we have in Ghana. But Accra and Ghana is expanding outwards. We can't keep on expanding outwards. Ghana and Accra must grow upwards. And this is the example SENTO is showing us. This is the way to go. Your Excellency, this is one of your signatures. And it's going to be an example for other investors to show. We are an oasis of an attractive destination of investment in Africa. The gateway to Africa. The center of the world. The only place where longitude 0 degrees met latitude 0 degrees. Ghana is the home of investors and is the most attractive place, the heart of the world. All investors are welcome. We are in deficit of 1.8 to 8 million, 3 million, and I think Your Excellency, this your singular honor, is going to bridge the gap. In the next few years, you will be able to bring the 1.8 million as of 2020 to in less than 1 million. And I know you are John the Builder. You started in 2015, 2016 in providing about 5,000 housing units. Recently, you just went there, and I know you will deliver. Public, private, Ghana will be able to bridge the gap. Thank you, Your Excellency, for the opportunity.
1: Ladies and gentlemen, one more time, the Honorable Ahmed Ibrahim MP, Ghana's Minister for Works and Housing. Thank you very much for those progressive thoughts. And now, Mr. President, ladies and gentlemen, we want to give you a taste of what the garden above Accra would look like. Here to give us a teaser, please make welcome My Angel by Rami Hurea.
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Ladies and gentlemen, My Angel by Rami Hooray. A round of applause for them. If this is just the sword cutting, wait for the launch. One person you will meet certainly in that garden is Ghanaian international, ladies and gentlemen, a winger and forward. He plays his trade all around the world. He's a delight of Ghana and all the clubs he's played in. Andre Morgan Rami Ayew will certainly be there. Make welcome Dede Ayew, great friend of the Saintsville Grove. Thank you for joining us. And now here to deliver the keynote, make welcome the gift of the occasion, the President of our Republic, His Excellency John Dramani Mahama.

Thank you, Jerry. Please resume your seats. Thank you. The honorable ministers of state present here, traditional authorities, members of the diplomatic corps, the executive chairman and management of Centro Group, captains of industry, and distinguished investors, distinguished guests, ladies and gentlemen. I'm pleased to join you this afternoon for the ceremonial sword cutting of the Centro Airport's Garden City project. This is a significant occasion for the developers and their partners, and for the people of Accra, and indeed for our dear country, Ghana. But before I continue, let me note the Commissioner General of Ghana Revenue Authority,

And I want to clarify that the money that was used to decorate the dancers came from Central Group, not my ministers. So don't send them a bill for any tax. It wasn't their money. Central gave us the money to decorate dancers. But let me continue. For many visitors, the airport enclave forms their first impression of Ghana. The roads, the buildings, the streets, services, and overall environment that they encounter shape how their perception is of our country. We must therefore develop this important gateway in a coordinated manner that improves the experience of not only residents, but travelers and investors, while enhancing Accra's standing as a modern, competitive African capital city. According to the project brief I have seen, the proposed Central Airport Garden City development is a $1.3 billion investment. And the project brief says that it will comprise approximately 582 premium apartments, a 600-room hotel, a conference facility with a capacity of 2,500 people. It will have healthcare facilities, a modern shopping mall, landscape gardens, 503 parking bays for cars within a four-story apartment building, and other supporting commercial and leisure amenities. These are substantial facilities. However, the true value of this project will not be measured solely by the number or scale of the buildings that are constructed, but its contribution to our economy would also be measured by the quality of the urban environment that it creates, and above all, by the opportunities that it delivers to the Ghanaian people. During construction, Ghanaian engineers, architects, artisans, technicians, suppliers, and other local businesses must have meaningful opportunities to participate in this development. Young people should benefit from apprenticeships, practical training, and deliberate skills. The economic benefits of this development must endure long after construction is complete. The hotel, conference centers, residential apartments, retail outlets, healthcare facilities, and leisure amenities will require a wide range of goods and services. This should create sustained opportunities for Ghanaian entrepreneurs, support decent jobs, and stimulate economic activity well beyond the project site. I therefore encourage the developers to treat local content not merely as a regulatory obligation, but as a central measure of the project's success. Where Ghanaian firms and workers have the required competence, they must be given a fair opportunity to contribute and to go alongside this investment. The tourism and hospitality component of this development are equally important. Accra is increasingly attracting a lot of business travelers, tourists, and participants in major international conferences. We must continue to improve the range and quality of accommodation, conferencing, and related services in our capital city. I know of two occasions on which Accra was bypassed because we did not have enough conference rooms to host major international conferences. At least one of them, we were bypassed for Dakar, Senegal, and I felt very ashamed that Accra will be bypassed for Dakar in terms of a major international conference. This development will end that. We'll have enough hotel rooms. We'll have enough conference facilities to be able to host even a UN conference here in Accra. And so our ambitions must extend beyond Accra. We want visitors to stay longer, travel farther, and experience more in Ghana. When they do, the benefits of tourism reach transport operators, hospitality businesses, artisans, farmers, workers, and communities throughout the country. This project complements the investment government is making within and around the airport enclave. Only a few weeks ago, on 27th August, I broke ground at the Accra International Conference Center at Accra International Airport for a seven-story development comprising of 2,030 parking bays,
for cars, 2 hotels and commercial facilities. Our aviation institutions are financing these developments, with a car park and a hotel complex recorded on the balance sheet of the Ghana Airports Company Limited. The project we're launching today is therefore an important private sector addition to the transformation already underway in the general airport area. This is the kind of partnership Ghana needs. The government cannot and should not undertake every investment required for national development alone. Our responsibility is to provide a stable, enabling environment in which businesses can invest, expand, and succeed, while ensuring that the resulting opportunities and benefits reach our people. The range of activities envisaged under this project also aligns with our 24-hour economy and accelerated export development program. Aviation, hospitality, conferencing, transport, retail, healthcare, food services, and related activities can sustain productive activities during extended hours and create additional opportunities for employment and enterprise. An enabling environment created by prudent financial management is leading to an exponential increase in foreign direct investment. From a low of $640 million in 2024, FDI inflows into Ghana has shot up to a significant amount of $2.5 billion in 2025. And this figure is less machinery, plants, and equipment. It will be much higher if machinery, plant, and equipment were factored in. Government is ready to work with investors who make long-term commitments to Ghana. We'll continue to strengthen the business environment and support investments that contribute meaningfully to our country's development. In return, we expect investors to fully comply with our laws, uphold the highest standards, and create genuine opportunities for Ghanaian businesses and workers to participate. As Accra continues to grow, major developments must also respond responsibly to the needs of the city and surrounding communities. Traffic management, drainage, safety, accessibility, environmental sustainability, and pressure on public services must all be considered. And I want to announce that the Ministry of Roads and Highways and Urban Roads have started looking at the road network in the airports and the central business district. Because as developments like this come up, definitely the traffic congestion will also grow. So we need to widen the roads, create a system of one ways, and improve the road network. And so I charge the relevant public institutions and regulatory authorities with working closely with the developers to facilitate the project. They should promptly resolve legitimate bottlenecks and ensure that the public interest is protected at every stage. Today marks the beginning of an important phase in this project's life. The more significant occasion will be the day we return when it has been completed, fully operational, and delivering the promised benefits. I look forward to seeing the apartments occupied, the hotel welcoming guests, the conference facility hosting major events, and the healthcare, retail, and leisure amenities serving the purposes for which they are being developed. More importantly, I look forward to meeting Ghanaian businesses that have grown because of this project, young people who have acquired useful skills, and workers whose livelihoods have improved because of this investment. Let me at this stage commend the Executive Chairman of Centur Group, Mr. Xu Ninkwang, and the group management for their continued confidence in Ghana and for choosing to make this investment here. Mr. Xu is an important investor. I had the opportunity of visiting his home province in China, Fujian, a beautiful place, but he's made Ghana his number one home. And so the investments that he's making here definitely are investments of a person who does not intend to return to China. He's settling here permanently. I hope you've got your Ghanaian passport. Okay, if you haven't come, I'll sign it for you personally. I also congratulate the developers, consultants, contractors, and all those whose efforts have made today's ceremony possible. And I urge all parties involved to proceed diligently
uphold the required standards and work towards a timely and successful completion of this project. This is the second project this year that I have come to break ground for. The first, a few months ago, was phase two of the Central Refinery. That will add another 100,000 barrels refining capacity to Central's refinery. And today we are commissioning this. He's also whispered to me he's going to build a fertilizer production plant here in Ghana to produce fertilizer for our farmers. And so, Mr. Shu, if you haven't got a national honor yet, I'm considering you for one in the future for your investment in Ghana. And so, with these remarks, it is my pleasure to perform the ceremonial shortcutting for the Central Airport Ghana City project, Garden Project. I wish Central Group and all its partners every success in implementing this project. I thank you. May God bless us all, and may God bless our homeland, Ghana. Thank you.

0: for the President of the Republic, His Excellency John Dramani Mahama. Please, you can do it better than that. Mr. President, we want to thank you ever so much for that warm address. What you've given us is a blueprint for how we can achieve the reset agenda that you seek to bring to our nation by strengthening the foundation of growth, by opening spaces for enterprise and placing Ghanaian opportunity at the center of development. We want to thank you ever so much. It falls to me now to also say thank you to each and every partner who has supported us up until now. Our coming together is just the beginning. Our staying together will be progress. But most importantly, us working together would achieve the success of this great mission. And so we hope to see you, be the good Lord willing, in the not too distant future when the project is complete and we can officially launch it for the good of Ghana and Africa. My name is Jerry Ajololo, and on behalf of Saint Uwasi, thank you all. May God bless our homeland Ghana and make her great and strong. We shall all rise for the national anthem and thereafter three photo opportunities with the President of the Republic.
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1: 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ultra modern car parking space at airport into city project we become so airboa that ongoing redevelopment of the airport city and no energy of course was sent to some major investment in our country oil refinery you know and some other big investment in Ghana and we are one of them and the omasha paho and toma and che yene Pope Ebedi Enkomo. But before that, no, me will interviews me and Nubia will say in the next few minutes, me Claire Eddie Efriho. But I can't air with Haxa 1 hour, the Haxa capsules and the Haxa mixture. Aba Ija. So I also time for you. We are St. Peter's old student, PESCO. Also, anyone Ebedi Enkomo tell about their upcoming 70th. Anniversary. 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Ikusi isa insuni. Stay with us.
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3: Contestants ni na die soon ya bako. Samo beye the next big voice for radio so. Na si track and kone diomu jine musa wanchira mubabrea. Eh honi ye pe hu is who.

0: Insurance, Senya Manwea, Kase Norway, Compu Ghana, Passion for Technology, The Next Asempa Star, and Suruman Fufrobi Bepie. Your voice, your talent, your moment.
1: Daddy, You know how I'm going to be a fashion designer one day? And you know how you always say money doesn't fall from the sky? And you know how much fashion school costs? I don't want you to say you don't have money when the time comes. So I have a plan. Ecobank Junior Saver account. 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We put small money every month. By the time I'm done with school, the money will be plenty. Yes. So what do you say? Daddy, I want to hear yes.
2: Yes, yes.
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3: Asam paetia. 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
4: The National Pensions Regulatory Authority, NPRA, is the regulatory body of the pensions industry in Ghana, ensuring the compliance of the three-tier pension scheme, being the mandatory basic national social security scheme, first tier, managed by SNET, a mandatory fully funded and privately managed occupational pension scheme, second tier, and a voluntary fully funded and privately managed provident fund and personal pension scheme. Employer enforcement has been beefed up, and therefore, we are entreating all employers to enroll their workers onto the first and second tier mandatory schemes and pay

0: She said, yeah, it will be hard, yeah. And so she knew something.
1: My report no way.
0: Minya, so many people soon, yeah. And so she knew what to Asan fufuro bi nso esiwo fie obi mu ona. Ame ideas, ideas ane be kunu. Te bia ni adwen fufura wo. 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Eye sikasem. Bills wo ho idea. 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Bills se enstro kra. 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
4: 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Now what to Africa Green Macro?
3: The witch, I will do keke. 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
1: 94.7 Asempa FM so ne masom ya mamunye na akwa babi wede moba jumedia yi so check with your time. We've done some 51 minutes after 3. Medikai di atuma nimse ene yene old student of St. Peter's School Iowa in Kwetia Ebedi Nkomo ya from PESCO. In Imrantium, you know, who are old students of the school, I become in Sir Ewo Studio. Obadi Akwabe to say,
2: and you mean you and Patrol, who you now swear?
1: Adum. Bibi a quay.
2: A crack, you go see a piano.
1: Run to 70. Oh, okay.
2: It's a bit of 70 years. You didn't make up on
1: this year, yeah.
2: This year,
1: I'm already 70.
2: Patrol, I.
1: Uko school, what year, Ben?
2: I'm in 88.
1: Hey,
2: sir. Yeah, with my parliament, you're 98. You're 95, 96.
1: And you? Well, 98, nothing, I'm married JSS.
2: I don't know what we're JSS.
1: 98, I'm married to BC.
2: Oh, sir. I'm married to SSE.
1: Yeah. Oh, wow. But yeah. PESCO is a solid place.
2: Very right? Solid. Very solid. Ghana had the open school. In Jan and Naso Padi, I guess, St. Peter's Secondary School.
1: Kwewu in Kwetia.
2: That's right. That's right.
1: Now, also we are here, Ben.
3: I'm in 2006.
1: Oh, Samu.
3: Obi, 20 years new.
2: Obi,
3: 20 years new.
1: 2006, I'm here, Legon.
3: I'm here, 20 years ago.
1: That's nice. Auntie, now we are prefect to school, Anna.
3: Baby.
1: Now we are prefect.
3: Baby.
1: Oh, but now we are prefect.
2: Let me do the post. I can't get it.
1: Compound prefect.
2: Compound prefect. It's all a lie. God be so good. Say yes, you're pushy, and then communication team. And I say, I can't hear any idea.
1: But yeah, I do. The school will be proud of
2: exactly,
1: you. Very, very proud
2: exactly,
1: of you. Wow.
2: Exactly.
1: Now, so we are popular.
3: Very, very popular.
1: And now, nickname your day with school.
3: Charles Taylor. Now, me Bobo Pa. Me call Form 1 on boys' school. Form 1 boy, our boys' school team.
1: Oh, okay.
3: Yes, and me boys' school team from Form 1 to Form 3.
1: To Form 3.
2: Na, and yes. Taisi.
1: Oh, okay.
3: And Taisi was the Jesus Christ.
1: And that is only Bobo.
2: Yeah.
3: Magukakra.
2: The story now, can you have to be exceptionally good?
1: Yeah.
2: So from when you were
1: Form 1 boys' school team,
2: my boy. Because we were school team, Pa. Can school along with your
1: Pa. Yeah, per school.
2: Boy, yeah, per school.
1: Oh, that's nice. Wow. Ain't he PESCO at 70?
2: Exactly.
1: 70 years.
2: Yes.
1: Oh, that's nice. And for more, I'm we old student, no?
2: Yeah.
1: And nobody mentioned say for 70 years, what does it mean to more I'm we old student of St. Peter's?
2: And yeah, PESCO fraternity they can say 70 years of excellence.
1: Mm.
2: 70 years of say church in nipa eating nipa. I'm on my call all walks of life.
1: Yeah.
2: The be me the Ura training sabusu ye example.
1: Oh, PESCO.
2: When you're Hong Kong,
1: the
2: bia ye di juma sumbu krumu he biano. Ube nye PESCO.
1: PESCO ni
2: that's what the 70 years means for us. I feel it ye biye jina sa akwe nye iso. E de ada omwa. 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
1: Yeah, 70 years of excellence. I mean that's a long time. And ofu kwew enclave de no ni top school wo ho.
2: Yeah, first class. Oh, there are other first class schools, but St. Peter's no, and I Aji Dimpa.
1: Oh, Kwewu Enclave.
2: Yeah,
1: so first class, class school, baby.
2: I think so. I'm going to school first class one.
3: Maybe.
2: I think you are the only first class school there.
1: Yes. Yes.
2: I'm from the A-list, right?
3: A-list. Yes.
2: Yeah, A-list.
1: Oh.
2: And I will buy a mass and science quiz. It's called JJ. When I say that.
1: So, more winning really one.
3: Three.
2: Yeah, winning three times.
3: I call finals 8 times.
1: Oh.
2: And this you are crab. We've been a far walk once. Yes. PESCO, dear, PESCO, you're big and large.
1: Oh, yeah, that's nice. Okay. In my main share, for 70 years, such a milestone. Mimi school I'm a co next year the 75 years, St. John's School.
2: Oh, St. John's.
1: It was second day. And the next year the 75. It was 70 years, they are massive. Activities may I'm outlining to celebrate and to mark this anniversary.
3: Obi the kind Saturday we yeah shas ye. And the be maiden event.
2: Saturday,
3: yeah. Saturday, yeah.
2: On
3: the air round. And the air round. Ah, okay. The whole
1: Atadian sponsorship be brace.
3: And a baby crag we chicra.
2: Hey,
1: and I am
3: going to move. I ain't no yenia brepa. And yeah, year run to 70, no, our University of Ghana.
1: Okay.
3: Saturday. Okay. It shall say 6 o'clock. And yeah, be called true route in University of Ghana. There be a fine University of Ghana campus. Wow.
2: Homecoming.
1: Yeah. Okay.
3: And you know, you. Run no echino if you ever bet na say na your friend vendors on Babeton Adriane, your babe Jamboree Entertainment, senior board, the MC. I
1: the
3: that's the much media na singing. I come, and see, I know so you are your bepa Jumedia anniversary noon to ma official launch, you know, a Ben or Bema Hall on the 30th of October.
1: Okay,
3: and you know, so no, your 2 years after a pesco buffo, ne a more person, my boy. In 30th of October, no, the Bepa anniversary no home to ma, the Be unveil 70th anniversary logo, no, and I have a so unveil 70th anniversary clutter.
1: Okay,
3: I know, come up. If you are now, December 5th and 6th, your cocoa.
1: Homecoming,
3: no.
1: Okay.
3: Ebako yekwa u launch and so near your homecoming, near your annual congress, and so on the 5th to 6th of December.
1: Okay.
3: And you know, afino equary na afefufumuno na ya shanso atwaso. Founders Day lecture. And so beba for 4th of February.
1: Okay.
3: Yes. Founders Day lecture 4th of February.
1: Okay.
3: Na ya climax 30th of October 2027.
1: And mobile climax anniversary.
3: Anniversary.
1: The 70th anniversary.
3: Anniversary.
1: Let's just say activities next started this year into next year.
3: Exactly.
1: Oh.
3: Exactly.
1: Year long celebration. Hey. And the money
2: 70 days only till annual.
1: Yeah, 70 days more. Yeah, that's true.
2: Seven decades and yes.
1: And easy. But I think those are some meaning it's a homecoming, no?
2: Yeah.
1: Homecoming more, yes, our convoy and be drive the aqua.
3: Exactly. I bet chain
2: the
3: woman.
2: The woman will media listen in our
3: way by chain.
2: Helicopters in our own decor in
1: the air money umbre.
2: Exactly.
3: St. Peter's assembly canoe.
2: Yes, you are sassy.
1: School no was as a the helicopter bit my land.
2: But you better land the car only problem cra. See, and I was seven.
1: Hey,
2: oh my jumbo jet scribbling your baby date.
1: Ain't it for an anniversary like this? Maybe a student who school who's here and say, hey, say a senior say, but yeah, we have to see legacy project. We project be a more year will be a cohort. Okay, 70th anniversary year project. Imagine baby sound.
2: Yeah, I've been say. Your country, but you know, Adriana, no, you're not state of the art, you're modernizing.
1: Ultra modern.
2: So I was a Mr. Metadian, the project, no, effort, you know, only just a bit in Washington. It's your band and nice, will be a reward in the bed. Enough, baby, you didn't Nakasa,
1: your dining hall,
2: Nakasa, your beam, at the name of Abhoa, will be able to say, no, what dear, a
1: strong another level,
2: another level, Oku school, be a woman, be a sour hole. It's 70th anniversary, you know, all the funds are gathering your money, apart from say, by other things. Major legacy project, the modernization of the pantry and then the extension of the dining hall. And she, a circle pit word, and some rather boy, especially St. Peter's former BB Numa, Pesco Global, a face so, money, Rusek for.
1: Rusek is in Rusek,
2: Aquitia
1: is in Rusek.
2: And see, another association, a friend, Sperosa, that is St. Peter's and St. Rusek put together.
1: The Kayole Gona, Sperosa,
2: sir. And today, you know, some boy Chidom, Saturday, Uba, we will say a lot of St. Rusek for all students and current students in Abbey, or home by wine. And see, what is, sir? And you know, for a good cause.
1: Yeah.
2: And since the school, you knew what crown now. I saw it for any technical company, and my just as serving the whole country. To see it in a Catholic school. See, any years, I know I'm wherever symposium, I didn't ask a baby and the situation.
1: Yeah.
2: About what on my
1: dying bear. Munina, I'm okay.
2: Yeah. Yeah, where new blocks nice to see in Nibia.
1: New blocks now, yeah. And where classrooms?
2: Yeah, classroom blocks.
3: Yeah.
1: And acquire way in other school.
2: Nina, you hope a beer taught.
3: Se camera no to me try free gates na no crank abo hu lawns and the coconut trees.
2: A beautiful place.
3: Come on, come
2: on, come on. Come on, yes, so school be ha. And we fair. And there be. See I was house. Yeah, you ko hun kwetia.
4: Oh, okay. This is
2: the second yes house as we. Tutu wa ba se Madina. Ya ho yam pa Madina wa. What's it? As as no son. See wa daaje e chi chi ma bibia kama. The second from Madina.
4: The lawns we
2: na. E green now ho da bia e look green because yan ye wo ko. It's way classroom with me, my name wants another.
4: Ah, movie school and
2: yes, my home didn't even see accounts. What you say? That's what it is.
4: Yeah.
2: Why we are crown, and when we say, so also, and we push
4: school.
2: And Chiman and so, be who you wait, me when you want to be in the Oka classroom.
3: Baby,
2: we want to be by any now, and then
4: more
2: quiet in our home. And you're my boy, and you're to me more. You're to me CSC school, not a whole and your camera.
4: Oh, okay, that's nice.
2: Where a view of St. Peter's,
4: yeah, St. Peter's,
2: yeah.
4: Senior high school,
2: exactly.
4: Kweu in Kwetia,
2: exactly.
4: And a school, and I was from a ball cry different.
2: Different cry. Yeah, you suffer in your condition. Who be all of us now?
4: I'm from a papa.
2: 7 degrees now, them, sir. It is your dear,
4: You know, inti, the call is from corporate Ghana, so
2: exactly,
4: we remember
2: Buamo
4: for my legacy project. I'm already with the run to 17. That's when your sponsors come.
2: Yeah.
4: I mean, service a money we at a VSA.
2: We are still looking for more.
4: Virtual security.
3: Virtual security.
4: Imperial General Assurance, money PIVA, money. Hey, and when you scar for run,
2: the
4: University of Ghana project,
3: the
4: sponsors.
2: Saturday, we are.
4: And a press club, I'm
2: here. But where, and yet, St. Peter's phone call here from your throw beer when it's in Nancy, and you have good deal.
4: Sebra,
2: now when you're sending in our mum rallying home. Now, about when you budget, there are never will feel on your own console. 20 years to be crabbing and your man are free. Now,
4: okay.
2: So I enjoy life.
4: Okay. So, Obi per se. Obuamua a contributed to the legacy project now on your day.
3: Yen social media handles.
4: Mm-hmm.
3: Pesco at 70 on all the social media handles.
4: Okay.
3: And our telephone number so and so 055-638-0983.
4: Okay. Sign Sisu Biona to Bobo numbers now one after the other.
3: 055-638-0983.
4: Okay. Okay. In the Nipane fresh
2: our number we are. The
4: information bill here be
2: amode. Say other boy you say inquiries been all pay we nyina na nsa abeka.
4: I was
2: that.
4: Me kai say me who ECG or Western Region I regional engineer. Pesco, but
2: that's right.
4: Veno engineer Ebenezer Gani.
2: That's right.
3: Oh, senior Gani.
4: Yeah, at a point, I am a national executive.
3: Exactly.
4: Solid.
2: That's
3: a steering committee member.
4: Oh, okay.
3: Or a steering committee
4: member. Ebenezer Gani.
3: Wabin, Papa. Senior Gani, Obi Boa Baswa.
4: Regional engineer, Western region at the time.
2: That's right. Someone did come and say, oh, Oxford Life, you know, St. Peter's Forces, you know, you say, what you say, Virginia cry, Pesco, but I just, and I say, I cry, MCN, the overall boss cry, no, no, so, Pesco, but.
4: Oh, sir.
3: Sell them at that devil.
4: Yeah,
3: sell
4: them. Yes. I also call Pesco.
2: Yes. Miss me call Pesco.
3: Oh, Governor of Bank of Ghana cry.
2: Yeah.
4: Current one.
3: Dr. Pandit is here.
2: Exactly.
3: Pesco.
2: Exactly.
4: And the legacy project is more serious.
2: Oh, no. Bank of Ghana is carrying any idea.
4: That's nice. I mean, is there registration? Be so people so taking part in activities here. More okay, Kenya registration. Be or was any panel register? Nah.
3: Obi no kwa sema wohon ne say ye be registration. I will run to 70.com.
4: Okay.
3: Na ye den yanko pon ase say nya overwhelming numbers registering.
4: Okay.
3: Inti no asat and that year ye close registration. It sounds say who register ye mau t-shirt kama any a home medal.
4: Oh, okay.
3: Inti no
4: for the walk
3: no yes for finishers medal. Inti no ye nya numbers na ye estimate ye inti no ama ye to me close registration.
4: Okay.
3: For now.
4: Okay.
3: But the thing so say utumi ba ubetumi enya t-shirt ni bi na wa beka ye ho e wo ho na wa beka ye ho ne nyina ye tumi ka no eh no nti ye frɛ ye sɛ obi a sɛ sɛ weni je ho sɛ obetumi aba akwanya wo ho ubetumi aba sɛ ye close registration no nche sɛ ye close from coming you can still come and join us
2: and afi whether you are running or you are not running you can still be there because after the run no ye be transfer ye nema be bree ho na jamboree ni wo no ho na kebab to tone ni ama akani nyina wo sɛ bi ara wuntumi nko mi ka kra na ubetumi aba be di bit maybe dear sir come and spend your Saturday with us I am Kobe Biabra
4: oh University of Ghana campus that's nice and I mean Jim concluding remarks I mean TFO baby na ATM NT what my name sir Professor Isaac Gwedi a Pesco Badia I don't know Professor Isaac Gwedi a Dean of the Finance and Account or say OB okay my son attended that school they have a lot of oh, I'm saying we will be brave.
2: Ah, say school no, baby, I want no. Oh, school no, I want far away, baby. I want to be any and change. Yeah, crocodiles and cats are here. Alligators.
4: I was school.
2: Yeah, I want to walk and just walk very young. No, we will be here. Yeah, we will walk as I am. Life alligator, I'm not going to know that. Feed you,
4: and a science for this year.
2: Exactly.
4: Biology for me. And I'm over science and math quiz. I'm way out
2: there. You tell me the first, no? What I say? I hope you now see and come back with your new friend.
4: Fine now.
2: But the immediate need, Saturday, day.
4: Okay.
2: And then the immediate.
4: Okay.
2: Sunday, we can kind of a whole year long celebration. But the here I am, Pi, Otina.
4: Okay.
2: Saturday. I had to suffer Ghana for now. So, Umochi, Amumra University of Ghana campus. Now, Amumra run to 17, no? Obi, I'm Rambe, baby. Now, I'm fine, home, gym. And Wobby will be a bit in their boy and be on an farm way. And I feel so. A whole year long celebration, you know, and I saw him from corporate Ghana will be a bit my boy in Biano, Umbra, my boy, and I see Antonio now, and also MY and ECC.
4: Super. And to your final message,
3: and my final message is Mr. Pesco Banyina say anniversary activities in Yinano, ya per se obiadin Hushemubi. A son say ya per visibility, Emma Pesco Brandon. No.
4: Yes.
3: Intino say any idea who shed you median in Yinemoa, and my visibility. And I am my edinso echo a tree, send a bear, omo more man, and omo nsha da emfo omo nsha Pesco muno omo nyina be hu se se Pesco brand no aye kama awo se omo de omo hu edim ntino wo so so a wuti a unni mo ye group a obetumi e de o message na fa Pesco at 70
4: okay.
3: On all social media handles no mrantie no ho a Ombe Joso na Omama o year group president no contact.
4: Fantastic. You see, Madame Fubaku or Ghana Gas, a friend Gerard, or say Obi, I am also a Pesco Bao.
2: That's right. That's
4: Exhibit
2: right.
4: Was my nickname back then.
2: Zibit, meaning I know him.
4: Unim no.
2: Yeah, Zibit, I.
4: Oh, okay.
2: How do Obi our nickname? Obi our nickname.
4: Our nickname will come
2: from. FM number four.
4: Fantastic. You could see Sage Nehaya Sempa 94.7 FM. Ain't he? Pesco ba for me, no, Aja and Honor. Haxa for et Nase. Yene Haxa for be we tell Nafe. Hope in Pope. Aba Bekayan, who was studio ha. Na Yene no Eddie and Common. National Youth Organizer Aspirant for the New Patriotic Party. Ma Yene Haxa for me. Haxa Capsules. And a Haxa Mixer. No, I just
5: saw. All Town.
4: And I want us to talk about something very, very important because most Leanko for Yarebi Ebana or Sana, who Yare we are, or one of the Bonifan relapse.
5: Yeah.
4: As Sana Yarena sign Abbey Santa, Ebabiwa, Eba with some force, beer, and Shanama was so IS. Inti. A beban is saying as a ulcer, me treat me who we met him as a senior ulcer.
5: Senior Bimida or Sima Minfa and Chaka Sima Yasha for na ye basam no soa. Na trese at it stands now, na dear. And your mammy noa, and ma a ye ulcer banner dear, a ye. year H. pylori and our fame susano, a year non-steroid anti-inflammatory drugs ahodwa painkillers in Mukahun. And it's inability me by say what we told also we now so sabi baby sub bacteria infections in your mufino and one our grofa and your ma ancestor wiano and one of Buguswa o ye and painkillers ahodwa and kaye bia o baby o ye also to make a hospital near diagnosis on you whom the osia de mauno a drill osia de mauno. Oh, yeah, then one swap or tall pink and no anum. Outside, a cosso, yes, and your manner. What treated the answer still, Nano? Yari and bit me as I am back. Hint, and maybe your washroom, a little bit of a brush, a wo or more bath house.
4: Yes,
5: now you won't, and one kitten, be one more. Say, Sebby, a hot, I will see, see, and uncle, yeah, bonus them way be, and then I'm
4: home.
5: Obey another day, what baby see brush, and so obey fee say, I will be kicking a book around my tunnel. And to know saying you so brush and a banana were just a bacterial infections, e be Helicobacter pylori be a wound. But before you see, you are not a dear round. And it is any man I was here in Shiny, what row was Shumwa by was so to my own, sir. Baby, I would the environment in a quay and then quay and quay jay. Before you know, show what did you mean? Now, feels so no, eh, Pia, say, what think as I was stressed on who be brave with Juma Mua. It was so to me, and ya botre. Now, on ya botrena, maybe I'll quit it. Zinio will go for stress power. Make us own my car driver near that we interview. What's he sales in internal? Oh, internal senior be silent.
4: Very well. Auntie, now, some of the habits I was say I avoid.
5: Yeah.
4: And wabubo ebiso edi atren. I know if there are some other habits being swear was a man for idea to forestall sir relapse I can was
5: me. And me pacho say and san what dinner unim num bibria me pacho
4: teso.
5: And I think so no men fan say so
4: the menya wadwin seminya also manum haxa ama also neko in the messy aqua win
5: sending or suit me teso.
4: Okay.
5: And upon crash or drone cry and I make us a one num I drew now what think as it pains in a jan and intino and no cry to a seaman, and I say, one more you know, I won't think of you, and I won't see penny bin or so to make call. Now you check him out, say, H. Pylori, no, oh, no, nipper, dear man, I say, oh, son of Cranor, if you nipper, dear one, or so to make a checkups in the nano. Now it's me a boil, and our friends are so no patcho, say, I am not memory, and you know, spices be brave, and you are not joy, dear no,
4: and
5: so. And yes, I be to me deal how and your brain hint winning me nigh and your ma say a tree who free one and ye all sanna qua and ye my view. No woman say your all sanna ne quo near Gusuya San your my way.
4: It's true, it's true. And a basset, checkups for all sir. How regular? Every 3 months, every 1 month, and
5: senior will be nanka a all sacra checkups, dear. No coin your menu sinka all thing can say a beer BB. Echoes will nip at you, and I say, be a wooty pain be, and as we
4: have
5: your friend, I was with me and tempana. Now, Oko check your boot, meet some so now a quack could do baby say, or be here, Nasibi, and we are never turning on crown, or fee, or be finna moja womb, or boot, meet Nasua, or be done and I said, moja womb, and one son, I say. 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
5: 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Now, I need the numbers in two jars in your bin. You say, number no, oh, friendly, I throw baby, ubenya be a tonko. 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And I dear was sued, and even pono time I was say, udin yaneno, one mra woke so and no haxa me son and a capsule, no, letting ya boy my arisano, a bantam. 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A hand bombardian, Madikan catcher, a busian for say, say, all sanitary one pa, which mean a sepsis, so, and on a year infectious, no bull ray or bloodstream on ma, no more cause organ damages, no, and the organ failure was no no bombardian, say, Obenya had some mission and a capsule, so drew away. Na intimin you. Free stomach awesome. That's also a yari bunny. Na edum ever feel awesome.
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4: 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We say Obi, please ask him if there are any allergic ingredients in it and marked on the package. And he said, Obi allergies are bibi womua ebe ha adriana.
5: Me patcho de abi.
4: Bibi as
5: the officer stomach haxa mister de bibi anywa. And then mommy as wood own benoma
4: obedidiansana. That's fine. Edi my nurse papa nyame adoma e besia di
5: ngoma.
4: Why? Yes, that's a papa. And now to the time we've all been waiting for Michael Osebwati be na fani Pope. In the hope in Pope, National Youth Organizer aspirant. Otnase, after this short break, me mana kwaba. And tell a friend to tell a friend that Pope is in the studios. Ye din komo after this. Stay here.
6: Eskufu ebio, ne lechelan gana se wopo kusu jine woho. 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
1: 10 years of worship, 10 years of praise, 10 years of prayers, a generation of women lifting one sound to heaven. 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
0: Any tea, Tia Bruchenko, Aqua Manqua, Akuntejo, Eddie Bro was Sempa, 94.7 FM. So,
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2: ye nye ni miyadum ni huye
1: ye kwe
2: ni miyadum ni mekwe
1: the last time I oba hai ye before the last national elections.
2: Yes, before the last national elections. No.
1: And I think you came third, right?
2: Yes.
1: The last one.
2: Yes.
1: 100 and something votes.
2: Yes.
1: 121.
2: Yes, I think so.
1: Yeah. And Sisiya, no, the electoral college now increases Sisiya.
2: I increase it. Now, what happened the last time? They said even Tesco now, too.
1: 2022.
2: Now, Tesco votes here around 300, 280 to 320.
1: Okay.
2: They are on that figure.
1: Omar, and none of them voted.
2: None of them voted. Into Emma, I didn't drop it.
1: Mm.
2: But now, if you say, almost 2 years.
1: Now, strategy you around Tescon votes.
2: Like I said, 80%.
1: Oh, of the Tescon votes.
2: Now, my concentration now, election, I'm in my concentration now, Tescon 80%.
1: Oh,
2: so
1: you move free when it hits your seriously, little baby.
2: Seriously, until you go to a point that, on say, obeying someone to have an TNT or say the mom cry, no be
1: unfavorable.
2: I told my people, say, no matter what, you're
1: oh.
2: So we give them the TNT we're supposed to give them. Until
1: mm.
2: you you're the only candidate I matters comfort TNT,
1: even when they didn't vote,
2: and not yet they encourage them, say, yes, and a system. Because intimate myself, test comfort, able to abide. You may feel more good, a common deal. Now, show them.
1: Yeah.
2: So, we decided to give them the money for them to at least have get something out of them.
1: Yeah. Oh, that was interesting. And this time, they are voting.
2: And this time, woman numbers not saying increasing more.
1: Oh.
2: They are voting. They don't say this time, no. And yet, only youth organizers need test comfort.
1: Yes.
2: Executive below 40.
1: Below 40. Okay.
2: And below 40, no. Your chairman be away below 40. Quite your Ayawaso. I think Ayawaso enough.
1: Okay.
2: Chairman, who is below 40?
1: Johnny, you are better.
2: Oh, Kwame Danso. Kanishi.
1: Yeah.
2: Chairman, who is below 40? Obetuaba. And chairman below 40, no. Woman now.
1: Party executives from constituencies to national. How many below 40?
2: Below 40 will be
1: able to. Obetuaba. And some of youth organizers, you are more deputies.
2: Yes,
1: normal. From constituency, regional, national, or
2: MPs below 40.
1: And so better. Oh, okay. And you are looking at plus or minus a delegate list of Nipa Bear saying?
2: For now, we are looking around in between 2001 to 2007.
1: Oh, but that's a massive jump. From the last one.
2: From the last one.
1: Well, the last one, Nipo Rini Yakrenya 200 and something.
2: Yes.
1: And the gap we are increasing.
2: What's the last one? I'm just confirm. Now, Quebec around 1,000.
1: Yes.
2: Yeah, around 1,000.
1: Yes.
2: And the bus and affected numbers. No, but this time, no, say, Equa. The Ben say, or more decide, is it below 14 Beckerhorn? I think because there are some constraints. I'm going to is it below 14 yet?
1: I'm going 12.
2: Oh, out of 19.
1: Okay.
2: Maybe I'm here 14 out of 19.
1: Okay.
2: Maybe also I'm going to be 4. Maybe also I'm a youth organizer.
1: Yeah.
2: Yeah. It's a man and best, no? A balloon.
1: And the difference between this campaign and the last campaign, no? One, the number of delegates are more targeted. Good. And then you need a different strategy for all the voting blocks. No?
2: Excellent. Excellent.
1: Have you met MPs under 40, for example?
2: MPs under 40 in the field.
1: Okay.
2: So what we're doing is say, we're not going to cast a
1: one-on-one. Yeah, one-on-one.
2: But yes, there are not many MPs in frame. Into MPs, caucus, we are no share more now, no makasa. Because MPs almost say in their constituencies, almost say in managing the parties, almost say in forming leadership of the parties, you can't take them out. Into only MPs, especially leadership. MPs also no more ekasa. Now almost no, Edo Manotum, amount.
1: Wow. And then you have to target Tescon for now are still key in your campaign.
2: Very key.
1: Said you know Mote. But the Tescon executives now are different from 2022.
2: Yes. On say Tescon is just 1 year.
1: Yes.
2: Then year beyond, you know, Tescon is a new Tescon executives. Mm. So from 2022, no, I think four different
1: streams Tescon, yes. of executives.
2: Yes.
1: But you've maintained or contact with yes, even the current ones.
2: Yes, we are still on them.
1: Mm. Wow. Mm. Well, that's interesting. I mean, this time in Sono, because you've contested before,
2: mm-hmm.
1: so share the contest in 2022,
2: mm-hmm.
1: in terms of the keenness of the competition, no? Mm-hmm. What they compare this time, a difference room?
2: Obi, I'll some coffee in chi with the fetch me.
1: Yeah,
2: maybe I'll pick me free.
1: Yeah, I understand.
2: Me and chia me party in paying for with the mefakunya we so achia a party in paying for that's do the kind pa Dr. Mahamadou Bawumia, the incoming president 2029. I will know a day near winning national youth organizer now. You been the president. No matter the national executives or more party,
1: okay.
2: Matter former executives, matter former president, matter conscience executive, regional executives now. No matter party four is or more chance be bow menim. Ya catch them say, yeah, I'm quite so I ever. Na ye babi shiomu, ye di ase mbabi tuwa meni.
3: Asemba FM.
2: Ye, so mimi ya bako.
1: Yeah.
2: Dani, NPP USA.
1: Okay.
2: Youth organizer.
1: Okay.
2: Ni ma me the 70th birthday, oh, Jersey
1: okay.
2: Sunday.
1: Okay.
2: Na osi ye mfakunya wesu, na ye nda omomu bayi na ase.
1: That's nice.
2: Oma, well wishes na ye no ma se. Inti Dani, upuku, NPP USA, youth organizer.
1: Okay.
2: So damu na ma se.
1: Okay.
2: Inti, now can how keen the last contest no
1: against
2: this contest. Yeah. When you say last contest, no, you're very keen.
1: Mm-hmm.
2: Mm-hmm. See.
1: Oh, okay.
2: Yes. Guma, I know a whole block.
1: Yeah, Guma was a block.
2: Yes.
1: Mm-hmm.
2: Nasala Mustafa and so Enyagro.
1: Yeah.
2: And I'm so me free, yeah. Be with experience yeah. Namiba. And I bangam's not say fresher. No, that time, no. The current general secretary are crowd, no.
1: Yeah.
2: John Bodo are crowd. Yeah. So, no, do head office, why? Everything you control.
1: Yeah.
2: And they are controlling everything for him. So, and now, Salah Mustafa will be on free bar. Huguma will be free bar. Now, it's a hip hop. Now, he say, it will be a bit married.
1: Yeah. But the competition then was tighter than this. Is it because of the kind of people are aging at this time? Nah.
2: And also come home.
1: Okay.
2: And also come home.
1: Okay.
2: Indeed.
1: But we no yet that competitive, no? And no more edge, and with the experience you gathered in the last election.
2: No? Yes, and no, emma edge over the rest.
1: More American.
2: And Ocean Soa, dear, a man boy me more, no, ASA. It will be, I say, your position. Then she will be our taste to position that.
1: Mm-hmm.
2: And a man for him say, in opposition, I'm a deputy regional youth organizer.
1: Okay.
2: And I'm a boy, I meet me winning a bono half seats, the majority, mm-hmm. almost 21 seats. Mm-hmm. You're winning here, and you're the bar power. And this is a bono half for aqua 3 seats, sir.
1: I have 3 regions, sir.
2: 3 regions.
1: Okay, now. 3 regions in Namusita, or you're 3. Oh.
2: Now it will be a, on also the, your report, yes, and be called national. And you're to take the best decision on one. Why not, sir, Fano? Hey, poop. Mm-hmm. And it's a bono half for beat me, I'm 26. I'm a year the deficit of 51 or so. There is no other region, former regions. No, I will beat my 26. Ashanti region, into me 26. Vuta, into me 26. Rita, into me 26. But Bonafu, they easy to get 26. Saying, yeah, Obi beat me. I'm the red dynamics was out there regions. We can get the 26. No, boy, and you see, you be the yenya sa sits in bida. Ah, at the whole. The hand say, Nipa na ye table take decision no, or be kasa ma buna half no. Well no experience be no buna half. The so called rage that ones were experienced, but oba steering committee ya. Yo no be kasa ma buna half.
1: Yeah.
2: Oh, yes, or be reporte, and that's where you be were experience or ground so. Ebim, omun say after that, massage na party ni mu, aye juma asum. So this is a pope, ya prepare wo.
1: Mm-hmm.
2: For the national mm-hmm. position.
1: Mm-hmm.
2: Why you be that? And you give us the resource. And to say, Abasa, no more call, no more, no more call, will be any youth organizer that year. Then you fa sa kunyan, a man. Nefa bua party, no. For mobilize the youth, no. Nefa ye bra pa.
1: Oh, okay. And you think that is what gives you that edge. But
2: yes.
1: The question then would be, sir, Pope has contested for National Youth Organization. This will be your second time, Konana.
2: Second time.
1: Okay. And from region, we have contested national. Why do you still want to be National Youth Organizer?
2: Obi, someone asked me this question. I told them, say, every party depends on its youth. My region organizer, that. My region youth organizer, my region deputy youth organizer. That. Regional organizer, Edumenim say region youth organizer. And the same thing happens to the national. Say party no youth wing, no any strength. Nah, organizer, you'll be a B and party in the composition. People wanted me to go for organizer. Me catch them say, say, me call your organizer. Me to be my major youth, Eduman. So you to know you're vibrant. Want to be mobilize here. The me as organizer, me you piano party no your day. Ebeko. Enti a drew baby now mobilemu na na bi o mobilemu we miss no. A youth wing no. Any collapse. See, I saw youth wing in here. Ube blemu chairman. Ube blemu flag bearer. Ube blemu secretary. By then you know by a youth wing. Obi we. Okay, data na voters data na. Almost 12 million out of 19 and 18 point something million. Hey, below 40 years. 12 million. Now it's a youth bracket. No?
1: Yeah.
2: Hey, huge. Majority. 12 million. And you are winning within 12 million. Hey, you are winning. And in 2016, the boy is more than say, you to me, a motivated youth. No, you know, more am going to say, and the youth, not to we, and what they did, and say, yes, I'm refuse. Young Kofa or Ma, my yarn shech metuaba. Young Kofa, my Roman to me, Nante metuaba. Young Kofa or Ma, or more refi, say yet to abandon metu. Young Kofa, the disables. Young Raggetus. Oh, go get to no be refi crumble say election day. Young Kofa Mumra. Because we able to convince them, motivate them, they came out to support the party win. And we be in the but a dear seminar be catch on.
1: Yeah.
2: And eh. A dear now be a momo, a bit more trusted, no maba. I don't know because Pope why be there. It's brand new, but one is any be monk.
1: Oh, okay. Into the desire to want to become youth organizer and reason no any.
2: Yes.
1: Because the youth wing no yeah the engine room
2: the for engine the party. For the party. Say when ya competent hand, I'm an handle youth wing now. Mark, last maybe Jina maybe catch or say youth wing yeah competent hand. Obi a why be there? I'm an am a handler. Oh boy, we lose. And what happened in 2024? We lost.
1: Miserably.
2: And to our surprise, tertiary institutions are first year winning now and you're losing now. But how? And can PP? And can I hear the legal?
1: But no, what would be your strategy to overturn Sadia? What would you do?
2: Obi, you test on in our institutions. Once I can say test on and to our bias at time.
1: Yeah,
2: collapse. I can say collapse the test on away.
1: Tescon?
2: I tell you. She say Tescon vibrant than the womb previously, you know. And this be we have to rebrand our Tescon, re-energize our Tescon. Because say Tescon, yes, stronger. Party, you know, the youth wings, intellectual wing within. Tescon, activate me do me a be bri, I mean to bossuwa. I bo me re pa. And how many dear party no? But saying a year come, I could check the man matchum beam. Because your ma NDC day lies upon lies, propaganda, a cock convince om. But you drew one almost on a test confoco cassa, not almost almost semnase. Because almost on your student leader is that. And you need someone who understands them and someone they would understand, someone who speak their language.
1: But why a student leader
2: that? I'm the SRC president. Sunyane Politics, Sunyane Tenka University.
1: Oh, okay.
2: And I passed through Tescon. And I'm the best RC president. And what we need student leadership are, we didn't see those senior students, a casa. Right, students be a o casa mom show when you see ya. And also cry with meaning. You have to get that meaning. One tears here. It means you are making a big mistake. But you rebu no casa no more shijama tomorrow. Bojo, so why didn't say no one? There be students in shijama, even the way they dance. To the tune of Germano, mean something. It was a leader, no? Almost German, also in your baby, now quietly to study their movements and interpret it.
1: But a test con under Pope as youth organizer, no? How different would that test con be from the test con ye hu ene onbe organize program or campus ya fre national political figures be party heads to maba omu yo ma ye nice plaque bi o picture boso message kagwa na ya hand over amount na ye trap pictures na eno ano no how different would your Tescon be from the who says here
2: me pache no na ye Tescon sir me kai even in our this Tescon na your grooming section
1: okay
2: epo former Tescon president I know how one ticket your time I did Tescon members in because field a question how to conduct political research, how to do political mobilization, how to do door-to-door campaign, how to communicate obisenka yebai oh wa nanka sempa ye the Tescon member ba kwa betina ha no any ministers ni bi esha ha na omo dwe omo kasa about the economy and the way ni sa it builds their momentum it builds them but what are we seeing you want to saw me and cry but they are not kids anymore they are no more kids they are our future we have to protect them we have to build them up and he said yes and they beko but we have to get a grooming section we have to give them people who groom them we have to assign a deliberate thing we have to assign people leaders to them so well more such a school institution yeah they mama moon grooming cranny woman imagine so when you be they say doctor you are free mm-hmm. and I say could you upon chroma now the my institutions and I tell you most of the people more party in my say no me big no most of them pass through doctor you are free and they pay for the business when you be said napo what now come an institution what you be say chain men sabons what they just all the what the woman national say because knowledge will mutri ma bit my impact no we are not giving them the link to impact on the youth
1: but you may also have heard say the NPP is no longer attractive to intellectuals and nuntne ma outcomes abunhu university campuses na ebai because they work for the first time you lost almost every public university campus in Ghana. That is an onerous job Edaho, for you the next youth organizer
2: Obi Obi NPP nyese you lose tertiary institution it's not attractive to intellectuals oko NPP ma conscience executives be PhD holders medical practitioners unye bi wendi simuza o ko ahafo a first vice professor when this him go first by his chairman Ben professor no he still attracted but one thing he say and name be a na or say ye no na ye the three students in the bad and no time make I say one here students no say you're managing youth in here you're the best share the whole party so then your party a youth wing no and they create a problem my party no and he say you will be a bit me a youth wing a human here and then you know say jan kofa will be a one you be that won't mean ye na and the problem bred the whole party on say tertiary institutions you lose here because the connection between the youth wing and the tertiary institutions no anko yin tin ye dey assess NPP is not attractive to the intellectual community which is wrong e bi mu grumbus NPP are good because we lost in all the universities but your contest here be last year na e four this time you talk na e six and you attractive any pass six na be contested this time round first vice chair person aspirant so be say 13 last time no mu 13 co constituencies no go ready per contest here and you're very attractive but who is there to lead the youth wing to victory
1: that is the big question now
2: and nipa no obey you onye bi da o di man obey dane obi I tell you pre managing youth wing no ho dane onye pa konye bi da we dem say eda ho fefefe otisima obey dane and I know nipa bi e de mo mo kasa ye be onye bi da o mso mo dane ma omo mfa ni say eye just normal mobilization say ye kwa yi ne kwa ye ayie and I say ye kwa mobilizing pa mama bag wedding there be and ye kwa mobilizing pa mama bag rally it goes way beyond rally it goes way beyond circumference
1: and a demonstration
2: and demonstration no youth wing mobilization oh e do baby asem ma obeka chom krompo omo ti ase bebre it went me an ka asem ni ye am o ma anti ase say the person ti ase na you are doomed no one says Z because went me and can ye a moment ya see. That is it. And it's not yes, say, Papa ye bida. Any pana won ye bida no, or babe tum for drug money. Say, oh, we ye bain se bains, oh, what? What's me yet? A jubber be a man of managing you to know what me say you talk, conscience it organizes. Go do a fire neighbor, you have to know how to quench the fire. You have to know strategies to manage them, to motivate them. You to organize motivation, yes, can go on. Obi, and you might be brave. But what motivate you, man? Who won the polling station? What more than manage the polling stations? No, constantly you to organize. What more than manage the polling stations? So if they are not motivated, what you go? You lose everything. Because what more now, what more do you do? You cannot be at every polling station as a national youth organizer. So do you manage the polling station youth organizers, no? And also making sure I say, we be motivating ye, amana ye powerful, and ya come from a koye jumano.
1: I like the fire with which you speak. I mean, me share back in 2022 oba ha, the same passion, the same zeal now the kasai. But you know, say being a successful youth organizer and so goes beyond passion.
2: Yes,
1: you need somebody who can mobilize resources. Mm-hmm. Because the youth wing machine would have to be oiled.
2: Mm-hmm.
1: Now machine let me a runny.
2: Mm-hmm.
1: Are you resourceful?
2: Obi.
1: Mm-hmm.
2: Say what on him?
1: Yes.
2: Oma omoking. Oma me no moko. Me timi aka say me resourceful sin omun na. Because at least me timi a mobilize resources that manage an entire region and 29 constituencies. Then you me sika o. And yet, a proposal to be called Amma Mount for Niajo, so why you be double to me? Now, my team mobilize as a youth organizer, what 29 constituents under a region. My patch of mine, it's my managing 5 constituencies that. Or my own one, it's my managing 5 constituencies that. No, together. My poor bet my 29, then it's only to me 276. No, it's Obeji will be a one on a one pen edgy as it will be a wire 276 nana. Now, mass in say, do the mass. Experience counts. Eti, you must say, quite better than me fast, so a manage ye, a critty, and I see your rest of the money 29. You do what? You be expanding. And resources, and you say, woo sika into me, Yajumano. Woo sika into me, Yajumano. In the papaco, esika, it mean when Ghana. Elections. Yeah, I'm brassing on my company for her. Oh, plans and no strategies are the better company for him. And penny for no one must have any penny for no. Eh, or my dream with the whole. What the proposal and the two are never viable, most viable. Proposal and then comes and can. And almost share experience on one now. They want to see a touch of experience in your proposal. I guess I'll make talk on the marshy. Last time I buy a senior candidate be a resource for Sammy.
1: Mm.
2: E didn't you see eh? Obi didn't you see eh? Obi sorry. Obi me busa o.
1: Yeah.
2: E chira sem dia sono beka che o.
1: Hope in Pope. It is still a hope in Pope na now dey come.
2: And apart from passion, experience no ho. No, you cannot move with passion alone.
1: Yeah.
2: And maybe share experience now me war any how passionate I have for the youth wing, managing the youth wing. Because the youth wing collapse, a partner collapse. No matter what, we cannot come to power. And only how me. I need to focus a co-organizer, co-regional chairman, missing no. But national youth organizer, because we need power at this time. We have to win 2020 for Dr. Muhammad Baumia and myself. Winning power no, and you Dr. Muhammad Baumia unkwadia. One may catch a youth organizer, me meet your money. Say, I'm going here for one thing, Dr. Muhammad Baumia. So they shouldn't see, say, Dr. Muhammad Baumia and Ewini Panamano. What no, or the knowledge or the wisdom, don't they be Buagana? It's ye, him say, or no, the boy, be boy, mono, a be boy, future. No, he is the one we have to work for to win the power for him. If say, Obi, the Ghana equi, and kind people also, and Ghana at. Tra and yama be bro. Hey, Sergeant, that one I can remember. Obi, what him say? Under one this run factory, near war a section for youth.
1: Mm-hmm.
2: Nefren enable youth.
1: Yeah.
2: I no kwa ni si almost 54 factories, sir. 54 factories no. Yet the machines ni bi akogum. 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
2: 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Sese yi free SHS ni ugu yu.
1: Free SHS. Igu sa yi.
2: Ah. Na obi. 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Ah yisi akuguwe hao mo. Obi.
1: Ebi. Computer selection and placement.
2: Oh.
1: Which is different from free SHS.
2: Oh, obi. Obi. 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Dea na mufra nye manu hama nye mana efe wo radio ni TV so. But no kwenye anka sa mouni msa moka. Ebe amu. Ebi. Sese yi timi bubu school dan EDC market. 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What wa na within TikTok, the social media, internet. 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Nyamia dom Dr. Muhammad Bamia mwa di boy mobile money interoperability no so no ya send this kind of money pa crono. What in the dem? 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Ah when ya sell see will be our te mokola market. 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Yet ya musi muku si 24 hour market. E se market ni shaman for bedroom. E ni abonte ni street so. And no ni se e movie ko. Na abain incompetent, abain oye incompetent. Isu obu school dan e di si market. Market but say you're going to farm market.
1: Come halt the demolition of school dino.
2: Me pacho by so mo bubi da.
1: I don't know enra
2: the
1: enne
2: ba. The enra the no nyenye first one no. O mo bubi da. O mo bu bank, e bu school dan. E bu market ay SCC, e bu market ay SCC on CCBC market. Ah, incompetent NDC government. Na yet na ho say youth no. Yes say mo ma be winya babim. No we shouldn't. Obi we shouldn't.
1: Mm. But first you have to win the mandate of your party to become youth organizer answer. Yeah. The so far, what me ako regions ni nina ewe?
2: Medi kain, I am a touches for regions ni nina.
1: Okay.
2: Ah, eno no eboa. 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
1: Okay.
2: 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Ye gusa ye ko.
1: Are you because you see I don't say my elections across the country.
2: Mhm.
1: E constituency executive regional.
2: Yes.
1: The new crop of party executives no. Are you popular amongst them? Omunimo, the current youth organizers, Omunimo, do they
2: very,
1: know you?
2: Very. It's a meter, it's a big jam, it's a big jam. It's a big jam. Constituency youth organizers, it's a big jam. And when you are almost saying, Enemy more, I come once more, or Missy Pope no beat me, they are power in ye. Your experience in managing youth wing in ye. Your bet tie a bre. Now you do run your winning power, beat me a boy, I'm a senior, the sefata in ye. And it's a mammy me dinner no a woman more. Ah, baby, and a man coyer, me do horno, umbojem, so even do no me anti massam. Omuti massam yums, ah, and pa poopin ye. Do betty me, I say you twink ni ye ni ye. The experienced person, because obi be a youth organizer, constituency be a honey say that she be also be regional or be national. Na pop, and so quiet, I didn't know see any fuel. Because I was say, obi be no na weke wo constituency no. So I'll call any more so by region. The origin, okay, more so about national. Now, yeah, the experience now grow. It's only ND, NPP. Now, when you say, Drew, baby, you're going to follow me. No, no, any police station that I said in the national executive. Ah, Obi, now, but you're going to say, experience, oh, yeah, Sky, FM, Juma. And can you say, sir, big platform, you're going to be managed? Baby, now, the internet in NPP, you're a big platform as national youth organizer. Need your come be out, no, no, any bidder.
1: On your party executive at any level.
2: At any level. Be on so what? None level no why here no. Also we call regional now constituency call blame. I could pick a more experience. I say not the about national because national is very big. Ah, we manage one constituency that. Yes, I'm for national sense. We maximum why here one constituency, one district. Yes, I'm for national mission. There be or say here say what manage one constituency. I'm for 6 billion sir. I'm for 7 billion sir. I'm for 12 billion. I say be the 20 billion sir. na fije won say okay o manage ni ye dia ye fa won call national na one ko mbo ntima manage ni ye mo say fa national hye nsa ah npp adin ti na ye high ho sa.
1: Very well, I'll come back to you. My mean tie or more, I wonder one by, but why would tie and say, oh, a question be at the ma, Michael or say, Boateng Pope, Ubit Media Fire WhatsApp number, this is 0548443523. Odo messages no efa so brea ye bejemre na ye tumi akan amamo asempa fm so ne ko si sen wa so go so awutie no exactly 5 p.m. let me see we say obi good afternoon, please extend my greetings to Pope. I am confident that he would emerge victorious, especially since he took the time to respond to your question about the MPP not being attractive. One thing is for sure, Obi, you don't need formal education to feel the pinch of the economic hardship or lack of development, and that's enough reason to vote against a party. Hope in Pope, the one and only industrious in a laundry and cleaning company. Godfred Adoa, our Bronx laundry and clear. Oh, company, be an
2: we polytechnic. No, yeah. Me imagine say me and be my company to be cleaning company, any laundry company.
1: Oh, okay. It's still active.
2: Yes, Sunyane. It's Sunyane.
1: Very well. We say hi, Obi. Good afternoon. Please tell my half a brother and namesake. Kwejo Pope. You are Kwejo, right?
2: Yes, I'm Kwejo.
1: Okay. We know our region has the two most flashpoint areas or constituencies in Ghana politics, that Esutifi South and Esunafo South. What plans and strategies has he got to protect our party folks or members in those constituencies? Indeed, tell him I don't wish him bad, but goodwill this time. Send my greetings to my name is Mad Lion Ahafo Shidim Ena Odiwe Aba. You agree, sir? Esutifi South, Esunafo South here, flashpoint.
2: Very. The whole Ghana. The whole Ghana.
1: Why am I the MPs? Esunafo South, I know.
2: Esunafo South here, Honorable Eriko Poku.
1: Eriko Poku, okay.
2: That is Sankore. Who is Sankore?
1: Okay. Ena Esutifi here.
2: Yeah, Honorable Collins Dawuda. Ah. Honorable Nankasim Shidim Wono. Interfere the building, no one says the city.
1: Yeah, you know, also strategy is how to protect your party for. And I know I'm fan too.
2: One thing is a Maybida. They may meet me, I can. But the woman in the main fan too.
1: Okay.
2: They may end the main fan too. Because a horn of security idea. Okay, 2016. The one John Bodo, Mujabu, John Bodo, Suman Koshi police station.
1: Ah.
2: Tax. Honorable Collins, that tax, it jogu John Boduso, and Manokoshe police station. And a once na debiano, say a limited registration, to say, your chobisi kind, your shoot will be, your boo be okuno, and what na now baby was on the debia okuni pano. One is I seven in
1: that.
2: Yeah. And the one I'm a region organizer.
1: From youth, who be here, main regional
2: organizer? Be regional organizer. Say from deputy youth organizer to organizer.
1: Wow. Naja, why your party Juma ache?
2: Minya my party Juma ache. Baby, a flashpoint ye nim solution aye de resolve who issues. Baby, a hoye no talu ye nim diye. Enti ye wo sa plan sa ye de be ye Juma 2028. Biwa si aye bida ye nim diye ye Juma ye nim diye ye Juma. So we always choose ye Juma ne de kakaka ho ni amende ne diye Juma 2028.
1: Obi, you see how Pope is doing the youth organization even before he becomes the substantive. If it's not NPP that's over concentrated with competent intellectual talent, Pope should have gone unopposed. But I can't downplay any of his competitors, but I wish him well. He knows where we first and last met. Pope Koso, we need you. The youth should not let him down. Sir Gadus Ewo Anfield in the United Kingdom. Hi Obi, please ask Pope for me. Why is he leaving his huge responsibilities at the Vatican to come and contest for this position. Jimmy Usu Kwarten and Ediway Abrayen. Is there any history behind the name Pope? No, and I say just a Nicky Alpha. History be what?
2: History what? I mean, when you say me go school, I go in Peter's Educational Center.
1: Me go Peter's.
2: Kwadaso.
1: Oh, really?
2: Me go Peter's.
1: Peter's, they are all competent. Yeah.
2: Peter's, oh, me tell you boy.
1: Yeah.
2: Na uma, na me uncle for me mate, no ni me coffee ya. E shuba baby a me tell no me mama fie no see Roma sorry down.
1: Ah.
2: And that time na omo enyanya complete church no.
1: Okay.
2: It's not Sunday school for me be fie.
1: Okay.
2: And all in Peter's for. See the omo see people no.
1: Yes.
2: Ah, now there we fie na Sunday school there na so you pop you na be pop.
1: Oh.
2: And e come so from class 6 and your friend me pops up to now.
1: But I won't call Roman. You are not.
2: Yeah, I'm a Catholic because oh, say, me fie in a Catholic church. No, me be CY will for any women. Me and I'm a CY member.
1: Oh, okay.
2: And I made them with the whole crime. I made sermons. So it will be. And on the mouth, my friend, me pooper. I can hold up
1: nice.
2: To now.
1: That's nice. We say, Obi, the notion that the NPP is no longer attractive to the intellectual base is simply a fallacy. The NDC deliberately created that impression by promoting some fake PhDs among some of its members, including Rashid Tanko Computer. Thank God, GTEC has stepped in and written to them, directing them to stop using the doctor title. Meanwhile, the youth on university campuses can no longer afford the unprecedented increase in hostel fees. Teacher and nursing training colleges are also struggling with higher school fees and feeding costs. As for senior high school students, many are at the mercy of God. Dr. Baumia remains a strong hope for the youth. Greetings to my brother Pope, George Kwarten Ewo Adenta, and Odiwe Abba. Obi, good afternoon. Please ask Pope to mention seat in the three Bono regions which we can win. Lamtekin Rashid. Tema Gulf City ain't or say but specifically Sita Mubi Timi
2: area. Sunyani East.
1: Sunyani East.
2: Brekum East.
1: Brekum East.
2: Techiman North.
1: Techiman North.
2: And Kranza North. And Kranza South.
1: Ah, Techiman North na trade minister ne wono.
2: Yeah.
1: Ufuswe jazz.
2: You bit imagine easily. Eh, Sene West. Me boba atibua mountain. Esunafu North. Tano South. Esutifi North.
1: And you know what they don't wear.
2: Obi, my year, Juma, will consent in the minimum what it takes to win those seats back. Brekum East, Brekum West. Jama North, time, Wenchi. Me boni now.
1: Brekum West, na you won't know. Your friend is
2: Stuttgart.
1: Stuttgart, won.
2: Hi.
1: Now, Stuttgart, Juma, will be moving to Metuno.
2: Obi. Ah. Doma Isi. Doma Isi. Omu, NDC Lucino last year.
1: Mm-hmm.
2: Doma East, NDC losing last year.
1: Omu losing 2025.
2: NDC is gone. Hey, Sunyani East. Omu losing, no, beginning of this year. It's gone.
1: Sunyani East, yeah, why?
2: That's honorable me Acheme.
1: Yes, but who is current MP?
2: Said. Sunyani West. Sunyani West, see, so, lady, no, she has lost it.
1: Oh.
2: Sunyani West is gone.
1: Said, your friend is Sunyani JJ, no, no, no. There's no quite a friend is Sunyani JJ.
2: Minim, no. Me a regional YE director,
1: yeah.
2: No a me staff, no see a district direct, the district oh. Worker.
1: Sir, MP no who Sunyani West.
2: Minimum pa.
1: That's Sunyani JJ.
2: Obi.
1: Is it Olusu last year?
2: Obi, me say. But touch a saying be you know. See do what, no matter whatever they will do,
1: it's gone.
2: It's gone. And when they say Dr. Muhammad Baumia win it 2028, no, you grow. You didn't get who know from who.
1: Very well. I know, sir. Oh, meetings be a great time. I mean, page for a no buy in Casana Fay. You wrap it up. Senior, who did it?
3: What's your family? Kusi Anthony.
1: Kusi Anthony. Kusi Anthony. Who are region, Bain?
3: I'm a Ashanti region.
1: Ashanti region. Who are organizer?
3: Youth organizer.
1: Sir.
3: What's your
1: for constituency, Ben?
3: Mencia North constituency.
1: Oh, Mencia North.
3: Not calling someone quite near.
1: I know.
3: Youth
1: organizer.
3: But this is my fourth time.
1: As youth organizer. What in the four terms?
4: That you go off.
1: What do you organize at 4 times? I'll be interested.
3: I'll be interested.
1: But we'll hear you, man.
3: Someone here won't pull me now. We'll buy more
2: machine. That's not Collins' deputy.
1: Collins, here you talk now. Now I'm the deputy.
3: Oh no, Coco Cooper MP.
1: Obey me. I mean, not a WMP, no MP.
3: Oh, you know.
1: But you support Pope now.
3: Oh, pa.
1: I didn't hear.
3: Oh, the reason is simple. On the said in our casano.
1: Yes.
3: A human you hear experience. And yeah, as a MP for Unquano be a Unqua primary school da.
1: Not more than a choir.
3: It's humans why I say be a choir and I'll go invest.
1: I'll go invest.
3: It's upon a coffee. You ever can you can't want a crop. So, but we be a was 30 from a fence. I see a home on the cost. How to say the competence in how to say a day. You tell human as a parent, you know. You shouldn't say, yeah, poof, no. And yeah, or never win. I'm like, what are you ever born? I'm not winning. Because a human, a doubt is here. Say, yeah, I'm one more now in here. No proof for you in here. If a party member, pa. What I say? Because yeah, me, many you talk guys will be a bit cabu, sad times, ah, business. You know, I'm no mean, I, Juma. You talk guys have been in a intimate share, potential, or what's which will be a. So that's it. And this is a mere bonus at me, you know, you be on obe regional deputy organizer, regional youth organizer, regional offense organizer. No, but youth organizer national. Ah, I already know why I success for that. When you're in Antobanocano, he's what we say.
1: Do your main way in his experience, then what's a motor?
3: Because but I say, in the park, a crab, you know, 30,000 grown. When tomorrow they do me, what do we issues?
1: Oh, but so we need the constituency.
3: Oh,
1: like the constituency party name.
3: Oh, one lose the better, or we would say so. It is a way of competence. I got to go to the cost.
1: Oh, send me a sim from maybe the boy.
3: Oh, jump from my ideas. Well, then from my boy, and the borders of competence. I said, maybe from other boys, so say, maybe some way they would be done. So that's it. So, I'm the Musa was a hobby because I'm saying, Pana or reading 100 boosts, Pana, you know. 20 years, yeah, party for no bois,
1: Munyamubana,
3: on the uncle back. Sits in a quack, handed no quantity, Popo, we know the experience in the back of the man of my baby. So
1: that's
3: it.
1: That's it, Papa. Now, so Dini, you could
3: see Anthony.
1: Could see Anthony. That's fine. I was saying, Minim, I was a moko, ain't it? My main tear was on our fee. Oh, Dini, a day.
5: Obi Bernard Kwekube Queen.
1: Who are you doing?
5: Youth organizer, Ejoso.
1: Ejoso constituency.
5: Ejoso constituency.
1: Youth organizer.
5: Yeah, Ejoso.
1: Current youth organizer.
5: Yes, please.
1: What in how many terms? Ni?
5: Obi, the NTA may support to Pope Ndi.
1: Me say, what the youth organizer?
5: May cast my business, Obi.
1: Okay.
5: May Sankofa.
1: Ah.
5: I was deputy to Henry Biabwati, current secretary of what you see here.
1: Okay.
5: Now, may deputy ni 2 consecutive times. Saturday, me name Pope.
1: Oh.
5: Up to now, ya young kofa in chai. Pope and father and four and tontri or nkaya madam four. In this only youth leader qualities we been SA day in whom 2 NPP as political party. Anytime be a youth leader or medal bet, ya or experience, or ya vibrant, you wait marriage many ye bea, ya political power. And ya peer could be o ye be. Sami Jemfi, wo ye bi.
2: Sami
5: Awuku, sorry. 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This time, Pope and the Bay. And the youth organizers, and as a NPP Mabunu, incompetent government here by you. 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Me wish me party, bad say my power. Name me say my power, dear. Pope should be our leader.
1: For the youth way.
5: Yes. Wow. Because, yes, I be the one. Young of Fensin Yame. Pope, I be a regional organizer. Mm-hmm. The majority of Ashanti regional youth organizers, you can support him. Because we have trust and believe in him. Mm-hmm. And we know, sir, in Pope and we be deliver. And now 2028, Nana Adodanko Abba. Baumia, SOB the president. If we say NDC for HEGO. And Jerry Brisbane will be a canoe. In Tianyan, you to organize a more other coincidences or more below 40. No. Sebi, yes, a certain ten top on call. Obi Paras walk, a sanity, you want to wait me a woman and you say, Obi, we are some training, Sebi, we are more mutie. A brand change my okay, we will crab it, say, can we a judge? And as a judge says, yeah. No quarrel, seven say, what is it? What is it? Or more can they chew and Paul
1: Peters be a
5: yeah, chew and Paul. But what you know about now, we've been educating some of you to be now. The good thing we catch it on where they obeca, but Pope was seen what he has here. Well, who in TSA, they did to me no a shedding, sir. Obi, the other one say, send us all coffee, the thing to answer. Former youth organizers. Or more sebi ye two or minano.
1: Yes.
5: And no more support to Pope. If you say, if you're not a chairman of Pope, but what can I say, Michelom? Nasa seven in the AC. So when you youth leader, what Timas, what tell you want to see ya? Munina Mokofi and Pumakofi. Womina Kofi, and then you're more crowds in the air compared to me, and my Pope. And the air can be let's say a party, no
1: party for
5: a cabby, and it's a youth, no. As a branty, mommy and good dinner, bro, ye dinner bra.
1: How many times?
6: Last 4 years, and I'm your deputy in this time.
1: And at this time, I'm a baby. Okay, that's nice. Yeah. And the other now, also support Popey.
6: Obi, maybe I was a man for Konya was a mentor as a pair of affirmative. You tell me support to Popo, and Penny Fossi, when you obey your cash, the way you be paying.
1: Yes.
6: And I will be a what did you soon? A book and if I don't call a bank manager. Popo beats my edgeman. Because Oshe,
1: I'll be a what did you soon?
6: A book and there be because as far as baby, I did just to Abuka. One conscience is going to manage. I didn't know the whole 276 conscience mission, sir.
1: Yeah,
6: Popo beti my age, you man. In Tina Ashanti region, you to organize this. You know, this time we are really behind Popo because going to a crucial lesson 2028. Wouldn't you mean half region free? Also, your representative free.
1: Yeah.
6: Your flag bearer will feel nothing.
1: Yeah.
6: Most aspirants in Greater Accra, which is Titus Grover,
1: yeah,
6: and they also to me be free. Half
1: for free, half for
6: half for a lesson. No more, you know, a go on a whole catch all into this time. No, I was seeing the half base, you know, okay, because cocoa crea for a whole no mugu,
1: okay,
6: and this is for so the cocoa for a more. It didn't in a pop or high in a single
1: number
6: for
1: a coffee.
6: Until I'm deep, you know,
1: fantastic.
6: Munina Munka, fantastic. Be my na popo dear. 3rd October, Ashanti region, in your pop. youth organizer. Youth organizer.
1: Mama Jitu me my. Me da say. Pope, do you have the final word?
2: Obi, wadaruma. The make a chemi mianom. 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Omo na me supporti po. If we say, dear Bruno, e ubi a wa ibida. Na mianom mad lion. Me da nasi bibri. E can say, your whole situation dear niye ye. Your solution I did to Homa 2020 to maintain your forces here and Lucy forces. Even though 2020 no woman sent Kausi Lucy baby set us out. Omani operations say no ho. I am fan Lucy Tanos out. No see Lucy Sunafo enough. Woman de and Lucy Sunafo enough it maintain ye. One thing is Obi, me. Semi ye be nyambi ya dunam be youth organizer. There is no way say NDC tax number attack any NPP member. There is no way.

0: illegal omo kunipa omo de ne se menwia ne koye campaign no me bon ho ban se obi ba se obebo na me mo nipa kro mo no eno do se kan nipa kro no onso de sabe kan waka wo busafo that's it
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0: 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no brotherhood they should protect us whilst we are going for campaign. They should protect us whilst we are going to vote for Dr. Mahamudu Bawumia. And we make sure, say, you vote na ebe tono, we are ebe county. Now, there are 2 years in ebe county, they are winning 2020. I'm a Dr. Mahamudu Bawumia.
1: Michael Osei Boateng Pope. Hope in Pope.
0: A true picture.
1: Yeah, that's it.
0: Me pacho, would you ballot now? You're also three.
1: Oh, that number three on
0: the yeah, number three.
1: Okay.
0: Now, the SA catch union now, so you say. Se owo hen, se owo hen. 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
1: no obi se me musa o question we obi kindly ask Pope if he is aware that we lost Cape Coast North UCC in 2020 and some polling stations at the University of Ghana. Was it also because the youth wing had collapsed? Ask him if he's aware that the youth wing won an orphan seat for the party, Nalerugu Gambaga. Is he also aware that the current youth wing took over a broken Tescon, as he mentioned from the beginning, and we managed to lift it up to the current level? So far, Tescon has not had issues with voting, and programs are organized all around the country. Did that a direct question for you?
0: Direct question, we now boils down to 2024 elections results. Oh. So, I say Tescon is better. 2024 elections, nebeche. Women can't quite be brave. Or no, I'll show we know. What's 2024 elections? Yes, you lose 2020. Not sa youth wing, no. You lose 2020. You lose Sulegon 2020. You lose, you lose. Enti at the end, I'm moving home. You lose 2020. Oh, UCC. Man building up on my yan day. Yan winning 2024. Na yan maintaining 2020 winning yan. Oh, Legon. Yan winning 2024. So, what are you saying? Me ya mo me fa ye differences in tone chain. Na ye do bit my adwuma. Na ye face the facts on the ground. Say you two ain't stronger and can win in 2024. Period. Any strong thing they lose in 2024. Hey, we be on the general schedule, we be on the chairman. We be on the flag bearer. But me ref say you two ain't the anchor of the party. When he's broken, the party will be.
1: Very well. And then also the number be here
0: too. 055. 806-7491. Okay. 055-806-7491. So, okay. Pope campaign team, baby, okay. Freying. You be my mom for a bit. You say, you pe dom, you campaign, you are winning. You read the domino, I hear you, ma. I call winning. 2028, I'm a home, and Dr. Mahamudu Bawumia. You hear
1: you, very well.
0: That's
1: the number, that's for the
0: 055-806-7491. Very well.
1: 055-806-7491. Medama Simi Bibi. Eko si Sempa FM. Yeah, sorry, ama yeah, the panel discussion at Trump. So Kwejo Insafuapoku, energy consultant and co-chair for the NPP's Energy Committee of the Cancer Ewa. Sansona Emmanuel Enyima, popularly known as Elembele Keke, Deputy CEO, Minerals Commission. Onozwa Bekansa Ewa. Yenu won't be din komo after the short break. Stay with us. Yeah, basis here. Yeah.

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3: 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Afe 0244-719230. A painful, a bad time, one more money for any quarter when you feel doing a train come home.
2: 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Back Kasama. FDA. Aje Jedian Kratoyasu.
5: Contestants ringing out die a song ya bako. Some obeya the next big voice for radio so. Nasi track and kone diomu jinemu so mun chiramu bo bra. A honey epi hu hu is who. 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

0: 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Your voice, your talent, your moment.
1: Daddy, You know how I'm going to be a fashion designer one day?
2: Mm-hmm.
1: And you know how you always say money doesn't fall from the sky?
2: Mm-hmm.
1: And you know how much fashion school costs?
2: Mm-hmm.
1: I don't want you to say you don't have money when the time comes. So I have a plan. Ecobank Junior Saver account. You open it for me today. We put small money every month. By the time I'm done with school, the money will be plenty.
2: Mm.
1: Yes. So what do you say? Daddy, I want to hear yes.
3: Yes, yes.
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1: Obuten Tim Nuno. To say the what do?
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0: fashion designer one day. And you know how you always say money doesn't fall from the sky? 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I don't want you to say you don't have money when the time comes. So I have a plan. Ecobank Junior Saver account. You open it for me today. We put small money every month. By the time I'm done with school, the money will be plenty. Yes. So what do you say? Daddy, I want to hear yes.
1: Yes, yes.
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3: Jam no no, Nancy, dia wo jiwani. Asa confidence level so asa kwasro pa.
4: I was say manage. If you say my friend Mr. Kill, aye be man kasa.
5: Wa fa meme dro Mr. Kill, aye be memua. Enya fe na wo be ye hu debate.
3: Tell him, tell him. Hey, na ada no fa no World Cup sa.
4: Na so amua, me see Mr. Kill ya ma fenti. Maye be memua. Case closed.
5: Me so me pesa me ye be man kasa. Enti, nanya Mr. Kill ni bi wo hiato.

0: fashion designer one day.
1: Mm-hmm.
0: And you know how you always say money doesn't fall from the sky?
1: Mm-hmm.
0: And you know how much fashion school costs?
1: Mm-hmm.
0: I don't want you to say you don't have money when the time comes. So I have a plan. Ecobank Junior Saver Account. You open it for me today. We put small money every month. By the time I'm done with school, the money will be plenty.
1: Mm.
0: Yes. So what do you say? Daddy, I want to hear yes.
2: Yes, yes.
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4: Se a quantum wisdom, ye canny unim, na one kubia, na yo satisem, and oma bebui na gana dishen nemu one conformans, diotia wani beji, and it your rubber who.
5: Your cry home, yes, it's slow at all a year 20 inches. 3 days, yet to be where are your crop?
4: Any tea, Tia Bruchenkomo, Aqua Manqua, Aquante Joe, Eddie Bro was Sempa, 94.7 FM. So,
6: it remained that I say, you know, woman on name. You almost see a cacra, you almost will hunu, yes, you are tea, in that Nasia, near Cabum.
7: Memory Debia, a bonusia, a pemusia, a question of what you change your home, our abruce, said the Acum, any diabetrufi, the yehu, near her, the ye, near the abba, the yeno, and you can say,
6: ye, abrochin kum on edim tintim pa
4: ye bere no ma hodo a e won ko for man so ye betimi dia bo gana am na fa ne to ma pefra o man yin puntu na ha bot san passport won sansam ni nyina ye de bro e wa abrochin kum odwumadie yi mu ye besa so mu akwanya no wa che wa dwen
8: Robert David me ka free Germany
9: Kobe okay. Yeah Amsterdam
8: cost of no work for abo je fu e omo e wa man na ne mo omo atia man no dia na omo ji fie no omo kura na aso program no mu aso project mu e nwanwa
4: shene so say ye meme ne da bia 6 p and Boganie Abuchin Kumuni.
10: In the morning, I brush my teeth.
11: Oh, Fabia, now what you say? And now, who did you know?
12: Mom, Patrols, I took piss, not that the buyer. No, send me this chimney, and I'm a noom shishim, and I'm a boss of no me.
11: Wait, yeah, excuse. Abo Fratia, what's sorry, no pa? And what's the wood tree will say? And son, where did you? Now, oh, no, so at the end, I'm sorry. What you true say?
12: Yes, ma'am. Medical kits toothpaste now, or the buy and run. And it's a chimney soon.
11: Why, dear? Kel kits toothpaste, dear. Yeah, your mama, Fratty, someone may be in fear.
12: That's a strawberry. Now you send me dimple.
11: Debbie, you need a toothpaste. And you toffee, why? Hey, yes, I did Kel Kids toothpaste. Be mama fra, we di infirm you no. Copy me fiancia, dear to tree one must say. Every say, a boa, a sea, a moa boto crew. Anna, a share, a pamumwa, wa mwa, a hase, ne mana wa dimapa. Me boma de say, me di Kel Kids toothpaste. Be mama, me to tree one must say. Abrebia, Kel Kids toothpaste. And mama fra, situ. Tree and need just
13: Kel, happy smile.

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1: 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They made in Ghana product awake and on a bottle ni tino a yellowish green, very very good. Ensue I was saying be enum. The good news and a yeah, yeah, campaign be with this water. So water bottle ba kubia sika ubi tria amayani ye tiskare kakra e de e boa the National Cardiothoracic Center. You know more a war akumayari any other near the ashawon kwa. And once you are water nomino, boa e boa enso eno. And yes, one for life. Water, drink, awake, available nationwide. It will be more than a shannon so FRMIA. Mr. K. Unsu ye drew a Cologne Ghana Limited, diaba, a member a drew improve sexual health in men. And overall well-being, a boa sexual energy improve with libido, and a supported longer-lasting performance. Inti uye bema ne uti emia Cologne Ghana Limited se Mr. Kio ne yen kamfo emfa emao ebema usisi eni ukotuje e boosti immune system ene sani wenye bomodin nema unsa into me. 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My main fire insecurity tip for today, Emra, na afi mema abijefoye akwaba. 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Very, very, very important. In muma yenina yen shannon soon. Kwa John Safuapu kwa kwa bana apom to sing.
3: Boko obi yet, what's it saying?
1: Adumia,
3: a new week. Oh, brilliant, beautiful. I mean, then runa, yekuja Dr. Mahmoud Baumia wo jabbing. Na ye kitu ebi wo hontino. Na omu nimfa himi.
1: Asanti jabbing. Ana kofuridia.
3: Kofuridia jabbing. Yeko kofuridia jabbing. Tino. And right, and you call, if you see the wonderful welcomer, rousing welcome, Dr. Gota, to say Ghanaians are ready for the next president in the Dr. Mahmoud Baumia, and I think say it's going well.
1: Edanyamiasi, policy committees, then some more Juma.
3: That's every week. We are we are saying we can answer. We say we put talk as say wind is in your sail. Oh, ya no ma ba omoti aban mu nko ye e ne bi de bi asem foforo it makes our work easier.
1: Okay.
3: Eh ya dan ke bi a di pa no ade a o ye bi a ho kro gene a then the policy committee will have anything to do, but we've now realized say MPP no enye se Ghana for the be ba ban mu. We are convinced Ghanaians will bring us back. What was say ye enye hwe ye ho adwuma is that ye ba e dia ne be ye ama Ghana for IGA, they say we are a superior party and Nipa ombe buma no no oma jini mu do ko man because minim daye sumbi e woni pe bia ni so na afi school kra ye bubu dia ye market obi dia ni bu bibia ombe so bubu dia market minim de daye so ma ko so a omo fi use market na Ghana for here, but we share school placement here course here under MPP the 2024 we had 92% placement in the BEC omo buy omo pamu software form ho software or home media use or mo bedwum onyo mapamo omo o makofa web based system bi na ba ye do ko e kena obi free obi a na ye we free ho do ko be fufuro e we nyina no e dey how and e bre parents and I think say they are making our work very easy. One, they are showing Ghanaians their incompetence, and two, the Ghanaians are beginning to see say oh say Dr. Mahmoud Baumia na nin sembia o kanu.
1: But Ghanaians love infrastructure and they seem to be building more.
3: It's not true. Obi, I've always said, say, when it comes to infrastructure and then the standard of living, cost of living conversations, I think we the politicians, we get it wrong. Look, Ghanaians will pick cost of living any day over infrastructure. I'm telling you. You see, human beings, no potokasem, you see, our needs are insatiable. Yekase ubi needs insatiable, adie biya yepe. Infinite needs, right? Enti nipa not in foot room. Na oye na kwa emana, in foot room ni hubiem, but obe complain ba ne gata. 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Because at the point we are see who toy you know we have different needs na eba.
1: Yes.
3: Enti se atie ba kwa gane ni bia se nsebi tumi akona no. Se potokasem disposable income. Se de be ya ibetumi enye ska to yebotom ni ahye ye ma eni ebusua ni yesu enye bibia to one club and star bottle bako. That is what Ghanaians want, not infrastructure. Infrastructure ni there is there fine, but what is infrastructure? So I think politicians, we've gotten that conversation wrong. And clearly, 2016, look, then NDC 2016. Dimika see Circle Dubai. Green Book. They lost. Look at the kind of infrastructure Nanado did in 2024. Unprecedented. Look at the hospitals we built across the country. Look at the roads we built across the country. Did Ghanaians vote us back? No. So look, I think say that thing. Look, I have said over and over, say the infrastructure conversations, Ghanaians, Timemufo, ebe pe standard of living, cost of living, ahoto, say over infrastructure.
1: Yeah, but I want to know to live that fulfilled life. No, and then say, who took my free Accra Kukumasi? Now, before the current highway, yeah, who we are 9 hours, 10 hours, 11 hours now. That cannot be a hunter.
3: But Kwame, Obi, Nipa Seni, you see, a corner soon. Yeah, yeah, not the Biani Nipa Krebina, a young fatu. A corner soon. I have traveled, look, until I started this presidential thing to 2022.
1: Yeah.
3: And I traveled across all 16 regions, followed Dr. Baumia to almost all 276 constituencies. Kwame, Mr. Kwame, Obi, a Kronosun. You see, Uba Koba, you know, not almost someone or more canoe, and you've been a walker. Say, Obi, too quiet. Ubu, how to be on too quiet. Look, the assembly of Dr. Baumia can't ya na it stick with me for a very long time. I say, MPP, we did projects. But we did not do politically viable projects. Money sinking in. Yeah, Mpuntujuma. But yeah, politically viable in Mpuntujuma. Ube to me a rat district be the main center of the district capital. Mpuntukwain. Meanwhile, why you asphalt baby? We crook is here, bimu. Where you call baby? I mean, casting window. Now you create the street. But then you see them. Drip machines now. You dey buy it.
1: Yes.
3: A crobi. I mean, kai baby crow. But I think it's in the Bunu East area, ho baby. And now baby a crow ni shano. A be poka kra. Enti omo kwa ni nshio toto no. 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A chrome of only a demonstration, sir. Omo boys into me, Mesra Omo. Chrome of Oma. A demonstration. 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Ye call her campaign, no. A chrome of Oma, she fita. ebe da Dr. Mahmoud Bawo bian se enam se drip machine na betwa saa kwan ne sunti no ene omo boy sumi besra wo mo oho obi so ni priority e pa jo ti ase enti ya na ye di kro 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
1: yeah.
3: infrastructure is not what everybody is asking for the ninsabe kona no need to be the ehia essay
1: infrastructure very well mesan aba wo hobi o elembele keke akwa aba na pom to saying
2: Obi me je so kodie
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1: ole too much ole too much
2: se e junze manedru e ju elembela
1: yes
2: he will be afraid action man
1: action man
2: oh wow. be afraid action man
1: wow
2: 2008
1: mm-hmm.
2: yeah Odu Dembo Gabi
1: yeah Freddie Blay
2: ah Oloko 20 years
1: in parliament
2: wow. Obi uneasy iye die boko
1: yeah that's true
2: jima toto shiamo iliwo elembele nenzema
1: mm-hmm.
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2: 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Yeah, mibiza His Excellency John Dramani Mahama. Se ezeke yeah ovinzema, olenzema root B.
1: Oh really?
2: Ah, se be fe se ezeke be fe Kwame.
1: John Mahama. Oh okay.
2: Olenzema root B.
1: Oh okay.
2: Mabo later. Nkrumah Fest, Ibrahim Nkrumah Fest.
1: Yeah. Nkrumah Fest will be there
2: next week. This weekend.
1: No, this weekend. This weekend. Yes.
2: They start the 19th.
1: Hopefully Friday.
2: Meko Friday.
1: We'll host Ekosi Isen from there.
2: Oh, Bruta. Mamin Katri na obi anti bi obi mamin chia.
1: Yes.
2: Etifo ni na menchia, mechia ona mechia. My brother, energy expert. Metia no bebre. My first time mechia.
1: Oh, okay.
2: I think so. He's doing well for me. Yeah, I mean, he's doing well. So energy in my I did my master's in energy environmental management.
1: Yes.
2: And I've worked in the energy industry as a pipeline engineer
1: mm-hmm.
2: from the onshore receiving facility
1: mm-hmm.
2: as a pipeline engineer. We work so hard. We work with the oil machine shop in mm-hmm. Takradi and all those things. Mm-hmm. So about energy, namely oil and gas.
1: No interest there. I was wrong.
2: Oh, be I you, Papa. I wait you. Any lay pipeline offshore, 63 kilometers offshore to onshore in Sanzule.
1: Mm-hmm.
2: And you connect a pipeline sitting in a tie-in sitting in with Ghana Gas.
1: Oh, okay.
2: That biggest project, you know, ORF.
1: Yeah.
2: President Mahamani Honorable Kofi Bua Vision. Mm-hmm. Ewa Sanzule. That's about $9 billion project. Yeah, can infrastructure of me, but na miti any pa. Obi yon kwetri mi jina lembele wa Ghana Gas. It's yes. okay.
1: Yeah, me kaipa.
2: And they do Ghana Gas is here, and you never call light off.
1: Mm.
2: That is the infrastructure near Kano. So, yeah, you do Ghana Gas and now, you never the light off mo. but we had a man with a vision, Excellency John Dramani Mahama. Then time na honorable man Kofi Boah, Minister for Energy. Okay.
1: Yes.
2: Ono leaders are winning na enya Ghana gas. Obi, that's the biggest infrastructure, energy infrastructure yenya then. OBFC ho, yaka infrastructure. OBU Kai FPSO and electricity ship here at DBC
1: Takrani,
2: car power. OB infrastructure bend so sense. I mean, energy because of your energy expertise. We need some of the things, sir. Yeah, okay, only electricity expansion.
1: Now, so the spice, honey, you mean in a mulusu aba.
2: Oh, OB.
1: Into maybe and yet necessarily what the Ghanaian people wanted and on.
2: OB, you lose aba because Oman cannot crunch a Ghana for.
1: A year MPP for no.
2: Oh, OB, no one TB movie from taxation to production. One T. OB, one TB. Obi uti bi ana wan ti bi edi komo from taxation to production
1: public record.
2: Obi wan ti see say ye be ye ye be movie Ghana from Gorgeousburg economy ni on kekan one district one factory. Obi sane ma we mu nyina obi e no de de ti a ekosi say obi ekosi say ye ti sane ma we mu bi nyina wo Ghana ha say obi ekosi say obi. I wasn't surprised in the 2020 election the kind of defeater and yet electoral commission would then find a pussy as electoral commissioner a buona obi omnom kitamini seat to a parliament.
1: Hey, 169 and a table 137.
2: Obi near was saying
1: number
2: 110 was 120.
1: 109.
2: Yes,
1: I think.
2: Obi 2020 movie coin.
1: Was about 137.
2: Obi, I said Ghana for net to a banomin diomopeo. Because atronomu di 2016 no muma Ghana phone who say infrastructure anya de papa no mu di omu ba be ye economy ni ye no mu be move from taxation to production omu ba be ye your Gorgeousburg economy Ghana for di omu di ye. I mean, so those words na Ghana for di di ye because I mean no muma Ghana phone who say but at the time Obi at the time na kejeti amakesi ho at the time na kejeti amakesi ho at the time na kotoka. At the time, not rich. At the time, not Ghana gas. At the time, not Obi project. Hospitals. And then you blocks. In the time, we three Ghana for adjunct course. Say, and you sure must say, one district, one factory. You sure must move here from taxation to production. Obi and check President Nanadu winning here. 2017, first mistake. 123 ministers. Okay, lean government, no family and friends. 123 ministers. What a Ghana for say, ah, grow for fracadam. Because any son of Mokatria, because a bina no musi on one home modeno, no kita 123 ministers. So, Obi, you move you home. Politics in Tiwini, see a chuba or the street of Akrada. I'm telling you, get the masters from UK in your month, near tree matters. Obi, me sorry, my lawyer, Sammy Jenfi. That gentleman, Obi, let's watch out for him. He's the future. Senna on Masha NDC communication. Or restructure NDC communication. Or the Atenasi or Chere, Obi, me say, Sammy Jenfi, my Mubi Tree Matis, Ewagana has he. I don't him seven years ago, Jordan Kwanipita, no more for Trotro. No more preaching or Trotro market. Awefi.
1: Yeah, I remember that market.
2: That was a strategy by the leader of the communication. For the first time, now you na near a press conference, and near ye, ye can seminar, ye tumra near Chinese, near ye video evidence near the actual Obi Wefi. It's your Chigana for Juniper, so say. MDC are buying no. A born home or DC MPP are buying to Mushe, yeah, it's a gun of winning BM, say, Ampa. Yan yon motino. No more junior home. Obi, say about infrastructure, I'm not surprised. I work airport in Nancy. Obi work airport in Nancy. Even Terminal 1 was a Terminal 2. Look at the edifice now. Only within 2 years, so 2 years, per President Mahama buy airport a new transformation. Now, Obi, President Mahama try another 2 years. I can't hold the identity. Terminal 8. Obi, about Terminal 8. Obi, 2 years, per President Mahama, you know. Your clear road a free in crime. Ako Kumase, Obi na Obi a ompe sa road ni bia no Obi or your mind before na sebi we before.
1: Na Obi a kasa ompe.
2: Oh, that would be entertaining sem no na den ye see kuja we ni ekwe we na unti sem sem ni miti sidu ami titi bi na wo kra de me. Obi a wo kra de me miti sem ni bi. obi me se wan pesa road na express road no from Accra ah you free the coast yeah they call the forest belt so on the infrastructure say obi me say me civil engineer it e bo infrastructure so me nimpa obi ya dem o ya ya dem pa it e bo infrastructure built environment obi yet yase
1: yeah
2: obi e call express road only matter yes time is money and I'm on him obi me kai so me hum so ko ye bi o UK good ye bi
1: Manchester
2: Manchester I obi unu ye bi o Sky FM Tak Radio Oti Oti Esiri Fi Mensa
1: Oti Esiri Fi Mensa
2: ah Oti o Joseph
1: me ne pa
2: me ne na LLB o
1: o ka chere me
2: o ka chere o ah ko ati so o haju o o si no no sky Oti o obi asema me kan le say say ye hwe sa road na ya ye na udi 2 hours e free crime e di akokumase a obi a hene esevi in terms of maybe the divert into the economics no aspect of it obi a save saying do you know how many people ply that route from Accra to Kumasi to North numbers obi numbers obi a yisa numbers nipo free wa obi se bin krofo e shiro mu nkwa ewa Accra Kumasi road obi economy be to me quantify because nipa ni wa ebusu egu
1: and you must say a kind of motion among our son fix that road while you do the expressway. I think that has been the argument from the other side.
2: Obi, me who ya cry, me buy a po, me who say portals be o Kumasi kwine so I me tako kwe. Intin me who ya cry, me who say a face fix a portals. But Obi, yen to me yen na, yen to me yen no, and kasia be express road no. Because express road no, eh, de be the two cities together. Obi, 70 years near Kono as of mine. Ni any one major road they link two cities together obi na say nguase
1: yes
2: obi ada
1: everyone agrees
2: obi na say o take KLM na say o land Amsterdam obi na two we ni hwe window ni mu a don't you see the people are organized na won him say Jesus Christ o say nyakopo krobo ni you are a very organized person
1: yes.
2: So as people if you are not organized what are we doing. So I am saying that when we want to look at a man with a vision who is well organizer, Utu Enisha President Mahama Ubiabio. That is that vision.
0: Asemba FM.
2: But hear me de- about President Mahama Unwo infrastructure in an say or buy no on tise or man penibi or buy ya oja project beto. Obi sha project I buy beto ya. Ye di and sakan ye see ye. Yen janto. Obi me don't be a fatakra de kwan su and your core western region. Kwashia ejuma ye boss ewa Takrady Road.
1: Eye ekwaino.
2: Double lane aye BMU from Budumbura.
1: Yes.
2: From Budumbura Kasua.
1: To Winneba.
2: To Winneba.
1: And through to Cape Coast and Takrady.
2: Obi yesi ye BMU Winneba diye. No one name wa yesi tano biye of femu nini yama. Weekend we me femu.
1: No it's nice. Winneba ome biye some part of the it's nice.
2: Obi mi se weekend we me femu. Me pese mi rat.
3: Budumbura kwa mbe tui.
2: Obi mi.
1: Ese oka ose mo tuwaso. Oh, oh, oh, oh. Like ose omo tuwaso.
2: Yeah tuwa. Oh.
3: Manenka ni ye.
1: Oh. I didn't
2: give
1: me that point.
2: Oh no. Manenka. Obi. Katcho say
1: ozin ni omo mo beto ye omo twaso boss
2: ha obi ye politics ni ye no ho ye chef president Mahama standard ni ye dear politics president Mahama standard no ho e ye standard honesty
1: okay imo beto ye na mo twaso
2: thank you president Mahama said it several times
1: agenda 111 doesn't look like mo twaso
2: obi agenda 111 ye twaso pa obi agenda 111 ka se ye twaso a
1: no say in the 2026 budget finance minister cha 100 million somebody be completed 10
2: obi
1: this year but that has not been done
2: obi baby I'm free but no
1: okay
2: me who back who kwa so
1: yes
2: so ufri takrade e kwa aguna kwa nta
1: yes we bokro
2: bokro
1: yes I know that it was commissioned by the NPP.
2: Obi commissioned. Obi,
1: omu biye ano.
2: Obi, ebi hospital ano aden ebi. Who ebi hospital? See who say ikrofu room maname boa.
1: Eh, say no ne mumo jume wa say moye. You've not
3: commissioned and operationalized are two different.
1: Two different. That's what I'm saying.
3: Hand. Tumi ano correct.
1: Operationalization.
2: Yeah. You have to fool free lembele no. Yadi who say ebi ebi ano? Who say ikrofu
1: room?
2: What is this?
1: Obi,
2: what is this? Yeah, you have to fool the. What is ikrofu? Can see a commissioned.
3: Keep to your standard of President Mahama. Please keep to your standard. The honest standard, you keep to it. You actually set yourself a high standard. Say, we are President Mahama, a honesty standard. So keep to that. You are doing well. Keep to it.
2: Obi, Obi, Obi. Oh, say, yeah, adia yente ne bro for commercial and what? Kabium kabium commercialization what? Operationalization.
3: Ah, we are civil engineer. We are civil engineer. Oh, now you tie in. What can tie in? You know, platform is what bro. You are doing well.
2: Die
3: so far. You are doing well so far. Please continue. Oh, well, you are doing well so far.
2: Die, I bro for engineering.
1: Okay. It's Obi. In your point, it's more to us.
2: Obi, you are economy in so.
1: Yes.
2: Obi, economy no kase affect you bia no. O die, se media make you figures na te say. Die beto ye ni sese ye te say. Obi, die beto ye, ah me, honorable atofo sin e lead that charge. E te say. In fact, ye vice president no, who him say ne professional on your economics.
1: Mhm. Ono ye literature and educationist.
2: Na ye nya ba ku bi a ba e no e den.
1: Economist.
2: Obi ok, sorry them your work come for the interpreter we can't watch so we can't watch so I sorry them we dey offer member brutal. Obi no e den.
1: O ye economist.
2: Die no ye yen. O jai single digit to say depend on the yak or sen. Obi dollar no the yak or sen. Obi economy no the yak or sen. E on my mind who Ghana sen. Then ye who wa Ghana and crofu who because of DDEP ni onke ka ho ni we economist and no a vice president. I feel what the one on your economy so when you say president mama's on your economies
1: Dabby
2: oh being to your economies for me you know but shed the
3: Economy no can be being yet the check.
2: Obi,
3: ne kwa kwa ni sen. Ne kwa kwa ni sen.
2: Ne
3: kwa kwa ni sen. Obi, no. Ema, meni ya papa nma ondo uti ye.
2: Obi, no best no.
3: Obi, usme pwasem.
2: No best doesn't lie.
3: Ne pwasem. Osu o fao as ni ko e ya o e is a hype man. O ye MC ya obe hype man. Obi, ye mami, ye papa, uinyo enma ondo uti ye. Ne kwa kwa ni sen.
1: It is the effect of the numbers, not on them.
3: Ne kwa kwa ni sen. On can't check Ghana for tears and the quack crying saying.
1: Elembele, would you take up
3: the quack crying saying?
1: The NTO.
2: Obi.
3: Say, what's the inflation about for dollar about for? What the quack crying saying?
2: Obi, mean question.
1: Okay.
2: My brother, Tonka, can you see first light? Okay. Traffic light, Nasia.
1: Yes.
2: Your friend, Bosco Empes.
1: Bosco Empes.
2: Obi, Bosco, by this time, you're sure some way be him.
1: Yes.
2: Obi, you invite.
1: Mean invite, Toyota vet.
2: Eh?
1: Yes.
2: Before this, Baba, I'm not invite, boy.
1: Dabby.
2: Now, vet, boy, 170.
1: 170,000 Ghana cedis.
2: And a VIT here, 90,000.
1: And Toyota VIT.
2: Messi Koko.
1: We are sure.
2: Four plugs, 94. Obi Kobosko, who says here. I mean, Obi Mitum Ran Machese, Macho Baby Ako. Obi VIT, Asem Namika. Obi VIT, Asem Namika. And then a commercial car will be a use.
1: Oba phoning.
2: Obi no crack run and anything. Number te sunuko obi ni crack crack na ni sen
3: na otoka ni you are not too force ah otoka you are not too force
1: me pass up money ni
2: obi
3: ah so we can no
2: obi be for obi be for
3: otoka
2: obi be
3: for no too force
2: obi you dey see ya try Ghana higher tofu or 1 liter 22 Ghana cedis
3: e honi edru ne unim and unim ne
2: diesel
3: war unim diesel war ne
1: it's almost around the same
3: 21 cedis
2: obi it is almost around or it is
1: same thing
2: obi been too profo but the okay we dey ask about you it is almost an answer it is. Obi number said that me bodo. Or see the crack crack this and the crack crack na me bo achi no. Obi ntie bus high level ni so a. Enye omo level ni you. Obi bus high level na. So the ordinary Ghanaians they know almost when so as one sir. Obi they can differentiate between the two political parties leadership. We are talking about when Mr. President Mama kwa sorry a. Yan fe konyo en see anyma no. Obi aware. It's part of governance and now nya aware. Obi, President Mahama kwa soria, otina bebia ordinary congregant no etina no. Obi, eya nukre na enya nukre. Enso ye hu obi wo man we mu a. Okwa asoria.
3: Eya
2: governance na Obi.
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2: Ene
3: ma e 133 no.
2: Obi, what can prove you say
3: na ba
2: pa o si na
3: mi ka mi dia
2: dia
3: kan kan dia dia wo.
2: Ya fa wa shata wa le no fa ye no ma ye.
3: Eno ka mambu no.
2: Obi, me see e ka governance so because you can't be a friend of perception.
1: Yes. Perception management.
2: Thank you. It is our perception that can take the decision of somebody to vote because in indeed. Terms of niema bi ohun obi en ye free
3: crase it's a Q net government
2: obi we mistake no do a crase na me dey atare we ta ko do a crase na me ko ya obi masubeshi bruta
4: oba
2: akra
3: wa she aha ke obi
2: na so enye se
3: you don't give anybody inspiration in the village o ko crase and wa ko she atate ti because obi so mo mo inspiration you are a bad leader that's the problem if you are not going there to give them inspiration you are a bad leader
2: obi ti mu dey
3: o she
2: I'm not going to be a crassy. In terms of infrastructure, okay. Obi mabubu biachira. 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The economy has changed because of the infrastructure Obi aheden abaho. And then uko si dan oho Obi nyam krofa aheden. Arrente because Ghana gas ne oho no. Ama ankran fo aheden every grind. Ebi every tamale. 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Eno mu nyina abele mbele ye juma. 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Obi economy na sesa ma oye. So when we talk about a vision of a leader, you don't who do a niche president Mahama no we who say you we near Obi we ni bebo.
4: We ni ebebo elembele keke ni eten en kana. I've got people sending messages. Solomon Nimako says, Obi, please tell Elembele to stop peddling untruth. There is no garage you would get Toyota Vet for 90,000. The least you would get is 130,000. But at least, why am I source any baby?
3: Who?
4: Or no, I
3: can't. You go there and
4: go and find out. Yeah, we'll go and find out. But, Kojo, I mean, the other big story, and the issue of drugs is on the front burner. Your friend is saying Accra Kumasi Expressway is on the front burner, and it's as a the opposite will fight.
3: Minya, Obi, Minya, or Tihe, you know, Utum say, or your bala, I'm Zelembella, or your champion, or hunting a fan, did not turn the son, or a smooth talker, or no Akai, a Samijan feature almost almost control to Muku Chantron Chegana for, or Muku Market, the Kuchan Trunk Chegana for, and some more kind, you know, said they were kind of perception, optics, and I owe. Conclusion, Ghana ni bi otie bia hu sa wo no. Wo ye trofo, ye lie. Wo ye lie. Anya trofo, what's the word? Lie. Perception here, Qnet. Fraud is better.
4: Frakadam.
3: Wo no, that's your person. That's what you know. Okra no suit e she wish an ko e crassy. Asema wo kanu. Meanwhile, also she suit ko e crassy. No crassy for who say, ah, crash ya ba krum. Na nkora na mo krum no, e hu say, ah, say me ye adwuma dia me dwuma e crash say elembele.
4: Keke.
3: But you don't want to give inspiration to the people in the village into which you think of village. Moko totro mo eko kia Qnet echile Ghana for ene kosi say. Eko si say ni ewo sui. 133 na moka chile nkwara no. Ejuma ne wahinfa. Mami fo na moko ojo moka chile obisa mbaya woman bank no. Woman bank ne wahinfa. You see, that is what ye can on one castle to the moment you say, oh, no. The perception is very important because President Mahama eko asori on turning move because of perception. And come on, woo. Oye panyini a okwasori a otani mu panyini bi ani ho okwasori otani chire
4: but say you want to
3: that when the what is it
4: na me so
3: na me so mu na mfa ho oye panyini ye panyini President Mahama Bobra nothing at all. He is an elder of the church ontina chire eh ye person on one kind perception jackadam. They want to show 10 things to Ghanaians. Me your maker say bin chire o hwe. Sa in seminar NDC for too good say wa obey against nobody, and I've said it over and over. No obi anywa or ye against ye si kwan Accra Kumasi. MPP, ye was superior record on the Accra Kumasi. O shek Accra Kumasi existing road. MPP ne ye from Kenyatia through Asafo overhead all the way double lane Watek. E could do so. A MPP. Yamba the Accra end. MPP and a yes circle to Ofanko. MPP and a started Ofanko leg to Pukiasia President Mahama President Matamus a complete, you know. Then MPP and a Pukiasi. MPP

0: as we speak today. 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Because mo nim se, historically, for 29 years of MPP PNDC no, mo nye akwen biya ma asante fuo. Nothing. 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Mo de sa dada na ma Eastern region fuo. The Eastern Corridor. Obi, what happened to the Eastern Corridor?
1: Don't you think, sir, Oka historically for 29 years, sir, because Lemes Bar obey Kumasi Akwan, sir, they under.
0: Point the Lemes Bar room.
1: Until Kofo,
0: no,
1: but Lemes Bar.
0: Yes, but I'm saying, sir, name the infrastructure today. Overheads, or more kana swami, mojaho, and again, yet you started swami overheads.
1: Yeah, that's a fact.
0: Munsi overhead, be Kumasi, none. What has it done? Transformational infrastructure in Ashanti region. MPP. Mokoda Eastern region for say President Mahama Ewo vision. NDC will vision to link two cities. Sa said that Moka by Eastern Corridor. What happened to Eastern Corridor? Today, Eastern Corridor Yewe. After 15 years, is it completed? Let's stop that thing, NDC Moyedo. President Mahama Ba Bemu. Oh, and a secondary school. I'm going to build 200 secondary schools. 4 years, Okonwa see 23 pay. What happened to that? Is he not back to the same problem where and there in Kwanenye school go? Isn't he the one that came and says, oh, a visionary infrastructure man, obese see 200 secondary schools? Obese see 200 secondary schools.
2: 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Whatever.
0: Yes, yinjai, mo pen futuro, say that wawa jatum no, mo no mutum futuro ku gana fwedi, which is what Ghanaians have seen you guys for. Yes, say that make kano. So Osha Amambu and the air cost of Ghana said they would tow Jaro cocaine. It's a problem. Obi, in the last 1 year, forget cocaine yachina manoni. Her cocaine yachin wagana. Yachibi wa pedu. Na egu anyakabu. Yachibi wa takrade Accra Road.
1: Yes.
0: Yachibi wa tema. Yenye cocaine wagano, Obi. Eje na sa cocaine do in a bagana. 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Apart from the yachin wa ya quine so wagana, no, Obi, say a free Ghana yachin wa ya porto. 261 worth of methamphetamine na kopie Australia. 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A free Ghana ye who akopie France. 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Minister of Interior ko parliament ko ka se, dear ko Australia no, ya chichin ko fubi obi wanti, or ko parliament ko ka omwe. Where is the docket? The Chief Justice can open the court holiday for political prosecution, but he can't open the court holiday for us to prosecute drug offenders. Drugs are non-bailable. Are those people in jail? Are they in remand? Omway. And Obi, your problem.
1: So all offenses are bailable.
0: Drugs and murder is not.
1: They are. But discretionary bail is a discretionary.
0: Well, I think they
1: all offences
0: are bailable. But
1: table
0: I think
1: and attorney general are bailable. All offences. Lawyers before no, now yes.
0: So lawyer, since when?
3: A lawyer versus energy.
1: Since
0: Martin Pebu.
1: Yes.
0: Oh, okay, fine. So the Martin Pebu case was to change that.
3: In
0: okay,
3: the,
0: that's
3: in
0: fine.
3: The Supreme Court of Okosi say.
0: Yes.
3: So lawyer versus energy.
0: Obi, the problem in this town now,
1: okay,
0: is that we have a problem on our hands. Matisse Oman Penina Frey meeting.
1: Yes.
0: Better late than never.
1: Okay.
0: But yechi guho.
1: Sir.
0: Yechi guho. Yechi ne guho ni the jacket crown to be in Katano. So he has a problem on his hands. Ah, I will say he has to give route at. Yerim se galam se ni the wapaba. That one is for going conclusion. And they say, "Omin yu ekro
1: to me
0: cap the Ghana for them who say right now, President Mahama and his government omo give up on Galamse ajinsem, but cocaine ni dia yes sereno, into me ajinsem, ajinsem wa problem beba, because Obi so okay nyoma area Ghana na, the question you ask yourself is that if we here neba. Now what else na every crew ni mu first you know na police ko che omum crew tu a na magazine tu o eni ehu and na ohwe atu a police fo yi chire yes o ma ko che amro be se crew omo a very

0: sophisticated. Inti ye tikrumu na si ye bambo krado is threatened. A problem. Because the more prolific prolification and what your borders know, not only drugs are coming in, ammunition are also coming in, which is a big problem for our security.
1: Very well. And my main friend, lawyer Samir Uku raised issues about the earlier invitation of free secretary to the president by and ministers nibi edinim. And since he raised those issues, I think a new letter has come out. Now the interior minister, the transport minister, Munina, Ekasa emergency meet no mampeny.
0: The letter never affects
1: no earlier na agencies no ewo, but now almost sector ministers no encounter.
0: Yeah, for more.
1: Apart from the finance and the foreign affairs, not interior and cannot transport.
0: No person will be invited.
1: In Afina, new letter about they've been invited.
0: Maniniano, only
1: that was on your secretary to the.
0: Maniniano, Mr. Finesse.
1: Oh, yes, Ellen Bele, sure.
2: Obi, one thing I've a power show we only say we are very learned. And I said we are researching so now. Wabbing. And I wasn't surprised or correcting on the position of the law. About offenses,
1: non-billable offense.
2: Exactly. Yeah, but that's fine. I think so. We're taking notice on some repetitive. And you could see, say, now, who you have a correct on some of these things. Ovi,
1: yes.
2: When I'm saying, I'm saying, MPPI, infrastructure, NDCD, MB, MPP,
1: you say in the Ashanti region.
2: Ovi, in the Ashanti region, Ovi. Meaning, baby, you're free. Meaning,
1: so you're Santi region.
2: So you're Santi. Now, so I can't wait. Yeah, say,
0: no, but yeah, now, also, now, by a who's it to say, who to edit or can be was writing
1: or two mra,
0: no, HSC into 2 minutes. You are Santi region, Mary.
2: Eba Hospital,
1: yes,
2: Afari, Sewa, and not quite enough. Hospital, I can see him, you know.
0: Now, is it working?
2: Oh, it'll be.
1: Sir, it's not done.
0: And no one never can say, but you see, be also who say, yeah, you man. Or say, hospital, then one is say, Obi, and also a bombing crap. On one account, yeah. So, hospital, dear, yeah, you really say, Power. And do you know how can he put Afari as one of them?
1: Obi, you don't approbate and reprobate. My mintio, Ellen Bele.
2: Obi, about infrastructure. Uko Ashanti Regina. Say, you can say project in Ashanti region. Say, you can say, yeah, mention project in Ashanti region. Obi, a bit do so. I'm a case of a kakra mink and we
1: and a boy.
2: Obi,
1: me too.
2: From roadway, may start here free. Agogo,
1: okay,
2: Agogo,
1: okay,
2: any dummy road. No. Ashanti region, Asphalt Paving Road.
1: Agogo.
2: And Adomi. You listen, I'm calling Juma or Collins Secondary School. Da.
1: Okay. Yeah, yeah, Collins or Agogo, sure.
2: As a civil engineer,
1: yes.
2: My Juma or Hoda. So I know what I'm talking about.
1: Now, so Dominique Krube. It
2: was Agogo coin as well.
0: Dominique Abra.
1: Okay.
0: Jansan.
2: Obi.
0: Or can Jansan Hono?
2: Onimni Chrome. Obi. Obi. Onimni Chrome. Sir Ura Ashanti region.
1: Mm-hmm.
2: Say Asante for no say yen zima for no yefre yen zima kotoko.
1: Yes.
2: Into one say yen so no ye
1: akan for.
2: Aye akan for. Obi adie kesia yen akan for no ye ni jihu kese ye trade.
1: Yes.
2: So ya we.
1: E
2: jedi ye. It is a ura Ashanti region. Na se obi ye ka e jedi ya. Yen Asante for no yen fendi ya ade. Yen fendi ya grow. Obi mamen ka ensue. Any health under Professor Mills and Mahama 2019 to 2016. Obi Mampon water supply rehabilitation and expansion. Obi Mesan Bonny Ball, let me demacatro send me to Miramis Chinese. $21.6 million started 2011 under Mills. He inaugurated in 2014 under President Mahama. Obi Miba education e blocks community day school. No? Obi part 200 e blocks and your promise our Ashanti region 2014 to 2016 verified ones obi obi to me account bakuso asokore mampon municipality obi bakusi ho eduo jaman ahafo ano south ABC ho
1: em ren into wound
2: ni wo ni to be challenge me bobo ade da na me pese me ko obi me ko big push
1: worker schools no
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0: to be done
2: obi Kumasi express road
1: big push to be done
0: no but yeah can dia maye
2: Dear Maya, I'm a statue and I'm a deba Sierra. Dear Maya, I'm a free swab, they both say time. No, Obi Samikasa may bo a shanty region road in Quaya, Yawasia, Obi Adiabeti. It's Baminka say about infrastructure, they cannot compare. About economy, they cannot compare. Everything about governance, they cannot compare. Now, Obi, you can't this narcotic trade in Maminka wants them to
1: create. I'll tell in a minute.
2: Obi. Me nim se otu kwan ye fra bi transit
1: yes
2: obi me ye sure say e dru bi e fra ne transiter ye nkwane nkoye inspection ana say ye discharge ne ma on transit transit o ba say e passengers na obi here o dru anwa you passengers no
1: yes.
2: I don't think say obi ye kone ekoye inspection any say hun keka hun ko hwe ne ma wo mu obi that is transit
1: mm-hmm.
2: transit there o transit no abese no aye den no wako Iti se ship biba hasei, na se owo on transiter, obi in security intelligence kwa ano, yebe tumie hu bibi, ba si hu bibi ya, yebe sheda ye dini ashe wine ye the end source of that thing. Ana unim.
1: I know, except to say, se once ye, unza there are trans border crimes.
2: Mm-hmm.
1: Iti, for those crimes na, Etesa no states mm-hmm. bear our responsibility mm-hmm. to prevent anyone. See any intel there. Mm-hmm. Maybe we didn't get intel. What is in there?
2: Obi,
1: but any intel there that
2: Obi,
1: the state had to
2: Obi, aya bro, for no okay, be where me they say maybe. Nti the SEC na no ho eye adia because ye ni full evidence ni ntino we are only ye share your opinion on what we know
1: yes.
2: until say on betumi establishing the full evidence any near mom dia betu ja say adia see ye ni but ye dia kakra e wo ho aye twitwa aye rere no obi ye ne ne say se a simple banas ye pese ye track wo obi a something to me ja wo obi a ma otumi ye nsemone na na ye hwewa na de be so mu e di evidence ne be chira no obi twa ho ntwa it me I will not be surprised se even what just happened no they were looking at the end e wo we say e be si Ghana e di en dey see wo Ghana ha say e kwa to Senegal
1: okay.
2: from Senegal to France They obi make what I say. Aha. Into sometimes you no, know, when we have security issues, I don't you know, say yeah, friend meeting. They want to probably know the AC and the way about to be briefed.
1: Mm.
2: But they're making you know, they say, yeah, I say you no, know, idea we want to prevent as a nation. And they say, Obi, yeah, yeti hano, abrofu peka kupa.
1: Okay.
2: Omu pay local food pa, yeah, sporty local food every ha. 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
1: Fantastic.
2: Oh, okay.
1: Koye brutal. Obi, the NDC guy is not telling the truth. No road has been done between Agogo and Dome by the NDC. That's my area. On Ashanti Hospitals, NPP completed 6 inherited hospitals, NDC 0. New hospitals built in Ashanti, NPP 24, NDC 2. 3 hospitals started and completed. Hospitals started and completed, NPP 5, NDC 0. Kofio Fosun Kansan, any data we are praying.
2: Now, Obi, baby,
0: Ashanti.
1: Okay, let me see if I have Peter Minson's message. Yeah,
2: I don't.
1: I
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1: 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pa enti e se de a one character when the manum ya based according to our intelligence and our said on operation change because of Utah no yes I wrote a back kind in Yako. The Intiana
2: apparently
1: was to get the actual verification. Even to verify your intelligence in ye. I acquire him say any papono for no say and compare will be in him na show when the unquote money at the now okay operation now and your results are open. The Ghana phone call more common to him near the Ruta Ghana and all the penny for more can be so acid. Say Anamotu say no, I'm my engineer now, so Anamotu say no serves as positive feedback to us.
0: Enti opanina no si ya ena arocha gana ene ya eja trofo edema womo dabi wekura de oyɛ deputy national director he edema arocha gana enso kasa we kyerem se he nokura nie nine was for ya de se enrada 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Way a year at your forest, and then the Pabo for just say, me name some person which you crow horse and say, yo, brabber, when your friend feed, hey, red wabu to one castle. If you didn't see so, and yet tatatatatatat. Now, a rocha gunner, a force so ada, a year and 9 months for us to say, nay, and what you won't suffer.
3: Now, your statement, now, Mark, I say, I'm going to say. Na dia ko su bia no omutu wana mo ye ni omu di ngita ho but I think say as to how we no be kono how they take their action in ano the coming weeks and months will tell and so we believe say a very good to hear say they responded and the aye shushane say abai no dey waka so be ye no on the make sure say they are sufficiently resourced to be able to
2: Asempa FM
3: because it's here and the actual city say my most like that omu nya resources plans omu deploy and you hope you say abandon them more resources omu nya in a no money for us to commission aye juma because just my favorite frequency and young crafe memos need for us to commission aye need almost omu junjin a kwenya your forest you know forest any at one kwan other forest of what Ghana in a no mbe chima bongo bain I think so I saw Moody will say yo yo na ye who send ya fire no the air force why sell quiet and say my year press statement no it to me make ho they are pep funny at the mark fire no afan to my pa ifra.
0: Enti uba YouTube asempa 94.7 na eni ya uba wedu wadwe di diye shema unye nye binyushe. 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
0: enti Charles Nyame and your tenant can ask me that Dr. Opuni Frimpom Edna Nwatum HM say, a dear team penny for yes, sir. Computer no anchor Sanchez Cushion, Manco down, set away a paper payo, a bay a human tiana by now, say, say, na bay a party and ye, a pokum fanum kum, Ghana for the dear home pie, which them send Ukrainian, Sasapa, the Tedia and Jay.
5: Say ya asori o say ya kwamfu say ya kremoni Ghana fo nyina no owura ejina badwam No, can we never be so bomb and some emano? Now, where is the fairness? Pepe no crano, a hornet, say, make us say, we've undermined the whole process. Nipa be bringing out Jesus and say, and yen no cre, edumana, yea. But a question is, why no Nimu ubi? The big crying young in Rania, be dear to, but be more case, you can train in a womb. Ain't him penny for a young woman, she has no. Yes, can the bishop, I can't want with you. But some permanent says, sir. Computer system, you know, yen sending you could say, na a batan and quala, a mania
6: almost a
5: before between I build a public confidence in the fairness of admission system in Ghana now. So be a bet to me, I mean, we say, bet to me, the nucredie, nucrepa, and yes, a colonial school of presec, wako printi, or Sako Hibua, yes, you know, if you had in a caucus, why they school. Now, where we can wait to announce where you had no fairness need there. Public confidence in it has been undermined.
0: And yeah, and yeah, cause one day school ketwa Reverend Professor Opuni from Pom. Anudisem and Uti ye can it from Edema a year Christian Council. Anudisem and what higher sempa 9-4 or some that's in pity a casebo and also so wooten way and some do a chaguono we no yen send down kumu bibribe in the tofa boom and a demaka crack na ya kwansem from wa. A bay any a year Ohio a bang mechra ye gana ye bayo. And then a year at Ohio. Hey, I buy a quantity as your promises said the other day, a nurse for a before my crew gun and walk home. Naja, a woman walk for Yajuman. Na Tony Goodman, and a customer for the master, you show my pump this some swarm. And the other two children say, oh, see, I did be better now, cram, I just say, and Tiasia Pamron, and pen forcing say, you know, some back one. Wakaka who crown the same. Say, will be a nurse in no free gun, ha? Nabra bro copium, or yet Ohio Honwa. Wapa no befie, wapa wama, emre biya nchi chreno, wubeti nyati nao forever and ever. Amen.
1: Mpa, Ministry of Health ni Columbus, Ohio, sasaini, MOU. MOU, you know, heye under the Ghana Labor Exchange Program. Sede beya yewe migrating nurses ako US, no mwako bwa US abayano. Weye, nijumadia yedi, sede beya yewe ni anum nurse fono mwibu school na bibi ufi yenu. Yeah, if you are Ghana, Hano, now you're the BSU farmer, and you know, my college more. I feel I have signed a MOU, you know. In the, I feel a technical aspect, no, you have a share. Nipa do I have your dear Umberco, Nipa no crown or problem, no.
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1: Memo, and I say, Professor, na a more Hisham mono. You want to do sad technical aspect, and I feel I have a year. No, and no, better the selection process. If you are not yet a specialist, you were 10. There were 5, there were 2. It is a honor and another aspect of the selection process.
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1: Yeah, the more called US. So.
0: Enti Tony Goodman ewe ni kasa ni yebusa ni se se se nuwa waka se wabu kopie mu wwa e wapa no befi wapa womanon e hon shiye si se no se e nukura no shiye wwa nye se e wuko kodri ya nuwa e wye jumeni wye ya wisi o bewe tinom e nyadi ya mebi wasi debi e shiye honi ya si yo enye chenji shiye ni mu.
1: Now one of the things I'm privy na yetimi ye ni se ebi ya nipa no kwa obepe se obeba back into an agreement, no. Normally, a share, say, 2 years, 1 year, no more back. Me, we are in person, me, bagana, beam, and also, your idea, your name, US government, a share, nah, near friend, brain drain in the past, and see, near Benya, brain gain. Nipa no corner, or Koyujumana, or this,
6: a simple FM.
1: A bebom, memo, and all the other boy. 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
0: Enti yera Tony Goodman eh kasama for the mass yam e show me pom din sam swan name and wuti yin. 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
9: obi a ko driving school a ye kire wo ni e ma bebere ba e bi ye abro zebra crossing ni wo ho ye I would say, Udrua, Obigina, a happy and I am Rano and Yejuma. 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
0: Mo, enti, odia bra YouTube as Ampana 4.7. Where no, Shankaninwa, what you mean, I don't have a hell of you deny. Hey, Ghana, a wonder to her, where Jinamu say, it's the same now where Jinamunum, a heaven no move and chum. Chasa, would be the one tears yet when a news. Yantra, Yasa, come and try my uniform, some my real papa, because I'll be a jinna idiot. What can corporate craha? Okay, yeah. All right, I go for him. Now, I say me, Yanias and Cafodi, whom come say, a nim no moon nim, and Nasa, a buapayo, Yantias and Cafono.
11: As you are doing a middle driving and as you be soon, it's a coming qua, me make like I said, me a perfect driver. It's a missing any page in our between chain, not on my tree.
12: Onze, Zebra crossing Biana, ye delay, ye painties are lane, lane white. And I never be a Zebra crossing Biana traffic walk. Zebra crossing lane on some more lane beyond the two. A white no wa.
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1: 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Sunday, 27 September 2026, Sports Complex opposite the University of Ghana Sports Stadium, Accra, 4 p.m. Come, ready to give God the glory he deserves. Because 10 years later, we know one thing for sure. 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Women in Worship 2026, a decade of grace. Our Thanksgiving offering. 27 September, 4 p.m. Come and give thanks. 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
2: A school for bio. Ne Lecheland Ghana say what book go so jine wo ho. A school for a teacher for an hour for. Se wo pe se wo best sa wo ne mu ni ameni na. Every nanny ya yeshe papa bi amamu. Ewe ye air conditioners, TVs, refrigerators, gas cookers, chest freezers, microwaves, mobile air conditioners, vacuum cleaners, blenders, kettles, mobile phones. 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
0: Any tea, Bruchenko, Aqua Manqua, Akuntejo, Eddie Bro was Semper, 94.7 FM. So,
2: it remained that I see you and Mumma on it. 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
3: A memory debia, a bonusia, a pemusia, a question of what you change near your home, our approach, said the Yakum, any diabet drufi, the Yahu, near her, the Ye, near the Abba, the Anyano, and you can say,
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4: Robert Jibi, make us a free Germany.
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1: I was a little bit of a
0: Okay. 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
2: I'm
0: come on.

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High still ASEMPA Asempa 94.7 FM. So I'm Rasungu Swatino. Meeting the Prof. E.K. Wallace. Good day, catch back up here and messing kunya. And from now till 8:30, and you did you media can say 8 fans are bro. Send us my message you media utin live. Ewo a YouTuber, a Asempa FM live. Oh, subscribe. Or like, yeah, no, I share. Now for the comments, net your title, me permanent, major break, net your second can add the amount. I feel cool Facebook on so I send the whole. I'll be to me the comments. Title Majibri, na Etiansa can can add your mouth. And now, quite Tuesday, French for Becca, September 15th, 2026, and Edit Media can see Etiansa ba. Na Ebekum, Amanito Krum said that's Beba, or then Kumoha Krabi Fia Buchi, na Oda Bijan, na Fiatiansa Kumubi, Bibia Bikuma, Abija 4 hour between Sensing Kuna, and then more special guests who are, and then Bakum Kumoha Kadia Fa Esena Ghana, a good year movie, no so Etiansa Ko, na Fiatiansa and Yama ABC Ako, Ediama Ghana, so Oko Facebook are still as Sempa 94.7 FM. Or subscribe or like here now share now for the comment in your tattoo. The event say LPM live presenter mentions no making kind of amount say come out now for BPM so so your body a few computers papa with the amount now on sin as a turn is your call which media e goose with you discussions no everything start to us with the amount coin bema maybe a program who out team no so do I drink check a creation sabah jumedia in a dano Philip 2AK47 the gunshot man or no enemy producer penny pa or Christian community Nadia go airbro for gasm at the amamoha and I'm so make kind of can custom at the amount. Now, Alexander Kobisto, but pay for America by chair. Bernard Paddy Buchi, more fascinating Pom Patrick or Sergeant County Mansung with the fireman who go so every journey home, our United States of America, Nafi Canada and Temo. Nothing so Eric Sidubu DK Jonah Casa, Quaco Bemas to Andy, Dennis Asamoa Alatula, Abed Neguko Mensa, Ken Kanija, Nafi Mavis Amano, so our Buchi, Nafi so Udifo Elha, Iman, and so then I'm touchlines Abraham, no, no, so Etienne Sayden, but also on so Ebua, Emmanuel. Etia Kuyi. Bengazi ya wahanma wano ana social media odi eti mkwa tuto shawati enu mkasa te yade mkumono so eti nsaba Asempa FM Live uko YouTuber yada sota fa yade mkumono nsu eti nsaja oho uko Twitter soa Asempa 94.7_FM yewo so adroomonline.com. You tell us where you are listening to us from or you are watching us from via Facebook na fie humse na setan isi yuko yade ema with regards to information ya yade ebe Mr. Ome personal handles no uko at Prof. Yiki my first name is Enoch, E-N-O-C-H. Every day I speak to myself, now and forever to be a boy, only to realize that I'm the boy child. Children are prevented from their rights. Easy as I am, I always think twice. In Tiana, Oba. Now, one may have said this, I'll say a bit in Sabwa, now Jacob and Groom. Into my personal line, 0244-483290. My new Biaka, El Groom, and to me, to me, the line, it's me, as I told him. Until Mr. Wa, Oba say, be an entirety, I'm okay, be brave. Into Aya, Ochromia, now I catch him so. Me from your friend TM for how so frame a crime and I'm on 0244-483290 or I'll catch him. So please call me. I will say, and one say, Medi super pepper, credit be mini mini paqua, made a friend a crime to me. I'm in the bedroom now and Kumubia will be on. Yet me Eddie Ashley, friends of Wally Super Soul Junior 0257-023391. Friends of Wally Super Soul Junior WhatsApp group now. Now, what join your ho? Now, you're teaching Kumo. Yeah, there to serve very descriptive and very meaningful format. We could him say a 30 people. Samuel Kwanade Rinchi, a director, Edema Programs. Now, for Philip Possible Esquire, a manager, Edema Programs. Now, for Abdra Audu, a general manager, Edema Oba Multimedia. You are can cluster, and you say, yeah, you can't cast an affair. So, Ebro Fuka Krebi, Eddie Jumedino, or no, any manager. Jumana Cassadi Kate Question, and an idea upon a Hindu Kakra, Eddie. Ama Uraken and Sansa CEO on Regiman Sunkas Kabayach and the Pepper Hendi BG Simbi. Now, Sunino, a 20 Yegusu Ewa, your preparation Shabwa, Emmanuel Etienne to you, Halum. Masfuga Agbeve on a sales in the market in Danuni. Now, if you buy a events and promotion, with me some patches now moha, also a boy Juma Slevy, more Nafi Sheriff Mo, also a boy Juma, the engine of air the company Nakasadi Kita Engineering Fono in Tukuma, as engineering committee, no remuneration in the Mexico Samuel Ho, and Nafi Sammy Bat. Muha, wom so air security for any more. Oba ha bambo for meeting a sashabo mani a meeting to ye the amount. I feel so confounded executives, womina, air shabwa, emma jumedike say, Niama etian to ye at the amount. Now, if I count down, I can't swim to me send out, and sana, etian santuage within the studia. Senna Sumam say, a call countdown, 2026, a youth Olympic Games, and I don't come a cry, etian say, Jano. A 46 days left until Dakar 2026, a youth Olympic Games officially, you know, a beginning on the 31st
1st of October 2026 ena jumedie ne ebetia santo fem na bibia metwema nyame adoma ena yebebon komo kakra isan se ora Evans yeboa wono ana chef de mission for the 2026 youth olympic games ne di kayu 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Na power specialist or by hospital from pain for say hepatitis pa on training moon copium Z, unbetting show, abuasa, amanyama to 2 year the amount. 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

544-422 and 0200-383831. 0200-383831. Na on a power specialist about hospital. One more and now which is a cabutia. Yadi and then you mean so sports night with the 18 sabro. Na in so a more depan if it's a Venus sports water. A refresh show. Every move be a bit in Sabia. 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And no any sober could be tears. Boma Niama etian sa kuku yi diamao. 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Na one Vena sports water. 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Every day bia ubodi ni enye clean, refreshing water. 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And a medium one dan se di amon. One the other se uresin nima ACL Choir. We adjume the offense One for Life Air campaign. 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Sir Advertway, FDA phone paying for a channel producing a Twitcher, Eddie Amano, and intimate cell, and also the white tier side gym. Yeah, can scoop up papa, a old crew, my dear, and come here, no, and car, almost, and so, a chance to the answer, no, and not a Greek, any Latin, and a war. And we'll scoop up papa, qua, one more chance to the ni e Greek ni Latin mono e infantipum infantipum e di 150 years na omo e the bedrock of excellence omo shape leader some redefine the world as part of the historic 150th anniversary no infantipum old boys for say owo hifa omo de ada say omo e ton san dia for say brabi wate na e be join e giants no na e time some be celebrate the trailblazers the innovators and the dedicated air educators are omo e carry the dream shekin spirit omo e moto no dream shekin spirit. It was a name is a course of Copo Juan, a Villa Damus, what they say. Would you any etcher Ghana secondary school Ganasa? I'm say a pro patra and two schools, Papa. Now, there's a Greek near the idea, but an idiot. Where's the name is a course on Fanzibim? Any school by Qua, Utim San Padrin, Trekain, a Kankasemu, and Omo Emutu, and Ewadi, and also a school, Papa. Nene, Omo old boy say, and she's just queen, a impactful partners now across a Omo premier categories. No, from Ebom Abaso, distinguished a vendor, emerging air leaders, myself from academia any arsenal and a legendary edicamfo womina yebo mabaso afi education excellence om say honoring our teachers and non-teaching staff omso eho and a pan industry and mobile air special awards almost celebrity sports science and afi sustainability why na inspire whose legacy deserves to be etched in history don't let greatness go unnoticed Samiti. 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Adom FM Y2K Jamno, and also Ebaso Eco Bank, Madama, Womo Etechi, na Omsi Ubia Enya Ready, and Farmer Sanchez on Quibitian Sabasono, Reminiscent Nema Ace Kosua. We can't wait to rewind officially. It will rest in Nema ACTA, Nessa Batman Samini. Poo, ha, pa, those days, no rest in the Messi Kosua, VIP for Eba, Akateche Eba, or Confort Quade, what in him da. 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What I say, book back, come on a ball. 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
0: 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Enye asem ketu akure, inti e Adum FM Y2K Jam. A night of a legendary high life. Ana afi iconic performance. A classic hit. Ana Y2K fashion and see memories no ebe unforgettable a Friday on the 2nd of October 2026 and Jumedin Ebaso La Palm Dome inside La Palm Royal Beach Hotel at 8 p.m. say Ghana Jumedin Tia Santo Film Abusia some kwa and kunam to send me now by 150 Ghana cities and when we are double at say Philip and Nasi Ebia a Udi Fomo and Nasa Bengazi mu double mumba mummy a double or mono has in Mexico so and cow camp feeding in a boomer a best at 300 and over but a multimedia phone paying for Amo Edia Mo to football. 250 Ghana cedis. Now also the way to answer Jim. Now, order a short code now. *725*3404# *725*3404# Now, what you want to take it? Myself, Oba, address code no. Now, oversized top. Nobody wants to share baggy jeans no. What I say, me can do this no. Me have jeans be a fence, car can I? Pili pili. What I say, Paku, anyone can hear. But this jeans in now. Ubu and Yanadia, Ube Tianse and Hubi, and Amafono, Western Lemma, ACL Costa Leva, Scramble, Kamia Shose, Womu Ebetuye, Oba, and Wasa, Bo, Bandana no. No, crop top no, drop top no, and we are top now resting in Mexico with me. Emma say sugar crab of Fusu Beda has a son now. Nina between Sasha Santa Debbie, now waiting on Sandia, but I do my FM Y2K jam, back to the good air times no, and the Epims Adum FM, and Adum TV, all multimedia brands no, and the attach the boy, and media Adum FM Y2K jam 2026, powered by EcoBank. Now, Kojak toothpaste, name out wash, and so attach it, and I feel Valex Lease Equipment Limited, I'm attach Door Masters, the best indoors, and I feel lost in dire ginger bitters. Womsi ginger wo mu and I feel so craft footally say all natural juice. Now feel center stang say a stronger and so a tough wemu and a etcher boa and my edijumedina etia sabro. Mensa you are so tribune said the next as in pastor 2026. You may dear either there. Now no question that any lunch here. Now yadia paso chow mumu say ten. Now share a contestant se bepuma. Nya asem wa ewu media tin sa tojwa o hwe Eric Esedu Bodia na so ne contestancy e wo dan ba akuma woni om ehwetwe nkomo na afi Kobe the scavenger nkomo wo de tin sa piepie mu social media nyina wono so 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You may dear aye the dodo. Mr. Wa we are mouth for voice. With your confidence amount for the buy. And I feel knowledge I dream more. Any more charisma. Omu command on the microphone. Nessa e nika. Ya judges a hudwa. Wom sway to sa better punity. Na feel mu twin sa makeno. 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E bay dasin de bia. Say you may dear sube sa tien life. E was sempa 94.7 FM tia bia. Na unifia re TV krana. Oo take ma ube tien sa tia radio so it was Sempa 94.7 FM so into Kwesi Ada 8:30 PM say Gano na yet the next asem pastor Sabrel ewa Doom TV so into ya not watching so Kampu Ghana se passion for technology and I feel my way insurance say Udali Star 165 Asha no one signing up na wait me your mother say this also Kojak toothpaste in the mouthwash no wom say ethic paper and a conic egg prostrally wom say bridging air catches one language at a time say we German school into Okorma, Ombetian Sancho Casa Nabua, and what Tian Santi German, we say, na se Odebeton Adioha, and answer Cocopa, you want Germany for chefs, Ninano, a yes, Jumoqui, Ombetian Sambuel. C for C, Remopathic Hospital, once treated forever, a yet treated, intimate cell, Unio Mutinis, also Efremwa, Emmanuel, 8:22 years, and Famau. Afetra main chain, I mean, Moon, Komubi, main Komunina, and say, Nairobi. Ehos to 2029 World Athletics Championship. Africa Ehos to World Athletics Championship. You know, for the very first time after Nairobi, one more award day, 2029 edition. And you know, the global showpiece. You know, in Tihuma, there's a World Athletics Council and a selected Kenya capital. You know, Tuesday, September 15th, alongside Munich. In Tihuma, Anderson and Yama ACL Choir, there's Munich 4, which will also host the 2031 Championship. You know, sadly, was announced at the 242nd World Athletics Council. Omo meeting about Budapest, where the World Athletes described as one of the strongest airbending process in the history of the championship. It's in Nairobi selection, marked a major milestone for African athletes and then a reward Kenya's growing experience in hosting major international competitions. In Tiubema, there's a Kenya for a host to the World Under 18 Air Championship in 2017 and the World Under 20 Championship also in 2021. And both at Kasarani Stadium. In the country, also a host to the Kipa Kano Classic, which has been part of the World Athletics Continental Tour Gold since 2020. And in Nairobi before previously, Omo Bede is on Betty and host to the 2025 World Championship, but Omo Lusu out to Tokyo for Utim Sampa, Western Nema Isekwa. That's a Tokyo for now. Omo Setian Sato to Tom Nema Yepa. A successful 2029 airbed was based on its experience and after operational plans or more, any financial guarantees, Kabutia, Omo Sabona no Edia Tour, and after so redevelopment of Air Kasarani Air Stadium, no, and the stadium no, is currently undergoing a major air structure overhaul ahead of its air plant use for the 2027 African Cup of Nations. Inti Nkoma, ETSN PM, our athletes, no, and Medi Eja, our no. Yakum, our AFCON 2027 qualifies now. Yes, in Somalia for a request, say, Ombe host two games, no, our Accra Sports Stadium. Hey, I always say, with you, Sampa, African country, someone in San Yasios, no, no, no, no, no, no, no, no, no, no, no, no, no, no, no, no, no, no, no, no, no, no, no, no, no, Somalia for requests a permission across stadium as Omu home venue for 2027 African Cup of Nations qualifiers now. And Stana Omu Enso left without a CAF approval stadium. Into recent name is Ako Somalia for almost Womu any a CAF approval stadium. But any can Somalia for Nina referee Atano. I don't know if you Somalia, I know World Cup, but not Ghana. Any air referee, ordinarily 18 Sanchez World Cup crowd. Now, I copy Pa Benho, and the Amar referee said, you media ye didn't. And to Somalia Football Federation from say SFF, or much more, and the break Ghana National Air Sports Authority NSC4, now must seek approval to a stage or home air qualifier match, no, a renovative air stadium. Into Rima, there's a cross stadium, so a car phone paying for approval. Yache request no ever. After Accra Sports Stadium regaining its place on the Confederation of African Football on a list of approved international air venues following months of renovation work at Egusi Okoso Stadium is currently the only air venue in Air Ghana certified to host Air CAF and FIFA sanctioned matches. Somalia, who have been drawn in Group C alongside Ghana, Ivory Coast, and Gabon, are due to begin their qualifying campaign away to Air Gambia on the 25th of September. The Air Ocean Stars are then scheduled to host Air Ivory Coast 4 days later, with Accra Air emerging as a potential air venue should Ghana grant the request. Se Kobasi e mom kwen anombe bambobo matches minu ewa ha. E kwe nyambo matches osuye. Ghana are also expected to play a home air qualifiers now at Accra Sports Stadium. Rezi the prospects of the venue hosting air matches involving two teams from the same air qualifying group. Now, Director General of the National Sports Authority, Yan Ampofankra, and Kani Chese Papai, Eguso, acting, Yan Ampofankra, do the needful so that you become the defense, the substantive Director General. And Yan Ampofankra, and Koma, and also Edia Jenny.
1: The Nigerian Football Federation, they've written to the GFA requesting to use their passport stadium, Somalia, home and away. So Ghana will play in Somalia and they wish to play their home match. Both matches will be played at Accra, home and away. So that's what the FA has communicated. So we need to prepare for those matches. On the 24th of September, the Black Stars will be in Bwake. And at the same time, Niger will be here against Lesotho. So we're preparing for that. So it's more of collaboration, partnership, support, you know, for CAF's request through, or Somalia's request, and Niger's request through Confederation of African Football and the Ghana Football Association. Yeah.
0: And you know, Yao Ampofanka, the acting director general of the National Sports Authority, Yao Wadama, Western Nema, is a Kosoa, Untimin Kosoa, and acting, sir. Near SOE, now to be a substantive director general, no, not why in Temna Boa, and being now Suma Jena, Fin Sukano, Unimdia. All sportsmen, so what's your legacy? And men are when you're a queen and yes, idea. One shot that you are, and you have a jay at you. I was sending you my AC Egusu Ekosono. Yabema, there's a GFA and Lanchi season 5 of course football. Hey, in the rest of the Mexico, season 1, the end of the buy. Season 1, the end of the buy. Coast football, season 1, the end of the buy. Season 2, the end of the buy. Season 3, the end of the buy. Season 5. And I say I be do. And if four no so then they buy. Yeah, who's that air company be a KGL? One more air sponsor, KGL players now, and I say KGL Sika, yeah the Asher Bomono. Then pa what I say KGL, who's a KGL player be air bought one of the Premier League, you know, and I say or bought a national teams maybe and I send the city. Hey! They be a track on Tom Waffle at Equal Bessia Num Sales Rudu. And the 2026-2027 Air Coast football season was officially launched today, September 15, 2026, at Ghana Man Soccer Center of Excellence, El Pram Pram. And the return of the competition is expected to provide air young players with a structured air platform to develop their talents and create a stronger air pathway into professional football and Ghana national air teams. The event will produce an opportunity for the football authorities and stakeholders to set the tone for the new season and reaffirm their commitment to the continued development of juvenile football across the country. This will be the fifth season in succession that the Coast football season has been launched and has been successfully completed. We a Ghana Football Association president.
2: The launch of the Coast football season therefore represents more than the commencement of another football FM. Season. It is indeed an opportunity to renew our commitment to identifying, developing and empowering the young talents who will carry the future of Ghanaian football on their shoulders. It is in this spirit that the Football Association, like I said, has strengthened its talent FM. ID program. The program is designed as a systematic national incentive or initiative to discover and develop promising young footballers across Ghana.
0: Cat Edwin Simon Okraku and Alisa Nkumwe Abba Ghana Football Association President. Nanu Adamuche 1 million Ghana cedis at the Emma Clubs in each so bianye na onfankwe ni team ye cause the ante omunka was an emma ACL Koso referees in Sunium Jumedia Womu di ante omunka stella in himse Western Emma ACL Koso as a kadasye na sunina ego so elbow new season temperso yes ye league nidye Western Emma ACL Koso we see a fanny nano and that so best 100 near chili away jumedia ego so timu cat okreku air commence air coast football na nenkoma wono so editudwa ewo twumedi na sini.
2: As we launch another exciting season of coast football, we must remind ourselves that competitions such as this are not only about winning trophies. They are about discovering talent, developing character, and creating pathways for our young footballers to fulfill their footballing potential. That is why the Ghana Football Association, like I said earlier, has established our elite national academies as an important part of our national talent development path. Through these academies, we are providing the most promising young talents emerging from our talent ID program with access to advanced football training, high performance facilities, and highly qualified coaching personnel. But our vision goes beyond. We believe that the development of a young footballer must be holistic. Our elite academies therefore place equal importance on academic education, personal development, and football excellence.
0: And then Kurt Edwin Simon of Kraku Ghana for Association boss. And no, now you made us in the baby jet as a moja echo peer you made in a CBA. On also then in Komoka Kra, ATN Saint Jai. Now resting on Yama ACL Kosa. FV President, say a baby jet as a moja. onsa ansana yeti na numa sem na mse ah enye nwanwa national team si na se muna adane e Ghana dance ensemble omo esa nti o mbewi asa no na se o mabre but baby let asa mwa jan etime eye moves kaka e de ma audience no energy.
3: I'm very very happy to be part of the coach season 26-2027. Honestly, when I was appointed as the ambassador of Coast Football and the whole of the national teams, I was very, very happy. And the only thing I always tell President is, President, I want to work. When it comes to juvenile football, when it comes to Coast Football, and that was what made me who I am. Our time, we were ready. We were even ready before going to Europe, all thanks to juvenile football. And we became very, very confident due to juvenile football team, because our time, you can see a lot of fans very, very close to the field. When you hear the insults, you hear the insults. Yes, that somebody can hear that over there. You know, there were thousands of people who come to watch us. So even coming to the professional level, we were ready for all these things. That is why sometimes in my time, you hear criticisms and a lot of things. People even ask questions. People even see me and they say, how do you do it? How do you contain all this pressure, all these insults and everything? It's all part of it. It's all part of it. So honestly, I'm very, very happy to be part of this event. Coast Football is the foundation of Ghana football.
0: No so bolo de nipa enfa mokus e wose na nema ezia koso no hwese na nema ezitia na ese we e yakin si ba kwa enu sumu be de pa but ye see yourself am say kan kos asema we cannot talk about kos 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eye Francis Akwafo, and now we have Francis Akwafo. There's a former Asante Kotoko player. Now we can find assistant coach. Akwafo Eshe, ne taught Asante Kotoko. Omo hard fought a 2-1 victory over Heart of Lions. No, then come on also Eddie Jaini.
4: I got a Sunday Dala, the only one we mature players. I want to make a baby. But if you will be an Omo refuse Omo on them. Football, so the Edu stage say, as all your concentration, 200 minutes, Antana. Japan game no. Oh yeah, loose mark in the penalty no quite and say avoidable with me I could try and answer question I know the call. And can I be anke one in a more the attack and I say we are the arena. Ah, bad game.
0: Francis Akwafo and Otene Cancel or no so Eden and Como Ajano. Now 2026 Women's Premier League Cup no set to take place at the Ghana Man Soccer Center of Excellence. Na El Pram Pram. Now we feature 8 top women's football clubs in the beginning. And the group stages no Omo Eberane across the match 8 days no Wednesday, September 23rd, and Friday, September 25th, and Sunday, September 27th. Matches no Eber KK. Daily 8 a.m. 10 a.m. and after 2 p.m. and then 4 p.m. and the competition teams no Hazakas ladies, Junina ladies, Prison ladies, now for Dreams ladies, and after Savannah ladies, Fosu Royal ladies, Army ladies, and after so Epiphany Warriors on Super BPM tournament no conclude Tuesday September 29th with the 3rd place team no and after Obegini the grand finale no into him and ABC Aqua knockout stage, you know, we'll see the runner up of Group A and Group B somewhere clash for the 3rd place, you know, whilst a group winners, you know, every battle for the championship kickoff, you know, time, you know, for the final day, you know. To be announced, and also ABTSPM no super premier super cup, women's premier super cup, and also matches no ABTS to ya, and also Azakes ladies, and a Junina ladies, and the Bepem so prison ladies, and the Dreams Bebo so Nafi Savannah, and the Fusuria ladies, Eddie Aboso, Nafi Ami ladies, and the Epiphany Warriors, Womso Eddie Aboso, Ohono Mepemno, Ibediache, the Uncomunia, ETS Abba, Afi the Netball Federation. The Netball Federation of Ghana almost was just on ban now, so the sporting public, no, say almost 2026 National Netball Championship, and also a bit taking place on the 16th and then 17th of October 2026. Venue, you know, a bit tennis courts, no, our Accra Sports Stadium, and then canoe near friends or Hinijan Sports Stadium, and can forecast or Hinijan Yank and Nitoman Preno, a whole idea design shares on contributing as I call this important annual Netball Championship, no, which culminates the activities of the Netball Federation of Ghana for the sporting year. is made air possible this year by air sports and sponsorship air package by International Air Office for Air Migration. Into IOM, our Ghana. It's Netball Federation of Ghana. I'm invited the sporting public, you know, some be patronizing air championship, you know, and on bring it air the cutting down on the activities of the Netball Federation of Ghana. And the championship, you know, I be showcase air the skills of the Netball Air Fraternity in Ghana and then announce air the whole FNC to the whole world. Say, I'm Abba. And among above age, no more deserve more attention from the air sports air powers that be in order say on be ensure its effective air development and sustenance in Ghana. Into woman so enkoma and also at me SIPP mu ewho ana yedi ejano. And my special guest ewha and you know and messy tia ha nese aye president at the Ghana Badminton Association. Was a treasure at the Ghana Olympic Committee. Or a chef de mission 2026 Youth Olympic Games. No, Ebeba so El Senegal for him could have come. Papa, and Ebwa me Pija Ghana Frank Kajina Kunkun. I was an shells from Kuku Britain Saint Pino. In Dukomodia, there's the Ghana Olympic Committee GOC. Officially, Oma confirmed country in the participation. I was at 2026 Youth Olympic A Games. Ebeba so Dakar him. Senegal, a 13 young athletes. And I can't just say, Womo Eko Kujinem, Ghana can see you. I'm see 13 young athletes and a Ghana Kesi, Yedi Eko, Niako Seti, Nafia representing a Ghana across 8 air sporting disciplines, and a Eko Jinim, into Uberma, Nessa 13 qualified athletes, no, almost Uber competing over 8 disciplines, into athletics, badminton, boxing, beach volleyball, judo, taekwondo, table tennis, and a so swimming, and also a between Sabaso. President Edema Ghana Badminton Association and then Treasurer for Ghana Olympic Committee, Chef de Mission for 2026 Youth Olympic Games in Dakar, Mr. Evans Yeboa Ewahanum. Chairman, Yamwajo.
5: Opening me, Joseph.
0: Epatro Bibia Eboko, dear.
5: Oh, about the other Roma. That's in Kwam Papa.
0: Very good. Where dear, Boyon Kumay, Ewo, ASN and Emabisiako, Ewo Senegal, Dakar. You can't Youth Olympic Games, dear, dear.
5: Yo, I'm saying you're very for pa. Na yeka Youth Olympic Games, sir. Especially you know, na Olympic Games they started you know na enyende 1894 moho and 1941 eto edipa. Na Ghana every 4 years bi ana ya na yeko Olympic Games nibi. 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Into no a total of 206 countries have crossed the world and ever. No more participate in Baku event games Baku 35. Na 35 no emu edu a year engagement sport disciplines. They are a bit say tennis, a bit say weightlifting, a bit say hockey. Ningi na number say community no wako try your hands on it.
0: Okay.
5: Tiano na nye medal. Mm-hmm. And now about medal once na pa na emu 25. Nemu 25 no ye wie August no na chese Ghana ya qualify 8 disciplines e wom. Into 8 disciplines no ofa ba kwa athletics. Ofa mienu a badminton. Ofa miansa na chese beach volleyball. And 9 boxing. Enum judo. Insia taekwondo. And so table tennis. And na and watch swimming. And you know, every year, not just a Ghana qualify for 8 disciplines. In fact, my main concern is the highest disciplines that Ghana ya qualify since the beginning of the Olympic Games. It was Singapore 2010. And you know, now, trust is a year, yeniama ye, ama Ghana, so a tuning frack a fufra. And you know, sa 8 disciplines, you know, and unas is here, no, abedia, chese, Team Ghana, ye prepare. Just a yebe to me de yahoo ade di kesie ewo Dakar or mine brunum.
0: Okay.
5: Na Olympic Games na because wo Dakar were 3 cities a omo. Capital no air Dakar. Ne to asu yomo economic capital na yefren Diamado. And at the last one na the beach area, ye freho sao. Na ohona scroll me and somewhere I was Senegal no na Jumedi 35 ningina no ebe koso. Na ye banisa na nanche se Team Ghana ebe besi wo Diamado. And you know, Ohona youth village, you know, so war. A games village, you know. Almost in a kama, Ohona war. And you know, not just a boy home wedding. Competitions need to take place were 8 competition venues. And the 8 competition venues, so Ghana, yeah, participate, yeah, venues, neighbor, Baku, and 9. And you know, Dakar Expo, say, at your Fatida, the biggest exhibition hall, ever Africa. Omutai exhibition, pa, ever. Sa particular exhibition center no and no ebe hosti table tennis wasanso hosti taekwondo na wasanso atoaso e hosti judo oba ye fre main arc ne fre no bamba the arc ono no be hosti athletics ene swimming eben honum ena uko Dakar arena ene no hosti badminton ena uko sao beach area na ene so be hosti beach volleyball. And now oba the last event na air boxing na and also because ewo Dakar Expo honum. Na ningi na mujine mwa na chese yebe shasi ya no opening ceremony ye 31st of October. 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
0: Okay. In Ghana, 13 air qualified athletes and air kwaku PM Ojumidina say. Making Kemu here sena nyama ACL Kono. Let's say you about 151 air medals. Events Ojumidina say. And you out over 2,700 athletes are omoko. Na any can same safidi 100% gender balance.
5: Yes.
0: 73 boys and 73 girls. And I bet you saku PM or sa event is 7 mixed. And also bet you saku PM. But now we can about the engagement sport and also between Sako Pino. Engagement sport, we say a canoe, a kayak, and your golf,
5: rowing,
0: and
5: golf,
0: your hockey, F5S, and so on.
5: Yes,
0: your karate, BMX, your modern
5: pentathlon,
0: your shooting,
5: yes,
0: your air sporting, sport climbing,
5: yes,
0: and a affi, your surfing,
5: yes,
0: and your air tennis, and your air weightlifting. I'm saying we more air sports are better demonstrating for the very first time.
5: Exactly.
0: I don't know, yeah, Ghana and can be.
5: Oh, Debbie, and then you can
0: come
5: for the community.
0: Okay,
5: to be a PMO who be an who's a PMO Honuma. Let your uncle try work a pool to Kakra now golf. No, would you have to ask
0: your okay? Okay, team na air corner, Oman a beck of boss at your mind.
5: Any community, oh, Hono, in the embassy, say, oh, Honina, market women, why, or Monobeco engagement side, no, Ewo Diamandu Honum. Not just on my set here venues, ne centers, in the to ask you and you may be at 5 p.m. to 9 p.m. Etwa to aso ho sa.
0: Okay.
5: Na agro ni asa ne nwum to eta temupa. Oso onum se nwum so mo ya de. Uko Yusundu a oho no fi. Uko Ismail Osusu a oho no fi. Nti no che se ebe ya ni je pa e wo ho no.
0: Okay. Into real 13 qualified athletes ya. E so amaga na ro.
5: Debi yeso de ba ne wo mne se ohwa athletes e ye mienu. Youth Olympic Games no for this time around no na e ye tare pa. Ubiya wa qualify na chese wabo humodin edu echire. Nientia makers ane se in the previous editions no na at least total athletes no 9,000. But we no match emu miansa. Ene ni chese ubiya wo ko no we event a ko participate na chese event no nipa no endorse endorse there but eye nipa ekukudam across the world a ubiya reato asusa waben e no obehie mu o. Enti no fa athletes a mu yemienu obaba ko bema mia baako. Event near 400 meter hurdles. Oba a year badminton, a men's singles back home. Oba a year beach volleyball, two and a team sport, nipa mema two nebo. Into men's team, no beach volleyball and a qualifier. Oba boxing, 70 kg. Event near back 70 kg. Ebema male and a qualifier. Oko table tennis, a back home, women's singles, onona or qualifier. Oba a year, your friend is saying, taekwondo, a weight category near 63 kg, or no so, or no qualifier, or your bar. Oba judo, so so, a oba 63 kg, and then a qualifier. And you know, Osha statistics now, Osha athletics, for example, almost started 400 meter head on a start was a semi final. And you know, almost a total of 12, and you know, two lanes, two hits, and you know, six start to her, not six start to her. In the top three, no, Ebeko final plus the best two scoring result. That is one from each of the lane. No, not just Akwe eight. We got finals in eight now between America. No, Ofa a judo badminton say, Omoye Bakubaku 32, the best in the world. And I qualify Eko PMO. In the honorable preliminary Abu group, we are Wako a friends elimination round. In the Nebe Temua for 5 days. We are about combat sports, no, judo, taekwondo, any boxing. Usha mwa, omu weight categories no fighters ebe kuna eba kuba ku 12 each. 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
0: Wow. 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
5: because host country wo be ha host country advantage ba no so nchese omo ye better. Aha, intino because omo ye host intino
0: but most adults so are more advantage so
5: ba osa adults so technically mo be shea mo ho bebre aha draw neighbor sana na I end up publishing draw the fixtures no. It's me to me by Muka credit.
0: Yeah, because Senegal, I'm saying Omo 80 plus automatically.
5: Automatic constant. 80 class.
0: And Ghana in Nigeria, so I'm saying yeah, the 13, you know.
5: Exactly.
0: I had the air cono. But I think say Uhima Nese sailing, and a rowing, cycling. Uh-huh. Any wushu,
5: yeah, wushu.
0: Any some sporting disciplines, I'm saying any new to us.
5: There be any new to us, oh, Krumha. Auntie, I know, dear. Omonti, once a qualification, it beginning 3 years ago.
0: Okay.
5: Into no more tournament, more na world body, ni more rank.
0: Okay.
5: Aha. Into, for example, for badminton, 32, never qualify. Into, from 3 years ago, be able, 32 pint. No. But don't forget, it's the age criteria. Obioko Games ni biano should not be more than 17 years old at the closing ceremony of the games.
0: Okay. Now, who should you start to be Ohio?
5: Don't worry, memoir shall be as
0: a okay. Yeah, don't we should know. Yes, that's it. Be our cry. Okay, yeah, sir, at this year, my parody on me. On preparation to say,
5: good. Share offer the the combat sports. Naomi and Sana, woman, combat sports now. Emmanu, me know any Bema Baku say he's been, largely a number one fighter in the genius. Omaimuha. And to know Okupa Quenim. Ofa a Yenisea, Obanese or Taekwondo, Yako African Schools Game last year, July, Ewa Algeria, Okaya, we need bronze for African continental. Yako African Youth Games, Angola, no, or we need silver, Emma, Ghana, Ewa Taekwondo. And to know Yawarishi Muse, Kuno Kokuno, Moya 12. And to know Obo Six Fighter, Waku and him, Edu Medal Zone also. And we mu nyina ma yare but me patcho ye nim se swimming ni ye baako e nine me bobo number of athletes no swimming ye 4 athletics e 2 beach volley men's e 2 and a team nipa 2 na ebo ni aka ni ye 111 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backstroke. It's in the papa kuno 2-3 event. Swimming on it, you name Sari Atasu, you bring more.
0: Oba air competition sports now, yes, you verbess 25.
5: Yes,
0: who should know a Chinese martial art in 2026, your modiaba, but Oba air aquatics,
5: yes,
0: and a swimming oh,
5: yes,
0: swimming about 30 events. I was here,
5: yes, 30 events, and also my total of 416 athletes from swimming.
0: Wow,
5: yes, but we event, a dorsal. Nti e wo so otumi kwa ni mo bebre wo others mu. For example, over badminton event ba kupe na obo. Nti wo medal chances wo swimming ni higher sin obi a obeye yi. E na wo hwa swimming athletes na look, they are very composed. Athletes na two e wa manone, awomo, ohono mo tie, omo have the best of facilities. Ba kwa Canada, ba kwa UK, e na mienu wo Ghana ha.
0: Okay.
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5: 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Nancy Obano awo ba mo no Nancy and we winning a medal. Omo host the Africa Genius ewa hanum Nancy last month. And you know, we mun our potential chese with the little motivation ya dia de aka ho no ebeko ye nimpa. So it's not just a showcase. For us it's about showcasing Ghana. Ye promote Ghana tourism ewa honum. Onze a section of Ghanaians ewa opa. Omo Gambia and Senegal. So embassy na ewa honum has been very very supportive. And ambassador is always in touch. Chese, all chesena jumediano bibia ebeko trotti ewo honum.
0: Okay, to begas, how far ana you progressing with the training camps and the competitions? No, you're planning for athletes. No,
5: meaning, sir, training camps need competitions. Of course, no, or my plan. This year, you were non-residential. Just last month, a total of about 7 of them echo various competitions. Oh, baby, I'm an on it. Menoka say swimming for returning 2 weeks ago. Omuko Dakar. Menoka say, so no. If for beach volleyball last month, Omuko almost akọ Senegal bium ekọ ball tournament bi wo honum a me no ka se omo training ase a omo asase non residential nyame ya dom a first week of October ye beba in house na chese no ye residential campaign na ye betu ntem nti nyame ya dom a latest by third week no of October near to every Ghana ha na chese 10 days for acclimatization preparation and then getting used to the whole ne equipment I be use ni adade ni nyina no na chese ni nyina be do a aye ready a obetume to ye franka so it's not just participation we've done it before yenya gold wo muda e wo nanjin nti yenim se ye benya the sense a ewo we e dey ashe Ghana for nyonya
0: but still looking at 13 qualified athletes no still I'm saying so ni ma everyone ke betu asa here here because events say me hu aye break dancing na wo what is break dance Ghana school for boys is a break dancer when it me and the chairman moment am fa competition am qualify for break dance
5: the first time am break down discipline yeah
0: the camp when cracking no
5: cracking no
0: yeah you see break dance na junior olympic games e wo say me say na me yard pa but say my
6: boy say the age no abro
0: abro break
5: dance but your first time break dance e ba here Buenos Aires and na omo introduce here. All of a sudden, a youth like you know, catching up with teenagers. And you know, your name say Kobe or Ghana ha. Omuye Ghana Breakdance Association.
0: Okay.
5: And you know, omuye skating so kaho.
0: Okay.
5: And you know, your name say omuye ahun ahun but since na meka yano, a few miansa of progress to qualify. Also Olympic game, to mean sorry, and I say Wallace I could do all. Yeah. And I yen just appointed Wallace because in here. Aha. And you know, meaning say probably the next edition, idiot. Na National Federation, no air governing body, no, I prepare no who ye.
0: My name is Sasami, I'm a who say a futsa soon football.
5: Yes,
0: futsa, a womb.
5: Yes,
0: also, yeah, I'm say this time 11 aside. I know bits and sabbatos, I'm qualified.
5: I'm say futsa, no, and no, no, for Olympic Games, no, eight tournament competition.
0: Mm-hmm.
5: The 8 countries spend a bit me abo.
0: Okay.
5: So you either have to be number 1 or number 2 on the continent to be able to make
0: it.
5: Me batcho you.
0: Okay. Now gymnastic and swear. Gymnastic you say. Me say open goes pretty na na me gymnastic.
5: There be say pretty. Gymnastics omo here na nye twerk in the enemy. Na we no all say rhythmic gymnastic wom. And a regular gymnastics no so wom. Me say Kobe Efri Winneba University, it is almost at here gymnastics in Kakangakra. And T. Yemfan said the next quadrillion, the next 4 years, dear. Now, almost set here upon structures near here, just say, Ombenyan Kola, Omia gymnastics. Even aha, in Kraha, there's a private school beer, all your gymnastic classes, a come. And Timmy Jiddy say, National Federation will reach out to Omuninana. The next time, no matter me, I prepare Muhi Ako qualifiers. Near the idea, I'm aware to me, I qualify. So I won't qualify, I won't remember. Never to you.
0: Hey, table tennis also, my qualifier, you don't qualify.
5: Oh, you're qualifier. On some body, women's singles, table tennis, yes.
0: Oh, okay.
5: Yes. Okay. You're qualified. Don't forget, table tennis, SOAA, NIPA 32. So the best of the 32 from all over the world, 206 countries. NHMO Olympics. No?
0: Oh, okay.
5: And the girl no or qualify largely also because they are born in home body in Africa. MS Africa, you number 1, number 2 or come.
0: Oh, okay.
5: Was that age bracket. No?
0: Oh, okay.
5: Nipachos, okay.
0: Cycling, so say, new year.
5: There be cycling, no, our no, omo no, cycling federation, no, athletes are no more, are no more than 82 are quite near their agenda. Nipachos is already 18 years and about 3 months.
0: Oh, okay. Now, anyway, I'm saying, Junior Olympic Games, we know, between the ages of 14
5: and 17.
0: How one day? I'm prepare them mentally for the pressure of competition like Olympic A Games level.
5: I know, I say, I'm going to residence camp first week of October. There were medical forum, there were physios for. You were psychologist for, and the most important thing, safeguarding. Safeguarding, you didn't want to grow. We've got 3 safeguarding personnel. That was your team. Num, I just say, nyami adum no muba, emba wum bema wum. Once you were almost equal female. Females near bakubaku, 6, and a man near 7. Into number chim, not just say pep talk, ne mental counseling, ni na eden, edimu every honum. Nti yare ata so pa.
0: Okay. Yeah. 17 and 14 and 17 age no. Kwame so na mo prepare and I say mo put 30 san kola e welfare because me sure say bana e be school kra.
5: Yes.
0: Why go me fear on mo so she school type nice be school.
5: Yeah, be school. Yeah, season I be from last week your school is a be. Me pacho ni ayaye ne say ya stress school be akwan. Nti em fan say Wallace no wo bibia ni JHS ya ya stress obi akwan. Emma ye ne Ghana Education Service nyina akasa mo mo ayen krata sem ni nyina wiama ye. Nti no nyame adom a sisi anom wo non-residents. Non-residents ni chese upon school a ana weekend ni ade ade a na otintiri na pon mu na ni coach no so prepare no. Nti nyame adom mo ba residents pa na chese pon na tum.
0: Okay. Nti medically injury any other things e between e bia they unlikely will say between say people and eke to e bi.
5: Yes.
0: But yet me so nchre.
5: Yes.
0: E between as happen and as e between afu e mu.
5: Yes.
0: My arrangements be their mom and as my bi e between as aboa e ma sad na bi sikura so.
5: Yes. Okay, I be see e wo ya fa mu e wo Algeria last year. Since then, every multi sport event bi ya ko e screening. Ye screening both athletes and coaches. Na wa won meet criteria no opening nende walo wala enti no ye screen obi a check medical for no mbe labs omo be omo niama ni nyina na chese bibia adamu wa wo small small issues no mo ho mbe treaty na chese omo tumi ahwo kama
0: mu ko ye wo adequate eye advanced medical team
5: yes.
0: Se physiotherapist doctors yes. Psychologists yes. Ne other yes. Eye support
5: mbe bua
0: e be bua mo sadi ni
5: me ba cho ye wo a chese even the last few months no my presentations grammar federations no your tire meetings emma federations no extra money into medical update they be a womb your friend is saying safeguarding and also come home your friend said welfare and also come home into nini na emuno your tata mu kama kama ah ye bobo much I say ye guswa ye ye huwa juma diye pa
0: into is kasem so ye adeba kwa emse aha gana ajune over the years na still I the same man
5: never to them
0: this time my
5: improvement at
0: them
5: pa improvement at them I mean honorable minister has been so adventurous chese ukaya youth olympic games neka Ghana by budget no but budget is one thing versus availability is also one thing but o movie heaven and earth minunka say entire ye be hyehye eye kitchen both general kitchen ni competition suppliers are starting here when juma dada minunka say niama ombe hia for the competition no ye gusua ya ye hwen ahombwaboa yakoe nim kra na nyame ya dumbe ba be du ho kama time omo no be ha ko du ho no by third week of October no inti no ni nyina ye niama minunka say athletes no so any coaches no omo sizes ni nyina no ya jijiji ni nyina dada a che say bibia e to anim wo no inti no so far so good I mean I'm very impressed with this team. And it will be out from the ministry, from the GOC, it will be our boy, yet to us every honum. Na me can we mumuno na me pacho ye be any ama Ghana funina. Ye freno OVEP. Eye Olympic Value Education Program. Olympic say yen lighty touch na and kola between age of 9 to 16. Nyame adumwa Tuesday ya ebe 22nd, 9 AM sharp, Ewo University of Ghana Stadium. 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
0: Wow.
5: Inti flame no ebe temu honorable minister bebe bi MPs bebe bi MC education directors che so bi ai wo so piem wo ho bi an nyame adoma Tuesday ebe ya ye launch Olympic Games no touch flame no because 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
0: Sir.
5: Eye come up papa. Company bene. Oh, papa obani anya easy. Company be Australia.
0: Australia.
5: Yes.
0: Okay. Australia
5: Abrochidia pa. Since say say no real time na nti akwanim.
0: Okay.
5: Nti no bia benya trash you to no back. What say nya tops 4 down 2. And no nyampo bwa tawo backpack nya wanya traveling pack so aka ho. Obiesu so awako no ane competition kitchen. Okay. And also you be deliver no honum.
0: Oh,
5: okay. To far boxing for mu do am list by about 5 months ago. Tie ye ho adwuma. Wo far badminton on the list by. Wo far taekwondo on the list by. Ni ne sizes ni ni bibia. Tie ye ne ho anwa.
0: Ti mu ne se mo se bibia fi Glasgow on.
5: Oh, not entirely, but yeah, ye games, yeah, ye lead teams no ye kwa ye nim wo ne am bi. But Glasgow ye sue ne am bi so.
0: Okay.
5: Yeah, ja ye kwa ye nim na brabo ne nyina de bia ye sue de.
0: Inim se event we so eh event a. I'm sorry, reward a woman will be a shiny
5: three times a Commonwealth.
0: Very good. Reward also a woman athlete be a shiny medal.
5: Yes.
0: And that country be a shiny.
5: Yes.
0: My church, my categorizing medal, no, say, would you go there or just say?
5: Ningina our budget, Minister Lanchia, or Church, Ningina, but it's the usual standard, yeah. Normally, it's around the range of, you know, those values. Now, yeah, you soon are. The Commonwealth Games, and you soon the same, now, you use for multi sport event.
0: Okay.
5: But beyond that, it's not just the medals. Beyond that is scholarship opportunities and Kolani Benya.
0: Okay.
5: Universities be Baho. If you move from Abroche, Amanone, Australia, UK, Eba Honum. Until you have podium medal there, you have potential for scholarship.
0: Oh, okay.
5: Aha. At least when you have 100% kra na ubenye bi. Ama if you know so as support a kra. And what me at our rabo so the field. So it's really a great opportunity, man.
0: Wow.
5: Very, very great opportunity.
0: The supporter munya from GOC, no? Level no sumosaka.
5: Oh, yes, Saka the name. I mean, okay. We are from Ochina Kone last week, starting with the creatives. Niyama, yeah, near the idea. From next week, OVE Pinetamu. It's in a nature, say, no, so to me, I will shine what we need to do. Support are here. Even OVP Tuesday, Nubeo GOC board members, no. On say 500 athletes, 500 children, any youth Olympic Games athletes, Nankasa, eh, baby. Into your mono, Yachemu. Into Yachemu into 80-80-80. Sorry, 50-50-50-50. Into no board member Biano LED. Board member Miansa Biano LED one group. With one youth Olympic athlete. Tisani yachiche muho. And ti mosa kwa logo no na brass band so techre. Na after that, no demonstration has started. Ewo medal of the oval. And then yama ya was a year to also.
0: Okay.
5: So it's really a nice support.
0: What kasa about them say government support kakra?
5: Yes.
0: Ewo sinema ECTA. Minim corporate Ghana.
5: Yes.
0: Mwenya support.
5: Not yet. Me fa akunya so ask corporate Ghana. Say, look, you must partner with us. Yeko Commonwealth Games. Omo mo partner with us. Easy Group, GCB Bank, Sports Fund near the idea. Omo nyina was very enlightened with how our Omo brand alignment no etumi ekwechre. The Olympic Games is huge. Three times Commonwealth Games. 206 countries. Mileage ni die tatra. Enti yebesre umpe mileage mpo aibia nsuo. Wow, manufacturer, and so you can reach out to us because in Kolano Kampa, hydration is very important. Ewo niyama bimwa, yeah, yeah. Indeed, we're calling on corporate Ghana. Ketua biyenswa, ubi amra number boy.
0: Okay. Now competing in Senegal on African soil, no.
5: Yes.
0: I may add an advantage, and I said this time, no, and also a critique, pressure for flow.
5: No, it gives you a big home advantage. Mm-hmm. Adding weather. The same similar thing I was who used to. But one thing Senegal has done so well and speedily is the train system. Oma constructed train network of about 8 trains just for the games. And running between the three cities. Every 15 minutes, we are two. Into what our hall, what our America, what our boxing, who say whether no, where they will feel. And your Olympic Games, I will call Barcelona, I will call Atlanta, I will call Sydney, I will call Greece. Enye di abeko Rio, enye di abeko ewo France, ene enye di abeko Tokyo. Ningi na emu ye, wawo main, ewo Africa hawo. Similar weather condition, similar advantage, and you are fighting on an African soil. Inti ya yadea yi nimse nkola no, ombeke savishi no, edi akomwe ni.
0: Ghana competi ewo Youth Olympics mo since 2010, I think so.
5: Yes, yes.

0: Federation support ne omu se no money are working together right from last year starting October. I started meetings ne arrange your money at the idea. It's been so wonderful. So for me, once I see this cooperation, meaning say everything will flow very well.
1: Okay. You made mention of a scholarship opportunities at least on BTS and PMU.
0: Yes.
1: Our sale competitions, yes. Say. Beyond the medals, no, it didn't be now person say young at least we more a bit take away from
0: number one, they should see themselves as ambassadors or mobile backer. Because now they are going to be the full-time ambassadors for their own disciplines.
1: Okay.
0: And you know, they will be leading role models. Already, you know, there are 31 role models. Omako Youth Olympic Games, ni biombe PMW Dakar. Ghana ni kaho. Back with a friend of Forrester, Okun weightlifting for the last 12 years. Onone a role model, ewo hono maomo. And you know, yenimse obi ababaka, these particular 13 athletes will be able to lead from their schools, from their churches, from our own disciplines, showcasing the true state of what to be for an African Youth Olympic champion.
1: Okay. What can I say about ASA more action him say mobility me about the AS systems rather than a simple some BTC medals? No, legacy banner open say ASA Team Ghana, your participation in the car, no, a bit me a leave behind.
0: One most important thing, hear me par leading the team to the games in ASA. Athletes, primary technical officials, air coaches, additional technical officials, ombesian niamakakra. Number one, for example, Dakar abuilded the state of first class physiotherapy center in Africa for games. And you know, physiotherapy no become an medical team no. I was so to me, Esuan Bibi, Efriho. And in my arranging meetings are omuduhua, omuni omubeye.
1: Okay.
0: Ah, ombesian. Into bagana hana dachi yeah physiotherapy center. Also, I was here to me, yebi, I will hanum say. Yen to me and your crana, build the pathway, yebi to me, enya sa e no honum. Number two, you will be seeing the same fellow black people on the street, and kolano, any yen yina yebi huomo, day in, day out. So you are not afraid of anything. In the encouragement, is a oba baka, sisi anobe teacher, e wo, jumedia, awe kushinya womunum, ama also to me achre, unianum, e wofi. And build the encouragement right from the teenage age. The last one, national federations. There is a total of 8 team leaders are or more representing each national federations. Even we administrators, even we technical men. Also, Olympic Games, no kwa. Also, nyanipa bakwa, on no kwa technical meetings, on no administrator, on a sport rules and regulations, no. Because GOC needs athletes. Games, ni do wa, federations in their manager. Nti no, sani pa kwa no okobi. It's not just a visit. Into your kwa, ni aweko shia woho, ni new additions awe shia no, no so bafia or the ba. So with this, no, they will tell you, ye share last 3 weeks, I've started demanding for obi ane report. Ye nko ye no kura no, because there are preparatory niyama obi aye. Into obi a started preparing a report. Ti ye wye games ni dia, report in the expected number of pages. I be addition. Am I stakeholders?
1: Okay. Inti sa Youth Olympic Games here okay. More tempo be say sa young athlete that be a senior Olympics no so omitin sa activity one.
0: Meno kasi out of 13 there are 7 of them on the road to LA and Brisbane 2032.
1: Wow.
0: LA 28 and then Brisbane 2032. Including Intusha this year last year for example, the Olympic Committee named a scholarship to 12 athletes. 2 of them, Menoka say Bakuda Hungary, and Bakuda Germany. Oko school, Ewa Yayebotum, Oko training center, or world class training center in Taekwondo. That girl was at the Commonwealth Games.
1: Okay.
0: In judo, sorry. Ewa Honum. And you know, these are the spectacles that you expect to climb it to the next level. Ofa swimming, 4 swimmers, no, Baku, and I'm road to LA 2028. And I'm road to 2032. So that's the chance that we are looking at. One year sana opening day bia yebe konsu egu kentemusa.
1: Wow. Nti where sana nema AC course Youth Olympic Games 13 athletes na ko Senegal hinku da kamu 2026 Youth Olympics and yehwe nim se nema ebetia san kuyi de amom chef de mission ana yene no ehia e wa ha yegu so egbon komo akra mim se mo best last 3 questions am be se bisaw na fi where sana nema AC course so your more opportunity. Then I bet catcher air Ghanaians. One reason, tia, omonye excited about Team Ghana, Ewa Dakar.
0: Number one,

0: Africa's first, mm-hmm. and it is Ghana's moment. Mm-hmm. And the first time ever Olympics ever Africa Hanum. Mm-hmm. So everyone is excited because they're in Africa for, especially when it is being held in West Africa for the Africa for the first time and happening in West Africa. Inti Ghanaians should be excited about it because it's giving you growing opportunities. Mm-hmm. Say yeah, your man imuha, you bet you host two Olympic Games. Because abrofufo ne do be bin nche say. And then we know Osha Athletics at Nairobi 2019, they are hosting the World Championships of Athletics. So we can also do it. In the idea of my Babia or Ghana, no, Mr. Obompaya no Abubia Momo, Jumedibia office, Obeya, and I say, Obe get in touch, Ebebuano. Make sure, say, O get in touch, Ebebua. And I mean, him say, at the end of the day, Ghana for are always proud of. Now, meaning say, baby, you know, now results, EPMO. Ebeba, we are hosting the opening ceremony 31st, and even your own athletes in beach volleyball, any table tennis, almost 30 of a match and a panel. Go opening ceremony in Umbreno, and you know, a idea will be a beshebi na ebe Francafutu Amagana, and everybody will be excited from the high commission office, Ewo Senegal, Omoha, Omosha, Senegal, and Gambia, Foreign Affairs, Ministry of Sport, Olympic Committee, NSA. Winneba Sports College. OBI are excited about this Youth Olympic Games. You see, we should all be excited. Okay. And Tuesday, you will see the beginning of it at the UG Stadium.
1: Wow. In closing the chapter of the Youth Olympic Games, you know, now, later, maba your portfolio, Ankasa, your badminton, you know, your personal target as self dimension area?
0: Number one is to get me more medals, not one, mm-hmm. on a first time ever African soil. And for me, for being for Youth Olympic Games, Nankasano Matime Ayemieno, for me, that will be my proudest moment.
1: Okay.
0: So I wish all our 13 athletes and our teams and national federations extremely well. And I know that we are putting in all our support day in and day out. And we know, sir, results will be excited. I've told you, sir, number one, athletics say, all start semi final. Almost start to a semi final.
1: Yeah.
0: So basically, you know, we are just almost there. Because semi-final, no to me to America, you say by time.
1: Yeah.
0: Now to me born home more than what qualify for final? Final, no, it could be just anybody. Anything can favor you. Win can go against the best number one in the world, but ube to me a baby. Oba boxing, nipa 12 pen echo. U to me born home more than now, we need 6 bouts, who are medal zone. Oba badminton, nipa 32 echo, but we know our athletes say ube to me a du podium result. Oba judo, taekwondo. Any beach volleyball. Beach volleyball men's team, you know, they are the best in Africa.
1: Wow.
0: Yeah, they are the number Ghana one. Team, no? Ghana team. That's why they qualify for the Olympics. Mm. Now, you know, because beach volleyball in Pacho countries 12 penable.
1: Okay.
0: And you know, you're the best of your continent.
1: Okay.
0: So they pick the best, two best of your continent, plus you winning gold, the previous Olympic Games, you know, and a host country. That's how they are 12 countries. And you know, so omo ye omo niama ye ni technique ni ko ye ni adia. Minimse coach said you team me. A idea ombe to me, I do medals on our mommy. So I see potential in all the events. We just need to work out the 20% externalities. Not just that will be there. So that will be my proudest moment.
1: Okay. For the benefit of those who just tuned in, Mr. Evans Yeboah, president of the Ghana Badminton Association, was a treasure, Edema Ghana Olympic Committee, Nafenso, or chef de mission, Edema 2026 Youth Olympic Games, Ebaso, or Senegal, include Dakamu. Now, Enkoma, if you na FI Youth Olympic Games, no. But my man, Enkom Kakra, I want the portfolio, Ghana Badminton Association. Chairman, Niamat is all.
0: Okay. I mean, this year, the butai na day ni ni say be better than last year. Last year we're all over awards, wine, baby. Afi we mu yeshati media workshop, Emma media for no. Yes, and so no coaching courses na no. Coaching courses the be start 15 crown. You copy mo sunyan.
1: Okay.
0: By June ye sunyan. And yes, and July ye kwa Kumasi. Last 3 weeks ye call Jessica. And tini na na chese kona nim. Last month ye hosted ye Ghana Grand Slam. And on FIBIA, their last year hosted Bibre, no? A few years here, in 38 countries, every PMO Ghana, Hano.
1: Okay.
0: From Australia to Iran to Ukraine to India to UAE to African countries, we know that. Every year, no? Opening Ghana, 82nd. Yepa India, ho, yepa Australia, ho, UAE, na, yen to me, onunya first. Na Ghana, yet also second out of 38 countries. Again, Oshemwa, Nyamiya Domwa, next weekend, yeah. Under 19 team no. They are the best in Africa. Eba badminton mo Africa na under 15 ne under 19. Yeah, they toss first. Oko senior sir, you toss third any second. That's what badminton is for us in Ghana. Inti no, omo ko piemu wa Egypt for you could defend a title. A tier for Becca, a title where you winning 2 years ago was Senegal. You cause PM over Senegal, August 2024. In Tina Fueni, you sign Echo Bohumbine. Na the boys have been in camping, a mixed team, into a total contingent of 17 and Echo, including medical, for other support personnel, Omoka Honi Adiade. And you know, they've been in camp the last 2 weeks. It's both Egypt here hosted both the African and the 19 and the World Championship. No, and they will be there for a total of almost 24 days. Nyami Aduma Omo Simu next weekend. Na Omo Kopiemu Ewo Honum. And the Ningi na ane say, yes, Ghana for Omo Ntayechi. Now, apart from Empire Bonus, no, Ubetimi, I donation of mine. Your star code, no, Honum, star 389 star 1999 hash. Own to me, boy, no, so I'll call your website, no, so you can pay with Momo, you can pay with your card. Eddie has supported 200 cities, 300, 500, 1000. Na etu mi abu ankolano because ebetu mi ato shuttlecock and ato nsio ama ankolano. Inti no, we are there serious to win the Africa under 19 again.
1: Okay.
0: Minu kase etie fo ni mwa, the Africa number one no, ewo Ghana. Wow. Minu kase Francis Obenchang or Camp.
1: Wow.
0: Onene Africa. Obenchang, okay. Yes. Or Ghana. Or Africa number one. Or Camp, the dada. He's been in camp with them all days. Obapomba Edumenta. Onusu Africa hano o rank here order number 4. Onusu World Camp. Oba mixed team na onini nua no Africa omuno we number 1 in mixed team event. Oba Amofa Andy Amofa yeko African Youth Games. He won numerous gold. That boy is extremely talented as well. Inti onusu menuka se o Egypt. Oko piem wo African University Games no.
1: Oh okay.
0: Obo o Eugene on scholarship 4 wow. Years free. Wow. Accommodation free.
1: Badminton.
0: Badminton.
1: Wow.
0: Okani pa 12 na midi in Cambo on say afia ya mani pa 12 scholarship no. Ewo Ghana ha. Oko school free. Accommodations here free for 4 years. Ono so ka squad no ya me aduma. Oba be pie team no Thursday way. Oba be do Ghana obe do ya oko camp. Na what to me e shake up no ho. Ya wo camp kra ya fitness trainer so ka ho. And it's not just coaching and technical. Yeah, the fitness trainers come.
1: Oh, okay.
0: Yeah, there's a special fitness trainer and a pebby over for 90 minutes on a schedule, a program, a wardrobe that meets into that. And you know, you name say training in Butaya area tasono.
1: Wow. And Mr. Evans Yabua and Atene can say in the Kumo Sports Night in the Dinina Eche Papa Equa, say baby Tiansabua, Emma, a Youth Olympic Games, no, Yehu, a Senator Sanson, Bitiansako. I think, say, as media personnel, so you have responsibility to say, bit me the coverage, no, et me abba, et the Amon, Nami Bisa, say, media for Hinamodio Moko.
0: Okay.
1: I think that fun, no? Everything about what I saw problems in
0: the it will because, last week, our Olympic Youth Olympic is your GOC, yeah, no, could share. And so, mother, so honeymoon season,
1: okay.
0: And then check, no, I do say, and chair, and it's a umbre lunch fund, no,
1: okay.
0: And so, I'm lunch, we part, not just a guidelines, not to him,
1: okay.
0: And see, Omuka say guidelines, but we'll make input into it and all of that,
1: okay.
0: TMI, who next year,
1: okay,
0: would be a bright
1: fun, who say.
0: It's great.
1: Sports fan.
0: Best.
1: Okay.
0: Look, I yatina meeting of sports fan for 13 years.
1: Okay.
0: In the sector. And yakohu meeting the end there. Banamontua minister netuno. In as much as it is, ye befan sadi a starti.
1: Okay.
0: Yeah, konuna ye prepre moose is in yama. Because omuji futuo, ubeji futuo kakran kakre free ha. Ibini your friend is saying gaming commission. Even even unya sponsorship, there's a 1%.
1: Yeah.
0: Even on bonuses near the idea. And you act no more, it's spelled clearly. It's in himself from next year, dear. No excuse.
1: Okay. I never call me advocate to be honest, my penny and some back yes, sports, you know, with legislation, everything is about sports integrity bill.
0: Yes.
1: Sports integrity bill.
0: Yes.
1: Yen pass here, no. Now, eh, attorney general, money she say bit yansa boy because yes. After announce number 12 now, which me I do not agree, you know.
0: Yeah.
1: But abandon to move to meet me and can watch, you know. There was no legislation.
0: Yes.
1: Ah, a bit me achi eh administrator be.
0: Yes.
1: Now jailino.
0: Jailino.
1: A bit me asa bo referee who buy. Now say bit me asa go into eh referee ni mumu sa omoji fi. Among for us eh legis eh omoji fi club owners or no. Into one legislation.
0: Good.
1: And the second one, I'm saying, I'm saying, I'm saying, University of Ghana,
0: yes,
1: was a mercy hospital, honum,
0: yes,
1: yes, yes, sir, and for sports laboratory, and some raho,
0: good,
1: a bit me as a boy, now yet me attracting the ages of athletes, no, Nyama Moody, reasons in Kamu Mukoya, sending a Kobasa Moyadia, Yaba, a bet testing, sir, athletes,
0: yeah,
1: Nyama, a Buama, enhancing on performance, no, even referee scramble, you understand,
0: yes,
1: yeah, because even after an assay, some referee. Is crown so it's a less so much in your moody as I'm a share new system. Nima Mamugu so officiality club owners been in conformity go such a system. Nima almost so omia man by for intermediate may share him say Yademra Ebeba now for 8 years and see sports laboratory.
0: Also, they are working on the sports policy, the ethics in your money tribunal. Ningina and Yawaki every room after more favor. And you know, once some first stakeholders meet, you know. Yeah, normally say act B bar or somewhere stakeholder consultations. You know, I be input into it. Then him say, "Nimeni me yadi, mi awaka no." And the crack one, then things will work well in that direction.
1: Okay, it's what you better say, sir, Mr. Evans Yeboah, president for Ghana Badminton Association, treasurer for Ghana Olympic Committee, and the chef de mission. That's be my baby, say me, I'm a chef de mission.
0: This is my ninth time.
1: I'm say, why,
0: yeah,
1: why, TM say, I see a true book. What I say, a fat was chef de mission, dear home. Now, if you say, baby, tell me, you need that to be a chef de mission. Into where the edas is sold by?
0: Yes, sir. That's it. For it, yeah, mungina biyo.
1: Okay. Into Mr. Chef de mission, and I'm telling you, I'm not trying to come Evans Yeboah, and I'm not doing come on the buy. My catch on it that's a club here, send him a day. We're more than that. Oshé, underneath the crown cock now. Ubenya, instant brand new jersey, absolutely free. Yanji teku, simple and as a capre bampo, a club beer, and I'm meeting one dance in their channel. And you're recommended for pregnant women. Nafi advert to you, so FDA phone paying for Aja to your cancer pa, and any club beer. But more than that, son, Sabitian Kabina Boa, a man yama, a 22 year amount. Gumwa, yes, so.
2: No. By my mom, I served the mission on Abasso.
1: Mr. Evans, you
2: were. Yeah, he was why you manage. And then no more dear Guna Quemni, a bomb pie, say Bibi Abekoye. By Medium Corano Equa, games no more, and that's Olympic Games in the youth, Olympic Games in India. May I expect medals? Because I na and Corano Equa is who where the potentials near. A could doom penny for so I was who a crown by my medals. No, intermediate may expect and say, with especially in the side one, me a so say, but minting for no, umbe my medals, me a so pa, so umbe my medals, dear Bonabas.
1: Okay, and Jacob Eddie about said, Prof Wallace, you are too much. I'm enjoying the conversation live from a Asaman Kessing, Asaman Kessing for now, and so enjoy conversation in the anese, and no. And honorable, honorable John, huh? Honorable John MP, on also fantastic evening. And comma, honorable John, baby, honorable John Ubiano, channel, say Uguso, honorable John, Jan Kuju, a member of parliament, Edema, Amenfi Central Constituency, Western Region, Ghana. And I'm a me, boy, Juma Pa, I want the constituency, and also monitor events from afar. Fantastic evening, and comma, no, DJ Mas. Why okay oh ti Stella MC ba oh ti FNC I'm doing the profi K Wallace a good year catch Nuru Bremen so and African stay fantastic evening and come on and African so cry no new thousand good rice baby Angola will be and so fantastic evening and come out maso so.
3: Them working for them, and we have to remember they do have a new coach, but they do not have the luxury of time to get used to their system competing in various competitions this season, so it takes a little bit of the pressure off, but it doesn't solve all the issues for Leipzig.
4: Thank you very much, Dania Barcelona from DW, our partner station inside Berlin. And now we head over to Spain. There's some La Liga action going on, And also in England, some Carabao Cup action going on. But let's start with the La Liga. Rayo Vallecano, they were 2-1 winners over Espanyol earlier today. Valencia also beat Alaves by a 2-0. Real Madrid are currently 2-0 up against Elche. Kylian Mbappe scoring as well as an own goal.

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Arsenal are kindly 4-1 up.

19 years of God's goodness. Join us September 27th at the National Theatre for Bernard Amankwa's Celebration of His Grace concert. Theme, No Limit. 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

0: Wash it. 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Black Rock Whiskey.
1: Honey whiskey.
0: Chale, honey near the afro. 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
1: Yo, what up, my people? 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

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Baby, be our be our Timmy Sunday, or Chadian Ponyako Poncho. Now on Tunque, mammy, on your Kuma Sadin in a fama. Baby, be our be our body and show so and fama me, what came Ukrajuma, and Ukofia, what I'm causing to call if I could to Muba. 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

0: And a Tuesday there, banana with the cobna and a banana today. So Sunday, happy, happy, happy, happy Sunday to you. Now, what do you want with that now? Nyami Shawati. Say, and when I celebrate your birthday, Nyami Admochina, nobody birthday, Nyanko Ponshawati. Now, on Tunkum and Fama. I'm on Kuanim San, on my yes, no. And Yamo and Fama. Answer, I didn't come up, baby, didn't come up, Yano. I see a coquadia pomo, they want them. And it is very important. I see a coquadia pomo, they want them. A pomo day, I idea here. A pomo day, I idea here, Nipibia. 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Faith Homeopathic Clinic, and I make come for Eddie Amount. Sir, a war any beer, ye two yariasi Eddie Amount. A ho any beer, ye two yariasi Eddie Amount. It is a yaria to a same quadia, a Faith Homeopathic Clinic. Now, Bibi Amasma may catch on the say, Sir Faith, oh, yaria any to me, a woody pediaso. Sir Faith Homeopathic Clinic, oh, yaria any to me, dear, yaria any to me. 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Yebe din komo bebre. So whatever you find yourself, stay tuned. Don't touch the dial. Benghazi, God bless you. Under the room of social media. Sana eye IMAX DJ. On the bonyumina Prince Johnson. And the producer show me. And Francis Opoku Asare. And a DJ Viper. Yanko Faith to Mopiatic Clinic. Net Yanko Din Kumoka and my dog. You never call him.
1: We have a Viper now.
0: Fine.
1: That's why
0: We be.
1: But I give you no to okay. Home by look at Sanka Busa. So, cause in Ranket to Anno, yes, and Crofono. Yang in Enumu.
0: Yeah, hey,
1: Yang in Enumu.
0: That's
1: right. Yes, and Crofia detox here come as me. I mean, we say Monday be a detox.
0: And Ranket to Anno, you are too much attention. I say,
1: subliminal, not a far attention. I say,
0: and also,
1: that's baby.
0: What you want to call it
1: to them be announced. You have abandoned
0: your drum with David.
1: That's right. That's right. It's your goal. I said the crowd.
0: Obeko. And now, Pomodi was some. At the end, I want to do my minimity for.
1: That's right. Why Pomoda was. Oh, when you queue, Nina. Maybe I'm the chance on Consuama. What you for? Because I'm Munima. Show your anchor intimate question.
0: Yes.
1: Tia didn't chance on Kuma. It's your phone, Nina. If you faith homeopathic clinic, ah, Akraha, you also to you, man, Santa Maria. Until Kujanshin on your by chance be an Okupimu Kumasia, you are Hinma Cocobin, Santasi and Obuasa Quinison, I Hinma Cocobin, 18 more, on a fee to me, particularly Nikio. Now, Okota Cradin Soyo, Energy, Police Station, Bogoson and Potter Munina, Munina Mboko, Old Asida, Clinic in Ochiope, Honum Anio, and now Okuforidia, Eastern Region Corridor Munina, also doing Bachelor Landy Manager's Road, Poly Junction. Best sure say. America crime no be dinkomo, you be you was no etimi pa, cause yare e ya pa. In pain fortune a crime, almost me say, I'm a mini once, nay day, if yare. Now, Sabi say, who tiamia? 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
0: yeah,
1: go to doctor,
0: yeah.
1: So I monitor what's the
0: yeah.
1: Say if symptoms are persisted after 3 days, I go to doctor. Didn't ya? Fail to be a particular clinic and yet try and test it. Your honour, you're not trying to be a ho.
0: Yeah.
1: We bore honour, man. Say you say you're really be a ho. More clinical symptoms and SSA. And see, fail to be a particular clinic now, baba. I'm your diagnosis. Ye, I'm your who you're a chronic. How no? It will be a while we are any year, no. Our pair symptoms now are willing to know as a condiment draw away, you know. After 3 days, no one says, who any year we are going to doctor, no buffet to me, particular clinic. You go into in depth analysis, you call a mu, a could dose called diagnosis in the pediano, and see a honor of a banana show, Mujem. A honor of a banana side, Mujan, a side, ocean feed him. I'm afraid you're screening with the pediani, nah, what can't see now. 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peel off I'm a fresh kid about it. It's a fresh to I won't know. It's what the 4 day no say psoriasis, what they say cellulitis, what they say carbuncles. But so your types of skin infection, baby. Brafate of your party clinic. Now ye ye hundia how no. Ye hundia how na ye anani treatments no cradia emre. Cause holistically, holistic approach. And ye debe shaw. Ye no so side effects be anya ding. Any actually. 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More especially a man, or when treating ye. Now you are crying, now you are war, it's me affecting when you. Timestro infections mean na mo from faith to homeopathic clinic genital sores and genital ulcers me so won say wo dia no ase wo nom na e ba san na wetimi dwi ho wa ma ase ho nyina aye de ayekuro me so 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say infection ne ba unnim de e de ba ye. Say what they say bacteria infection. What they say viral infection. Say parasitic. Mr. Fabra Faith Homeopathic Clinic. Oh, by yeah, ni be differentiating. And we said there be infection way there or a group way. Infection way group way. A hundred million idea draw back canoe. What's America crabby? May emphasize on some America crabby no cause. Oh, chronic disease. No, you're on the edge. Not check. Mammy, I'm a quiet and can call. But Faith Homeopathic Clinic. Out of offer number ways is here. Be a by chance what you can move. Be see for my coffee. Maybe I'll show baby. Be so for number no. Nefray is here now. Only Ankasa. MTN number 0540. 710-940-0540-710-940 and I said 0547-578494 0547-578494 other phone numbers when you did you my own fate will be partaken in here branches in here now ofra sebi utm crown and our by area more and if you come as in a buy ofra crown and yes sebi our band by first searching china the obey and where we kaha no quay or there be a branch in book massy ofra the nearest branch a bear when the baby our location one the bed director no alcohol to your banner utm on says it's our message na irregular message no a month with me at twice or two times with me at twice or three times Debi, and yes, I need the bony pediano. And see, a patch was a change is beer bony pedianum. I was say beer due to no a wound be a beer name ruby a wound now called fast acquiesces number. Infection beer better now, so I can't want some now when treating the eno. A beer coffers infection, you know, menstrual irregularities now a day. Abba, a be crano boo on the hormonal level and hormonal changes, hormonal imbalances, and hormones need be a beer to take off from maybe a cost rope, meaning a bit more coffer sign your way in a day. Abba, a dear. Your friend, hyperprolactinemia. Born man, say, be your bar. When we say, won't breastfeeding, won't swallow him. And so, 10 beer, no be a sebby, no fun, no, and so, yeah, they every mover. Prolactin level, no one nipped and moved in the costroom. Sign your wing in a factor, say, I bet my call for a yen and insus, and so be bright day. A bro nippediano. And two, dear, no, dear friend, I'm in Nuria, or dear messes, no crap, I'll stop it. 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Me so about fit to me particular can say subserosa, submucosa, pendiculated cervical fibroid. Ningi nano say ye shenan ye could chan scan on your shiny diameter, no say you bulky, say ye a yes slim, say ye medium. Depending on condition, you know. Say, bet me, I out to a treatment, and so for a wa, ye be moye. A boy and a bulky to the stand, say, or so in your surgical procedure be a inferno, myomectomy, or cornea quay fibre nephro. Ye if you hold your buffet to me, party clinica. Ya some man in row, and then you crooning in a boost to almost sperm count, said the abaya sebi, fibre nephro. 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Yendi toxic body no. Now, in medical context, I can see a detox in the pedia. I say, chese, substance be addictive substance be about the pedia, that should be able to acquire life threatening to your health, you know, and ye ye fini pedianum due to one or two reasons. Because by a studies, they say, ni pediana casani or natural detox organ or honum, or liver and or kidneys or lungs or digestive tract, and okra na ye can problem, abem na won't treat, you know, and also it me detoxing. Now, society organs when you know what to chima. 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Final money is here. Empty number is 0540 710 710 940 940 0540 710 710 940 940 and I said 0547 0547 57 57 84 84 94 94 0547 0547 57 57 84 84 94 94
0: but for baby I will be offering number
1: here you better direct to I'm walk with Brett you be a bell
0: it's
1: in your mind I'm watching a pomodini you should
0: say free say a pomodini
1: you should say free a wohosa
0: it's a pomodini my wa and you are
1: free and you want to be a or more last week better than I have a casa or moko.
0: Okay.
1: So we'll be allowed to need to know be friend or casa or call near genius come for re screening now on canyon.
0: Okay.
1: Free. It's where you know no yarn who near mon no. And look at them for so sec of all get to the brow.
0: Okay.
1: Okay. Okay. Okay. Okay. Okay. Okay. Okay. Okay. Okay. Okay. Okay. Okay. Okay. Okay. Okay. Okay. Okay. Okay. Okay. Okay. Okay. Okay. Okay. Okay. Okay. Okay. Okay. Okay. Okay. Okay. Okay. Okay. Okay. Okay. Okay. Okay. Okay. Okay. Okay. Okay. Okay. Okay. Okay. Okay. Okay. Okay. Okay. Okay. Okay. Okay. Okay. Okay. Okay. Okay. Okay. Okay. Okay. Cause more priority, you know, yeah, priority, I say, when you're up on the day, mapa, you know, you show your side of head plant, I had a
0: okay,
1: cause Bible, you know, you saw a side will be a real, or catch you, they say, call about your side, will be an idea, change the same point, you
0: know,
1: I'm also, to be fair to me, particularly, the crown of my area, by you know,
0: okay,
1: if you ask you, I will hope. Se wo fro ni amon no na ho ton asa ko ya de ni biwa ya re ni beba
0: okay
1: ti ho no ni adro head plan na here
0: amon na ho to okay don't get that say nyakopon shot ti nyame adumo tena ye ne ne bi chemu e wo fate to particle Santa Maria Abuja Junction e ho do ni chemu ni apo ama bibia akoyi e amon apom ni hwem no e ye free sanu super fa mi

0: Yeah, but in come on, baby, be obia stay tuned on Tasha now. Prophet Kum Chacha, and we fear Samurai, and see wherever you find yourself, and you are feeling on fear. 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Yeah, Paddy, Bibi Abakwadi, yeah, Paddy Bochino, yes, big shout out to you. Yes, F.O. Bibi Afan. All right, so Prophet, I will fear, yeah, baby, didn't come on. And this is what journey show now. Show I would say once again, and your Bibi Bibi. On Asampa 94.7 FM. Big shout out to you, Jesse. Big shout out to you, Jesse Brown. Big shout out to you, Adjoa McQueen. Muna Ama Jenny Shono. Uber to me, Adjani, on Facebook, Asampa 94.7 FM. Now, the other say, my comment, Emra, na Yan King Kai, and Famau. My comment, no Emra, na Yan King Kai, and Famau. Prophet, be never called here.
1: Oh, Nyamiadum, Nyamiadum, Bibia.
0: Bibia e fine.
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1: 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Sa o so wo ye de e. O wo ye.
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1: 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Why? 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
0: Oh, and they say, yeah.
1: But we a bear man, no siswa. Obey hieni. 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And wali bida.
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1: 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I want his car and wali bi.
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1: 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Oh, pa ben waha. Epe ben ma wuska.
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0: And no see,
1: thank you. It is a we a young guy in the West Shua. That person will wale ya.
0: Okay.
1: 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Any hieni ba.
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0: Mini bat.
1: Ayy.
0: But it's about to be a quality sikeni. No one your problem.
1: Masa.
0: What I say?
1: Fufu aba womo no, and when yamu womo che an wamo. It's about wali sikeni. 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
0: mase mato ase na so usi su ska fo ska fo ko a
1: ene wono
0: Prophet Kum Chacha, and I tell the car comment any day. Maybe I should be a chef with all due respect. But when I saw the for Facebook, the Amania can kind, and I'm a John Wisdom. Good program, my journey show no sana. Paul, so at journey show no. And see, what the comments the Bania can kind, I'm a sell live, you know. Now, if you like a page, you know, follow page now. Follow page, you know, FM Asampa 94.7 FM. And yeah, share, I worry on them. 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
0: Pacho. 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
1: Anu ya mo personal pe you.
0: Dabi, anu ya yo personal den.
1: I'm talking about national.
0: That national no say. 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
1: Me wunu se Christian Council fa beka se National Cathedral state must maintain interest in the project. I say abandon show interest. Your first Christian Council abeka se.
0: Pacho Christian Council, any Pentecostal Council, any swale. Yeah into me njiji skinsi. That be me bisau. Yeah into me njiji skinsi ana. That's a see a kofa or mensika. I had the bayon suo, and I had the bemen suo. I bore many women crofuanian suanum, yadibama canea, that canea ba, na yadiba boa mano, the acopage or men sicker, yes, yadi.
1: Let us say, who shall amount for comment eba? Comments a bidding a bidding man say, a former or man penina be promise, nyan coupon, and yet Ghana for the bear badges, a banner and I just so be CBD. Edia enti nipana ye fe so promise nyankopon no one so di sika bane ye complete man no
0: e 100% e bia wo di amame ni example osofu kum cha cha meti wei sa me wo yele na me yele nwo mame na e bia osofu kum cha cha ma sa me yele bo se se wo ewurade ye wadum na tumi nyinsen na wo wo mame ya mbato lan kru sa ma da se bia osofu kum cha cha me yele ko wo mame ya. Now, one mamma me a vino. Now, my boss and pa FM. 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
1: Oh, no, never soon.
0: Me booming quassi at two panel. 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Now, many gun of one, a boon quassi at two panel.
1: Oh, Dabby, an answer.
0: Thank you. 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And what's our yellow ball? So, what you mean, say? 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I will be in an overcast in National Cathedral Biano Yanchano, where you're criminal.
1: And the Christian Council for the sake of Cochin Pay for dinner.
0: Or be a baby in an overcome Bia Yanchano, where you're criminal. Yes! So for be a baby in an overcast, yes, in National Cathedral. Now I didn't watch him. That's into that, yes, you know, Yanchano, where you're criminal.
1: Okay.
0: Yes, the irony.
1: And sorry, I'm more gunning in. Say, I saw a baby and in pain for no biabe 500 cities crossing between the city.
0: Massa, now, Solano,
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0: yes
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1: 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Sprinters.
0: I didn't tell obisa sir
1: keep the fire burning obisa se uka se be mani kwai so wari hia ni ba
0: na dabi ehia obi ehia na wala no
1: a rich woman
0: dabi,
1: rich
0: me,
1: woman
0: oh masa me say obi ehia no enwale no enwale hia ni ba and while he any back.
1: Okay, you're quite so hello, good evening.
2: Good evening.
1: Yeah, what do you know, Sophie?
2: What you mean, Gidi, Francis, and Cassafi, Tamanita?
1: Mount Nesuka, come on, Bibia, Bibia.
2: Bibia.
1: Yeah, yeah, see what can you say?
2: Bojo, Mr. Yasma, Mr. Gujaja, Canadian, Yakura, I'll send your mail, Boba. Ah, Wabona, Siatu, or the Wusu will be more between the Bimash and I say, would you want to go to a bar, Siata Fedi? Are they?
0: Wada Roma, or baby, I feel be my no mouth.
2: Woman put your means, I didn't produce me.
0: Don't say I did that would be a son.
1: I say, yeah, what did you tell Fernando Adjaba? I didn't tell Fernando Adjaba. 0244340426 0244340426 And then line, I'll be friend, I'll be now I just so be. Ya ka bibia bibia na waje so bibia bi na obi ka se anema bi wa ye no asase we so a that no e bebu hu akonta asema na obi bi sam se mame fo kola we na bi so question no hello good evening hello good evening check hello good evening hello good evening. Check it. Hello, good evening. So 0244340426 0244340426 and no, and then I'm a friend. Na, you know, didn't come on. Following back tomorrow, I'm a friend. I cut it over Jay and yeah, Toma, you have found now also do a drink Eddie Abba. So, quick one, set about what for. Bible say a new coin say oba wa wa be ma fofo hu hu me boa me ba ma toso. Hello, good evening.
3: Hello, good evening.
1: Would you know Sophie
3: about your family Freeman because you are dental
1: Freeman bibia bibia
3: bibia
1: yetu
3: I really also come chat am checking papa.
1: Okay. I'm not sure. Oba wa wari ko massage spa se yemiem yane ebi wona e mema na oba ko da run hu ni na ma na kad pant ni e massage no e ye boni ananye boni
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1: so na baby a massage for so e be massage ti obi Bema massage oba ebone
0: bema massage oba because of so you be yilling tino oba suso baby ensasa wososo amani pa ye nipa me say metiwe me nkenchira me yile se wonko ayi dia mo ko mo friend jim ana
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1: jim
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1: yeah
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1: why bi da
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0: bema na massage mami
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0: that be bema na me because me no oba massage me said ye tie bia bema bia oba massage wa wo ye den wan she ye oba massage ba bia ye massage ama wo asole
1: okay ye kwa ma no so 0244 340 426 hello good evening much check line o jina so by into the car. Hello, good evening. Okay. Too bad. Hello, good evening.
4: Hello, good evening. Bye-bye.
1: Kasa no from. Would you know this thing?
4: Me did a po mo pepita.
1: Would you know that?
4: A po.
1: From patro into bibia. Into it.
4: Point of correction,
1: you would definition of ohiani no such a thing.
0: Okay. And wali hie ni da dabi member me ba wali hie ni da me ba
1: so
0: kucha cha me ba me ma me baba en wali hie ni da
1: en o mo bebe ma so yen
0: me baba ma onko wali wo be hie ni da
1: all right hello good evening
0: dabi
4: hello good evening
1: yeah odi na so fi eh
4: mi ti ga oni abema kokodia
1: okay bibia yeah, I mean, I tell you, BBB, I'm on this, mommy.
4: Mike and I called in our form of motion was the boy.
1: Okay, yeah, too.
4: Now, my father told me, I myself was a penance and a program now, my yes, always in for food. W. Unyame and the Shinipa. A Honica Clad, yes, Oma Unyania, some of the way. Unyame, who beat me worried, kidding, and more harbor, who beat me random crafting in my dear day.
1: And better was say, but also on no dear.
0: I am in this.
1: On no, I didn't say no.
4: Debbie, why you're so for no more, yes, sir? Because of
0: the decision. Mammy, bah. What do you mean? What a man can
1: you?
0: Messer, mammy, bah. And while he hear me that. I am a decision.
4: What is your crowd? After our back room.
1: Okay.
4: We are sitting here, crowd. Yes, sir.
1: Okay, yeah, that's it. 0244 miniature. But, yeah, for man, check.
0: Do you want to buy a muddy? Oh, wadi ba shana shana shana shana media me se bemba me ben wali hie ni da maka
1: 02443404 26. Hello, good evening.
5: Hello,
1: good evening. Yeah, what do you know yourself in? Online, no, online. Bibia, Bibia.
5: Bibia.
1: Yeah, yeah, too.
5: Hello, yeah, I'm here. I'm so for Kunchach. Yeah, it's not so far. Nah, I mean, not smoke and not a drunk crack. So, never pour a bonny beer, no. Oh, the beer, yeah, and me a cook. I never punk as a fan is anything and call a bassy. Now, Sasson, you are the old man.
1: Sir, what do I know? Sabio, Orokofa, or Ba Asia? Eh, Bonnie?
0: I know, baby.
1: Oh, you're Asia, eh, Bonnie?
5: I get Bonnie, eh, Bonnie.
1: Quotation here,
0: Some wouldn't see a saw back while I pay ye.
1: Yeah.
0: Me a radia famous. I'm a member be brave more than be 50. And ye scaffo ma be bra wale wale won. And the one wa bra bass. And ye.
1: And I'll sober my queen.
0: Thank you. It's in a baby's house. And ya.
1: It's
0: me say, Uko wali wa hiye ni ya. Me mammy ben wali hiye ni. A year for my do do any more the enka.
1: Shortcut to the at times an day.
0: Massa. Oh,
1: hello, good evening. Hello, good evening. 02443404 26. Mama final line I dropping. Mama chain. 02443404 26. Hello, good evening.
6: Good evening.
1: What do you know, Josephine?
6: Francis.
1: Yeah, name. Yeah, too. Bibia, Bibia.
6: Bibia, B.
1: Okay, so pick up for India.
6: Dodoa.
1: Dodoa. 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
6: mepena sampa mtaani na mtaani ni pa wa jury justice program su.
1: Okay, yet I say, ne was so dear, dear, but I'll be a Tuesday be a or by Fidius or Basso is on T. Monco Santino.
0: Oko Wale or Barminia, now or Bawa Waleno, and then Mikoyamiti, and then Mikoton Toast, and I'm a Coton Chile, and I'm a Coton Nadua, Nina or Bajiska. Like Yamayo, I don't know when you scan you, Walea, or say, and yet, and yet, and away.
1: Hello.
7: Hello, good evening.
1: Good evening.
7: I'm a Jeffrey.
1: I think I'm sure I'm not going to be able to do it.
0: how dabi but enade baby we ase do ne de wo ye den ya wo pe wo mpe wo be ye adwuma en se wo ba ye adwuma
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0: Nyame ya adoma abosu mi ya ye be ude mono.
1: Yeah.
0: 31st.
1: Yeah.
0: Ene ye ni koso. 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
1: Yes.
0: Ewo Kofodia.
1: Enya sa
0: kituwa. 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And Dr. Harrison. 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Ewa asempa FM. 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
1: e tu be man up so kwa repaso na mana na wa fe na ya ko mna so seri jima de besi na fe skudos atoso and ya bengas god bless you prejos god bless you na fe wa wutie ye more mutia jumadin skills 1 minute, 1 minute, 1 minute. More mutia show nina more live no so nina nya coupon and shaman nina Paulina, God bless you. Ayuba Nyamisho, hey boy Ayuba, I say enjoy. San Eddie Kwame, say you are live here and Jim, yes, in Belgium. Yes, a war and I mean your bema city Adi. 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I say, ask Osofu Kum Chacha. 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Nami Adama next week. Aba, information center, Sambo Fan nina Nyamishamu nina Nyami Nyamishamu nina Yako. 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Yemesha, stay tuned, don't touch it. Nabini, Eddie Sheik. Audu Bonga, Wasampio to Harga, Wiga Wagashi, Tushima Bakcha, Dekoku. DJ Viper. I must DJ, God bless you. You can't kill the vibe. Bibia, bibia. 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

0: Hallelujah, hallelujah, hallelujah.
1: Amen.
0: And now I'm doing so, oh, dear, a day and quite a chain. Yet that's what you see, na ye rade and away.
1: Yes.
0: And you nipper be, and you are holding be, a ye rade, a ye rade,
1: a ye rade.
0: And now I agree as a fair water and kind of action faith to resurrection.
1: Yes.
0: Ah, yeah, what meeting hotel, my seven.
1: My seven.
0: Ah, yeah, yeah, sorry. Every Sunday, and up at 8 o'clock to 12 o'clock.
1: Yes.
0: Now, Wednesday, Eyo China, Nyamea, Adoma, you were Achimota Forest Station 42. A honey, Jumedia, Ayes Ronco. Ah, Nyankoponipa, Reverend Emmanuel Wusu, the Sia.
1: Sia.
0: Oh, China Dayase.
1: Yes.
0: Ebe Jina, Aya Juma.
1: Yeah.
0: Na wo a wo beba no onko sa panda
1: debi
0: wo ba nyankopon befa papa so akan sem biara ama ofa hodie
1: yes
0: ama wa hoto
1: yes
0: ama wa sumdwe
1: yes
0: if you say nyankopon pe ene betuma ama wa sumdwe na sa wo hwe 1 Samuel chapter 22 verse 5 David no wo prophet be a friend gab. No, Kokachre David said, David, do not abide in the stronghold.
1: Oh God.
0: Because na David akosha monkamu. 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Ye friend God so. 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David befa ahinguano Israel ahinguano Ediso.
1: But if I was yeah okay na ma Sunday was the last week no
0: yeah
1: papa aye events a kwanjebia
0: yeah
1: no so bia ba on for cap
0: cap mra
1: yeah emra
0: yeah
1: ma Sunday soon even Sunday no mra na omrisa no na govu bi bye
0: yes
1: na oba ko bye no na papa mrisa na o chen se wo Where suffer?
0: Yes.
1: Now say about pa. Now me ye boy no who interest
0: myself.
1: Number from catch there no.
0: Wow.
1: In fact, a whole was shocked.
0: Yeah.
1: I've no obusa suffer by say.
0: Yeah.
1: Ah, a ye then the papa we. Who me want some?
0: Yeah.
1: Now suffer we say anunti.
0: Mm-hmm.
1: Any other so boy ne asi.
0: Yeah.
1: Then yango po one number papa we so. A union didn't know.
0: Oh.
1: My yinala.
0: Wow.
1: Bass heard them.
0: Wow.
1: I'm a mom for.
0: Wow.
1: Eba.
0: Wow,
1: would do
0: yeah,
1: young men number paraso,
0: yeah,
1: a beer,
0: yeah,
1: papenny, ye in summer, a hinter,
0: yeah,
1: and young man, young coupon, do by your was as we so a jumampo as a way, no, young men number, we so a catcher, the father crack, and my not a branded or banner, not a socon,
0: yeah,
1: no more about where a quiet, young men number pay you sooner, even not prophecy, a promise,
0: yeah,
1: not an order,
0: yeah.
1: The American said, even a tearful at Tianca, Yamibo or China, dear, eh, yeah, at your mortar forest. All brevet prayer and dear.
0: Wow.
1: Now, yeah, can
0: wow.
1: We be our tea and
0: wow.
1: We be our tea and no, sir, or channel. Yamisa before papa must have a young sent
0: you. Amen.
1: But sad number pay so. I'm in Konya,
0: Jesus. Hallelujah.
1: And you might have done the passua, I hear a Juma Sam Emra, even a Nesica Samaya Wunia, a Juma Samaya could be say, yeah, you might ever cross queer. I believe we say, you may be number pay so
0: wow.
1: I can be at all, so I should be here. I see so many people upon us and our coffee, you know.
0: Yeah.
1: You may be pretty and sad.
0: Amen.
1: You may end you,
0: amen.
1: And to be beer old tea and
0: yeah.
1: I see for members, we be at all tea and beer. I'm going to move in. We say a brief water after
0: yeah, yeah.
1: A brief water after and I could fold you up also.
0: Yes.
1: The common tip of penny.
0: Yeah.
1: I'm going to get a flavor pay and a penny area. A penny for you now. Or say, dinner for us.
0: Yeah.
1: Bomb pie. A month for. And to be beer, water, and canoe. A my way.
0: Wow.
1: With deep root and a proper kind and so ha. Then you may be numbing the moon.
0: And pa.
1: And a summon a ba. And the very kind of say, the Otia and Cabiano or Chadia.
0: Yeah.
1: We've been a Bojo Humpo,
0: Carabadaba,
1: Bojo,
0: yes, Lord,
1: Empire.
0: Yeah,
1: yeah.
0: Now, who said, David, O Diffono, a friend of Gab, no, you Diffo,
1: yeah,
0: on your teacher.
1: Yeah.
0: Now, call your teacher, Uncle Baden, who said, David, I said, who feed Monkamu, now, Cobb, before. But ochina no. Se wo ba papa ye prophet.
1: My God.
0: Na I hinta. Na ye stronghold I hold you.
1: Ah.
0: Papa be ma wo free mu.
1: Yes.
0: Minim se bi wona ye usika sem. 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
1: My God.
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1: yes.
0: Reverend Emmanuel Owusu asset to free because with that prophet you cannot be prophet so we need prophet wo wabra boma unya prophet
1: was a friend you a difo bi so a
0: yeah
1: omuhu ba omu ti bimle
0: Jesus
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0: yeah
1: na oprekia
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0: yeah
1: na papa se otwam
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0: kwa Jesus
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0: wow wow wow
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1: ah obreki obreki
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0: wow wow
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0: fili
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0: yeah
1: Nani pane ba sorry ho.
0: Jesus.
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1: Says the campus is
0: up to now no. O me vu says ka no on account mo suru.
1: O check na account screen abede mo bo so eh. 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
1: sika ko tin account
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0: na nwumre o so difo na ye bon ho ye ka ne ho asem no
1: di oyo di
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1: yes
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1: Yes.
0: Bible ni se na Yesu Kristo ma abodo no so no o de urade ase ansa no chiche ye.
1: Yes.
0: Na nnam se abodo no sa no nnam se o de urade ase no yankopon increase abodo no ma su nipa 5000 man kola kure ka ho na e yire no mokra no esu won ma Bible ni se the leftover no was 12 baskets.
1: Yeah,
0: and I find me person who dey urade ase.
1: They
0: be yam papa to me can say, so wo sora no pa, na wo to me yi watare na wo to me sha. 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
1: amen
0: ubenya ogie
1: amen
0: enne see the best one, man.
1: Amen.
0: And then I be your baby, Del Radiasi. Oh, yeah, and I be a hoda. Begin to thank God, Del Radiasi. Del Radiasi. Or the one call, or the one back. Asum demu. One tia tinka boni biara. What do fear some demu? What to me you are tadia? And to me, Dare, and to me, the D. Now that's what Yasia. From January. Out to this month, never radio to my show was what? Faceda mano, faceda mano, faceda mano. Na oye na na do hoda. Just thank the Lord. As a few one na ji ya dawasi. Indoromo ka pa pa pa pa pa. Father, we thank you. We adore you. We magnify your name.

0: and I see ya would you, yeah, that was you. If you say what I'm saying, I'm a quasi man, don't know, and to me, you are yet, and to me, now was you. Now, yeah, yeah, that's what you are seeing, yes, yeah, that was it. And none of you, that's what you are seeing. Now, brother, and come where you are. Now, who made that suit you are? Now, running your one idea, near who and the day are, yeah, the accident could turn at the mouth. And now, when I was sent out for door, I said, that re, yeah, the accident at the mouth, I said, that re, and none of you, Jawasido, Jawasido, Jawasido. Do you was it? Do yeah, that was you. Yeah, that was you. Yeah, that was you. Yeah, that was you. Yeah, that was you. I was crying in a mo. Yeah, that was you. I was room, my bro. Well, that was you. I was doing you. What my MB and your Hannah Mamma Tafudo. What you have to do for video and more. I have cramped Janet Sanoma. I write an anarchy. Yeah, that was you. I write there. Oh, yes, Lord. I said, Daniel, I'm on a day. When I was sent out for two, what we acquire me. Me and me, oh, but you want to be a new home. Then to be fire, sit down, come on, Nipa, and say, depending on Wabiara, and the Pabia, and whom we are, over to the Yamaya. Now, what did Chayanqua, or would the Mayanqua, and Radia Nana Dia, when I was an Alfata, yet that was your ha, yet that was your ha, yet that was your ha, in Macapa, in La Papa, in Macapa, in the mighty name of Jesus, oh, my under Macapa, in Dorobo Capa, in the name of Jesus. Papa Trassi, and then your mana quaba, and then why if too much? Oh, yes, Lord. First, and I have Papa, I can't say why a first Yanchin police.
1: Thank God.
0: Jesus Christ, Jesus, and then dear. And how funny you're different. And was running to you different. Power, you're different. Hey, the Greek man, the man with the power. What Trassi, and Nana G. Hey, one year, why you're home? And Nana G. So one tier station as empa FM. Why you home? If you say and then a fan who dear and your chick and your bro.
2: Or so from a
0: Jesus, amen.
2: Radio, so I
0: wow, wow.
2: Radio so I
0: Jesus.
2: Say I'm call for Casas. Na unyami to me.
0: Wow.
2: Na mo can be say the money has become an account.
0: Mm.
2: Ah, nipa hoko yi cross.
0: That's true.
2: I don't know the other answer to say. Master, the journey by faith.
0: Jesus Christ.
2: And,
0: yeah. Amen.
2: We are live by faith.
0: Wow.
2: No by
0: sight. Wow.
2: Into the sight have so judgment.
0: Mm.
2: By the faith.
0: Wow.
2: Out of judgment.
0: Jesus Christ.
2: Your son comes this cover to account.
0: Mm.
2: Akanidi.
0: Okay. Oh.
2: Because only muta bang be frost.
0: Sika
2: be to account in your dear.
0: Jesus.
2: One confirm I be them.
0: Hey.
2: Naire.
0: Oi.
2: Come.
0: Jesus Christ.
2: You are here by the edin na na eju be fi.
0: Debi.
2: Hey.
0: Mm.
2: And the sun ka and ga mosquito sun go ni.
0: Oh.
2: Come be.
0: Amen.
2: Edo be so amen je.
0: Mm.
2: The common dear enemy,
0: yes, amen.
2: Atom chop,
0: Jesus,
2: and in your missile kind,
0: and pa.
2: So, audience,
0: yeah,
2: is our food demand.
0: Hmm,
2: oh, would you dear,
0: if you're rather ho,
2: send you every hand, and you're too good
0: if you're rather ho.
2: That's the end,
0: yes,
2: hallelujah,
0: amen.
2: God be now, is unbeliever,
0: yeah,
2: it's the be a believer, be empire, boy,
0: okay,
2: any,
0: okay.
2: Now, one day, believer, and also, won't it
0: okay. Okay.
2: And obon the trim say
0: Jesus.
2: And over so did
0: he. Okay.
2: Would as uncle Yedum.
0: Okay.
2: Uncle Fiska.
0: Okay.
2: Konyame et my boy dindi.
0: Yeah.
2: The Janet bread.
0: Wow.
2: Elijah.
0: Wow.
2: And around and all too. The radio need bread. And the bread I'm asking for me.
0: Yeah.
2: Also, add this side.
0: Wow.
2: Who that it on?
0: Yes.
2: Yeah. Hey. Hey.
0: And you come on.
2: Anything about
0: it. It is you.
2: Sir,
0: about them.
2: Green water.
0: Yes.
2: Anything about it. It is never. I think. Osim.
0: Osim.
1: Yeah, okay.
2: Umami, you hear this. Hey.
0: Yeah, ne yatum.
2: Eti. David, wardrobe. Eti uku iba akuba ifie na
0: Jesus
2: ndu atetiru ze ni enta nya o
0: debi
2: ye benya wo na ye ni area
0: yes.
2: Ba obi o fin crime ba ni ye yo
0: yeah
2: ene tama fo
0: yeah
2: ame pa
0: amen
2: se ni na ge be ko grace sa
0: oh
2: ako dibi sa
0: yehowa
2: ko fin crime ba bi
0: amen
2: when a kwa ni bomba ye side d pa no side eno anobo
0: eno anobo
2: when a gano yo unbeliever no odi mi ka ozi akwemeshi onisho you got tablet. No matter side. Now they are come. No matter that it is
0: silly.
2: Talk road them. Just studio. Yeah. You cover your way. Talk road them. America ten abo. But when we name America ten mile.
1: Grandma.
2: And you know, Okasa waiting. And we pay their shit. Tomb not to them. When I go, I say, thank you, Jesus.
0: Thank you.
2: She said, yeah. Yeah. Yeah. Thank you, Jesus. How you be off?
0: Oh,
2: come off. Any that's all. Come on, the media. Yeah, Pan, me beside ye. Sadian beside ye. And now, dear mommy, you wouldn't come here then. When you turn, oh, Diana, Quanboko. Oh, there, Mother. Who can so young go born at work? Me and I'm talking noise in Yammy Buffer, cause your forces here and I
0: wow, wow.
2: And some few say we are joking you. So that go bin him on, but we shall say, eh, or so for. Now, Jane say, as was through.
0: Yeah.
2: Born Yammy Jimuno. Did this be the people?
0: Amen.
2: Never come, but damn need be sham, baby. And come so share me pepper, so I put down.
0: Yeah.
2: Oh no, what can I do? By God, they just using.
0: Yeah.
2: So they now can't send me. Now, Okana Oka. We run no bizarre software back. We say, Papa, you didn't know me once. He's a pilot.
0: Yeah.
2: He's young because he has what the player could do, Ostra.
0: Wow.
2: Yeah, I didn't come.
0: Wow.
2: And it conformed him in the morning, conformed him back to
0: wow.
2: Yeah. A fly with 700 people.
0: Wow.
2: I think yesterday.
0: Okay.
2: For Kotoka International Airport. Now, or see, when you hear the voice of me, it just sweat. Or see, this man of God.
0: Amen.
2: More can be if you said that man has your chair dream. I'm telling you, was it my voice or hotel room?
0: Okay.
2: And when you had the voice,
0: okay.
2: Nice of you hotel before the day.
1: Okay.
2: Unso Muba, airport around no hotels.
0: Yeah.
2: But next one will be here. No, no, then be shed outside. And to the soko, no so, Uncle go arrested. Just it had been few to let.
0: Yeah.
2: And over journey.
0: Journey.
2: In the Sunday, the appointment of follow me by.
0: Yeah.
2: At my time on the meet.
0: Yeah.
2: And I found they were fly. Na the enemy fire and so can.
0: Amen. Amen. Amen.
2: I said, me bumper, it was solving the problem.
0: Amen.
2: That's what can be at them. And I'm the bumper.
0: Jesus.
2: Sending him in comfort. Never back, I see.

0: Okay.
1: It was the pastor's poor accuse. So if you can't have one some grana, I saw what they wouldn't know. They were talking about righteous, but our righteous is Jesus.
0: Jesus.
1: And he has come and give the gift of righteousness to the church.
0: Amen.
1: Position the church to the righteous position. And God take the curse. And anybody that met the right man of God,
0: wow,
1: let the person speak to the a man or amen, any person say, yeah,
0: amen.
1: And one in the church. I'm sorry, and you were Juma, and you are what dear, and you were ma, and you it is our pay. He was a funny child, So man, the Juma didn't anymore be fairy,
0: Jesus.
1: And so many, so I bring up our bedroom and we do evangelism on the Namakra, and then someone for Dinity. Now, so for almost an enemy, Scar woman here, and I didn't know. Yes, I'm sorry, I'm born running, sir, because there's no good. The moment I received the term, because only say prophet the end there, and woman in between me, no. The people around, But one thing is, I already do anymore. He will serve you.
0: Amen.
1: Because one will be son of mine, son will never ask.
0: Yes.
1: Because you only know who should be in him, say. That kind of major,
0: Jesus.
1: We are in the book of Genesis, chapter 15, verse 19. You think evil to me, but God turned it to good. Anybody thinking evil against you, somebody you can look at Prophet Emmanuel or Emmanuel's hand. Go Facebook, Nashem Zizia, and now Kwasempa, Nashem Zizia. I'm telling you, missing and Kuposem Kantros, Bonina Yajinifa, what done in
2: Amen.
1: And I do, Yamia Danny Bonnie, Susia Bonnie, I did a Bonnie, and come a Bonnie, Obio Namunoso, Tegaraso, Maram so, for you to be perished, you will not perish.
0: Amen.
1: Devil has shown the glory about you,
0: amen,
1: the vision about you, the dream about you. He found all me making you ordinary, making you to destroy. Yamisa Mekantros, I won't say, will you move?
0: Amen.
1: Now they work out for Bebem. Babu said, Joseph, Niamutras. Joseph, according to Genesis 39, and they said, you couldn't have shed any dying bed. But Genesis 39 said, Radi Dinati, Nami Dinati,
0: amen.
1: You could just say, yes, sir,
0: hey,
1: Nami Yeni, and I'm impious,
0: your
1: page are here, your mad, yes, make us a chow,
0: amen.
1: You should him,
0: amen.
1: Then come home, amen. Now
0: you obey.
1: Yehovah beye. Come in,
0: amen. Amen.
1: Suffocate, come on me.
0: Genesis
1: 50. Verse 19, sir. Okay. Genesis 50, verse 19.
0: Okay.
1: You think evil to me. You think evil against me.
0: Hey.
1: You're planning and making sure I'll become ordinary.
0: Wow.
1: By God, turn it into good. Read it for me.
0: Genesis 50, verse 19.
1: Yes, sir.
0: But Joseph said,
1: Joseph said to them,
0: do not be afraid.
1: Do not be afraid.
0: I'm in the place of God.
1: I am the place of God.
0: You intended to harm me.
1: But
0: God intended
1: for good.
0: Accomplish to what
1: accomplish
0: is
1: now
0: being done.
2: Powerful.
0: God,
1: but yet, I'm a demuhuni name. Demuhuni name. Niasi name. Naya bonio.
0: Hey.
1: Okay.
0: Wow.
2: Okay.
1: See, see, I'm homie. And can you not come
0: with that?
2: God.
1: No, so the Amojini, you know, you're not done.
0: Danino.
2: My God.
0: Danino.
1: Sister.
2: Yeah.
1: Or Tayano Dawson in Yamianu Yambo.
0: Wow.
1: One thing you must do, don't give up.
0: Don't give up.
1: God is your banner.
0: Amen.
1: God is your flag.
0: Hey.
1: Sometimes, BBC has a gun of flag in Uncle for.
0: Yeah.
1: I said, Mrs. Ghana Frank in Ankoso, I didn't try. Hey, you couldn't be here.
0: Yeah.
1: So come for my chess, eh?
0: Yeah.
1: I said, Monies.
0: Wow.
2: Not
1: Joseph, ye Israel Franka. But on your own, the seas also died.
0: Ah.
1: Na daya osu nyina osu kire se obedi kan amomodi na chi.

0: sir. I am now position of God.
1: Amen.
0: Mamu shro.
1: Hey.
0: Joseph for your turn. No,
1: wow.
0: Everyone in Asia and good.
1: Hey.
0: Say, Yanana, Yoko. Yanana, yes, sir. If he's a governor.
1: He's a governor.
0: Obey me on my instruction. Obey me on my directive. I'm a Yahoo.
1: Jesus.
0: You cry anywhere.
1: Hey.
0: Where you are manado?
1: Wow.
0: Where you major? Where you deputy to Mr. President?
1: Mm.
0: So far, who was only Ghana, any vice president, at I the head of security service.
1: Yeah.
2: Okay.
1: Police council.
0: Yeah, police council is ahead.
1: Yeah.
0: Okay. So where the angels are, I don't know. But I know before.
1: Okay.
0: It is sometimes, Ubona Sophobi Kase, but Omiyan in the police from Komukunu.
1: Yes.
0: As all that is answer.
1: Yeah.
0: The confused about Omiyan.
1: Yeah.
0: Ever Kufadu.
1: Yes.
2: Okay.
0: Praise God.
1: Yes.
0: Yes.
1: Yes.
0: Yes. Yes. Yes. Yes. Yes. Yes. Yes. Yes. Yes.
1: Amen.
0: Then you answer the police council and a Ghana vice president.
1: Yeah.
0: That take you.
1: Yeah.
0: Okay. But me say no take it the economy. No.
1: Yeah.
0: No, sir, take it the police council.
1: Yeah.
0: Okay. So they be a band but me a baby.
1: Okay.
0: President be show no show baby.
1: Yeah.
0: Me a team a madia na come come.
1: Wow.
0: It is this time the deputy president. I say Joseph.
1: Yeah.
0: What they show police council.
1: Wow.
2: Okay.
0: So what you say?
1: Yeah.
0: What the man order BBS?
1: Yeah.
0: And it is for they don't bring strangers.
1: Mm.
0: Up to now. The Arab nation, you know, when we said that you want to
1: be
0: or show a word in a little, some way out.
1: Wow,
0: so it's for them to come to the Egypt, you know, I am sure. But come over, one more throw fears with you, and if you buy office, be a word where you're shown, you are about to prosper.
1: Amen.
0: Don't be messed up.
1: Yeah.
0: Christ is your strength.
1: Amen.
0: He's your salvation.
1: Yes.
0: He's your redeemer.
1: Power.
0: He's your empower.
1: Amen.
0: He will empower you.
1: Amen.
0: He will raise you.
1: Amen.
0: He will lift you.
1: Amen.
0: Shout amen.
1: Amen.
0: The order from God.
1: Mm.
2: Order from God.
0: The nipa bedjene, nipa besusu. Nasuduanya mebeka.
1: Oh. Amen.
0: At the age of 17, and you told Joseph.
1: Jesus.
0: Tempo giyokunu. Ewa amrem. 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Ube pie.
1: Amen.
0: Ube pie.
1: Ube pie.
0: Eti Joseph pie.
1: Ube pie.
0: Ne yatonu yomu nisi bebiya wakonu. 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Yeni mse besi.
1: Besi.
0: Sane eni anumu jizio.
1: Woman is
0: said the point of no return. 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Hey, normal. Papa, either you believe, you don't believe, you don't see your child again. Not doing.
1: So,
0: Ojinanyame.
1: Anemo.
0: Anybody that born by God, I am telling you, you are a child of God.
1: Amen.
0: No matter the situation you are going through, sister, be a wood team, was Susa, Kamusa, or be saying, Yamme, said Radam, come out, Ubiana, walk home, Nemren Henry, Nemremin, who can say, Etran Yanumatra. We have a prayer,
1: Jesus.
0: Your person will back.
1: Amen.
0: Papa, you see what they say, Etran Yabojo,
1: yeah.
0: We must pray.
1: Amen.
0: The church today are not teaching about prayer.
1: Yeah.
0: The church today are teaching about, but they are quantity. No, no, no. Prayer bring the direction.
1: Amen.
0: Where there's no prayer, no direction.
1: Jesus. Amen.
0: In February, Papa, you can't get the fruit without praying before.
1: Amen.
2: Okay.
0: Without having a seed.
1: Okay.
0: The seed of Christianity is a prayer.
1: Okay.
0: When the prayer planted, one day the fruit. What does it?
1: Yeah.
0: The harvesting came way after you planted.
1: Yes. Yeah.
0: No harvesting came before the plant. At any church that didn't practice in prayer, it's not a church.
1: Okay.
0: It's not a church.
1: Okay.
0: Confuse the Roman form on pie. Cocoa, what trans and no fun rose. What see if it and Paco say,
1: amen.
0: I stand for something.
1: Amen.
0: Will you back up your meditation?
1: Yeah.
0: Bible says we must meditate.
1: Yeah.
0: It is the prayer also go beyond the meditate.
1: Okay.
0: Because any day you are confessing.
1: Yeah.
0: But the meditation also is a prayer.
1: Wow.
0: That's why the Joshua chapter 1 meditate the word day and night.
1: Oh.
0: Now, yes, basically, only prayer that make a man to prosper. It's in the meditation, also, is a prayer.
1: Power.
0: But the other way, let the voice of the Lord, according to the book in the Romans of the 10, he said, confess it in your mouth. Sometimes he said, knock. The word knock is not keep.
1: Okay.
0: Sometimes you make noise for the person inside to hear your voice.
1: Yeah.
0: who said no go beyond the voice and also noise.
1: Jesus.
0: I pray for somebody. Don't sit down the word. Because tomorrow will be
1: amen.
0: And as he said, problem the Dawson.
1: Amen.
0: School fees and other problems. You are talking about. Wow. You go beyond that.
1: Wow.
0: Uber Jedi says, Sisia, one of the brother, are you who not the 31st? No, but on your home, Nana. Yeah, he was left.
2: Yeah.
0: Yes, a radiator and suffering. That's the system. Yes. That system, we must prepare ourselves. There's no any way to get out. This time, there's no way again. Word is going.
1: Wow.
0: Things are changed.
1: Jesus.
0: Prosperity becomes so high. No. Think about your soul.
1: Amen.
0: Think about your soul.
1: Amen.
0: Look at how people are going. Hey, look at the woman saying nine son to us. Hey, he was left.
1: Yeah.
0: He was left. You know, he becomes some touching man because, yes, because what me piano be a human be on. Yehunua. He dead.
1: Oh.
0: That's the system of life. But sister, you brought a job when you know you're crying. We are just talking about how we become blessed.
1: Oh.
0: What is the bless? The bless is a credit that is in you. It's not the money.
1: Wow.
0: It's not a car.
1: Ah.
0: Are you being to mean different who so?
1: Oh.
0: So what you are saying, Solomon can once vanity.
1: It's vanity.
0: That man said vanity. He said Bironia.
1: Yeah.
2: Okay.
0: But why he said things are vanity? Because he attested.
1: Yeah.
0: When Solomon tested money, he saw money, he can't defend you
1: Jesus.
0: When you are in the process of death.
1: Jesus.
0: So what you say? So obey you or hearing or come vanity. No name the sky. Where the multi billionaire. His days has become a king. Bible said the whole Israel, they are rolled as fat in your gold.
1: Good.
0: I have celebrated me. A good alphabet, come home, groom. Where did he alphabet it with gold?
1: Wow.
0: What must say? Japania will never vanity or dumb. Sister Janier Machina, she said that day.
1: I'm part.
0: The man just a day and confuse her. Show me an Indian maton. Indian maton actually. No, that's so catch her one say. Media radi the media kind.
1: Hey.
0: And Timamunsru. You can see Christ in this man.
1: Yeah.
0: You can see he was able to raise somebody, ordinary person, make him happy.
1: Papa,
0: I pray for you.
1: Hey,
0: make people happy.
2: Amen.
0: That's the whole church. That's the whole church.
1: Revive
0: people.
1: Amen.
0: Love people.
2: Amen.
0: What you say? The way you want to me, child, what the child pay?
1: Oh.
0: Sister, I will pay you. But also, I'm pay.
1: Oh.
0: What's on panic? Of a son, you know, with salvation. And the catcher is Opo, one po, Midofono,
1: Midofono.
0: Maybe I don't say foundry. And you know, so didn't remember myself.
2: Yes.
0: As Raphonio,
2: yes.
0: As a Raphonio,
2: yes.
0: I'm not telling you somewhere. One way, a hoho. Not your time on the cancer. Time on the catcher, Joseph say, yet that tears him. Was Owa, young and year. Now, Joseph loved his father. That's why his father also loved him.
1: Okay.
0: And the Bible says, upon a coat of color.
1: Yeah.
0: At the shadow.
1: Yeah.
0: One in Papa and the Bible cross is any animal, say, Papa and Pi, no Bethia. One on the candy and any animal,
1: yeah.
0: Etre Papa.
2: Yeah.
0: To Joseph was close.
2: Okay.
0: Like me back to one.
1: Yeah.
0: Daima.
1: Yeah.
0: One mea coffee, BBS.
1: Amen.
0: Bibia day.
1: Wow.
0: Okosku super and the ABC of a catch.
1: Amen.
0: Meme, anything come up.
2: Yeah.
0: So what is
2: it?
0: Until like him.
2: Yes.
0: Now, BBC said, BBC Kevin. Do baby are not a junior back catch. You see, sir, he can't be okay too.
1: Yeah.
0: And then in a manner, die so either.
1: Why?
0: The papa need Joseph for cordial relationship. At the time of Joseph, a buy and a Joseph develop wages.
1: Yeah.
0: No, I could Papa buy. No, I could find no movie say. Papa ni present.
1: Yeah.
0: And I'm a Joseph in your own. At the time of Papa ni woo, you know, and no more bow to the mobile say.
1: Yehua.
0: Yanka can't say you know Joseph say. Ye Papa Tiasin, Osu Wua, Menya Yen. That is life. But the few say. The pie I am born in here, and the Onusu Tam would say, Oh, look, you are today. Sister, who you are born so kind?
1: Oh,
0: Sasuma see the world, who are the best, oh, who we are, dear Bim.
1: Oh,
2: dear Michelle.
0: So, who we are, dear Bim Nabe?
2: You know, be
0: ye. Who are you from?
1: Oh,
0: and I need to be Java. And I'm a Kojinukun.
1: You are.
0: And I'm a Fanima. You know what town for who are Benya?
1: Oh, yeah.
0: There's nothing on it. Change your mind. We are came here in the name of the Lord, advance you. God will prosper you.
1: Amen.
0: God will make you strong.
1: Jesus.
0: But don't be envy.
1: Mm.
0: We are too envy to do.
1: Okay.
0: We are too paying back.
2: Babs,
0: I'll retire in your media.
1: I'm back.
0: I tell you when you're there.
2: Jesus.
0: Sister, stop that.
1: Stop that.
0: She, Yami Shirawa, who found my
1: hey.
0: Yami on the Titanima. How to become great? What in Surrey?
1: Wow.
0: And the titanium.
1: Amen.
0: We should have Job. Do I should have you in Mahumi?
1: Mahumi.
0: Anything he lose. Job 42, he get it. I'm
1: too.
0: Sister, brother, I do my year free. I'm in more, Papa.
1: Amen.
0: I can't join Miss Hubertu.
1: Amen.
0: Hubertu, no. We are serving God of travel.
1: Amen.
0: One of your wounds, I didn't start in Egypt.
2: Yes.
0: Nankopo, also called Croning Crew, and then Mantabum Ronoso. You are the one.
1: Yes.
0: You are trusted by the Holy Ghost.
1: Amen.
0: Praise God.
1: Hallelujah.
0: Praise God.
1: Hallelujah.
0: Joseph said, me, Gina Rade.
1: Amen.
0: Me, what would you say, Joseph? As a mini Joseph, a Radi Sunsun, a Radia Hondra, and a Tim.
1: Oh.
0: Who come out the first Corinthians was this, verse number 90, or soon if so Nipediano. Hey, you know. I said, many Bamians, no, in any future, who by now comes to me. Then, how, as I see the word, I know you. Who's a much woman's one was a major, and I'm in an
1: hour,
0: and I'm more familiar, and a better year, and what am I in? Miss us all, and to also, Oqua, do I have a fan on us
2: away?
0: Life is about we push it,
1: Jesus.
0: I'm telling you, me the man, now so dear ma, last and missus can be say, why are we navy? Now, why would you woman? You go no person go dia dance.
1: I'm
0: since here me dia dance. Na me bi say who so dia way.
2: So dia way.
0: So watch him put na e dia mami hu.
1: I
0: said that you na mda so tia sia. Ma ba be dia dance.
1: What
0: the suffer? Ya nya we sa o. Ya de men confirm sin na confo no. E mu dia na bo am atoye. Ho na bo ho. Why are you divided? Why are you giving to them? Wo share way. Sa o ni pewu a. Won hwehwe share bi mo. When the ni pass we ask. Say me nya na yem say. Me nya coming and the compound house and Tokwa. They judge them because of bra. They judge them because you could do bathroom.
2: Bathroom.
0: No bar chain. It's two bathroom now. What you know? And do that so your bar. That would ask your bar. What bar the piano? You are always prepared home.
1: Amen.
0: You are always clean home. You always make home
2: Jesus
0: better. And it's all don't fool being washed. That's why one prana and two pramana. My day.
1: Oh.
0: Say, you may be surrounded by my prama one year. I didn't to open a one year. Or pass some day. Not don't pay you as your bono. Or first Sabbath man say, Cotito. The Rias is a massum jay payer, membana. Not so good as some jay bureau. You were no more patodeno mobile. You were a denomo
1: peace.
0: Ghana is a denier
1: peace.
0: Yes, a denomo
1: peace.
0: There's a peace in tea. Who can offer? There be a vest can go.
1: Then
0: you answer, baby, who put peace in you? Invested.
1: Amen.
0: So that you invested your glory.
1: Amen.
0: You try making sure. Sabba friend. Or you didn't in your Okunin, Nasun Yamia Samson, Yamasum Yembra,
1: Amen.
0: Asum Yembra, I pray for you, Joseph Tukwan, Okobobra, Nasia Tono, Nasuna Nibano Hosano, no Gradiama Fed Asuda, Asuda, I want Yasa, the Fred Joseph by Hosanana Mammy Control, or Yamina Chedasi, Diausina Sitchin, or Hinsemi Hunyan Seni, or Okrum as old Jesse, Nanes OCNC Warehouse, Nefer Adrianumwa, Warehouse. Safania would you? Would you cry, Nancy? May you be petty? And your show.
1: Don't
0: you meet me? Don't you meet me? Don't you meet me? Don't you meet me?
1: Amen.
0: And then you
1: mean, amen.
0: What would tell me?
1: Amen.
0: Namidi for the Kaka, would you for Cheddar and Asanaban? Namia Katos at China and your Bojo. Then I will train. Nanka Sankabino, who tell me, Gana says, Yosia, Namidi for China, meaning the Bessiani.
1: Ah,
0: the Mikanias and Mitram Bible, Mitim Bible.
1: Amen.
0: Yes.
1: Metre
0: was soroko. Say yes, Uba.
1: Amen.
0: Sound could be
1: power.
0: Me sounds so a catcher say, yeah, near the baby. Massa catches a mpeja ya ode. Mwa kache watamfu pio nudi ya siye.
2: Jesus.
0: Enye juma.
3: Amen.
0: Mwa pa kase no bipa mche. Na sani pano. Sofisi ya boni dia.
3: Yeah.
0: And let me pray. Let me break here. Let me catch it. You have one of them.
3: Which one?
0: And one of them.
3: Oh,
0: that's what he has.
3: That's
0: what he has.
3: Yes.
0: I like that way.
3: Yeah.
0: I love that way.
3: Amen.
0: You could do and be so to the Nipa be an effu. And then maybe any Peruana could do and go into this.
3: You
0: are still living.
3: Amen.
0: Why? Because you're assuming I'm here.
3: Amen.
0: Power. So be a poor, you just bring it.
3: Amen.
0: So good. My own found took him near family.
3: Amen.
0: I mean, young couple. I had a several.
3: Yes,
0: and a Jimba comes in the catcher and say, for Jesus, oh, yes, and no cry. No, who knows? Baby, I would you know, would you
3: have a
0: stand for the Lord? They will fight for you.
3: Amen.
0: He will bless you.
3: Amen.
0: Just as because of, I am standing for the Lord, you think evil. You think evil, I will die this year. You think evil, I will die this year. Then so I did. My mama in Quatintin, my mama in Shia, my mama war, my mama in Peja, my mama in Yedir, my mama Sumi, what the mere flat doom
2: is
0: a quadro. The red is shroud, Montin and Nimitro, and to call me the phone number Betuja, Namanua Bompai. Now the message of the country, when you say, and Radia CC in Huamo. So be my next year, and such a winner, no, a two of a
3: Amen.
0: I will never know a two of a child.
3: Amen.
0: But I'm for planning to make more evil against you, but let them do. Yes, Sumyamia.
3: Oh, yes, yes.
0: There is a let go arise,
3: and
0: my enemies
3: be scattered.
0: This week, is God is about to scatter
3: Amen.
0: All your enemy.
3: Yes.
0: It's about to make you proud.
3: Amen.
0: It's about to make you sound.
3: Wow.
0: It's about to raise you. It's about to lift you.
3: Wow.
0: Pick it and believe it.
3: Jesus.
0: Amen. Now send your man.
2: Yes.
0: Send the reality.
3: Power.
0: Bible say send what TN. What is Ada? What is Ada?
3: Yeah.
0: According to Hebrew chapter
3: 13.
0: Same
3: today forever.
0: Yeah. 13 verses. The same today and forever. When you miss out, one thing and you miss
2: out. Amen.
0: Obey your three.
2: Amen.
0: Now when you do.
3: Wow.
0: Say your dear Baba. Say send when you miss out. According to Psalm 92. Was what TN in the verse Abba. When I look to Abba, I saw say, for so what Abba.
3: Oh.
0: I'm powerful. What do not want to know if you what is that? Who do you
3: cross
0: the boat? Who do
3: you
0: cross the Mephi?
3: Yehoah,
0: Nadia Suja. Who do you cross all the Bepra? What do you say? The woman be a Yenshira. Who do you cross all the Bepra? Nadia Chadion.
3: Jesus. Amen.
0: And the cross here. The tea and count to my bones and your chest.
3: There
0: the chest of your moon, Massa,
3: a
0: morning
3: and morning.
0: The mechanic said, you won't be a
3: Jesus.
0: You're too good.
3: Amen.
0: You're too special.
3: Amen.
0: Don't be ordinary.
3: Ampa.
0: Please, somebody you think good
3: Amen.
0: About your fellow woman be. I said, be somebody you think good about
3: good.
0: Your fellow woman be.
3: Amen.
0: Don't think evil.
3: Mm.
0: Joseph said, you said me. Who told me?
3: Then
0: so you did me by the papa.
3: Wow.
0: You reject me by God think good for me.
3: Wow.
0: No matter evil somebody I think about you, I'm telling you, think good for the person.
3: Wow.
0: God will make you good.
3: Amen.
0: God will make you.
3: Amen.
0: Psalm 34 verse 19. Or tinin your man your dos. Then so you did geno a feeling in him. And you my wolf family. You can't sit down and be just a theory. Theory is nice, but the practical make your theory to be full.
3: Wow.
0: A theory is very good, but your practical make a theory to be action. You can't sit there and say you know. No, you know. Just bring it out. Make it impact. Let the people know something inside you. The gospel is outside. It's not inside.
3: Wow.
0: Don't always say you believe Jesus. What is Jesus you are believing? Bring it outside. Let the people also sow. Let the people also make impact. And that's the purpose making where Jesus.
3: Wow.
0: I pray for you.
2: God.
0: I cry manifest
2: Jesus.
0: To you.
2: Jesus.
0: I want you to manifest and tell the world.
3: Amen.
0: I prosper, I will make it.
3: Amen.
0: I will succeed.
2: Amen.
0: And I will not die. I will not die.
3: I
0: will live.
3: I will live.
0: And declare.
3: The good news.
0: God reach your blessing. You can call a prophet number
3: 0244 Wow.
0: Then I'm walking.
3: Wow.
0: Namia Bassa and in the Tumi, a Yajuma.
3: Wow.
0: And you're Yemre Den and Yameo.
3: Ah,
0: it's not your miracle program.
3: Program.
0: Watch him out of
3: program.
0: See. see be ye juma
3: wow
0: prophet be ye juma di ye be ye juma when I for cup on Sunday no
3: the
0: two ends are from say e tina obia just a
3: tea cup
0: or anything cup I'll just blessing
3: amen
0: tell you direction
3: wow
0: because nyame sabo from say
3: amen
0: for ye juma we
3: amen
0: those in force no God will cast them
3: from amen
0: I'm telling you the true men of God will come up and speak the word of God
3: amen
0: and I believe said this night you are so blessed
3: wow
0: baby I wish you baby I want it doesn't determine where you are going
3: yes
0: always I say you are fearful who not deny
3: amen.
0: You
3: amen
0: I'm telling you it's just a normal it's just a time God will take everything out of you are about to see the glory my normal you can come right now 0244 0244 702656
3: 0244 702656
0: but me have a prophet see I'm no bomb pie na ma tro nya me adwene nya me tremu po what should I be up say ye che ye ma dai na se enchremu na hu ne ekoso a onya me di fo e be ma hu enchremu
3: God bless
0: to offer if you did say who for if you ashia ma we did say okay then I say nya me nya ma Father bless him in the name of the Bible says send your man in the and send your man papa onyame ma wadwuma e betimi atumpo even the wey nyame brase so in Jesus name amen
3: amen
0: me pa do your two and suffer what Timothy for the church brane mompae why
3: amen
0: 0244 702656 Yes,
2: yeah, everybody can say, your number do my
0: effort.
2: Yami Bochina. One Casabra.
0: Now, you see, true, do so matua.
2: One God. Dochina, one Casabra.
0: Yes, who you did say? Hello, a China midi for an enemy. Hello, who you did say?
4: I'm a
0: friend of Joa. I salute you, sir. I salute you, sir. Then I go so. Oh God, is it stroke? Father, in the name of Jesus,
3: amen.
0: We curse your spirit
3: of
0: the pain spirit.
3: Jesus.
0: Come on,
3: go.
0: Come on,
3: go.
0: Come on,
3: go.
0: Wow. In the name of Jesus, God said, I am Saya Mandia.
3: Amen.
0: Namidifo, Namia Sayati.
3: Amen.
0: Pick my number and write it down. Echina Fremi.
3: Amen.
0: Nayensha, how we deal on it.
3: Amen.
0: Pato, what do you call hospital? I don't demand this, eh?
4: I'm going to be 6,000.
0: Amen. God bless you. I love you.
3: Amen.
0: I bless you. 0244 702656 Hello, if you did say.
3: The fuck, sir.
0: 3,000
3: Ma.
0: Amen.
3: Amen.
0: If you did say. Tema. Amen. Shira. Then I got you.
5: I was going to be a little bit of a
0: That is Amen. In Jesus' name, amen.
3: Amen.
0: But also, Fleffy.
3: Amen.
0: God bless you. 0244-702-6556. Hello. Hello, who did you say? Why? God bless you. 0244-702-6556. Who did you say? Okay.
5: Ashama Plaza.
0: Ashama, okay. Then the course.
5: Oh, Papa, Ashama, you man, this time, Abba from
0: Plaza. Are you man, Benai?
5: Ashama, your condition, you man.
0: Come on, a radical more, you are my contract.
3: Amen.
0: I pray for you. May God give you contract.
3: Amen.
0: Echina brabe home for all year, na brabe home china. Hatimota, Bacho Yawakra, Hatimota Forest. Why? Station 42. Ode, Ofron Temakana, before we do Hatimota, and soon see Hatimota Forest. Why? Family number on Afre, Nabra.
3: Amen.
0: Amen. 0244-702-656. Who did the same? Hello?
6: Hello.
0: Yeah, who of you did the same, boss?
6: My first time, man.
0: Okay, Mr. I, God bless you.

0: Amen.
1: Target in the name of Jesus.
0: Amen.
1: Amen.
0: It's a to me cannabis and your mom pie, boy. 0244702656. 0244702655. Who feels you didn't say? Kotobabi. Okay. What do I ya? Eben Forest Club.
1: Yeah.
0: But today, Yaminamo. If you are with him near to Tom Pani, he will out. Oh, then. Okay, okay, okay. It's not fun to not to make Annabra at Mata Forest. Why? We are naming you, John. Yamin son, no.
1: Amen.
0: No matter how you are very powerful in the Lord, you face challenges.
1: Okay.
0: As someone who can lose yesterday and yesterday, the challenges, you know, will be underneath you go
1: Jesus.
0: Through. But sometimes you need, like you said,
1: okay.
0: The prophet, the man, the David, a family, and
1: yeah.
0: It's not who my be
1: wow, wow.
0: Yamin draws what?
1: Amen.
0: Yes. But I will be unto me, God bless you. 0244702656. Who first you didn't say? Okay. Kasa, who didn't say? Oh, Mami Shira, God bless you. Then the question.
2: I need the favor of God.
0: Father, in the name of Jesus.
1: Amen.
0: I pray favor of God.
1: Jesus.
0: To come upon your life.
1: Amen.
0: Be released from oppression, depression. I declare for you.
1: Amen.
0: May God favor.
1: Amen.
0: Come upon your life.
1: Amen.
0: Amen.
1: Amen.
0: Shema Misra etra atimota for a sebo pa. Brachimota station 42.
1: Ampa.
0: Be who prophet nami anointing.
1: Amen.
2: 42.
0: Yeah, station 42 at Mother Forest. Who do get to Azuko station 42? Why? Yeah, Sister Dola Bio or the Oberbow Street. And our family number now our friend 0244-702656. Who do get a phenomenon to come for? Why? God bless you, my Mishra. 0244702656.
1: Amen.
0: Yes, Nyami D4. Then I call so.
1: Ochina de
0: Bonde
1: Papa, Media Nameka and Bonde
0: Euro, naturally.
1: When the friend in Jesus Christ, catcher and say, when Yana Yara San, no, only friend in Uncle Washiwo.
0: Sewankwa. Can any does all?
1: Nanny does all.
0: Call your own engineer.
1: On call your new friend you. You saw Bomadi Koy. Now, what wouldn't your new friend?
0: And I do any lot of
1: no, China, I say, just bra. Nayamfa, oh, you saw so.
0: Was it just?
1: Oh, you know, ye.
0: Papa, don't you want just?
1: Papa, oh, you know, ye. Anointing beer, it breaks yokes.
0: God bless you, sir.
1: It is our China Oba. Jesus.
0: It will be a visa me call for special. And then I know it disappoint
1: wow.
0: you or
1: not. Wow.
0: Because the word is first.
1: Wow.
0: It's not about oil. Who can't James chapter 5? Mumupi yare.
1: Yeah.
0: Monsranango. I will ready him.
1: Yeah.
0: Najidium paye. Besa yarin in
1: your man.
0: Let us oil and veteran home.
1: Yeah.
0: Najidia. That's the way.
1: Wow.
0: That's what Romans chapter 10 said. Therefore, the word comes from hearing.
1: Yes.
0: Hearing word of God.
1: Yeah.
0: And that's Romans 10 verse 17.
1: Yes.
0: It is the church must gather. The gathering in our pay.
1: Wow.
0: It is only person so not so pushy brave. No, you be bidden watching it. No, Casum and Yefra.
1: Wow.
0: Men, I mean, go. Yes, when you're possible. One cause I didn't tell you, I cannot
1: hear. Wow.
0: Had your company. Who we are? Who's there in the show? Cannot
1: hear.
0: It's like cement.
1: Wow.
0: You are cementing my eye.
1: Yeah.
0: And I'm bluffing.
1: Ampa.
0: No.
1: Wow.
0: Bishop Nigeria.
1: Jesus. Amen.
0: To me, cannot answer.
1: Amen.
0: You are cementing my eye.
1: Yeah.
0: Who you are cementing and go wash? How come you go and wash? But oh, make it sure
1: yes.
0: This is faith.
1: Yeah.
0: This is practical of faith. And your practical of faith. Sometimes things are so down.
1: Jesus.
0: But you must find all means to call God to come in.
1: Wow.
0: Papa no call any no ebie.
1: Ebie.
0: Anamewa.
1: Ebie.
0: E chira nyame ya aduma.
1: Amen.
0: Ye tue nsafre. Ye wo gano.
1: Amen.
0: Even though obi oye aduma sempa bi ye tue nsafre.
1: Amen.
0: Of Gazi, a bit of Timon Zafra.
1: Wow, wow.
0: Living blood, hope you call living blood to be happy.
1: Amen.
0: Which your living blood in no asun Gazia can find Conosso.
1: Yehua,
0: come.
1: Amen.
0: So for my Kuba Bia, Eos ever.
1: Amen.
0: We have prepared them for something good.
1: Amen.
0: And I love the church.
1: Wow.
0: Like Pentecost.
1: Wow.
0: Like assemblies. They are the church. So powerful.
1: Amen.
0: So anointed.
1: Wow.
0: Who means is your
1: baby?
0: But I shim feel to and sir. I feel living blood.
1: Yehua.
0: So echra. Obiam rebi.
1: Wow.
0: Oh, believe prayer.
1: Oh.
0: A young mosquito.
1: Wow.
0: On also come.
1: Amen.
0: The degrees in Fambra.
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0: Nyami kanwa.
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0: Nyami do.
1: Ya.
0: Yeah. Nsuro shi.
1: Nsuro shi.
0: Ya ubana nya kwa nchira. 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
0: Ye mpaye. We pray together. 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
1: Amen.
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1: Amen.
0: Babo sebebe nyami umuono.
1: Ah.
0: Na fahundi.
1: Oh.
0: When you are there, you testify.
1: Amen.
0: God's presence.
1: Amen.
0: We love you.
1: Yes.
0: We love you too.
1: Power.
0: My Thursday, a powerful prayer.
1: Mm.
0: A best at 11 o'clock.
1: Wow.
0: Near point of o'clock.
1: Amen.
0: If you are there, ye nyan wo meti ho.
1: Mm-hmm.
0: Wako shiada, nye be no meti hotel. But Wednesday, he daso. E jwa debe, he holiday. Joa de be holiday.
1: Mm.
0: Your 3-day program. Yes, I tell you, Joa Danopa, and then Joa brother.
1: Okay.
0: Yeah, Joa de be a holiday.
1: Okay.
0: So, scan you one time, check your holiday. Yes, can we all? You check your holiday.
1: Wow.
0: Can you pursue to come?
1: You are.
0: Joa de be.
1: Amen.
0: Holiday. Chaboy.
1: Hey.
0: God bless you.
1: Amen.
0: I love you. I love pray for everybody too. In yes. Assembly here. May God bless them.
1: Amen.
0: Wisdom and grace.
1: Yes.
0: And power. As Amen. For Daniel, God give spirit to SD.
1: Amen.
0: This house might be a spirit
1: Amen.
0: Of SD.
1: Wow.
0: May God bless the dear folks.
1: Yes.
0: Lifted them, increase
1: yes.
0: them. Don't tell you, Bianca. Wow. Friend number no, 0244-702656. 0244-702656. Last number 0244-702656.
1: 2656
0: station number
1: 42
0: all believers all believers prayer. God bless you.
1: Wow.
0: We love you.
1: Amen.
0: Bye bye.

0: Hallelujah.
1: Amen.
0: Hallelujah.
1: Amen.
0: Adomni asimbiye wojo nyanku fomen kaya nyina.
1: May peace from our Father the Lord be unto us all.
0: We have come this far because of prayer and fasting. Our forebears depended on the strength of the Almighty God. So they prayed and fasted a lot. And this is how far they have brought us through their prayer and fasting. Now, Daniel fasted.
1: Daniel,
0: Elijah fasted 40 days. Now Moses fasted 40 days.
1: Moses, yes,
0: and our master himself fasted 40 days. So we cannot afford not to fast. There is something in fasting. It quickens our spirit, man. It lifts our faith. Fasting breaks yokes.
1: Now,
0: it melts difficult challenges. And in our generation, if we take fasting out of the church, we'll make it weak. We need to continue to pray. We need to continue to practice fasting. Sometimes we can fast absolutely. Maybe 3 days without water, without food. But our fasting should be regular.
1: Now, in those
0: days, we used to fast on the day of your birth. Now we also used to fast on Fridays. And then we had a practice of skipping breakfast and going to church. And then some other people also fasted on Wednesdays. Let us revive this kind of practice. Now let your fasting be regular. If it is once a week, stick to it once a week. If it's twice a week, especially on Fridays, let us fast.
1: Say, and I watch it and I obey you, Dakra. Yeah.
0: And then we can also have protracted fasting where we fast partially. Daniel went on a partial fast. We can also go on a partial fast, eating something just to keep you going, but your mind is stayed on God. So we want to continue to fast. Fasting and cocoa will be a
1: fasting, you can never get used to it.
0: A woman said to me, Biana, I said, you nip a dear negro, Nancy Munipano, not a shedding. Tomorrow, my ear, fasting.
1: Let's keep fasting.
0: So the thing is, the Holy Spirit shall come upon you,
1: and to shall somewhere that's on the unconcron that bows,
0: and the power of the Most High will overshadow you. The Holy Spirit will come upon you. And the power of the Most High will overshadow you. Now we took this from Luke chapter 1.
1: If you look at Sempano,
0: so I'll be reading from verse 29. Luke chapter 1 from 29 to 38. Mary was greatly troubled at his words and wondered what kind of greetings this might be.
1: Mary akume tu asemno ho na odwene ho se enchia beni.
0: But the angel said to her, "Do not be afraid, Mary. You have found favor with God.
1: Abofo ne se no se suro Maria na wanya onyankopon ho adom.
0: You will conceive and give birth to a son, and you will call him Jesus.
1: Na she obenyi se no wa wo babarima no watu ni din Yesu.
0: He will be great and will be called the Son of the Most High. The Lord God will give him the throne of his father David.
1: And
0: he will reign over Jacob's descendants forever. His kingdom will never
1: end."
0: How will this be? Mary asked the angel, "Since I am a virgin." The angel answered, "The Holy Spirit will come upon you, and the power of the Most High will overshadow you, so that the Holy One to be born will be called the Son of God.
1: Even
0: Elizabeth, your relative is going to have a child in her old age, and she, who was said to be unable to conceive, is in her sixth month.
1: For
0: no word from God will ever fail.
1: If you say,
2: FM.
0: I am the Lord's servant, Mary answered. May your word to me be fulfilled. Then the angel left her.
1: Maria say no say she e wrade afuna ne me enye ma me say dia wasam sie no no bofo no ja no ho koy.
0: So the angel of the Lord came to this woman whom Joseph had betrothed her.
1: And to sha nyakopon bofo ba mamia Joseph e kwaji na wari e
0: ho. Now the angel came with a message.
1: Na odi asam na na enam.
0: You are going to conceive and give birth to a son.
1: O say she u benyin say no wa wo babarima.
0: Now you name him Jesus.
1: O be frere no Jesus.
0: Then the woman asks, how will this be since I am a virgin?
1: Now,
0: how will this be since I am a virgin? I think that her question is a legitimate one. Because how can I conceive and have a child when I do not know a man?
1: If you say me ye oba me no be ma bi ansia ye me nukuni me den me nyinsan wo,
0: how can it be?
1: We e be den na bam.
0: When you say how,
1: so u busa se e be ye den a,
0: you are actually querying the method.
1: Now we yan say u busa kwen e be fa so aba,
0: by what means
1: e be fa say na bam.
0: Now in what way?
1: Now e be si say na aba.
0: In what manner?
1: Na u sha e be fa kwen
0: be so. I do not know a man.
1: If you say me, oh, me nimbe maybe ah.
0: You need to have sexual intercourse to be able to conceive and then give birth.
1: Now, oh, sha, oba, answer no bet me nyinse no. And so on the bema shi, answer no when yinse na oba.
0: But in a case,
1: and so no ne family.
0: The pregnancy, according to the angel, was going to happen without sexual intercourse. That is why Mary is asking, how can it be? But all this took place to fulfill what the Lord has said through the prophets, that the virgin will conceive and give birth to a son, and they will call his name Emmanuel, which means God with us. In fact, in Luke chapter 1 verse 31, from the ESV. Now this is what the Bible says. And behold, you will conceive in your womb and bear a son, and you shall call his name Jesus. Behold, you will conceive in your womb. We all know that we conceive in the womb. Now, why is it important to say you conceive in your womb? Because this pregnancy is going to jump one step. Now the pregnancy is just going to happen in the womb. Now that is why Mary asked, how can it be? Now since I do not know a man, how can it be? So she was going to conceive with that penetration. Now yours is to name him Jesus, period. Now how can it be? Now the angel answered her, the Holy Spirit will come upon you, and the power of the Most High will overshadow you. Say, the most difficult to comprehend. Yet the most exciting part in our walk with God is how God does his things. Now we are constantly asking. We have heard that he did that, he did that. But how can he do it in my case? How can he do it in my case? A lot of questions. But the challenge is not the what, the when, or the where. The challenge of most questions is the how. How can it be? Since I did not know a man. How can it be? Since I did not have a certificate.
1: Now,
0: how can it be? Since I did not have any man. Now, to help me. Now when Jesus met this man who was at the pool, and then Jesus said, do you want to be healed? Now this man has laid there for 38 solid years. So this man, looking at Jesus, decided to bring some complaints. I've been here for 38 solid years. Now, when the angel comes to change the water, when he comes to stir the water, I have no one. I have no one to help me get into the water. So, for 38 years, but you see, the question was simple. Do you want to be healed? And then he went into the house. How can somebody lift me up?
1: Why never, mommy? So
0: this morning I want to ask you: do you want to be healed? Do you want to be healed? Then the Spirit of God will come upon you. The power of the Most High will overshadow you. Hallelujah.
1: Amen.
0: How can it be?
1: Wait,
0: since I do not have a husband, I'm gone past 40 years.
1: Yeah, but different.
0: How can it be? How can it be? Since I do not have the requisite money. The requisite document. How can it be? Since I do not have fallopian tubes. How can it be? Since the doctors have sent many questions. But the angel said, despite your question, the answer is the Holy Spirit will come upon you. And the power of the Most High will overshadow you. So it doesn't matter how simple or how complex your case may be. Now it doesn't matter how simple or how complex your question is. The answer is still the same. Generation by generation. The answer is the same. It is in the power of the Holy Spirit. The power of the Holy Spirit. Now when Jesus was leaving the earth, he assured his disciples that when he, the Holy Spirit, shall come,
2: Asempa FM.
1: Twaso no twaso.
0: When he, the Holy Spirit, shall come, the rest will follow. I pray in the name of Jesus that may the power of the Most High overshadow you.
1: Now,
0: don't wait till I finish before you check whether the sickness is gone. Because the blanket that is covering us is the power of the Holy Ghost. I pray that he will overshadow you this morning. In the name of Jesus. In the name of Jesus. See, you may not be able to figure out how it is going to happen. Now, how the situation is going to turn around. See, but there's so much evidence around to prove that what he has said or what he has promised, he is able to do it. The angel gave Mary a reference.
1: Now,
0: to prove that what he has said will come to pass. And that with God, nothing is impossible. Even Elizabeth,
1: Busuani Elizabeth,
0: the one who is said to be barren, she is in a 6 month of pregnancy. If you don't know how it's going to happen, check with Elizabeth.
1: Elizabeth,
0: that old lady,
1: everyone,
0: the one that people have discarded as barren, she is in a 6 months. Brothers and sisters, there are evidences around.
1: Yeah.
0: As to what the power of God can do.
1: As Mary
0: hurried up,
1: Maria, to
0: Elizabeth's house.
1: Echo Elizabeth Fie.
0: To Elizabeth's house.
1: Call Elizabeth Fie.
0: When Elizabeth heard Mary's greeting, the baby leaped in her womb, and Elizabeth was filled with the Holy Spirit.
1: Now, bra Elizabeth, tay Maria, ninchiape.
0: In a loud voice, she exclaimed, "Blessed are you among women, and blessed is the child you bear."
1: Now, yes.
0: Who told her?
1: Why? Katreno.
0: That Mary is pregnant.
1: Maria, when you say,
0: who told her?
1: Why? Katreno.
0: Who told her?
1: Why? Katreno.
0: Who told her?
1: Why ne catch them?
0: But why am I so favored that the mother of my Lord shall come to

0: If he is Lord over even death, then why are you asking, how can it be? One day a certain boy died.
1: Debbie,
0: he was going to be buried. The family had carried him to the cemetery. Opposite the path they had taken was Jesus coming.
1: Oh, sha, baby, a santia, equesi, any fibano, a honso, any near Yesu, a fibano, a dish anymore.
0: So death was going to meet life.
1: And to sha, now a war, a besianqua.
0: When they meet, there should be an exchange.
1: Now, oh, sha, and no more bedinses.
0: So while life was going towards this direction,
1: and quite a conisail,
0: death was also coming this
1: way. Oh, so ever.
0: And when they met,
1: now, oh, sha,
0: one should give way.
1: Yeah, and Kwakura dia won to me.
0: And so the life asks them, what are you carrying?
1: Enti and Kwabisa said, Adiana Mosono.
0: Human body.
1: Nipa.
0: Death.
1: Emu.
0: Femunisiho.
1: Bring it down. Bring the corpse down.
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0: Rise. Go home.
1: Sabrantia. Sorry. Kofi.
0: He is Lord over hopelessness.
1: Yeah,
0: so be careful what you have labeled impossible. Be careful what you are calling impossible. Because when Mary was trying to ask the angel, how?
1: If it's a brother Mary, I'll be support for a bad thing.
0: I'm sure the angel was finding it difficult to understand.
1: But you listen about for until I say papa.
0: Because baby, your new free band, it's not my yaki can easy.
1: Because where he's coming from, these things are simply done.
0: And the one who has sent him, the angel was not expecting Mary to be doubting what he was saying.
1: Now, Usha, Unia, what's some above for no? Not on above for no, she just said, Maria, some I can tell no, not in bank.
0: So the angel said, my sister, with God, all things are possible. Where we are coming from, all things are possible. Maybe where you are, if you don't know a man, you can't give birth, but not where I'm coming from.
1: And to me, you have a share. Baby, I'm a few banned here. Be a new one to me. And to your banner, who bear mother, so when you say, wait, I had to get to a
0: crowd. Be a new one to me.
1: There is nothing we are going to be possible.
0: Any other one, Yamia Fem.
1: We have our
0: Yamia Fem with you. Be a new one to me.
1: Hallelujah.
0: May the power of the Holy Ghost come upon your life. In the name of Jesus. In the name of Jesus. Now be careful what you have labeled impossible. Be careful what you have labeled impossible. Now, brothers and sisters. One of the most powerful chapters in scripture is Mark chapter 5. Now, it begins with Jesus' encounter with the demoniac. This man was infested with 2,000 demons. And he lived in the tombs. Now, after casting this many demons out, Jesus crossed over to the Galilee side of the sea.
1: Yes, cha Galilea in so no echo neja.
0: Now where he was quite popular.
1: Na a hono de na winim ye pa.
0: So when he got to that side, many people thronged him.
1: And obedu hono nipa dom ebo pain so.
0: Now out of the crowd came the ruler of the synagogue.
1: Na osha nipa dom ni mu no obi pie fimu ana oyesiademu so peni.
0: Na Jairus was his name.
1: Na ni din ani yaro.
0: He came and fell at Jesus' feet.
1: Oba be kashi Yesu na se.
0: He had a need.
1: O we hear the o.
0: His daughter was at the point of death.
1: Na ne baba yare a o.
0: So he pleaded with Jesus earnestly.
1: And the osre Yesu se aw Yesu.
0: Na to go with him to his house.
1: Bra mi fi e.
0: To lay hands on the daughter so she will live and not die.
1: Now, where to me at Nassi?
0: Now, my little daughter is dying.
1: If you say, Baba,
0: please come and put your hands on her so she will be healed and not die.
1: On Sabbath, no, so na when ya ayaresa.
0: While Jesus was on his way to heal this

0: daughter of Jairus.
1: Bra Yesu nam kwan so ekwa kosa yaro bayi yare no.
0: Mark drew in a woman with an issue.
1: And check na Mariko so edi ma me bia ono so wo how ensem ebe fra mu ho.
0: She had been bleeding for 12 solid years.
1: Na ma me na sem ne se
2: oje to no
1: frisia dumienu.
0: Instead of getting better, she grew worse, even though she spent so much on doctors. Now, when Jesus was still dealing with this woman, messengers came from Jairus' house. And they told him, your daughter is dead. So don't worry the master anymore. Your daughter is there. Your daughter is deprived of life. All her vital organs are permanently seized. She's no longer living. Why bother the teacher anymore? Now death means it is all over. See, but the wonder here is that the daughter lived again. Brothers and sisters, we need to be very careful what we hear. Because what you hear will create in you either fear or faith.
1: If you say niwura wasumu awote no ebetumi de hu ana gidie ewura wo,
0: and eventually give rise to your conduct.
1: Na no no betire kwen obefa so ayewade.
0: Faith comes by hearing.
1: If you say gidie na motie so na eba.
0: Fear also comes by hearing.
1: Na ehun so nam sa kwen na so.
0: Fear paralyzes.
1: Ehun etumi bubu nipa,
0: but faith quickens.
1: Na so gidie ekenya nipa.
0: Faith makes alive.
1: Yeah, gidie de nkwamba.
0: Faith revives.
1: Gidie.
0: Be careful what you hear.
1: And
0: you
1: said you would see
0: in Mark chapter 4.
1: Okay, come here, Kwasem Patina.
0: Let's read from 23 to 25. Mark 4 from 23. If anyone has ears to hear, let them hear. Now, if you have ears, hear. Verse 24. But you need to consider carefully what you hear. He continued. With the measure you use, it will be measured to you and even more. Whoever has will be given more. Whoever does not have, even what they have, will be taken away from them. So Jesus is teaching that if you have ears and God wants us to hear, so he has given us two of them, left and right. If you have ears, hear.
1: Yes, now church said,
0: but be careful what you hear. There are so many voices. If you have ears, hear. But the reason why you should be careful is because of the source and the content. Now, why? There are many voices in this world. The devil speaks. People speak to us. Our own spirit speak to us. God also speaks to us. So it doesn't matter how reasonable the voice may sound. You need to consider carefully the source and the content of what you are hearing. The Bible says there's a way that seems right unto a man, but the end thereof is a way of death. Why did it seem wise to the man, but at the end of the day, what he heard landed the fellow into destruction? Now, what that means is that the source was not from God.
1: It could
0: be man. It could
1: be
0: your own spirit.
1: It
0: could be from the devil. When God directs, it doesn't end up in death and destruction. The measure you use will be measured to you. See, how much you commit to what you have heard is how much the effect will be on you. What you hear can increase your bands. It can also deprive you of even what you have. Brothers and sisters, listen to me. The effect of what you hear is always your choice. The effect of what you hear is always your choice. So when they came from Jairus' house with the message that your daughter is there, so don't bother the master anymore. Verse 36 of the same chapter says, Mark 5:36. Overhearing what they said, Jesus told him, don't be afraid, just believe. Just believe. So Jesus heard the message. Now, the normal thing that Jesus should have done, he was on his way to Jairus' house. And then when the message came that the daughter is dead, he should have just turned around and walked the other way. And Jesus confronted what he heard. He overheard it. What that means that it was so clear. What he heard was clear and he understood it. And he turned to Jairus. Ignore what you have heard. Just believe. Don't be afraid. This morning I came to tell you that don't be afraid. Now, we have entered into 2026. Now, when 2026 was on its way coming, many pastors were raising wonderful billboards. Cross over, jump over, pass over. Where
1: are we going to?
0: On March 31st night, I had to say, Bibi Bo. Now, if you're not in the BC 2028, now say, you're not Christ. That's your angel. Yeah, say, you're not. Eh? Oh, won't you? Nipa
2: Bibi. Assemble FM.
0: I'm a powder. Who to a mofa? I'm on tape. Lazarus, or cry, or send we. Mama, Christos, summoning us a Yesu. Or your jackpot beer, your car near present at the airport or their mind. Mumma, you ain't crying ever fast, you assume me. 31st night, are you? Please, we are not serving God because we will not die.
1: Yeah, yeah, assume me, I need you, been yanny hunting.
0: It may be at 31st, we'll be a big, you know, oh my man, who I say, 31st be your while.
1: There is coming a 31st night that you will not be alive. By the time you go, you are dead.
0: And then
1: you didn't die today, but one day.
0: But workers are so be oh, new crew we are film. Oba saw chess or Yabusiani Anna. David, Yamiama when winning chess or chant the NBB Wien. My info Yagin or some pass.
1: Let us serve God and worship Him well.
0: Again, awesome person.
1: Yes.
0: Oh, name my friend. Now, me. Oh, my sorry, Kakra.
1: Shall we please?

0: that there was this old man.
1: Yeah, no.
0: He was walking so close to the Almighty. And the Lord has promised him that he was not going to die until he sees the Lord's Messiah.
1: Now,
0: when Jesus was sent to the temple, this old man was moved by the Spirit. And then when he saw the salvation, now he lifted him up. Looking at the boy's face, says, "Now, O Lord, let me depart in peace. Let me depart in peace. Let me depart in peace. Don't let us celebrate 31st night as if God does not know how to handle us in
1: 2026. As
0: Adebakura mi manage ho pa 26 no ho ni afibia ho ne se obronsam no yensesan.
1: One thing I like about these things is that the devil in the coming year is the same.
0: Yensesan na nke no be ha dwin kakra because esafe na ye kwa kwa hwese obey the name of obronsam krona ya ye di nso no no na yesan na ba.
1: If you
0: what is your problem?
1: The same devil.
0: Ena nyame krona.
1: The same God. The ever-present helper is the one we are working with. Well, from the fear.
0: Let us lift up our hands before God.
1: Mama, yeah, my answer.
0: Obey.

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1: Oh, Radhe Manyami Sumpanya Yende.
2: Hey, hallelujah.
1: Yeni ni enchikoni yendo. So Jesus ignored what he heard. He refrained from noticing or recognizing. He rejected the statement like the lawyers will say on grounds of insufficient evidence. You see, forget. The evidence is not sufficient. It's as if to say that I, the Lord God, am working with you, and what are they saying? What are they saying? What is God also saying about the situation? Don't be afraid. Just believe. The grounds of the argument is not sufficient. So you went to Jairus' house. When you went there, he saw with his eyes people weeping and wailing. The weeping and the wailing and the commotion confirmed the reports of the messengers. And it dramatized the hopelessness of the situation. But Jesus went in. All this commotion and wailing. The child is not dead. He is asleep. But they laughed at him.
3: Now so
1: the very people who were crying now changed the gear. They started laughing.
3: She did
1: say
3: great faith.

0: So he went in there. And then he said, all of you get out. Be gone, unbelief. This morning, let every unbelief be gone. Let every unbelief be gone. Be gone, unbelief. Our Savior is here. The Lord Almighty is here. Be gone, unbelief. And he took only two people. The mother and the father. And the three disciples who were with him. And then they went to where the child was lying. Looking at the girl's face. Says, little girl.
1: Now Jesus say, Abawa.
0: Now there is one important word that was used here. I want you to pay attention. He took her by the hand and said to her, Talita, kum.
1: So for Abawa, one answer, no case, Talita,
2: kum.
0: Which means little girl.
1: I said, it's Abawa.
0: And the most important word that is there, one letter word, I say to you, get up.
1: Or say, me, so, Abaya, say, sorry.
0: Little girl.
1: Abaya,
0: I.
1: Me.
0: Today, the I Jesus is not here with us. But he, the Holy Ghost, is here with us. When the power of the Holy Ghost comes upon you,
1: he
0: will bring so much glory to Jesus. Little girl,
1: Abaya,
0: I say to you,
1: Mr. Sir,
0: get up.
1: Sorry.
0: Rise.
1: Sorry.
0: Talita kum.
1: Talita kum.
0: Today in the name of Jesus.
1: And that, well, yes,
0: I say to you.
1: Me say, sir.
0: Rise.
1: Sorry.
0: Rise.
1: Sorry.
0: I say to you.
1: Me say, sir.
0: Cripple, rise.
1: Sorry.
0: In the name of Jesus.
1: Well, yes,
0: Talita kum.
1: Talita kum.
0: Shall we rise to our feet now?
1: Begin
0: to shake yourself of any fear. I want you to build your faith up. Because you are a church leader. You need to lead the battle. You need to have strong faith in God. I want you to begin to pray. Let prayer rise this morning. Just begin to pray. And say to the sickness, you need to ignore certain things this morning for God to cause a miracle to happen to you. In the name of Jesus. Little girl, I say to you, rise. Talita kum.
1: Talita kum.
0: Talita kum.
1: Talita kum.
0: The Holy Ghost will come upon you. And the power of the Most High will overshadow you. Wherever you are, I'm talking to you. I am talking to you. I am talking to you. Wherever you are, don't say, how is this going to happen? If the Lord wills, it will happen. If the Lord wills, it will happen. Jesus is here. Jesus is here. The power of the Holy Ghost is here. Take it now. I want you to pray. I will give you some time to pray.
3: Pray. Let prayer rise. Mampai bon from. 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

0: Ewa Yesu dimu, Ewa Yesu dimu, Kabada badebede, Jahwati, Lebro siendebe, Labadebedebede, Loba debe namba, Libro siandaba, Ebada badebede, Loba ye, Jahwati, Jahwati, Obio otum, Obio otum, Oshio otum, Ewa Yesu dimu, Ewa Yesu dimu, Lebro siende, Jahwati, yes Lord, yes Lord, yes Lord, Osuru biyama, Osuru hwadeba, Owo Osuru Osuru no, Ewa Yesu dinamo, Labadebe zandala, Lebro siende bede.
1: Anope Ewa Yesu Kristo
0: di, Yesu dinamo,
1: Tumia edi wunyano. My fro banner so,
0: yes Lord,
1: Ewa Yesu dinamo,
0: Ewa Yesu dinamo,
1: Sao hon fi,
0: yes Lord,
1: Tutu,
0: Tutu,
1: Jedi. Jesus. Now, what did to me in San
2: Jose?
1: And I was so unopay. I
2: mean,
1: to me, Emra was so.
2: Amen.
1: Oh, Cockram, but you also.
2: Amen.
1: At the part envy free you.
2: Amen.
1: Our yes, Christo did.
2: Amen.
1: Amaya in your warrior.
2: Amen.
1: Amaya in your warrior.
2: Amen.
1: Amaya in your warrior.
2: Amen.
1: Get you myself any year.
2: Amen.
1: Get you myself any year.
2: Amen.
1: Our yes, Christo did.
2: Amen.
1: Our yes, Christo did.
2: Amen.
1: Radi Mausica.
2: Amen.
1: One a cat to crow on.
2: Jesus.
1: And I will yes it him.
2: Jesus.
1: And Radi Muekama.
2: Amen.
1: But you must have any year.
2: Amen.
1: Never Niji Emra or Kram.
2: Yes, Lord.
1: I will yes it Christ.
2: Jesus.
1: O Dumni Ayarisa.
2: Jesus.
1: O Dumni Ayarisa.
2: Jesus.
1: Emra also. Emra also.
2: Amen.
1: I will yes it him.
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